0: created by Unicoi County High School student Ava Nassar. And this project is funded under a grant contract with the State of Tennessee Department of Mental Health and Substance Abuse Services.
1: A federal watchdog is warning that America's debt is reaching a level not seen since right after World War II. The Government Accountability Office says the government's debt hit $31.3 trillion in April, meaning it owed about as much as the entire U.S. economy produces in a year. The GAO says the bigger pressure is the interest bill, which cost more than national defense spending last fiscal year. The GAO warns this debt impacts every American with higher borrowing costs, stagnant wages, and higher prices. Nearly one in three Americans are not checking their bank balances because of anxiety. That's according to a U.S. bank survey of over 3,000 adults. Younger adults reported the sharpest money stress, with nearly half of Gen Z saying they avoid checking their accounts entirely. Nearly three-quarters of millennials reported high or moderate anxiety over checking and savings balances, while one in four adults say they would need $10,000 saved to avoid financial stress. 'Tis the season for pomp and circumstance and a whole lot of stress for students. Bree Tennis with more.
2: According to the Bureau of Labor Statistics, about 61% of high school graduates will advance to college with a big old bag of stress. Psychology Today says that struggle is real, with a high percentage of first-year students reporting the most stress, anxiety, and depression. They say it's a combination of things: picking a major, navigating classes, social dynamics, and the cost. Thankfully, they can blow off a little steam at a keg party. I'm Bree Tennis.
1: The Virginia Zoo is getting a few new residents. Two African painted dogs are coming to the zoo. The dogs made their debut this week in their new outdoor habitat. The 7-year-old wild dogs named Sassy and Pollock can be found in isolated populations in sub-Saharan Africa. They're Africa's second most endangered carnivore species. And the Cincinnati Zoo says that one of their red pandas is expecting. The expectant mother's name is Marcy, and she came to Cincinnati from the Pittsburgh Zoo last year on a breeding recommendation. The zoo says that Marcy is now expecting twins. I'm Rob Martier.
3: Sullivan County commissioners have unanimously approved a zoning amendment requiring data centers and energy processing facilities to be located in a planned manufacturing district inside an industrial park. The vote comes as the county's one-year moratorium on data centers runs through January. Some residents and the county attorney warn new rules could face legal challenges from developers. Christopher Dempsey of Bluff City was arrested for possessing guns and drugs following a police investigation at a residence on Woodland Drive. Officers discovered a gun in plain sight and, due to Dempsey's prior felony charges, conducted a search that yielded four loaded guns and marijuana along with drug paraphernalia. I'm Lisa Ruttman.
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6: She says most people kick addictions on their own, or through a self-help group like Alcoholics Anonymous. 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
10: Hey Bible readers, I'm Tara Lee Cobble, and I'm your host for The God Shot. To which of the angels has he ever said, "Sit at my right hand until I make your enemies a footstool for your feet"? Are they not all ministering spirits sent out to serve for the sake of those who are to inherit salvation? Hebrews 1:13-14. The book of Hebrews tells us a lot about who Jesus is. He's supreme over all things, he's God in the flesh, and his kingdom is eternal. In this section, the author compares Jesus with angels, but he makes it clear that Jesus is far superior to the angels. For instance, God the Father told Jesus that he would make his enemies a footstool for his feet. But that is never promised to angels. They serve God, not the other way around. And they not only serve God, but according to this verse, they serve God's kids too. What a gift! Not only did he adopt us into his family, but he sends his angels to serve us too. He's where the joy is.
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12: For tonight, thunderstorms are likely. A chance of showers after they subside in the morning, low 68. On Saturday, it's going to be a partly sunny day with a slight chance of a thunderstorm in the afternoon, high of 87. Saturday night, mostly clear, low of 67. On Sunday, we'll have rain and a high of 86 is expected. Sunday night, rain will continue with a low of 64. For Monday, we'll start the work and school week with a slight chance of thunderstorms the afternoon and a high of 78. I'm Nick Rice from the LiveWire Weather Center. Count on it.
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14: Joining me today is chef and cookbook author Matt Moore, talking about his book, Butcher on the Block.
15: I really enjoy, you know, all arrays of cooking. And one of my favorite parties that I often throw in the kind of a catch-all sort of paella, if you will.
14: Oh, yeah.
15: Because I think it's a great opportunity to source a lot of different ingredients. I'm a big fan of cast iron cooking. So I have a large cast iron paella pan. And so we're going to incorporate, you know, some chorizo sausage, which I think locally made sausages are a great reason to purvey your local butcher because they're all going to put their own spice and spin on
14: it.
15: Chicken thighs. I think it's a great starting point for folks that might be worried about cooking chicken. Go with a chicken thigh because it's got plenty of that dark meat. It's going to retain the moisture. Just some beautiful seafood. So whether it's some shrimp, even some fish. Sometimes I'll put some scallops, some mussels, some calamari. We give you a great template that you can really use to kind of put your own spin on the dish. You know, my job is to deliver you consistent, simple, straightforward recipes. They're going to be home run every time. But I love when I have, you know, readers or folks that go online and say, "I used the paella recipe. I added calamari and the version didn't call for it, but put it on right at the finish of the cooking process. And it was my own stamp on the dish."
14: Don't forget to check out our new podcasts. More details at TonyIsKitchen.com.
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22: The NASCAR Cup Series racing at the Tricky Triangle at Pocono on Sunday. That runs 2.5 miles in length. It features three distinct corners. Denny Hamlin, he has won the last two races at Nashville and Michigan. Now has three wins this season, and Chase Briscoe won at Pocono last year. The O'Reilly Auto Parts Series will run there Saturday. The College Baseball World Series underway in Omaha, Nebraska. Five of the eight teams are coming out of the SEC. Georgia, Texas, Alabama, Oklahoma, and Ole Miss. Part of the tournament for the National Championship, with North Carolina, Troy, and West Virginia rounding out the field. Bracket play is double elimination that leaves two teams to play a best-of-three series for the national title. NFL, the Tennessee Titans will hold their mandatory minicamp on Tuesday in Nashville, running 2 days. It'll be the final team activity before training camp in late July. The Titans are under new head coach Robert Saleh, entering year two with Cam Ward as their starting quarterback, and he is now working under new offensive coordinator Brian Daboll. Any size fountain drink for 99 cents with any purchase using Quick Stop Rewards. 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
23: 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I'm just a dad like you. 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
24: J.F. Tony was a merchant and civic leader and was bestowed the honorary title of Colonel. He was born in Carter County in 1857, right before the Civil War. His father died while in custody of the Confederates in 1864, leaving Tony fatherless at just 7 years of age. Frank began his career as a farmer at 10 years of age and became a merchant at 17 years of age, which led to his own business, J.F. Tony & Company in Irwin and Flag Pond in 1879. He married Fanny and had four children. Tony founded the first Irwin newspaper, The Magnet, in 1891. He was county and circuit court clerk of Unicoi County and was a representative in the state legislature. He was deputy collector of internal revenue during McKinley's administrations. He was a devout Baptist and Mason. For Irwin's 150th anniversary, we are remembering some of the people who made our town great.
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26: This summer, most flights might be full, not because more people are flying, but because the airlines have reduced capacity and the frequency of flights. What this means is a higher chance of getting bumped from your flight. In the industry, it's called involuntary denied boarding. And which airline bumps the most passengers? That would be American Airlines. American is responsible for about 60% of all denied boardings in the airline industry. Last year, American bumped more than 14,000 1,000 passengers. By comparison, United bumped only 309 passengers. Southwest, just 226. 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
2: For tonight, thunderstorms are likely. A chance of showers after they subside in the morning, low 68. On Saturday, it's going to be a partly sunny day with a slight chance of a thunderstorm in the afternoon, high of 87. Saturday night, mostly clear, low of 67. On Sunday, we'll have rain and a high of 86 is expected. Sunday night, rain will continue with a low of 64. For Monday, we'll start the work and school week with a slight chance of thunderstorms the afternoon and a high of 78. I'm Nick Rice from the LiveWire Weather Center. Count on it.
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4: Washington County, Tennessee is expanding its citizens education program and giving it a new name. Officials announced Washington County 101 has been rebranded as Washington County Insider and expanded to 5 sessions. The free program offers residents a behind-the-scenes look at county government, including county departments. Applications are due June 30th. Classes begin July 2nd. The Johnson City Commission continues to consider budget amendments regarding the proposed aquatic facility amid public concerns about existing infrastructure. Many residents question the necessity of the facility. As the commission approaches its final budget reading, advocates emphasize the importance of planning for future community needs, balancing short-term costs with potential long-term benefits. I'm Ms. Rutland.
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10: Unless your farm caters to agro-tourists, you should be careful about hosting visitors who are not used to being around livestock or machinery. 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

0: less population, more remotely located acres and tracts, which often are not occupied by people. And so what seemed unimaginable is now occurring with an alarming amount of frequency. Scammers are impersonating landowners and trying to sell rural property that they don't own.
1: McCohen says scammers exploit information they dig up in public records.
0: Here's the problem. Unlike residential real estate, farmland often has no occupied structure and no daily activity and no owner that's physically present to notice any unusual activity. And also, if the actual owner of the property lives out of state and visits only periodically and conducts business remotely, that's the target property that the scammers look at.
1: If contacted, says McCohen, look for tip-offs.
0: The seller, if they're insisting on communicating exclusively by text or email, that's a red flag. And let's say the supposed owner claims to be overseas or traveling or is hospitalized or otherwise not available for a phone call or a meeting. That should be another red flag.
1: That's Farm to Fork. I'm Daryl Anderson.
2: This is a Bloomberg Money Minute. Consumer sentiment rising this month. First time that's happened in 4 months on easing prices at the gas pump. And AAA says that today prices are down to a national average of $4.11 for a gallon of regular. Add to that rising expectations that the U.S. and Iran will come up with a diplomatic solution to reopen the Strait of Hormuz and end Iran's nuclear ambitions, and a blowout stock market debut for Elon Musk-owned SpaceX, shooting up 19% today, making Musk the world's first trillionaire. With that, stocks ended higher. The Dow today up 354 points, 0.7% higher. The Nasdaq was up 79, the S&P added 37, and oil closing lower, just under $85 a barrel. And analysts at Bernstein say the FIFA World Cup tournament, which ends on July 19th, is expected to drive as much as $10 billion in betting volume on sports betting sites and prediction markets just in the U.S. Tom Busby, Bloomberg Radio.
3: 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To create a shorter, more powerful stroke where you won't decel, try the hinge and hold method. 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On the forward stroke, hold the hinge as your shoulders rock towards the target and let the putter head accelerate through impact. 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Congratulations! So remember, to drop more putts, shorten the stroke and hold the hinge for more power. 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
6: Darling Jones applied for a Revolutionary War pension while living in Washington County, Tennessee, about 50 years after America gained its independence. He was born in North Carolina in 1764 and moved to what is now Upper East Tennessee at an early age. As a teenager, Darling enlisted in Captain Landon Carter's company, serving under Isaac Shelby to fight the British and their allies. He later participated in John Sevier's Cherokee campaigns. Although there is a tradition that Jones fired the shot that killed Major Ferguson at Kings Mountain, he did not mention being present at the battle in his pension application. Darling and his wife Nancy lived in a cabin near the Clinchfield Railway and the Asbury Bridge, which was later moved to the Girl Scout camp on Oakland Avenue in Johnson City. His final resting place is a nearby forgotten cemetery off Clinchfield Street in Johnson City. 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
9: Multiple reports say the United States and Iran are closing in on a peace agreement that could be signed as soon as this weekend. The current agreement is being called a memorandum of understanding between the U.S. and Iran that would cease hostilities, open the Strait of Hormuz, and allow for further talks to continue. Meanwhile, CENTCOM posted on X today that U.S. forces continue to strictly enforce the blockade against Iran. SpaceX soared in its first day of trading on the stock market today. The company said last night in an SEC filing that it's raising $75 billion while selling shares for $135 each. Founder Elon Musk is likely to become the world's first trillionaire as a result. The United States will play its first World Cup match in California tonight. The team will take on Paraguay at SoFi Stadium in Inglewood at 9 p.m. Eastern. Elsewhere, co-host Canada and Bosnia-Herzegovina played to a 1-1 draw in Toronto this afternoon. I'm Rob Martier.
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11: Agape Women Services is a pregnancy resource center providing free pregnancy tests, ultrasounds, and options counseling for women facing unplanned pregnancies. We offer compassionate, non-judgmental care before, during, and after pregnancy, including parenting classes and support for those impacted by abortion.
10: Leslie Walker is program coordinator.
11: We want people to know that they are not alone and that they don't have to make this decision alone. There are people that care for them and want to come around them and walk alongside them.
10: Walker says they provide a variety of services.
11: Agape is here before, during, and after an unplanned pregnancy. We want to create space for a compassionate conversation during that big decision-making time. We provide the ultrasounds, which gives important medical information, as well as a conversation with the medical professional.
10: For more information, visit agapewomenservices.com. I'm Daryl Moody, reporting.
12: Sullivan County Commissioners have unanimously approved a zoning amendment requiring data centers and energy processing facilities to be located in a planned manufacturing district inside an industrial park. The vote comes as the county's one-year moratorium on data centers runs through January. Some residents and the county attorney warn new rules could face legal challenges from developers. Christopher Dempsey of Bluff City was arrested for possessing guns and drugs following a police investigation at a residence on Woodland Drive. Officers discovered a gun in plain sight and, due to Dempsey's prior felony charges, conducted a search that yielded four loaded guns and marijuana along with drug paraphernalia. I'm Lisa Ruttman.
13: 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Hi, I'm Mike Austin, here with today's Radio Dad Minute. 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
13: That's retired Major General Bob Dees. 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
13: 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I'm Mike Austin, the Radio Dad.
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2: The number of measles cases continues to climb, with the latest numbers showing there are now more than 2,000 known cases in the U.S. In all of last year, there were a little more than 2,200. About 6% of the cases this year have resulted in hospitalization, but no deaths. The CDC says there are 30 new outbreaks, with the U.S. on pace to have its worst year for measles in decades. A California man who trapped, fed, and bred rats has died of leptospirosis. Berkeley health officials saying the victim lived with his wife in a severely rat-infested RV. Both got sick and put off getting medical help, possibly for months. The victim's wife recovered after a long time in the hospital. Leptospirosis is spread by contact with the droppings of infected rodents. Health update, I'm Sarah Lee Kessler.
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15: We call it pink eye, and Dr. Carrie Beebe says there are many causes and many conditions that may lead to it.
16: It's fairly common to find a red eye caused by a virus. It's also very common to find, especially in children, that pink eye may be caused from a bacteria. You could have a pink eye due to an allergy. The conjunctiva is the clear covering over the white of the eye, and whenever that becomes red or infected, we call that a conjunctivitis. If it's a bacterial infection, usually there's a lot of yellow sticky matter associated with it. If they're caused from a virus, usually you don't have such a glued shut eye in the morning. In younger children, the same bacteria that causes an ear infection may be causing a conjunctivitis.
15: With Checkup on Health, I'm Chris Whitting.
17: Man, I love this place. I've been surfing here since I was a kid. Now, seeing my grandson out on the water, it means everything to me. Watching him and taking in the blue waves, the sea breeze, the blurry horizon.
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20: For tonight, thunderstorms are likely. A chance of showers after they subside in the morning, low 68. On Saturday, it's going to be a partly sunny day with a slight chance of a thunderstorm in the afternoon, high of 87. Saturday night, mostly clear, low of 67. On Sunday, we'll have rain and a high of 86 is expected. Sunday night, rain will continue with a low of 64. For Monday, we'll start the work and school week with a slight chance of thunderstorms in the afternoon and a high of 78. I'm Nick Rice from the LiveWire Weather Center. 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
26: 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I'm Paul Kaminsky, MSRPK.com, with part two of our Miles and Volkswagen's Taos crossover. Our mid-trim level Volkswagen Taos was powered by a turbocharged 1.5-liter four-cylinder engine that made 174 horsepower out of those 93 cubic inches. 0-60 came in 8.5 seconds, which will get you to merge speed in a reasonable time. Even the mid-trim level Taos has standard semi-automated driving assistance to go along with forward collision warning and automatic emergency braking. The five passengers have almost 28 cubic feet of cargo room for luggage. Smartphones work with the 8-inch center screen wirelessly or with a USB cable. EPA test numbers 28 city, 36 miles per gallon highway. Sticker price before shipping for the VW Taos, $31,965. 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I'm Paul Kaminsky, MSRPK.com. 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
12: Washington County, Tennessee is expanding its citizens' education program and giving it a new name. Officials announced Washington County 101 has been rebranded as Washington County Insider and expanded to 5 sessions. The free program offers residents a behind-the-scenes look at county government, including county departments. Applications are due June 30th. Classes begin July 2nd. The Johnson City Commission continues to consider budget amendments regarding the proposed aquatic facility amid public concerns about existing infrastructure. Many residents question the necessity of the facility. As the commission approaches its final budget reading, advocates emphasize the importance of planning for future community needs, balancing short-term costs with potential long-term benefits. I'm Ms. Rutherford.
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1: NFL Tuesday, the Tennessee Titans will be holding their mandatory minicamp. It'll run 2 days. The Titans under new head coach Robert Saleh, and this will be their final team activity before training camp in late July. The Titans are coming off back-to-back three-win seasons, and Brian Daboll is the team's new offensive coordinator, working with Cam Ward, who's entering his second season as the starter for the Titans. The College Baseball World Series is underway in Omaha. Eight teams fighting for the national championship through bracket play, which is double elimination. Two teams will be left to play a best-of-three series for the championship. Five of the eight teams are coming out of the SEC. Georgia, Texas, Alabama, Oklahoma, and Ole Miss. West Virginia, Troy, and North Carolina round out the eight. The NASCAR Cup Series will be running at Pocono Sunday in Pennsylvania. The Great American Getaway 400, 160 laps around the circuit known as the Tricky Triangle. It runs 2.5 miles in length and features three distinct corners. Denny Hamlin has won the last two races, now with three wins on the season. Chase Briscoe is the race's defending champion. The O'Reilly Auto Parts Series will run at Pocono on Saturday. Get three 20-ounce Pepsi products for just $6. 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
3: Chimney leaks are actually very common, and in most cases, touching up the sealant around the flashing is all that's needed. But if the leak persists, no matter what, it may simply be water migrating through the masonry surface. Both the bricks and mortar are very porous. Plus, as the mortar absorbs the water, it expands. 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A good quality masonry sealer is the solution. It can be applied to the surface using a garden pump-up sprayer. The sealant keeps water from soaking into the pores, which effectively stops the leak. It also protects the surface against dirt and stains, and even prevents that chalky white residue called efflorescence you see on some brick surfaces. I'm Danny Lipford with tips for today's homeowner.

0: The race of the rebel, wilderness run, the race for a nation just begun. Thus wrote John Trotwood Moore about Jimmy Blair. At the age of 17, Jimmy felt the call to join in the Patriot fight against the British, serving under 16 different commanders by war's end. When he was 19 years old, he joined Colonel McDowell's regiment and became an express rider. In early October 1780, word reached Fort Defiance that Ferguson and his troops were positioning themselves on King's Mountain, preparing to take on the much smaller unit of Patriots. Colonel McDowell called upon James to make a dangerous ride of over 24 hours to warn the colonists. The gathering of Patriot troops at King's Mountain was made possible by the daring and bravery of Jimmy Blair, who risked his life to sound the alarm. Happy 250, America.
1: This is Lyons and Radio. I'm Jeffrey Lyons, looking at The Stick, a golf comedy playing nowadays on Apple TV, starring Owen Wilson. He plays a former golf champ who wound up working in a pro shop somewhere giving lessons. Then he meets a young golfing neophyte with a rare talent in need of some tweaks to his game. The other two main characters are Peter Zager, he's the phenom on the links, and Lily Kay has a possible love interest. Mariana Trevino is the young duffer's mother. Veteran Timothy Oliphant does a nice job as a cagey partner turned rival of Wilson's character. This premise, a former player who mentors a young phenom, is nothing new. Albert Brooks, for instance, played a baseball version of this premise in the movie The Scout. But like Brooks, Owen Wilson is so adept at this type of lovable loser comedy, it gives the movie the comedy it deserves. That's Lyons Den Radio. I'm Jeffrey Lyons.
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3: For tonight, thunderstorms are likely. A chance of showers after they subside in the morning, a low of 68. On Saturday, it's going to be a partly sunny day with a slight chance of a thunderstorm in the afternoon, high of 87. Saturday night, mostly clear, a low of 67. On Sunday, we'll have rain and a high of 86 is expected. Sunday night, rain will continue with a low of 64. For Monday, we'll start the work and school week with a slight chance of thunderstorms in the afternoon and a high of 78. I'm Nick Rice from the LiveWire Weather Center. 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
5: This is a Bloomberg Money Minute. All day long, Wall Street was buzzing about SpaceX. The company already made history before today as the biggest initial public stock offering ever, raking in $75 billion from investors. But shares of the Elon Musk-owned rocket ship satellite and AI company began trading and started soaring higher, ending the day up 19%, giving it a valuation of just over $2 trillion and making Musk the world's first ever trillionaire. Well, that gave the rest of Wall Street a lift, along with anticipation of a U.S.-Iran peace deal that would reopen the Strait of Hormuz. At the closing bell, the Dow up 354 points, the Nasdaq up 79, the S&P added 37, and oil falling below 85 bucks a barrel. And Politico reports that the U.S. Justice Department has given its approval to Paramount Skydance's $111 billion takeover of Warner Brothers Discovery, creating an entertainment and media giant. Tom Busby, Bloomberg Radio.
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6: You've probably heard this song before. In fact, I'd bet you just about anything, you've sung it too, whether you wanted to or not. Happy birthday to you. Happy birthday to you. Happy birthday, dear. Happy birthday to you. Happy birthday to you has a melody so simple a toddler could sing it. And by most measures, it's the most frequently sung song in the English language. It was written in Louisville, Kentucky in 1893 by two sisters, Mildred Hill, a musician, and Patty Smith Hill, a kindergarten teacher. They composed it as Good Morning to All, as a greeting for Patty's classroom. Mildred died in 1916 and Patty died in 1946. Neither knew that their little tune would still be sung to this day. On that note, I'm James A. Brown, and as always, be well.
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12: 1968, Elvis Presley's 27th movie, Speedway, with Nancy Sinatra as his love interest, premieres in theaters. Dave Marsh in the Book of Rock List said it best with his 1981 review of the film, quote, "Nuff said, grade F," end quote. 1973, Dolly Parton records what would become her signature song at RCA Studio B in Nashville. It was a tribute to her singing partner, Porter Wagoner.
15: Friday night, I crashed your party.
12: 2002, Billy Joel is slightly injured after slamming his car into a firewall near his East Hampton, Long Island home. His first of three car accidents in the next 2 years. No one was in the house at the time, and 1 week later, Joel goes into rehab for 10 days.
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6: It's 9 o'clock.
7: Multiple reports say the United States and Iran are closing in on a peace agreement that could be signed as soon as this weekend. The current agreement is being called a Memorandum of Understanding between the U.S. and Iran that would cease hostilities, open the Strait of Hormuz, and allow for further talks to continue. The news that an agreement might be close pushed oil prices down today. The U.S. benchmark West Texas Intermediate crude settled below $85 a barrel, down nearly 4%. International benchmark Brent crude also moved lower, trading at below $87 a barrel, declining roughly 3%. Oil prices have retreated from a high of over $110 a barrel earlier in the conflict. The gunman who opened fire on bystanders in Midland, Texas this morning is dead. Officials identified the suspect as 45-year-old Victor Mata Villarreal, who had been wanted in the attempted murder of an officer. One person was killed and 10 others were injured in this morning's shooting. Villarreal barricaded himself inside an abandoned building after firing shots at officers and bystanders. Spencer Pratt has broken his silence after failing to advance to the November runoff in the race for Los Angeles mayor. Pratt posted a video to social media this morning called Saving LA, Phase 3.
8: Think you can get rid of me that easily? I know a lot of dim-witted jerks thought I was in this for a grift, that I was going to roll up and leave town if I didn't get into City Hall.
7: He declared war on Mayor Karen Bass and her challenger, Councilmember Nithya Raman.
8: Angelenos are now stuck with two morons responsible for all their problems, and they have to choose between dumb and dumber.
7: He adds that he's spoken with several business owners who will be leaving L.A. now that either Bass or Raman will be mayor. Thousands of fans are starting to pile into Southern California's SoFi Stadium to watch Team USA play its first World Cup match. Chants of USA, USA can be heard from the crowds ahead of the U.S. opening round match with Paraguay at 9 p.m. Eastern. I'm Rob Martier.
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0: The Justice Department's proposed anti-weaponization fund is indefinitely blocked following an order from a federal judge in Virginia today. A U.S. district judge issued a preliminary injunction blocking the Trump administration from creating the nearly $1.8 billion fund while a lawsuit on the matter moves forward. Plaintiffs in the case allege the fund excludes victims of Trump administration political targeting, but the DOJ maintains support for compensating weaponization victims. A YouTuber is under arrest again for being outside Nancy Guthrie's home in southern Arizona. Wendy Swanson has more.
1: The Pima County Sheriff's Department says they responded just before 5 p.m. yesterday after receiving several complaints regarding 54-year-old Alexander Zabel Jr.'s behavior. Officials say he was live streaming outside of the Guthrie residence when deputies tried to make an arrest. During the process, a sergeant was knocked to the ground. Zabel is now behind bars and facing charges of resisting arrest and public nuisance. This is reportedly the second time he was arrested for being on Guthrie's property. In Arizona, I'm Wendy Swanson.
0: If you're hearing all the buzz about SpaceX going public and wondering whether to jump in, Monica Nelson reports on what the experts are saying.
2: On the pro side, SpaceX is a powerhouse. It dominates rocket launches. Starlink is growing pretty fast, and some analysts think the company could be worth even more if its new Starship rocket succeeds. But there are some cons, too. Many experts warn the stock may be overpriced. The company is not yet consistently profitable, and its biggest future projects are still unproven. That means the stock could swing wildly. Some financial planners say the bottom line is it's an exciting company, but expect a risky ride. I'm Monica Nelson.
0: The UFC's Freedom 250 is set to take place Sunday from the South Lawn of the White House. The event is in honor of the nation's 250th anniversary and the 80th birthday of President Trump. Attendance on the South Lawn is limited to 4,300 invitees. I'm Rob Martier.
3: Sullivan County commissioners have unanimously approved a zoning amendment requiring data centers and energy processing facilities to be located in a planned manufacturing district inside an industrial park. The vote comes as the county's one-year moratorium on data centers runs through January. Some residents and the county attorney warn new rules could face legal challenges from developers. Christopher Dempsey of Bluff City was arrested for possessing guns and drugs following a police investigation at a residence on Woodland Drive. Officers discovered a gun in plain sight and, due to Dempsey's prior felony charges, conducted a search that yielded four loaded guns and marijuana along with drug paraphernalia. I'm Lisa Ruckman.
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5: 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Here's Chris Whitting.
6: Ed loved food. Good thing, because he worked in a lab testing all kinds of food and agricultural products. He was intrigued by the idea of keeping foods fresh and ready to eat long after they've been harvested. He figured the best approach was to dehydrate them. Testing his idea with potatoes, he dehydrated the spuds, cut them into flakes, and then added water. Presto! Instant mashed potatoes. Ed's spuds were definitely not duds. Folks couldn't get enough of them. Ed Asselberg's quickly patented his idea. It had such appeal, he soon used the same process to make other instant foods. But the one that whipped the competition was Ed's instant mashed potatoes. It's still a very hot product, and it made Ed rich in an instant. With the Success Journal, I'm Chris Whitting.
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11: 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And our verse for 6/12 is Judges 6/12. Judges 6/12 says, "And the angel of the Lord appeared to Gideon and said to him, 'The Lord is with you, you mighty man of valor.'" Judges 6:12. Gideon never thought of himself as a mighty man of valor, but God saw a man, a vessel that could do tremendous things for him. You know, God is famous for using ordinary people to do extraordinary things. How does he do this? Because he is with the person. On 6/12, remember Judges 6:12 to know God is with you and seeing you do tremendous things for him.
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14: For tonight, thunderstorms are likely. A chance of showers after they subside in the morning, a low of 68. On Saturday, it's going to be a partly sunny day with a slight chance of a thunderstorm in the afternoon, high of 87. Saturday night, mostly clear, low of 67. On Sunday, we'll have rain and a high of 86 is expected. Sunday night, rain will continue with a low of 64. For Monday, we'll start the work and school week with a slight chance of thunderstorms in the afternoon and a high of 78. I'm Nick Rice from the LiveWire Weather Center. Count on it.
15: You've likely seen the sign at exit 40 on Interstate 26, Jackson Love Highway. Back when Irwin was called Greasy Cove, Colonel Robert Love owned a racetrack along the Nolichucky River. Around 1788, a young Andrew Jackson came to the area to practice frontier law. The future president loved sports and gambling and had an obsession for the rich man's sport of horse racing. He owned a superior racing steed, but Colonel Love's own horse was known as the fastest around. A challenge was issued by Jackson to Love, and Love took him up on it. Jackson's jockey took ill, possibly with a little help from Love's liquor, and the red-haired Jackson decided to race his own horse. Settlers came from all around to place bets and corrals. Jackson was so furious when he lost the race that the men exchanged insults, nearly leading to a duel. As we celebrate the 150th anniversary of Unicoi County in Irwin, Jet Broadcasting is exploring Irwin's past.
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20: 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Maybe we say kicking tail and taking names. Whatever, young ones throughout history have held this role. Conquerors want to be praised for their deeds. However, after about the age of 45, people tend to learn from their mistakes, not their wins. And those over 45 tend to want feedback this way. 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Over 45, lead with praise to your young conquerors. Offer feedback the way they want it. 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
21: 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The NASCAR Cup Series racing at the Tricky Triangle at Pocono on Sunday. That runs 2.5 miles in length. It features three distinct corners. Denny Hamlin, he has won the last two races at Nashville and Michigan. Now has three wins this season, and Chase Briscoe won at Pocono last year. The O'Reilly Auto Parts Series will run there Saturday. The College Baseball World Series underway in Omaha, Nebraska. Five of the eight teams are coming out of the SEC. Georgia, Texas, Alabama, Oklahoma, and Ole Miss. Part of the tournament for the National Championship, with North Carolina, Troy, and West Virginia rounding out the field. Bracket play is double elimination that leaves two teams to play a best-of-three series for the national title. NFL, the Tennessee Titans will hold their mandatory minicamp on Tuesday in Nashville, running 2 days. It'll be the final team activity before training camp in late July. The Titans are under new head coach Robert Saleh, entering year two with Cam Ward as their starting quarterback, and he is now working under new offensive coordinator Brian Daboll. Any size fountain drink for 99 cents with any purchase using Quick Stop Rewards. 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
14: For tonight, thunderstorms are likely. A chance of showers after they subside in the morning, a low of 68. On Saturday, it's going to be a partly sunny day with a slight chance of a thunderstorm in the afternoon, high of 87. Saturday night, mostly clear, a low of 67. On Sunday, we'll have rain and a high of 86 is expected. Sunday night, rain will continue with a low of 64. For Monday, we'll start the work and school week with a slight chance of thunderstorms in the afternoon and a high of 78. I'm Nick Rice from the LiveWire Weather Center. 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
29: Washington County, Tennessee is expanding its citizens' education program and giving it a new name. Officials announced Washington County 101 has been rebranded as Washington County Insider and expanded to 5 sessions. The free program offers residents a behind-the-scenes look at county government, including county departments. Applications are due June 30th. Classes begin July 2nd. The Johnson City Commission continues to consider budget amendments regarding the proposed aquatic facility amid public concerns about existing infrastructure. Many residents question the necessity of the facility. As the commission approaches its final budget reading, advocates emphasize the importance of planning for future community needs, balancing short-term costs with potential long-term benefits. I'm Ms. Butler.
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3: This is a Bloomberg Money Minute. A senior Trump administration official says an interim peace deal that will reopen the critical Strait of Hormuz and end Iran's nuclear weapons program looks increasingly likely it could be signed within days. That gave Wall Street a big lift today, but the real driver for stocks, likely the trading debut of SpaceX, the rocket ship, satellite, and AI company. Shares shot up 19% in their trading debut. That's enough to make founder Elon Musk the world's very first trillionaire. With that, the Dow today up 354 points, the Nasdaq up 79, the S&P added 37, and oil was lower, back below $85 a barrel. That gave shares of airlines and cruise operators a lift. And shares of the streaming video platform Roku, which allows viewers access to thousands of TV apps right on their TV screen, up 20% today on news. It's in talks about selling itself to an unnamed big U.S. media company. 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
4: I'm Zach Bennett in for Bill Cody, and this is today's Pure American Country Radio Minute. It was this day, June 12, 1973, that Dolly recorded I Will Always Love You at RCA Studio B in Nashville. And that song's a great reminder that not every goodbye song has to be angry. Dolly wrote it as a farewell to Porter Wagoner, her longtime mentor and duet partner, as she was preparing to step fully into a solo career. And that's what makes the original version so powerful. It's not a romantic breakup song in the usual sense. It's grateful. It's sad. It's firm. She's saying goodbye without burning the bridge behind her. Dolly took it to number one herself and then did it again with a re-recording in the 80s. And of course, Whitney Houston turned it into a global phenomenon as part of the soundtrack to her film, The Bodyguard. But the heart of that song started in country music from the pen and the voice of Dolly Parton. I'm Zach Bennett in for Bill Cody, and that's today's Pure American Country Radio Minute.
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7: Stand by for news.
8: Multiple reports say the United States and Iran are closing in on a peace agreement that could be signed as soon as this weekend. The current agreement is being called a memorandum of understanding between the U.S. and Iran that would cease hostilities, open the Strait of Hormuz, and allow for further talks to continue. The gunman who opened fire on bystanders in Midland, Texas this morning is dead. Officials identified the suspect as 45-year-old Victor Mata Villarreal, who had been wanted in the attempted murder of an officer. Spencer Pratt has broken his silence after failing to advance to the November runoff in the race for Los Angeles mayor. Pratt posted a video to social media this morning called Saving L.A. Phase 3. He declared war on Mayor Karen Bass and her challenger, Councilmember Nithya Raman.
9: Angelenos are now stuck with two morons responsible for all their problems, and they have to choose between dumb and dumber.
8: He adds that he's spoken with several business owners who will be leaving L.A. now that either Bass or Raman will be mayor. I'm Rob Martier.
10: 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Up and Atom is a nonprofit organization in Johnson City that puts on the turkey trot every Thanksgiving.
11: We realized it was getting so big, and we were doing this as a part of the city parks and recreation, and it just became a huge thing for them as well, that we decided to start a nonprofit, and we called it Up and Atom because that was the kind of the theme of what we were trying to get the community to do. Get up and do something, you know, get up and atom. And something's always better than nothing. And so we became a nonprofit shortly after that.
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11: Today, we have close to 5,000 who get together on Thanksgiving morning and do the race. It's become kind of one of those beloved events in the community. 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And so it's become just one of those things we can't not do.
10: For more information, visit upandatominc.com. I'm Daryl Moody, reporting.
12: Sullivan County Commissioners have unanimously approved a zoning amendment requiring data centers and energy processing facilities to be located in a planned manufacturing district inside an industrial park. The vote comes as the county's one-year moratorium on data centers runs through January. Some residents and the county attorney warn new rules could face legal challenges from developers. Christopher Dempsey of Bluff City was arrested for possessing guns and drugs following a police investigation at a residence on Woodland Drive. Officers discovered a gun in plain sight and, due to Dempsey's prior felony charges, conducted a search that yielded 4 loaded guns and marijuana along with drug paraphernalia. I'm Lisa Ruttman.
13: Yeah, telling campfire stories at night to your kids. Boy, that's dadly, isn't it? Hi, it's Mike Austin with today's Radio Dad Minute. We dads are just sort of natural storytellers, concoctors. We can act them out. I don't know. We just get deeper into it.
14: As a young father of 3 children, when I needed to communicate some life principle to them as they were growing up, I'd do it through a story.
13: It's Andy Hansen, a great storyteller and an author. He wrote a book called The Great Camping Adventures of Who. Now, Andy's book has been out for many years, but it's a great tool to use to teach life lessons to kids, play by the rules, that kind of thing. But when you make up your own stories, Dad, that's where you can incorporate a lot of personal stuff, you know?
14: The stories would include lessons like getting along with their siblings, saving money, feeding the dog, whatever we'd be happen to dealing with at that time.
13: Yeah, give it a shot, Dad. Tell good stories, especially around the old campfire. And happy Father's Day weekend. I'm Mike Austin, the Radio Dad.
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16: Mitch Anthony here with today's Daily Dose. We've all said it. There was something we felt we should have said or done, some place we should have been, but for some reason or another, we didn't. We shifted priorities or events and then said, oh, well, it's the thought that counts. The truth is, the thought doesn't count for much. Gordon Drashillo wrote, if you do something that turns out wrong, you can almost always put it right, get over it, learn from it, or at least deny it. But once you've missed out on something, it's gone. There will be the girl you never got to say the right words to, the band you never got to see live, the winning streak you never got to cheer on, the brilliant retiring professor whose class you never took, the relative you never got close with. It's a long list, no matter what. Try to keep it as short as possible. 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How often have we thought, I wish I would have when I could have? The next time you think about it, remember, it's not the thought that counts. It's the doing. 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
18: For tonight, thunderstorms are likely. A chance of showers after they subside in the morning, low 68. On Saturday, it's going to be a partly sunny day with a slight chance of a thunderstorm in the afternoon, high of 87. Saturday night, mostly clear, low of 67. On Sunday, we'll have rain and a high of 86 is expected. Sunday night, rain will continue with a low of 64. For Monday, we'll start the work and school week with a slight chance of thunderstorms in the afternoon and a high of 78. I'm Nick Rice from the LiveWire Weather Center. 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

0: 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Now on with the show. This is the Daily Note from jamesabrown.net. Two young boys dragged a weed whacker in a mower down my street, ringing doorbells, looking for a little work. $20 for the front lawn and more for the back after they take a look. A quote, smart kids. We passed. We had plans to tackle those chores ourselves. The boys said thank you and they politely moved on to their next house in the house after that. But I must admit, I admire their hustle and their work ethic because those boys, they're making the most of what they have. A little gas, some equipment, strong backs, boundless energy, and some ambition. All that should bode well for their futures. So what did your first little job teach you? Let me know in the comments and check out more on jamesabrown.net. On that note, I'm James A. Brown. And as always, be well.
1: Washington County, Tennessee is expanding its citizens' education program and giving it a new name. Officials announced Washington County 101 has been rebranded as Washington County Insider and expanded to 5 sessions. The free program offers residents a behind-the-scenes look at county government, including county departments. Applications are due June 30th. Classes begin July 2nd. The Johnson City Commission continues to consider budget amendments regarding the proposed aquatic facility amid public concerns about existing infrastructure. Many residents question the necessity of the facility. As the commission approaches its final budget reading, advocates emphasize the importance of planning for future community needs, balancing short-term costs with potential long-term benefits. I'm Lisa Rutland.
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5: 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NFL Tuesday, the Tennessee Titans will be holding their mandatory minicamp. It'll run 2 days. The Titans under new head coach Robert Saleh, and this will be their final team activity before training camp in late July. The Titans are coming off back-to-back 3-win seasons, and Brian Daboll is the team's new offensive coordinator. Working with Cam Ward, is entering his second season as the starter for the Titans. The College Baseball World Series is underway in Omaha. 8 teams fighting for the national championship through bracket play, which is double elimination. 2 teams will be left to play a best-of-three series for the championship. Five of the eight teams are coming out of the SEC. Georgia, Texas, Alabama, Oklahoma, and Ole Miss. West Virginia, Troy, and North Carolina round out the eight. The NASCAR Cup Series will be running at Pocono Sunday in Pennsylvania. The Great American Getaway 400, 160 laps around the circuit known as the Tricky Triangle. It runs 2.5 miles in length and features three distinct corners. Denny Hamlin has won the last two races, now with three wins on the season. Chase Briscoe is the race's defending champion. 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
6: 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I'm just a dad like you. 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
7: She isn't known for being a great philosopher, but a very good actor. Jennifer Aniston believes you've learned. Nobody has a perfect life. We all miss opportunities. We all make mistakes, and that's just being human. Regret is a blend of sadness and shame has no value. It builds nothing, it helps nothing, and it simply recycles pain. One of the most difficult things in life is forgiveness. Forgiveness of yourself. Use your lessons to teach and help others. It's how you turn a negative into a positive. Writer and novelist Kurt Vonnegut said it best, "Of all the words of mice and men, the saddest are, it might have been."
11: Appalachian History 101.
12: It at least sets a dangerous example to the people of America of forming governments distinct from and dependent of His Majesty's authority. Lord Dunsmore. The Watauga Association was a semi-autonomous government created in 1772 by frontier settlers living along the Watauga River in what is now Elizabethton, when settlers signed a 10-year lease directly with the Cherokee, and being outside the claims of any colony, established the Watauga Association to provide basic government functions. Theodore Roosevelt later wrote that the settlers were the first men of American birth to establish a free and independent community on the continent. With the outbreak of the American Revolutionary War, the settlers organized themselves into the Washington District, loyal to the United Colonies, marking the end of the Watauga Association. Happy 250, America.
13: Apple is bringing artificial intelligence directly to the iPhone, integrating AI features across apps and system functions rather than offering a standalone chatbot. Many AI tasks will run on the device itself, helping protect user privacy while delivering faster responses. A security flaw that allowed attackers to impersonate trusted contacts in text message conversations has been patched after researchers at the University of California, San Diego uncovered the vulnerability and worked with carriers and smartphone makers to fix it. The flaw affected both Android and iPhone devices. The banking industry is trying to do its part to stop scams. Across the industry, tellers are being trained to identify unusual withdrawals and engage the customer in a polite conversation about the purpose of the funds. So far, they've prevented millions of dollars in losses. I'm Mark Huffman. Learn more at consumeraffairs.com.
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15: For tonight, thunderstorms are likely. A chance of showers after they subside in the morning, a low of 68. On Saturday, it's going to be a partly sunny day with a slight chance of a thunderstorm in the afternoon, high of 87. Saturday night, mostly clear, low of 67. On Sunday, we'll have rain and a high of 86 is expected. Sunday night, rain will continue with a low of 64. For Monday, we'll start the work and school week with a slight chance of thunderstorms in the afternoon and a high of 78. I'm Nick Rice from the LiveWire Weather Center. Count on it.
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18: This is a Bloomberg Money Minute. Consumer sentiment rising this month. First time that's happened in 4 months on easing prices at the gas pump. And AAA says that today prices are down to a national average of $4.11 for a gallon of regular. Add to that rising expectations that the U.S. and Iran will come up with a diplomatic solution to reopen the Strait of Hormuz and end Iran's nuclear ambitions, and a blowout stock market debut for Elon Musk-owned SpaceX, shooting up 19% today, making Musk the world's first trillionaire. With that, stocks ended higher. The Dow today up 354 points, 0.7% higher. The Nasdaq was up 79, the S&P added 37, and oil closing lower, just under $85 a barrel. And analysts at Bernstein say the FIFA World Cup tournament, which ends on July 19th, is expected to drive as much as $10 billion in betting volume on sports betting sites and prediction markets just in the U.S. Tom Busby, Bloomberg Radio.
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20: You ever wake up in the middle of the night or maybe first thing in the morning and notice drool on your pillow? Unless you're sleeping next to someone who hasn't already seen all your good, bad, and ugly, it's probably not that big a deal and not anything to worry about, unless it's something that just started happening recently. When people drool at night, it's often because of a stuffy nose, acid reflux, or being a mouth breather. People who sleep on their stomach or side are more likely to drool than someone who sleeps on their back. But in some cases, drooling at night can be a warning sign of something more serious, like dental issues, sleep apnea, or even early symptoms of Parkinson's disease. If you're at all concerned about this, the best place to start is with an ENT doctor, an ears, nose, and throat doctor. They can recommend a sleep study to possibly get some answers. I'm Dr. Sanjay Gupta, helping you live a better life.
21: 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Well, now, there's a place where you

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11: 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When released into the wild, sterile males mate with females, producing eggs that fail to hatch, gradually reducing local mosquito populations. The approach aims to reduce the incidence of diseases such as dengue and Zika without heavy reliance on chemical pesticides. The program could involve roughly 32 million mosquitoes. 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
2: It's 10 o'clock.
5: Multiple reports say the United States and Iran are closing in on a peace agreement that could be signed as soon as this weekend. The current agreement is being called a Memorandum of Understanding between the U.S. and Iran that would cease hostilities, open the Strait of Hormuz, and allow for further talks to continue. Fox News is reporting that the Iranian foreign minister said discussions involving service fees in the Strait of Hormuz remain part of the ongoing negotiations. He added that international law does not permit countries to impose transit tolls on ships passing through the strait. He indicated that Iran is collecting what it describes as service fees from vessels operating in the area. Soccer fans across Colorado are excited about the World Cup's arrival and what the next month will bring. Father Devin and his son Porter have high hopes for Team USA.
6: We're hoping for quarterfinals this year.
7: I think probably quarterfinals or 16.
5: They were at number 38, just one of the many spots in Denver hosting watch parties for the World Cup. Meanwhile, thousands of fans are at Southern California's SoFi Stadium to watch Team USA play its first World Cup match. Chants of USA, USA can be heard from the crowds ahead of the U.S. opening round match with Paraguay. The United States has never won the World Cup. The farthest Team USA has gone in the modern era is the quarterfinals in 2002. They were eliminated by Germany 1-0. The gunman who opened fire on bystanders in Midland, Texas this morning is dead. Officials identified the suspect as 45-year-old Victor Mata Villarreal, who had been wanted in the attempted murder of an officer. One person was killed and 10 others were injured in this morning's shooting. The iconic Today Show film critic Gene Shalit has passed away at the age of 100. The man, known for his handlebar mustache and bow ties, was the show's full-time critic for more than four decades before retiring in 2010. His reviews were noted for being pun-filled, endearing him to millions of viewers. I'm Rob Martier.
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5: A federal judge is rejecting an effort to block Sunday's UFC event at the White House from happening. Wendy Swanson has more.
13: In Friday's decision, the judge determined the Virginia residents who brought the case had no legal right to challenge the event. The plaintiffs argued the privately run event could not legally be held on the White House grounds. They claimed a federal rule exempting events for America's 250th birthday from certain regulations doesn't apply to the UFC fight because it's being held in honor of President Trump's 80th birthday. The judge did not rule on the fight's legality. I'm Wendy Swanson.
5: The Pentagon is unveiling a new batch of documents and videos related to UFOs. Today's release includes 53 documents and 10 images from the CIA, FBI, NASA, the Department of Defense, and other unspecified agencies, along with 6 videos and 3 NASA audio recordings. Videos included in the latest batch appear to show orb-like objects in the sky, while a set of images and clips offer artistic interpretations of reported sightings. The government began disclosing documents related to the phenomena last month following a bipartisan push for transparency when it comes to UFO files. Dolly Parton is turning your morning grind into a morning shine. Monica Nelson reports.
14: The country icon has launched her own coffee line called Cup of Ambition, a nod to that famous moment in 9 to 5. You know, this one.
4: stumble out of bed and I stumble to the kitchen. Pour myself a cup of ambition and yawn and stretch and try to come to life.
14: Now you can literally do it. The new brews come in light, medium, and dark roasts, each meant to give you that Dolly-powered kick to start your day with a smile. Dolly says she wants a coffee that helps folks wake up, perk up, and chase those big dreams, just like the song says. I'm Monica Nelson.
5: The Knicks are one win away from their first NBA championship in more than five decades. The team tips off against the Spurs in Game 5 of the finals from San Antonio on Saturday. I'm Rob Martier.
9: Sullivan County Commissioners have unanimously approved a zoning amendment requiring data centers and energy processing facilities to be located in a planned manufacturing district inside an industrial park. The vote comes as the county's one-year moratorium on data centers runs through January. Some residents and the county attorney warn new rules could face legal challenges from developers. Christopher Dempsey of Bluff City was arrested for possessing guns and drugs following a police investigation at a residence on Woodland Drive. Officers discovered a gun in plain sight and, due to Dempsey's prior felony charges, conducted a search that yielded four loaded guns and marijuana along with drug paraphernalia. I'm Lisa Ruttman.
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19: Hey Bible readers, I'm Tara Lee Cobble, and I'm your host for The God Shot. Who is wise and understanding among you? By his good conduct, let him show his works in the meekness of wisdom. James 3:13. This book was almost certainly written by Jesus' brother. And guess what? His name wasn't James. The original language reveals that his name was actually Jacob. Our English versions refer to him as James because our first translation was authorized by King James, who, for what it's worth, allegedly requested to see his name in the Bible. But back to Jacob, or James. He didn't always believe that his brother Jesus was the Messiah, until Jesus resurrected from the dead. That'll do it. Years later, James wrote these words to the Jewish members of the early church, encouraging them to walk in meekness and honor. James hadn't always done that, but truly knowing who Jesus truly is has a way of humbling us. He's the one who should be exalted, and he's where the joy is.
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21: For tonight, thunderstorms are likely. A chance of showers after they subside in the morning, low 68. On Saturday, it's going to be a partly sunny day with a slight chance of a thunderstorm in the afternoon, high of 87. Saturday night, mostly clear, low of 67. On Sunday, we'll have rain and a high of 86 is expected. Sunday night, rain will continue with a low of 64. For Monday, we'll start the work and school week with a slight chance of thunderstorms the afternoon and a high of 78. I'm Nick Rice from the LiveWire Weather Center. Count on it.
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2: 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It just became a huge thing for them as well. That we decided to start a nonprofit, and we called it Up and Atom because that was the kind of the theme of what we were trying to get the community to do. Get up and do something, you know, get up and atom. And something's always better than nothing. And so we became a nonprofit shortly after that.
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2: 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It's become kind of one of those beloved events in the community. It's just an annual gathering of our community. And so it's become just one of those things we can't not do.
1: For more information, visit upandatominc.com. I'm Daryl Moody, reporting.
3: What is quantum and how do we use it? 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
4: Most people will think of quantum physics as the theory of the subatomic realm, where things can be at two places at the same time, they can be connected to each other over vast distances through quantum entanglement.
3: NSF-supported researcher Spiros Mihalakis, the U.S. National Science Foundation has driven the quantum revolution through foundational research and development across the last several decades. 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The NSF Quantum Leap Challenge Institutes develop essential components and functional pieces needed for reliable, scalable quantum computers while training the next generation of quantum scientists and engineers. The NSF National Quantum Virtual Laboratory is designing infrastructure to give researchers across the country access to cutting-edge quantum hardware, software, and algorithms, making it easier to test ideas and turn discoveries into real-world technologies. From theory to application, NSF's continued investments laid the groundwork for a future where quantum technologies can help America seize enormous opportunities in scientific discovery, national security, and economic competitiveness.
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6: From the Quick Stop Market Sports Desk. The NASCAR Cup Series racing at the Tricky Triangle at Pocono on Sunday that runs 2.5 miles in length. It features three distinct corners. Denny Hamlin, he has won the last two races at Nashville and Michigan. Now has three wins this season, and Chase Briscoe won at Pocono last year. The O'Reilly Auto Parts Series will run there Saturday. The College Baseball World Series underway in Omaha, Nebraska. Five of the eight teams are coming out of the SEC. Georgia, Texas, Alabama, Oklahoma, and Ole Miss. Part of the tournament for the National Championship, with North Carolina, Troy, and West Virginia rounding out the field. Bracket play is double elimination that leaves two teams to play a best-of-three series for the national title. NFL, the Tennessee Titans will hold their mandatory minicamp on Tuesday in Nashville, running 2 days. It'll be the final team activity before training camp in late July. The Titans are under new head coach Robert Saleh, entering year two with Cam Ward as their starting quarterback, and he is now working under new offensive coordinator Brian Daboll. Any size fountain drink for 99 cents with any purchase using Quick Stop Rewards. 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
13: How is the war in Iran and the general performance in the world economy impacting American travel overseas? The latest research reveals that 25% of U.S. travelers say they are now less likely to travel internationally, and 39% say they'll postpone their international trips. Another 19% say they'll cancel foreign travel altogether, and perhaps most significant, 37% say they will replace an international trip with a domestic one. And now some good news. 90% of those surveyed say they'll still have travel plans to go somewhere within the next 6 months. When or where is still the mystery. For more information, visit petergreenberg.com. I'm Peter Greenberg, and this is today's Worldwide Travel Minute.
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20: For tonight, thunderstorms are likely. A chance of showers after they subside in the morning, a low of 68. On Saturday, it's going to be a partly sunny day with a slight chance of a thunderstorm in the afternoon, high of 87. Saturday night, mostly clear, low of 67. On Sunday, we'll have rain and a high of 86 is expected. Sunday night, rain will continue with a low of 64. For Monday, we'll start the work and school week with a slight chance of thunderstorms in the afternoon and a high of 78. I'm Nick Rice from the LiveWire Weather Center. Count on it.
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25: Washington County, Tennessee is expanding its citizens' education program and giving it a new name. Officials announced Washington County 101 has been rebranded as Washington County Insider and expanded to 5 sessions. The free program offers residents a behind-the-scenes look at county government, including county departments. Applications are due June 30th. Classes begin July 2nd. The Johnson City Commission continues to consider budget amendments regarding the proposed aquatic facility amid public concerns about existing infrastructure. Many residents question the necessity of the facility. As the commission approaches its final budget reading, advocates emphasize the importance of planning for future community needs, balancing short-term costs with potential long-term benefits. I'm Lisa Rutherford.

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5: Before it became the universal symbol of romance and luxury, this iconic crimson flower was actually used as a badge of war. Welcome to the National Day Spotlight for June 12th.
6: Long before we began gifting long stem bouquets for National Red Rose Day, the flower served as a high-stakes political emblem during one of history's bloodiest conflicts. In 15th century England, two rival royal houses launched a brutal 30-year civil war for control of the British throne. The House of York famously marched under the banner of a white rose, while the House of Lancaster chose the vibrant red rose as their military emblem. The conflict tore the nation apart until Henry Tudor, a Lancastrian, finally won the crown. To unite the warring factions and heal the country, he married Elizabeth of York and cleverly merged their symbols into a single crest known as the Tudor Rose, proving that the red rose was once a powerful tool used to seal a royal peace treaty.
5: They had to look a little bit silly wearing a rose on their suit of arms.
6: Oh, yeah.
5: I mean,
6: yeah.
5: That's kind of funny.
6: It almost sounds like a Monty Python type of script, right?
5: It does,
6: like,
5: doesn't
6: like
5: it?
6: You'd be tucking away this red rose somewhere on your suit of armor as you're
5: marching into battle. We're also celebrating National Loving Day and National Movie Night. I'm Alice Anderson.
6: And I'm Marlo Anderson with the National Day Calendar, reminding you to celebrate every day.
7: This is a Bloomberg Money Minute. All day long, Wall Street was buzzing about SpaceX. The company already made history before today as the biggest initial public stock offering ever, raking in $75 billion from investors. But shares of the Elon Musk-owned rocket ship satellite and AI company began trading and started soaring higher, ending the day up 19%, giving it a valuation of just over $2 trillion and making Musk the world's first ever trillionaire. Well, that gave the rest of Wall Street a lift, along with anticipation of a U.S.-Iran peace deal that would reopen the Strait of Hormuz. At the closing bell, the Dow up 354 points, the Nasdaq up 79, the S&P added 37, and oil falling below $85 a barrel. And Politico reports

0: thick you could cut it with a knife. Percy drove along, squinting through the windshield, when suddenly he saw something that made him slam on the brakes. Floating in midair, he saw the twin reflections of light from a cat's eyes. Getting out of his car, he realized the cat was atop a flimsy wooden fence at the edge of a cliff. If not for that cat, Percy might have died in a horrible accident. 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Now lighting up roads everywhere, Percy's clever new products put him on the road to a big fortune. With the Success Journal, I'm Chris Whitting.
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5: 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The threatened militia leaders decided it was best if they crossed the mountains on their own terms and defeated Ferguson on the east side of the mountains. The Patriot militia gathered at Sycamore Shoals near Fort Watauga. They would become known as the Over Mountain Men. At a mill near the fort, Mary Patton was known to make the highest quality black powder around. 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Her gunpowder was essential to the victory over Ferguson at Kings Mountain and a turning point in the Revolutionary War. You can see some of her kettles she used when making powder at Sycamore Shoals. 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
6: Stand by for news.
7: Multiple reports say the United States and Iran are closing in on a peace agreement that could be signed as soon as this weekend. The current agreement is being called a Memorandum of Understanding between the U.S. and Iran that would cease hostilities, open the Strait of Hormuz, and allow for further talks to continue. Fox News is reporting that the Iranian foreign minister said discussions involving service fees in the Strait of Hormuz remain part of the ongoing negotiations. The gunman who opened fire on bystanders in Midland, Texas this morning is dead. Officials identified the suspect as 45-year-old Victor Mata Villarreal, who had been wanted in the attempted murder of an officer. One person was killed and 10 others were injured in this morning's shooting. The iconic Today Show film critic Gene Shalit has passed away at the age of 100. The man, known for his handlebar mustache and bow ties, was the show's full-time critic for more than four decades before retiring in 2010. His reviews were noted for being pun-filled, endearing him to millions of viewers. I'm Rob Martier.
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0: Sullivan County Commissioners have unanimously approved a zoning amendment requiring data centers and energy processing facilities to be located in a planned manufacturing district inside an industrial park. The vote comes as the county's one-year moratorium on data centers runs through January. Some residents and the county attorney warn new rules could face legal challenges from developers. Christopher Dempsey of Bluff City was arrested for possessing guns and drugs following a police investigation at a residence on Woodland Drive. Officers discovered a gun in plain sight and, due to Dempsey's prior felony charges, conducted a search that yielded four loaded guns and marijuana along with drug paraphernalia. I'm Lisa Ruckman.
10: Well, it's a dadpreneur day here on the Radio Dad Minute. I'm Mike Austin. Hi there. If you spend any time outdoors, you run the risk of getting a tick, which could cause Lyme disease. That's what happened to Steve Abrams and his daughter. So when his daughter Olivia got Lyme disease from a tick, it was war, baby.
11: I'm doing fine. She had some chronic Lyme. We really feel that given the scourge of Lyme disease, we needed to have a solution for ourselves, for our own family. And that obviously worked for us. We want to bring that to the world.
10: And so Steve and Olivia talked with doctors, scientists, engineers. They invented the tick mitt. Now, this is a glove with a kind of Velcro on it, and you just rub it all over you, rub it on your dog, and the ticks stick to it.
11: You know, the funny thing is I'm sitting in her child's bedroom, which we've turned into the tick mitt office. She came back home, and for me, it's great because most parents and the kids move out, and they don't see them much. I get to see it two or three times a week.
10: The tick mitt. Look it up. I'm Mike Austin, the Radio Dad.
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2: 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It only works on 5G-enabled iPads for now, though AT&T says it plans to offer the pass on more devices soon. If sharing your ideas through text or GIFs with all your Reddit friends just isn't good enough, Reddit is now allowing users to post videos in comments. The feature has only been enabled in safe for work subreddits, and the company promises they will not autoplay, so you aren't bombarded while scrolling. And we're getting our first look inside the new Trump phone. iFixit has done a teardown of the Trump Mobile T1 and found that it's virtually identical to an existing phone, the HTC U24 Pro. The biggest difference? A slightly larger battery. With Tech Trends, I'm Mike Dubusky, ABC News.
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21: For tonight, thunderstorms are likely. A chance of showers after they subside in the morning, a low of 68. On Saturday, it's going to be a partly sunny day with a slight chance of a thunderstorm in the afternoon, high of 87. Saturday night, mostly clear, low of 67. On Sunday, we'll have rain and a high of 86 is expected. Sunday night, rain will continue with a low of 64. For Monday, we'll start the work and school week with a slight chance of thunderstorms in the afternoon and a high of 78. I'm Nick Rice from the LiveWire Weather Center. 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
1: Would you like to live to be 100? Harvard School of Public Health says it's easier than you may think. Their study tracked nearly 74,000 people, and they found that even the tiniest changes in what people ate increased longevity by nearly 20%. The changes were so small, the researchers dubbed them micro changes. So here are some micro changes you can use. First, eat just one more serving of fruits and vegetables. Just one additional serving a day will cut your heart disease risk by 5%. The next micro change, replace refined carbs with whole grains. People who ate the most whole grains were 16% less likely to die than those who ate the least. And then replace butter with olive oil. Research shows a Mediterranean diet low in saturated fat and high in good fats like olive oil can improve blood pressure, bone health, and memory. I'm John Tesh with today's Intelligence for Your Life Minute.
4: Washington County, Tennessee is expanding its citizens' education program and giving it a new name. Officials announced Washington County 101 has been rebranded as Washington County Insider and expanded to 5 sessions. The free program offers residents a behind-the-scenes look at county government, including county departments. Applications are due June 30th. Classes begin July 2nd. The Johnson City Commission continues to consider budget amendments regarding the proposed aquatic facility amid public concerns about existing infrastructure. Many residents question the necessity of the facility. As the commission approaches its final budget reading, advocates emphasize the importance of planning for future community needs, balancing short-term costs with potential long-term benefits. I'm Ms. Rutherford.
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10: From the Quick Stop Market Sports Desk. NFL Tuesday, the Tennessee Titans will be holding their mandatory minicamp. It'll run 2 days. The Titans under new head coach Robert Saleh, and this will be their final team activity before training camp in late July. The Titans are coming off back-to-back 3-win seasons, and Brian Daboll is the team's new offensive coordinator, working with Cam Ward, who's entering his second season as the starter for the Titans. The College Baseball World Series is underway in Omaha. 8 teams fighting for the national championship through bracket play, which is double elimination. 2 teams will be left to play play a best of three series for the championship. Five of the eight teams are coming out of the SEC. Georgia, Texas, Alabama, Oklahoma, and Ole Miss. West Virginia, Troy, and North Carolina round out the eight. The NASCAR Cup Series will be running at Pocono Sunday in Pennsylvania. The Great American Getaway 400, 160 laps around the circuit known as the Tricky Triangle. It runs 2.5 miles in length and features three distinct corners. Denny Hamlin has won the last two races, now with three wins on the season. Chase Briscoe is the race's defending champion. The O'Reilly Auto Parts Series will run at Pocono on Saturday. Get three 20-ounce Pepsi products for just $6. 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
15: 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Underage boys frequently joined the Frontier Fife and Drum Corps using music to communicate commands on the battlefield, and some went on to fight. William Cross fought at Kings Mountain after starting his service at 14. Also at Kings Mountain was John Sevier's personal fifer, William Price, who was just 13, and his 15-year-old son, James. You can find out more at Sycamore Shoals State Historic Site and visit a memorial with over 200 names of child soldiers at Cook Family Park in Elizabethton. 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
16: 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I'm Jeffrey Lyons. The other day, Idris Elba was knighted by King Charles and used the occasion to announce that he's not interested in playing James Bond, as many had hoped he would be. He said he's too old for the part, but he'd have been great. So the search continues. My choice for the next James Bond from the movie Nobody Asked Me would be Henry Cavill, best known for playing Superman in Man of Steel. He's 43, stands better than 3 inches taller than the most recent Bond, Daniel Craig, and unlike Craig, he's not blonde. Like the 11 actors who played James Bond, including Woody Allen, David Niven, and John Huston in the spoof Casino Royale, they're looking for a new star. Actually, the first James Bond was in 1954 in a live TV version of Casino Royale, starring San Francisco-born Barry Nelson. When I'd see him on a street, I'd stop everybody and say, "Ladies and gentlemen, the first James Bond." So men of the certain age and type, send in your resume. That's Lions Den Radio. I'm Jeffrey Lyons.
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18: For tonight, thunderstorms are likely. A chance of showers after they subside in the morning, low 68. On Saturday, it's going to be a partly sunny day with a slight chance of a thunderstorm in the afternoon, high of 87. Saturday night, mostly clear, low of 67. On Sunday, we'll have rain and a high of 86 is expected. Sunday night, rain will continue with a low of 64. For Monday, we'll start the work and school week with a slight chance of thunderstorms in the afternoon and a high of 78. I'm Nick Rice from the LiveWire Weather Center. 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
20: This is a Bloomberg Money Minute. A senior Trump administration official says an interim peace deal that will reopen the critical Strait of Hormuz and end Iran's nuclear weapons program looks increasingly likely it could be signed within days. That gave Wall Street a big lift today, but the real driver for stocks, likely the trading debut of SpaceX, the rocket ship, satellite, and AI company. Shares shot up 19% in their trading debut. That's enough to make founder Elon Musk the world's very first trillionaire. With that, the Dow today up 354 points, the Nasdaq up 79, the S&P added 37, and oil was lower, back below $85 a barrel. That gave shares of airlines and cruise operators a lift. And shares of the streaming video platform Roku, which allows viewers access to thousands of TV apps right on their TV screen, up 20% today on news. It's in talks about selling itself to an unnamed big U.S. media company. 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
21: You probably heard this song before. In fact, I'd bet you just about anything you've sung it too, whether you wanted to or not. Happy birthday to you. Happy birthday to you. Happy birthday, dear. Happy birthday to you. Happy Birthday to You has a melody so simple a toddler could sing it. And by most measures, it's the most frequently sung song in the English language. It was written in Louisville, Kentucky in 1893 by two sisters, Mildred Hill, a musician, and Patti Smith Hill, a kindergarten teacher. They composed it as Good Morning to All, as a greeting for Patti's classroom. Mildred died in 1916 and Patti died in 1946. Neither knew that their little tune would still be sung to this day. On that note, I'm James A. Brown, and as always, be well.
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0: 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I'm Lisa Rotman.
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5: 1968, Elvis Presley's 27th movie, Speedway, with Nancy Sinatra as his love interest, premieres in theaters. Dave Marsh in the Book of Rock List said it best with his 1981 review of the film, quote, "Nuff said, grade F," end quote. 1973, Dolly Parton records what would become her signature song at RCA Studio B in Nashville. It was a tribute to her singing partner, Porter Wagoner.
28: Friday night, I crashed your party.
5: 2002, Billy Joel is slightly injured after slamming his car into a firewall near his East Hampton, Long Island home. His first of three car accidents in the next 2 years. No one was in the house at the time, and 1 week later, Joel goes into rehab for 10 days.
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6: It's 11 o'clock.
7: Iran's foreign minister has told his country in a live TV broadcast an agreement with the United States is in its final stages. Meanwhile, the prime minister of Pakistan posted on X that his country is working closely with both sides to finalize the next steps of this process. Pakistan has been leading the mediation efforts between the two sides. The current agreement is being called a memorandum of understanding that would cease hostilities, open the Strait of Hormuz, and allow for further talks to continue. The Justice Department is signing off on Paramount's acquisition of Warner Brothers Discovery. Following its eight-month investigation, the DOJ determined that the $110 billion deal is not likely to result in harm to competition or American consumers. The deal would create one of the largest entertainment conglomerates in Hollywood. Paramount would gain control over HBO Max, CNN, HGTV, Food Network, Adult Swim, and other assets. As Team USA plays its first World Cup match against Paraguay, fans inside the stadium are getting a little financial relief. They no longer need to shell out for bottled water. Liz Warner reports.
8: There was pushback after FIFA announced in early June that visitors would not be permitted to bring water bottles into any of the stadiums hosting matches. That decision had been made, quote, to prevent risk and injury to players and attendees. It also meant fans were expected to purchase bottled water from the venues if they wanted it. But in a reversal, FIFA has now announced that fans will be permitted to bring, quote, one soft plastic 20-ounce factory-sealed disposable water bottle into any World Cup match in the U.S.
7: Federal agents raided the offices of an Ohio-based group involved in voter registration efforts Thursday. According to multiple reports, officials seized computers and other materials from the offices of the Ohio Organizing Collaborative in Cleveland. The group registered thousands of voters ahead of the 2024 elections. The specifics of the federal investigation are unclear. I'm Rob Bartier.
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7: An ATF agent is linking the Palisades fire arson suspect with the dark web and AI use. Daniel Martindale reports.
12: The special agent testified on Thursday in the federal trial of Jonathan Rinderknecht. The Uber driver is accused of starting the Lockman fire that later became the Palisades fire. The special agent says investigators found software on Rinderknecht's phone linking him with the dark web. He also allegedly asked ChatGPT how to delete all video messages from iCloud shortly after a search warrant was served. Just minutes after the fire started, he allegedly asked ChatGPT if he might be held responsible. The agent added that Rinderknecht used AI to generate images depicting wildfires. Fires and wealth disparity. I'm Daniel Martindale.
7: Father's Day is coming up on the 21st, and it really isn't the same as Mother's Day. Bree Tennis with more.
13: That's because shopping for dad is tough, because guys don't typically drop hints about what they want or don't want. According to the National Retail Federation, we'll drop about $226 on Dear Old Dad. And to save you some panic shopping, they say dads want special outings with experience-based gifts, tickets to a game, a concert, and don't forget dinner. Not all dads are masters of the grill, but they are all masters of the TV remote. I'm Bree Tennis.
7: Hunter Biden is suggesting he's open to being California Governor Gavin Newsom's running mate in the 2028 presidential campaign. This is how Newsom introduced Biden in an episode of his podcast that came out today.
14: I'm joined today by presidential candidate Hunter Biden.
7: It's unclear if Newsom or Biden were being serious. Newsom is in his final year as California governor, but has not officially announced a presidential bid. However, he is widely expected to run. The Knicks are one win away from their first NBA championship in more than five decades. The team tips off against the Spurs in Game 5 of the Finals from San Antonio on Saturday. New York holds a 3-1 series lead after staging a historic comeback victory over the Spurs at Madison Square Garden on Thursday. I'm Rob Martier.
6: Sullivan County commissioners have unanimously approved a zoning amendment requiring data centers and energy processing facilities to be located in a planned manufacturing district inside an industrial park. The vote comes as the county's one-year moratorium on data centers runs through January. Some residents and the county attorney warn new rules could face legal challenges from developers. Christopher Dempsey of Bluff City was arrested for possessing guns and drugs following a police investigation at a residence on Woodland Drive. Officers discovered a gun in plain sight and, due to Dempsey's prior felony charges, conducted a search that yielded four loaded guns and marijuana along with drug paraphernalia. I'm Lisa Ruttman.
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21: Welcome to Date the Word, where we connect today's date to God's Word with a hope that it becomes more memorable to you. And today's date is June the 12th, or 6-12. And our verse for 6-12 is Judges 6-12. Judges 6-12 says, "And the angel of the Lord appeared to Gideon and said to him, 'The Lord is with you, you mighty man of valor.'" Judges 6:12. Gideon never thought of himself as a mighty man of valor, but God saw a man, a vessel that could do tremendous things for him. You know, God is famous for using ordinary people to do extraordinary things. How does he do this? Because he is with the person. on 6/12. Remember Judges 6/12 to know God is with you and seeing you do tremendous things for Him.
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22: For tonight, thunderstorms are likely. A chance of showers after they subside in the morning, a low 68. On Saturday, it's going to be a partly sunny day with a slight chance of a thunderstorm in the afternoon, high of 87. Saturday night, mostly clear, low of 67. On Sunday, we'll have rain and a high of 86 is expected. Sunday night, rain will continue with a low of 64. For Monday, we'll start the work and school week with a slight chance of thunderstorms in the afternoon and a high of 78. I'm Nick Rice from the LiveWire Weather Center. Count on it.

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4: 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I'm Daryl Moody, reporting.
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10: 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This week, the world's best golfers will descend on Shinnecock Hills in New York for the U.S. Open, the third major of the season. World number one Scottie Scheffler needs a U.S. Open championship to complete the career Grand Slam. J.J. Spahn is the defending champion. Shinnecock has historically been a tough U.S. Open venue. Only three golfers have finished under par in the last four U.S. Opens, Retief Goosen, Phil Mickelson, and Raymond Floyd. The 2026 FIFA World Cup is underway across the United States, Canada, and Mexico, marking the largest World Cup ever. 48 teams, 104 matches. The United States is playing out of Group D, along with Paraguay, Australia, and Turkey, and they're led by 27-year-old superstar Christian Pulisic. The championship match will be on July 19th at the Meadowlands in New Jersey. Kansas City Chiefs quarterback Patrick Mahomes getting a new two-year contract extension, and it keeps him with the Chiefs through the 2033 season. Total contract value is $504 million guaranteed, making him the first NFL player with a contract exceeding $500 million. His average annual salary is about $64 million per year, the highest in league history. Any size fountain drink for 99 cents with any purchase using Quick Stop Rewards. 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
16: 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Today's quote was submitted by Dan. Bob Hope said, "I've seen what a laugh can do. It can transform almost unbearable tears into something bearable, even hopeful." I love that quote. "I recently had a comedy night event that turned into something quite different. A gentleman passed away at the bar earlier that day. He was a regular customer, and I'd met him on many occasions. That evening, we were supposed to just do a regular comedy show at 7:30. Instead, I paid the comedians, and I told them, 'You can stay or you can go, but we're not telling jokes.' Instead, we honored the man who was there every day up until his last day. His friends each shared stories. We played some of his favorite music. We all laughed together, but there were also tears all around, and we let humor do the healing. It was an unexpected thing, but we used humor for something healthy that night."
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16: 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I'm John Small. 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
22: For tonight, thunderstorms are likely. A chance of showers after they subside in the morning, low 68. On Saturday, it's going to be a partly sunny day with a slight chance of a thunderstorm in the afternoon, high of 87. Saturday night, mostly clear, low of 67. On Sunday, we'll have rain and a high of 86 is expected. Sunday night, rain will continue with a low of 64. For Monday, we'll start the work and school week with a slight chance of thunderstorms the afternoon and a high of 78. I'm Nick Rice from the LiveWire Weather Center. 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
23: Washington County, Tennessee is expanding its citizens' education program and giving it a new name. Officials announced Washington County 101 has been rebranded as Washington County Insider and expanded to 5 sessions. The free program offers residents a behind-the-scenes look at county government, including county departments. Applications are due June 30th. Classes begin July 2nd. The Johnson City Commission continues to consider budget amendments regarding the proposed aquatic facility amid public concerns about existing infrastructure. Many residents question the necessity of the facility. As the commission approaches its final budget reading, advocates emphasize the importance of planning for future community needs, balancing short-term costs with potential long-term benefits.

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5: Hi, I'm Pamitha Stewart Clark, and this is Wedding Planning with Pim. Once upon a time, there were Jeff and Lori. They were so in love. During their engagement, Jeff found himself on the wedding planning sidelines while Lori and her mother planned a royal wedding. The wedding Lori had always dreamed of. Jeff had little to say and did as he was told. He booked a 3-week honeymoon to the Hawaiian Islands Lori and her mother had planned. She bossed him around, and his friends didn't like her one little bit. He was beginning to think she cared more for his paycheck than she did for him. He wondered why he had ever thought Lori to be his soulmate, but Jeff thought it was too late to back out. When he woke up on his wedding day, soaked with sweat, and remembered his dream of Lori turning into a bulldozer and running him down in the street, he knew he couldn't go through with it. So he didn't. He took the plane tickets, called his best man, and treated him to a trip to Bora Bora. Now, gentlemen, I don't recommend trying this at home. It's extremely dangerous. While he was away, most of his earthly goods were destroyed, and 400 wedding guests think he's a total loser. The bottom line, if you're going to cancel your wedding, give some advance warning. Even if you're justified, leaving your bride at the altar is considered bad form. My love note for today, your wedding should be a happy ending toward your new beginning, not the biggest mistake of your life.
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10: This is a Bloomberg Money Minute. Consumer sentiment rising this month. First time that's happened in 4 months on easing prices at the gas pump. And AAA says that today prices are down to a national average of $4.11 for a gallon of regular. Add to that rising expectations that the U.S. and Iran will come up with a diplomatic solution to reopen the Strait of Hormuz and

0: at 37, and oil closing lower, just under $85 a barrel. And analysts at Bernstein say the FIFA World Cup tournament, which ends on July 19th, is expected to drive as much as $10 billion in betting volume on sports betting sites and prediction markets just in the U.S. Tom Busby, Bloomberg Radio.
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6: 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William Deary bought it in 1801 and added a trading post, general store, and a tavern. When the Civil War came to Blountville, the Deary Inn stood tall when most buildings were destroyed because the current owner bribed both armies to spare his inn. Thousands have stayed in the inn, with the most notable being Andrew Jackson, James K. Polk, Andrew Johnson, Prince Louis-Philippe of France, and the Marquis de Lafayette. The last private owner of the Deary Inn collected historic buildings, so out back you can explore a smokehouse, log cabin, lawyer's office, and several other buildings. To the right of the building, you can see gates from the original Smithsonian Museum. 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
5: Iran's foreign minister has told his country in a live TV broadcast an agreement with the United States is in its final stages. The current agreement is being called a memorandum of understanding that would cease hostilities, open the Strait of Hormuz, and allow for further talks to continue. The Justice Department is signing off on Paramount's acquisition of Warner Brothers Discovery. Following its eight-month investigation, the DOJ determined that the $110 billion deal is not likely to result in harm to competition or American consumers. The deal would create one of the largest entertainment conglomerates in Hollywood. Federal agents raided the offices of an Ohio-based group involved in voter registration efforts Thursday. According to multiple reports, officials seized computers and other materials from the offices of the Ohio Organizing Collaborative in Cleveland. The group registered thousands of voters ahead of the 2024 elections. The specifics of the federal investigation are unclear. I'm Rob Martier.
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6: 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I'm Daryl Moody reporting.
8: Sullivan County Commissioners have unanimously approved a zoning amendment requiring data centers and energy processing facilities to be located in a planned manufacturing district inside an industrial park. The vote comes as the county's one-year moratorium on data centers runs through January. Some residents and the county attorney warn new rules could face legal challenges from developers. Christopher Dempsey of Bluff City was arrested for possessing guns and drugs following a police investigation at a residence on Woodland Drive. Officers discovered a gun in plain sight and, due to Dempsey's prior felony charges, conducted a search that yielded four loaded guns and marijuana along with drug paraphernalia. I'm Lisa Ruttman.
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10: The NASCAR Cup Series will be running the Great American Getaway 400 at the Pocono Raceway on Sunday, known as the Tricky Triangle. It runs 2.5 miles in length and features three distinct corners. Denny Hamlin is coming off a win at Michigan and Nashville, winning back-to-back races. Chase Briscoe is the 2025 Pocono defending champion. The O'Reilly Auto Parts Series will be racing at Pocono on Saturday. The IndyCar Series has this weekend off. They return on June 21st when they run at Road America, a 4-mile permanent road course. Alex Palou, the defending champion, the circuit featuring long straights and heavy braking zones. Formula One also returning to action on June 21st as they'll be racing the Spanish Grand Prix at Barcelona. Oscar Piastri won in Spain last season, but all eyes on Kimi Antonelli, who's won 5 consecutive F1 races.
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13: Mitch Anthony here with today's Daily Dose. As a youth, I was in love with the game of basketball. It became quite apparent to me early on that I would have to make up in desire what I lacked in natural talent. There were players that could run faster and jump higher than I, so I put my emphasis on working harder than they. Our team won a city championship, and our coach gathered the team together to congratulate us. 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
15: For tonight, thunderstorms are likely. A chance of showers after they subside in the morning, a low of 68. On Saturday, it's going to be a partly sunny day with a slight chance of a thunderstorm in the afternoon, high of 87. Saturday night, mostly clear, low of 67. On Sunday, we'll have rain and a high of 86 is expected. Sunday night, rain will continue with a low of 64. For Monday, we'll start the work and school week with a slight chance of thunderstorms in the afternoon and a high of 78. I'm Nick Rice from the LiveWire Weather Center. 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

0: 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Now on with the show. This is the Daily Note from JamesABrown.net. Two young boys dragged a weed whacker in a mower down my street, ringing doorbells, looking for a little work. $20 for the front lawn and more for the back after they take a look. A quote, smart kids. We passed. We had plans to tackle those chores ourselves. The boys said thank you and they politely moved on to their next house, in the house after that. But I must admit, I admire their hustle and their work ethic, because those boys, they're making the most of what they have. A little gas, some equipment, strong backs, boundless energy, and some ambition. All that should bode well for their futures. So what did your first little job teach you? Let me know in the comments and check out more on jamesabrown.net. On that note, I'm James A. Brown. And as always, be well.
1: Washington County, Tennessee is expanding its citizens education program and giving it a new name. Officials announced Washington County 101 has been rebranded as Washington County Insider and expanded to 5 sessions. The free program offers residents a behind-the-scenes look at county government, including county departments. Applications are due June 30th. Classes begin July 2nd. The Johnson City Commission continues to consider budget amendments regarding the proposed aquatic facility amid public concerns about existing infrastructure. Many residents question the necessity of the facility. As the commission approaches its final budget reading, advocates emphasize the importance of planning for future community needs, balancing short-term costs with potential long-term benefits. I'm Liz Rutherford.
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3: This is The Making of America from the Jefferson Media Group. Sadly, our nation's first Father's Day was a result of the worst mine disaster in U.S. history. Days before Christmas in 1907, explosions in West Virginia's Fairmont coal mines killed 362 men. The following July, a local church set aside a special day to honor those men, but it only happened once. In 1910, Sonora Dodd organized churches and local businesses to honor all fathers, but it was only celebrated in her state of Washington. For the next 50 years, attempts to make Father's Day a national holiday failed until President Richard Nixon signed it into law on April 24, 1972. This has been The Making of America. I'm Michael Emerson, and you can visit us at jeffersonmediagroup.com.
4: From the Quick Stop Market Sports Desk. Kansas City Chiefs quarterback Patrick Mahomes getting a new 2-year contract extension, and it keeps him with the Chiefs through the 2033 season. Total contract value is $504 million guaranteed, making him the first NFL player with a contract exceeding $500 million. His average annual salary is about $64 million per year, the highest in league history. This week, the world's best golfers will descend on Shinnecock Hills in New York for the U.S. Open, the third major of the season. World number one Scottie Scheffler needs a U.S. Open championship to complete the career Grand Slam. J.J. Spahn is the defending champion. Shinnecock has historically been a tough U.S. Open venue. Only three golfers have finished under par in the last four U.S. Opens, Retief Goosen, Phil Mickelson, and Raymond Floyd. NASCAR two-time Cup champion and Hall of Famer Ned Jarrett passed away at the age of 93 last week of natural causes in his home in North Carolina. He won 50 races during his career and was a champion in 1961 and 1965. In 1978, he joined MRN Radio, then later moved to television with both CBS and ESPN. He is the father of NASCAR driver Dale Jarrett. Get three 20-ounce Pepsi products for just $6. Quick Stop, run in when you run out. 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
5: 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I'm just a dad like you. 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
6: She isn't known for being a great philosopher, but a very good actor. Jennifer Aniston believes there are no regrets in life, just lessons. That's a great way to look at things. With any situation that has caused you harm, consider what you've learned. Nobody has a perfect life. We all miss opportunities. We all make mistakes, and that's just being human. Regret is a blend of sadness and shame has no value. It builds nothing, it helps nothing, and it simply recycles pain. One of the most difficult things in life is forgiveness. Forgiveness of yourself. 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It's how you turn a negative into a positive. Writer and novelist Kurt Vonnegut said it best, "Of all the words of mice and men, the saddest are, it might have been."
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11: With soldiers like him, no wonder the frontiersman won. Legend has it that General Washington said this about Joseph Greer after his legendary journey to deliver the news of victory at King's Mountain to the Continental Congress in Philadelphia. Hailing from the Watauga settlement, clad in buckskin and standing 6.5 feet tall, Joseph Greer had covered 600 miles through rugged wilderness and perilous conditions in just 30 days. Chosen by John Sevier for the near impossible task, he left just hours after demonstrating his valor fighting alongside the Overmountain. Armed with a musket, a compass, and some essential supplies, he dodged British patrols and hostile natives to deliver the good news and boost the morale of the Patriots. He became known as the King's Mountain Messenger. Happy 250, America.
12: Inflation accelerated again in May as higher energy prices pushed consumer costs sharply higher, according to the latest Consumer Price Index. The CPI rose 0.5% in May after increasing 0.6% in April. Over the last 12 months, prices are up 4.2%. Existing home sales rose 3.2% in May from both April and a year earlier, reaching the strongest pace since December. That's something of a surprise given rising economic uncertainty. The median existing home price climbed to a record $429,300. Despite rising food prices, Costco has quietly cut prices on several Kirkland favorites, including crispy wings, chocolate almonds, golf balls, and king-size sheets. The retailer says its goal is to be the first to lower prices and the last to raise them. I'm Mark Huffman. 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
14: For tonight, thunderstorms are likely. A chance of showers after they subside in the morning, low 68. On Saturday, it's going to be a partly sunny day with a slight chance of a thunderstorm in the afternoon, high of 87. Saturday night, mostly clear, low of 67. On Sunday, we'll have rain and a high of 86 is expected. Sunday night, rain will continue with a low of 64. For Monday, we'll start the work and school week with a slight chance of thunderstorms the afternoon and a high of 78. I'm Nick Rice from the LiveWire Weather Center. Count on it.
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19: This is a Bloomberg Money Minute. All day long, Wall Street was buzzing about SpaceX. The company already made history before today as the biggest initial public stock offering ever, raking in $75 billion from investors. But shares of the Elon Musk-owned rocket ship satellite and AI company began trading and started soaring higher, ending the day up 19%, giving it a valuation of just over $2 trillion and making Musk the world's first ever trillionaire. Well, that gave the rest of Wall Street a lift, along with anticipation of a U.S.-Iran peace deal that would reopen the Strait of Hormuz. At the closing bell, the Dow up 354 points, the Nasdaq up 79, the S&P added 37, and oil falling below 85 bucks a barrel. And Politico reports that the U.S. Justice Department has given its approval to Paramount Skydance's $111 billion takeover of Warner Brothers Discovery, creating an entertainment and media giant. 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
21: You ever wake up in the middle of the night or maybe first thing in the morning and notice drool on your pillow? Unless you're sleeping next to someone who hasn't already seen all your good, bad, and ugly, it's probably not that big a deal and not anything to worry about unless it's something that just started happening recently. When people drool at night, it's often because of a stuffy nose, acid reflux, or being a mouth breather. People who sleep on their stomach or side are more likely to drool than someone who sleeps on their back. But in some cases, drooling at night can be a warning sign of something more serious, like dental issues, sleep apnea, or even early symptoms of Parkinson's disease. If you're at all concerned about this, the best place to start is with an ENT doctor, an ears, nose, and throat doctor. They can recommend a sleep study to possibly get some answers. I'm Dr. Sanjay Gupta, helping you live a better life.
22: 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You're just waiting for someone to match your role perfectly. Well, now, there's a place where you can meet them.

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6: It's midnight.
7: Iran's foreign minister has told his country in a live TV broadcast an agreement with the United States is in its final stages. Meanwhile, the prime minister of Pakistan posted on X that his country is working closely with both sides to finalize the next steps of this process. Pakistan has been leading the mediation efforts between the two sides. The current agreement is being called a memorandum of understanding that would cease hostilities, open the Strait of Hormuz, and allow for further talks to continue. The Justice Department is signing off on Paramount's acquisition of Warner Brothers Discovery. Following its eight-month investigation, the DOJ determined that the $110 billion deal is not likely to result in harm to competition or American consumers. The deal would create one of the largest entertainment conglomerates in Hollywood. Paramount would gain control over HBO Max, CNN, HGTV, Food Network, Adult Swim, and other assets. As Team USA plays its first World Cup match against Paraguay, fans inside the stadium are getting a little financial relief. They no longer need to shell out for bottled water. Liz Warner reports.
8: There was pushback after FIFA announced in early June that visitors would not be permitted to bring water bottles into any of the stadiums hosting matches. That decision had been made, quote, to prevent risk and injury to players and attendees. It also meant fans were expected to purchase bottled water from the venues if they wanted it. But in a reversal, FIFA has now announced that fans will be permitted to bring, quote, one soft plastic 20-ounce factory-sealed disposable water bottle into any World Cup match in the U.S.
7: Federal agents raided the offices of an Ohio-based group involved in voter registration efforts Thursday. According to multiple reports, officials seized computers and other materials from the offices of the Ohio Organizing Collaborative in Cleveland. The group registered thousands of voters ahead of the 2024 elections. The specifics of the federal investigation are unclear. I'm Rob Martier.
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7: An ATF agent is linking the Palisades fire arson suspect with the dark web and AI use. Daniel Martindale reports.
13: The special agent testified on Thursday in the federal trial of Jonathan Rinderknecht. The Uber driver is accused of starting the Lockman fire that later became the Palisades fire. The special agent's investigators found software on Rinderknecht's phone linking him with the dark web. He also allegedly asked ChatGPT how to delete all video messages from iCloud shortly after a search warrant was served. Just minutes after the fire started, he allegedly asked ChatGPT if he might be held responsible. The agent added that Rinderknecht used AI to generate images depicting wildfires and wealth disparity. I'm Daniel Martindale.
7: Father's Day is coming up on the 21st, and it really isn't the same as Mother's Day. Bree Tennis with more.
14: That's because shopping for dad is tough, because guys don't typically drop hints about what they want or don't want. According to the National Retail Federation, we'll drop about $226 on dear old dad. And to save you some panic shopping, they say dads want special outings with experience-based gifts, tickets to a game, a concert, and don't forget dinner. Not all dads are masters of the grill, but they are all masters of the TV remote. I'm Bree Tennis.
7: Hunter Biden is suggesting he's open to being California Governor Gavin Newsom's running mate in the 2028 presidential campaign. This is how Newsom introduced Biden in an episode of his podcast that came out today.
15: I'm joined today by presidential candidate Hunter Biden.
7: It's unclear if Newsom or Biden were being serious. Newsom is in his final year as California governor, but has not officially announced a presidential bid. However, he is widely expected to run. The Knicks are one win away from their first NBA championship in more than five decades. The team tips off against the Spurs in Game 5 of the Finals from San Antonio on Saturday. New York holds a 3-1 series lead after staging a historic comeback victory over the Spurs at Madison Square Garden on Thursday. I'm Rob Martier.
2: 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It only works on 5G-enabled iPads for now, though AT&T says it plans to offer the pass on more devices soon. If sharing your ideas through text or GIFs with all your Reddit friends just isn't good enough, Reddit is now allowing users to post videos in comments. The feature has only been enabled in safe for work subreddits, and the company promises they will not autoplay, so you aren't bombarded while scrolling. And we're getting our first look inside the new Trump phone. iFixit has done a teardown of the Trump Mobile T1 and found that it's virtually identical to an existing phone, the HTC U24 Pro. The biggest difference, a slightly larger battery. With Tech Trends, I'm Mike Dubusky. ABC News.
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21: Hey Bible readers, I'm Tara Lee Cobble, and I'm your host for The God Shot. If you have bitter jealousy and selfish ambition in your hearts, do not boast and be false to the truth. This is not the wisdom that comes down from above, but is earthly, unspiritual, demonic. James 3:14-15. How can you tell when you're being driven by the flesh, when your sinful desires are ruling over your godly desires? According to this book, one way we can tell is when we find ourselves leaning into jealousy or pushing our own agendas. Sometimes that can even lead us to distort the truth. When Jesus' brother wrote these words to the early church, they were enduring lots of issues both inside and outside the church. He wanted them to be united, not divided. And one of the quickest ways the enemy can move us toward external division is through our internal desires. Where do you see godly desires at work within you? Lean into God's work in your life. He's where the joy is.
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5: Here's a look at your weekend forecast as we head into Saturday. We'll start off today with mostly sunny skies during the morning, 87 degrees this afternoon. But there's always a 30 to 40% chance of pop-up showers and maybe a thunderstorm as well, so keep that in mind. It'll be a 30 to 40% chance of rain after dark as well with a possible late-night thunderstorm. Cloudy skies, we'll see a low of 68. Then we're sure going to have some rain on Sunday. Right now, it's like a 90% chance of rain in the middle of the day on Sunday with a high of 85. So keep that umbrella handy. I'm Staff Forecaster Chuck Brady from the Live Wire Weather Center. Count on it.
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30: Today, we have close to 5,000 who get together on Thanksgiving morning and do the race. 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
29: For more information, visit upandatominc.com. I'm Daryl Moody, reporting.
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0: This week, the world's best golfers will descend on Shinnecock Hills in New York for the U.S. Open, the third major of the season. World number one Scottie Scheffler needs a U.S. Open championship to complete the career Grand Slam. J.J. Spahn is the defending champion. Shinnecock has historically been a tough U.S. Open venue. Only three golfers have finished under par in the last four U.S. Opens, Retief Goosen, Phil Mickelson, and Raymond Floyd. The 2026 FIFA World Cup is underway across the United States, Canada, and Mexico, marking the largest World Cup ever. 48 teams, 104 matches. The United States is playing out of Group D, along with Paraguay, Australia, and Turkey, and they're led by 27-year-old superstar Christian Pulisic. The championship match will be on July 19th at the Meadowlands in New Jersey. Kansas City Chiefs quarterback Patrick Mahomes getting a new two-year contract extension, and it keeps him with the Chiefs through the 2033 season. Total contract value is $504 million guaranteed, making him the first NFL player with a contract exceeding $500 million. His average annual salary is about $64 million per year, the highest in league history. Any size fountain drink for 99 cents with any purchase using Quick Stop Rewards. 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
1: Here's a look at your weekend forecast as we head into Saturday. We'll start off today with mostly sunny skies during the morning, 87 degrees this afternoon. But there's always a 30 to 40% chance of pop-up showers and maybe a thunderstorm as well. So keep that in mind. It'll be a 30 to 40% chance of rain after dark as well with a possible late-night thunderstorm. Cloudy skies, we'll see a low of 68. Then we're sure going to have some rain on Sunday. Right now, it's like a 90% chance of rain in the middle of the day on Sunday with a high of 85. So keep that umbrella handy. I'm Staff Forecaster Chuck Brady from the Live Wire Weather Center. Count on it.
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8: It's time to step up to the plate for a sport that replaces gravity with pure centrifugal power. 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
9: Step onto the diamond for World Softball Day, and you will witness a display of athletic physics that rivals any Major League Baseball game. Many casual observers assume that an underhand pitch is less intense than an overhand throw, but the biomechanics tell a completely different story. Fast pitch players utilize a full circular windmill motion that builds immense centrifugal force, releasing the ball like a high-speed slingshot. A 70-mile-an-hour softball reaches the batter in less than 0.35 seconds. This condensed timeline gives a hitter less reaction time than an elite major leaguer facing a 100-mile-per-hour fastball, making the high-speed showdown we celebrate today one of the toughest hitting feats in all of sports.
8: You don't even have a half a second to think about what you're going to do.
9: You almost have to be thinking, I'm going to swing or not swing at this next ball.
8: I think so.
9: Before it's even released. You know?
8: I think so, because there's no time to think once they throw that.
9: It's quite remarkable.
8: We're also celebrating National Weed Your Garden Day and National Sewing Machine Day. I'm Alice Anderson.
9: And I'm Marlo Anderson with National Day Calendar, reminding you to celebrate every day.
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14: This is a Bloomberg Money Minute. Summer is nearly here, and this year is shaping up to be a rough one for teens who are looking for a job.
15: Right now, the outlook is definitely going to be a little bit cooler than it was a couple of years ago.
14: That's Corey Staley, senior economist at the job site Indeed.
15: What we are seeing is that the competition for those jobs is much stiffer. You know, we're seeing that entry-level jobs, kind of these starter jobs, have just pulled back gradually over the last few years, and that's started to really add up.
14: That means fewer opportunities for work at ice cream shops, pools, summer camps, and more. And part of the reason, more competition from older workers. Also, a lot of

0: He actually enjoyed it. But one nasty night, Percy was worried. The fog was so thick you could cut it with a knife. Percy drove along, squinting through the windshield, when suddenly he saw something that made him slam on the brakes. Floating in midair, he saw the twin reflections of light from a cat's eyes. Getting out of his car, he realized the cat was atop a flimsy wooden fence at the edge of a cliff. If not for that cat, Percy might have died in a horrible accident. Percy Shaw later reflected on the strange event, and then invented a life-saving product, light-reflecting road studs. Now lighting up roads everywhere, Percy's clever new products put him on the road to a big fortune. With the Success Journal, I'm Chris Whitting.
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4: Over 250 years ago, in 1772, the settlers negotiated a land lease with the Native Americans. But some natives did not like this. And near the beginning of the Revolutionary War, England convinced them to attack the settlers at Fort Watauga. Anne Robertson mobilized the women of the fort to pass cauldrons of boiling water to pour on the attackers from her position overlooking the walls of the fort. Although she sustained several injuries, Robertson continued at her post until the Indians retreated. Anne went on to be the first woman to be given a land grant. She eventually migrated west with Donelson's party on flatboats and was the first woman teacher in Tennessee. You can see an example of the flatboat at Netherland Inn Park in Kingsport, and you can see a replica of Fort Watauga at Sycamore Shoals. 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
13: It was a solid result for Team USA in their first match at the World Cup. Striker Falerin Balogun scored twice for the U.S. side, leading the team to a 4-1 win over Paraguay. Next up for the U.S., Australia. Chance of USA. USA could be heard from the crowds ahead of kickoff at Southern California's SoFi Stadium. The United States has never won the World Cup. U.S. Central Command says it has downed several Iranian drones near the Strait of Hormuz. CENTCOM announced

0: On X, the drones were launched at commercial ships traveling through the strait, and all were shot down by U.S. forces. This, as reports say, the U.S. and Iran are closing in on a peace agreement that could be signed as soon as this weekend. SpaceX soared in its first day of trading on the stock market today. The company said last night in a SEC filing that it's raising $75 billion while selling shares for $135 each. Founder Elon Musk is likely to become the world's first trillionaire as a result. I'm Rob Martier.
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2: We realized it was getting so big, and we were doing this as a part of the city parks and recreation, and it just became a huge thing for them as well, that we decided to start a nonprofit, and we called it Up and Atom because that was the kind of the theme of what we were trying to get the community to do. Get up and do something, you know, get up and at them. And something's always better than nothing. And so we became a nonprofit shortly after that.
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2: 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It's become kind of one of those beloved events in the community. 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And so it's become just one of those things we can't not do.
1: For more information, visit upandatominc.com. I'm Daryl Moody, reporting.
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7: Are we predestined to be our dads? I mean, for instance, do you swear a lot? You drop an F-bomb right in the middle of a sentence, or are you prone to lots of jealousy and rage? Hi, Mike Austin here with today's Radio Dad Minute. We learn behavior, language, all that from watching and listening to those around us in our younger years, specifically our mom or dad, huh? But Dr. Marie Cosgrove says we are ultimately in charge and can change things.
8: Oh, absolutely. You learn how you don't want to be, right? So it all depends really on the person and the character of that person. So we're all individuals, and I know I'm completely opposite of the people that raised me.
7: Yeah, Doc Cosgrove grew up with a single mom who had mental problems due to a brain injury. She had no dad around, but she learned early on she wanted a better life from a better her.
8: You develop this pattern of something you're used to, and you don't recognize it, and it's something that I had to work through. Does it matter what your circumstances? You can actually change that.
7: Mm-hmm. Think about it. I'm Mike Austin, the Radio Dad.
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10: This is Momentum Moments. I'm Brandon Richards. You can't think your way out of a pattern your body has been running for years. You can know exactly what you're doing wrong and still do it anyway. And most people assume that's a willpower problem, but it's not. It's a pattern problem. The brain doesn't run on what you've decided. It runs on what you've repeated. So the cycle keeps showing up, not because you don't know better, but because knowing better was never the mechanism that was going to break it. Change doesn't start in the mind. It starts when you interrupt the pattern with a different action, long enough, consistently enough, that the body starts to believe something new is true. And that takes time. And it takes honesty. And for most people, it takes something outside of themselves, because you cannot be both the broken system and the one fixing it. I'm Brandon Richards. 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
11: 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They'll enjoy seven lands tied to popular movies and TV characters, including Shrek's Swamp, Jurassic World Adventure Camp, and DreamWorks' Trolls Fest. 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
12: Miso soup, konkomae, natenobu, daifuku!
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4: Here's a look at your weekend forecast as we head into Saturday. We'll start off today with mostly sunny skies during the morning, 87 degrees this afternoon. But there's always a 30 to 40% chance of pop-up showers and maybe a thunderstorm as well. So keep that in mind. It'll be a 30 to 40% chance of rain after dark as well with a possible late-night thunderstorm. Cloudy skies, we'll see a low of 68. Then we're sure going to have some rain on Sunday. Right now, it's like a 90% chance of rain in the middle of the day on Sunday with a high of 85. So keep that umbrella handy. I'm Staff Forecaster Chuck Brady from the Live Wire Weather Center. Count on it.
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16: From the Quick Stop Market Sports Desk. Kansas City Chiefs quarterback Patrick Mahomes getting a new two-year contract extension, and it keeps him with the Chiefs through the 2033 season. Total contract value is $504 million guaranteed, making him the first NFL player with a contract exceeding $500 million. His average annual salary is about $64 million per year, the highest in league history. This week, the world's best golfers will descend on Shinnecock Hills in New York for the U.S. Open, the third major of the season. World number one Scottie Scheffler needs a U.S. Open championship to complete the career Grand Slam. J.J. Spahn is the defending champion. Shinnecock has historically been a tough U.S. Open venue. Only three golfers have finished under par in the last four U.S. Opens, Retief Goosen, Phil Mickelson, and Raymond Floyd. NASCAR two-time Cup champion and Hall of Famer Ned Jarrett passed away at the age of 93 last week of natural causes in his home in North Carolina. He won 50 races during his career and was a champion in 1961 and 1965. In 1978, he joined MRN Radio, then later moved to television with both CBS and ESPN. He is the father of NASCAR driver Dale Jarrett. Get three 20-ounce Pepsi products for just $6. 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
18: 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Only keep what you know you'll use. Install nails or hooks on the wall to hang lawn chairs or garden tools, and add shelves to get as much of the small stuff off the floor as possible. To clean up oil spills on the concrete, try using cat litter to dry up the mess. Grind the litter into the stain with a brick and sweep it up in a dustpan. To protect car doors from banging into the walls, try using a pool noodle. Slice it in half lengthwise and screw each half round piece to the wall adjacent to where the car doors open. I'm Danny Lippard with a few tips for today's homeowner.
20: It's been 250 years since Tennessee got involved in the American Revolution. The first battle in the West was at Island Flats in present-day Kingsport, just days after the Declaration of Independence was adopted. Sycamore Shoals in present-day Elizabethton was the rallying point for the Overmountain Men before Kings Mountain in what would become the turning point of the Revolution. In our area, we see the names associated with the war every day. Washington County was the first place to be named for General George Washington, and Greene County for Washington's second-in-command, General Nathaniel Greene. Sullivan County was named for General John Sullivan, and Carter County was named for General Landon Carter. Sevierville and Sevier County were named for local war hero General John Sevier, who was the only governor of the failed state of Franklin, and then first governor of Tennessee. Happy 250, America.
1: Apple is bringing artificial intelligence directly to the iPhone, integrating AI features across apps and system functions rather than offering a standalone chatbot. Many AI tasks will run on the device itself, helping protect user privacy while delivering faster responses. A security flaw that allowed attackers to impersonate trusted contacts in text message conversations has been patched after researchers at the University of California, San Diego uncovered the vulnerability and worked with carriers and smartphone makers to fix it. The flaw affected both Android and iPhone devices. The banking industry is trying to do its part to stop scams. Across the industry, tellers are being trained to identify unusual withdrawals and engage the customer in a polite conversation about the purpose of the funds. So far, they've prevented millions of dollars in losses. I'm Mark Huffman. Learn more at consumeraffairs.com.
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4: Here's a look at your weekend forecast as we head into Saturday. We'll start off today with mostly sunny skies during the morning, 87 degrees this afternoon. But there's always a 30 to 40% chance of pop-up showers and maybe a thunderstorm as well. So keep that in mind. It'll be a 30 to 40% chance of rain after dark as well with a possible late-night thunderstorm. Cloudy skies, we'll see a low of 68. And then we're sure going to have some rain on Sunday. Right now, it's like a 90% chance of rain in the middle of the day on Sunday with a high of 85. So keep that umbrella handy. I'm Staff Forecaster Chuck Brady from the Live Wire Weather Center. Count on it.
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28: This is a Bloomberg Money Minute. While multiple industries wait for AI to start really paying off, it's already happening in healthcare.
29: Year to year, we're seeing a massive improvement in adoption.
28: Jeff DeLulo, CEO of Philips North America, talking about his company's study into how AI is being integrated into medical practice. Does this sound familiar?
29: When I go to my general practitioner, I get maybe 10 or 15 minutes, and most of that time, it's sitting on the keyboard asking me questions, right?
28: But with AI,
29: they're getting the chance to ambient speak dialogue. It's translating it into the medical records. They're spending time looking you in the eye, asking you more questions.
28: The study finds doctors spend more time in patient care, and the increased efficiency means they can add patients and revenue.
29: The average physician in this study said they're getting 5 more patients per week because of tools that they're deploying in their practice.
28: Will AI replace doctors? DeLulo says that wouldn't be the best use of it.
29: We want to augment that physician with as much of the non-value-add work and as much of the diagnostic quality they can so that they can make the best decision clinically for their patients.
28: Andrew O'Day, Bloomberg Radio.
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9: 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I'm Lisa Rutman.
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13: 1971, Frank Sinatra performs what he said was his final concert at Amundsen Theater in Los Angeles. His final song was Angel Eyes. But after 2 years, Frank returns with the 1973 album Old Blue Eyes Is Back and a Madison Square Garden concert. Yeah! 80, the musical comedy Roadie, now considered a cult classic, premieres in theaters. Among the performers, Jerry Lee Lewis, Roy Orbison and Emmylou Harris, Jack Elliott, and as Roadie Travis Redfish, Meatloaf. 1970, Elektra Records releases the Bread single.
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22: It was a solid result for Team USA in their first match at the World Cup. Striker Fulleran Balogun scored twice for the U.S. side, leading the team to a 4-1 win over Paraguay. Next up for the U.S., Australia. Chance of USA. USA could be heard from the crowds ahead of kickoff at Southern California's SoFi Stadium. The United States has never won the World Cup. U.S. Central Command says it has downed several Iranian drones near the Strait of Hormuz. CENTCOM announced on X the drones were launched at commercial ships traveling through the strait, and all were shot down by U.S. forces. This, as reports say, the U.S. and Iran are closing in on a peace agreement that could be signed as soon as this weekend. Iran's foreign minister has told his country in a live TV broadcast an agreement with the U.S. is in its final stages. The current agreement is being called a memorandum of understanding that would cease hostilities, open the Strait of Hormuz, and allow for further talks to continue. Spencer Pratt has broken his silence after failing to advance to the November runoff in the race for Los Angeles mayor. Pratt posted a video to social media this morning called Saving LA, Phase 3.

0: this corrupt machine, and nothing has changed.
1: Pratt says L.A. is doomed with either Mayor Karen Bass or challenger Nithya Raman in charge.
0: Angelenos are now stuck with two morons responsible for all their problems, and they have to choose between dumb and dumber.
1: He adds that he's spoken with several business owners who will be leaving L.A. now that either Bass or Raman will be mayor. SpaceX soared in its first day of trading on the stock market today. The company said last night in a SEC filing that it's raising $75 billion while selling shares for $135 each. Founder Elon Musk is likely to become the world's first trillionaire as a result. I'm Rob Martier.
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1: A federal watchdog is warning that America's debt is reaching a level not seen since right after World War II. The Government Accountability Office says the government's debt hit $31.3 trillion in April, meaning it owed about as much as the entire U.S. economy produces in a year. The GAO says the bigger pressure is the interest bill, which costs more than national defense spending last fiscal year. The GAO warns this debt impacts every American with higher borrowing costs, stagnant wages, and higher prices. Nearly one in three Americans are not checking their bank balances because of anxiety. That's according to a U.S. bank survey of over 3,000 adults. Younger adults reported the sharpest money stress, with nearly half of Gen Z saying they avoid checking their accounts entirely. Nearly three quarters of millennials reported high or moderate anxiety over checking and savings balances, while one in four adults say they would need $10,000 saved to avoid financial stress. 'Tis the season for pomp and circumstance and a whole lot of stress for students. Bree Tennis with more.
6: According to the Bureau of Labor Statistics, about 61% of high school graduates will advance to college with a big old bag of stress. Psychology Today says that struggle is real, with a high percentage of first-year students reporting the most stress, anxiety, and depression. They say it's a combination of things: picking a major, navigating classes, social dynamics, and the cost. Thankfully, they can blow off a little steam at a keg party. I'm Bree Tennis.
1: The Virginia Zoo is getting a few new residents. Two African painted dogs are coming to the zoo. The dogs made their debut this week in their new outdoor habitat. The 7-year-old wild dogs named Sassy and Pollock can be found in isolated populations in sub-Saharan Africa. They're Africa's second most endangered carnivore species. And the Cincinnati Zoo says that one of their red pandas is expecting. The expectant mother's name is Marcy, and she came to Cincinnati from the Pittsburgh Zoo last year on a breeding recommendation. The zoo says that Marcy is now expecting twins. I'm Rob Martier.
7: 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Trying to predict the perfect moment to invest can lead to missed opportunities and added stress. 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

0: Hi, I'm Dennis Silvers, the golf guru, with another golf minute to help you when caught in between. How many times during the course of your round are you left with a yardage that puts you in between clubs? I hate that. Do you take the shorter, more lofted club and hit it harder? Or do you choose the longer club and cozy it up there? In most cases, unless your adrenaline is really pumping or the pin is up front, you should take the longer club and cozy it up. Take one more club, grip down about an inch, and stand closer to the ball. Then make your swing thought, shorter back, shorter through. In other words, make equal length swings both back and through. Something about a three-quarter length swing, keeping in mind the shorter the swing, the slower the swing. So remember, when you need to gear down, take it shorter back and shorter through, and you'll get it close a lot more times, and you won't get caught in between anymore. For the Golf Minute, I'm Dennis Silvers.
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8: Here's a look at your weekend forecast as we head into Saturday. We'll start off today with mostly sunny skies during the morning, 87 degrees this afternoon. But there's always a 30 to 40% chance of pop-up showers and maybe a thunderstorm as well. So keep that in mind. It'll be a 30 to 40% chance of rain after dark as well with a possible late-night thunderstorm. Cloudy skies, we'll see a low of 68. And then we're sure going to have some rain on Sunday. Right now, it's like a 90% chance of rain in the middle of the day on Sunday with a high of 85. So keep that umbrella handy. I'm Staff Forecaster Chuck Brady from the Live Wire Weather Center. Count on it.
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19: 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This week, the world's best golfers will descend on Shinnecock Hills in New York for the U.S. Open, the third major of the season. World number one Scottie Scheffler needs a U.S. Open championship to complete the career Grand Slam. J.J. Spahn is the defending champion. Shinnecock has historically been a tough U.S. Open venue. Only 3 golfers have finished under par in the last 4 U.S. Opens, Retief Goosen, Phil Mickelson, and Raymond Floyd. The 2026 FIFA World Cup is underway across the United States, Canada, and Mexico, marking the largest World Cup ever. 48 teams, 104 matches. The United States is playing out of Group D, along with Paraguay, Australia, and Turkey, and they're led by 27-year-old superstar Christian Pulisic. The championship match will be on July 19th at the Meadowlands in New Jersey. Kansas City Chiefs quarterback Patrick Mahomes getting a new 2-year contract extension, and it keeps him with the Chiefs through the 2033 season. Total contract value is $504 million guaranteed, making him the first NFL player with a contract exceeding $500 million. His average annual salary is about $64 million per year, the highest in league history. Any size fountain drink for 99 cents with any purchase using Quick Stop Rewards. 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
20: 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What do you say we chat about stuff that matters? matters. Be that guy your family needs. I'm not going to get all preachy on you. 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I'm not Dr. Mike. I'm just a dad like you. Moms like the show too. 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
8: Here's a look at your weekend forecast as we head into Saturday. We'll start off today with mostly sunny skies during the morning, 87 degrees this afternoon, but there's always a 30 to 40% chance of pop-up showers and maybe a thunderstorm as well, so keep that in mind. It'll be a 30 to 40% chance of rain after dark as well with a possible late-night thunderstorm. Cloudy skies, we'll see a low of 68. Then we're sure going to have some rain on Sunday. Right now, it's like a 90% chance of rain in the middle of the day on Sunday with a high of 85, so keep that umbrella handy. I'm Staff Forecaster Chuck Brady from the Live Wire Weather Center. Count on it.
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34: 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Health Foresight says the global sleep tech industry could open its eyes from an estimated $35 billion this year to an alarming $135 billion by 2035. Denise Pellegrini, Bloomberg Radio.
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2: 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Check that your vendors have liability insurance, especially your caterer. Consider investing in a one-day event policy to cover yourself in case a guest falls and decides to sue. If you'll have guests who will be in wheelchairs, be sure to plan ahead. Let them know if there are stairs at the sites, and plan on having some ushers to assist any elderly guests who need an extra hand. Check all your contracts a month prior to your wedding and write out the final checks. Some payments will be required prior to the wedding day, so mail those in plenty of time. If checks are due on the day of and you want to wait until then to give them, write them out and give them to the best man or family member to distribute for you. My love note, stay sane, plan for potential problems, and keep everyone in the information loop.
3: 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Now, seeing my grandson out on the water, it means everything to me. 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
5: This is a Bloomberg Money Minute. People are still opening their wallets despite a range of consumer worries. Several retailers surprised investors with upbeat results in their latest earnings. Speaking with Bloomberg, Gap CEO Richard Dixon was optimistic despite a lowered forecast.
6: We are seeing consistency and strength in consumer behavior. But ultimately, you know, this is a dialogue with consumers that you have to follow and ultimately drive.
5: Meanwhile, Kohl's, Dollar Tree, and Best Buy all had strong quarters, and Macy's had a better-than-expected report. CEO Tony Spring also spoke with Bloomberg.
7: The strategy is making it better for the consumers. So we put more people in the stores. We added more inventory. We brought in new brands. We made the website, you know, more inspirational.
5: Macy's also owns Bloomingdale's and Bluemercury and is engaged in a turnaround strategy that's included closing underperforming stores. Meanwhile, Walmart posted solid quarterly earnings and Target had a strong quarter, but retailers remain cautious. Walmart said prices could rise if fuel costs remained elevated. Gina Cervetti, Bloomberg Radio.
9: Hi, I'm Dennis Silvers, the golf guru, with another important golf minute to improve that all-important putting.
0: A lot of instructors feel it helpful to stay completely still on short putts where the line is the key to making the putt and feel is not a major concern. However, on putts that are 30 feet longer, you'll make a better stroke and have better feel by letting your weight shift slightly from side to side. This shift could be very minimal. You should feel your body shift slightly to the right on the backstroke and onto the left side on the forward stroke. This will allow

0: Overs. Thank you very much.
1: Man, I love this place. I've been surfing here since I was a kid. Now, seeing my grandson out on the water, it means everything to me. Watching him and taking in the blue waves, the sea breeze, the blurry horizon.
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3: The old brown building was shelled twice during the Civil War, but its wounds were patched. It stood among the most attractive buildings in any of the state. This is how a reporter described the Limestone Depot in 1888. You can still see the ruins of this depot as part of the railroad Appalachian road trip. Starting around 1855, trains became popular for passengers in addition to transport of goods. Small depots were built to accommodate rural towns. One such depot stood in Chucky. Fullen's Depot, later called Chucky Depot, was built in the late 1800s and burned in 1905. A new depot was built a year later and had two public waiting rooms, a ticket window, and a freight warehouse. 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
3: Iran's foreign minister has told his country in a live TV broadcast an agreement with the United States is in its final stages. The current agreement is being called a memorandum of understanding that would cease hostilities, open the Strait of Hormuz, and allow for further talks to continue. The Justice Department is signing off on Paramount's acquisition of Warner Brothers Discovery. Following its 8-month investigation, the DOJ determined that the $110 billion deal is not likely to result in harm to competition or American consumers. The deal would create one of the largest entertainment conglomerates in Hollywood. Federal agents raided the offices of an Ohio-based group involved in voter registration efforts Thursday. According to multiple reports, officials seized computers and other materials from the offices of the Ohio Organizing Collaborative in Cleveland. The group registered thousands of voters ahead of the 2024 elections. The specifics of the federal investigation are unclear. I'm Rob Martier.
4: With a LiveWire Community Focus, I'm Daryl Moody. 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

0: possible.
1: Agape Women Services is a pregnancy resource center providing free pregnancy tests, ultrasounds, and options counseling for women facing unplanned pregnancies. We offer compassionate, non-judgmental care before, during, and after pregnancy, including parenting classes and support for those impacted by abortion.
0: Leslie Walker is program coordinator.
1: We want people to know that they're not alone and that they don't have to make this decision alone. There are people that care for them and want to come around them and walk alongside them.
0: Walker says they provide a variety of services.
1: Agape is here before, during, and after an unplanned pregnancy. We want to create space for a compassionate conversation during that big decision-making time. We provide the ultrasounds, which gives important medical information, as well as a conversation with the medical professional.
0: For more information, visit agapewomenservices.com. I'm Daryl Moody, reporting.
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5: 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For example, if you want your kids to eat all their vegetables, guess what, Dad? You're gonna have to like vegetables. 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It said 53% of kids eat veggies if their mom and dad eat them. And the same goes with table manners, stuff like not burping at the dinner table. Whenever they can hold a fork or a spoon and bring it up to their little face, that's when you, Dad, have to really take a look at your own table manners, because they're watching you like a hawk. How do I do this thing? Well, here's what Dad and Mom doing. Okay, don't go burping at the table. 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
8: Mitch Anthony here with today's Daily Dose. This summer, during vacation, we decided to travel as far away from man-made amusements as possible and to take in some of Mother Nature's attractions. Our journeys took us to the Black Hills of South Dakota and the remote sand hills of Nebraska. As I stood drinking in panoramic views with no buildings or billboards to be seen and only the occasional cricket to be heard, I realized the essential element of life that I had missed: silence. It was everywhere. It seemed so pervasive that it stunned me into a peaceful state of mind. By necessity or by design, most of us live in a world of clatter. Consequently, we lack serenity. Alfred Brendel wrote, "I like the fact that listen is an anagram of silent. Silence is not something that is there before the music is there and after it stops. It is the essence of the music itself, the vital ingredient that makes it possible for music to exist at all. When we suffer occasional confusion or discouragement, the answer might be something as simple as silence." 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
10: Here's a look at your weekend forecast as we head into Saturday. We'll start off today with mostly sunny skies during the morning, 87 degrees this afternoon. But there's always a 30 to 40% chance of pop-up showers and maybe a thunderstorm as well, so keep that in mind. It'll be a 30 to 40% chance of rain after dark as well, with a possible late-night thunderstorm. Cloudy skies, we'll see a low of 68. And then we're sure going to have some rain on Sunday. Right now, it's like a 90% chance of rain in the middle of the day on Sunday with a high of 85. So keep that umbrella handy. I'm Staff Forecaster Chuck Brady from the Live Wire Weather Center. Count on it.
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16: 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Our mid-trim level Volkswagen Taos was powered by a turbocharged 1.5-liter four-cylinder engine that made 174 horsepower out of those 93 cubic inches. 0 to 60 came in 8.5 seconds, which will get you to merge speed in a reasonable time. 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
23: The proposed Constitution of the United States was drafted in Philadelphia in the summer of 1787, but it still needed to be ratified. In October of 1787, Alexander Hamilton, John Jay, and James Madison anonymously penned 85 essays explaining in detail the new Constitution and urging New Yorkers to ratify it. Basically, it was an ad campaign, and fortunately, it worked. However, since both Hamilton and Madison helped draft the Constitution, historians have named their essays the Federalist Papers and continue to use them to interpret the intentions behind the founding of America.
22: This has been The Making of America. I'm Michael Emerson, and you can visit us at jeffersonmediagroup.com.
24: 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Kansas City Chiefs quarterback Patrick Mahomes getting a new 2-year contract extension, and it keeps him with the Chiefs through the 2033 season. Total contract value is $504 million guaranteed, making him the first NFL player with a contract exceeding $500 million. His average annual salary is about $64 million per year, the highest in league history. This week, the world's best golfers will descend on Shinnecock Hills in New York for the U.S. Open, the third major of the season. World number one Scottie Scheffler needs a U.S. Open championship to complete the career Grand Slam. J.J. Spahn is the defending champion. Shinnecock has historically been a tough U.S. Open venue. Only three golfers have finished under par in the last four U.S. Opens, Retief Goosen, Phil Mickelson, and Raymond Floyd. NASCAR 2-time Cup champion and Hall of Famer Ned Jarrett passed away at the age of 93 last week of natural causes in his home in North Carolina. He won 50 races during his career and was a champion in 1961 and 1965. In 1978, he joined MRN Radio, then later moved to television with both CBS and ESPN. He is the father of NASCAR driver Dale Jarrett. Get three 20-ounce Pepsi products for just $6. Quick Stop, run in when you run out. 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
0: If your home is looking a little worse for the wear, perhaps seems to be stuck in a decade of days gone by, here are some very simple, inexpensive improvements that all revolve around color. A new coat of paint is the number one difference you can make, and if you do the painting yourself, you'll save a ton of money. And if time is an issue, simply focus on painting just one side of your house at a time. Another area to draw focus is on accents, such as a bold color door or complementary colored shutters. A splash of color in the yard adds a lot of appeal, so look at a few plants and flowers to create that interesting look. And finally, don't forget about something as simple as adding color and decorative foliage around your mailbox. Color is the key without spending a lot of green. I'm Danny Lipford with tips for today's homeowner.
2: If the truth be known, most of the Overmountain settlers in what would become Tennessee cared little for either side of the American Revolution. They simply wanted to be left alone. Colonel Ferguson of the British Army wanted to recruit loyalists in the backcountry over the mountains. In an effort to persuade the settlers to abandon the Patriot cause, Ferguson openly threatened to invade the Overmountain settlements if the colonists did not support the crown. Threatening these mountain folks moved them from being disinterested bystanders to being firmly set against the suddenly intrusive, overbearing symbols of British authority. Militiamen from Virginia, Kentucky, and the Carolinas joined the Overmountain men, and their numbers swelled to around 900 men. Under the overall command of William Campbell, these Overmountain men moved against Ferguson. The rest is history. Happy 250, America.
3: Inflation accelerated again in May as higher energy prices pushed consumer costs sharply higher, according to the latest Consumer Price Index. The CPI rose 0.5% in May after increasing 0.6% in April. Over the last 12 months, prices are up 4.2%. Existing home sales rose 3.2% in May from both April and a year earlier, reaching the strongest pace since December. That's something of a surprise given rising economic uncertainty. The median existing home price climbed to a record $429,300. Despite rising food prices, Costco has quietly cut prices on several Kirkland favorites, including crispy wings, chocolate almonds, golf balls, and king-size sheets. The retailer says its goal is to be the first to lower prices and the last to raise them. I'm Mark Huffman. 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
10: Here's a look at your weekend forecast as we head into Saturday. We'll start off today with mostly sunny skies during the morning, 87 degrees this afternoon. But there's always a 30 to 40% chance of pop-up showers and maybe a thunderstorm as well. So keep that in mind. It'll be a 30 to 40% chance of rain after dark as well with a possible late-night thunderstorm. Cloudy skies, we'll see a low of 68. And then we're sure going to have some rain on Sunday. Right now, it's like a 90% chance of rain in the middle of the day on Sunday with a high of 85. So keep that umbrella handy. I'm Staff Forecaster Chuck Brady from the Live Wire Weather Center. Count on it.
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28: This is a Bloomberg Bunny Minute. The market for sleep devices is waking up.
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5: Its purpose is not to give you a sleep score. It's not to tell you how stressed you are. Its purpose is to put you to bed.
28: Hatch also makes Hatch Baby to improve sleep habits for babies and their parents, says the new screen-free wireless $250 Hatch sleep clock helps adults relax before sleeping, and then monitors your breathing, heart rate, and movement, even activates audio to mask the sound of your partner snoring. And with all the smart beds and pads, sleep earbuds, neural stimulation headbands, and sleep trackers, Health Foresight says the global sleep tech industry could open its eyes from an estimated $35 billion this year to an alarming $135 billion by 2035. Denise Pellegrini, Bloomberg Radio.
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7: Percy Shaw didn't mind driving at night. 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
16: 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Nearly 19% of new vehicle loans topped at $1,000 per month in the first quarter, an all-time high according to Experian data. 8 of the 10 vehicles most associated with those payments were full-size pickups, led by the popular Ford F-150. The average new vehicle payment reached $770 a month, even as interest rates eased slightly. MarketWatch reports that buyers continue to stretch loan terms and borrow larger amounts to afford increasingly expensive trucks and SUVs, creating new affordability pressures across the automotive market. I'm Ken Chester.
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4: It was a solid result for Team USA in their first match at the World Cup. Striker Fullerin Balogun scored twice for the U.S. side, leading the team to a 4-1 win over Paraguay. Next up for the U.S., Australia. Chance of USA could be heard from the crowds ahead of kickoff at Southern California's SoFi Stadium. The United States has never won the World Cup. U.S. Central Command says it has downed several Iranian drones near the Strait of Hormuz. CENTCOM announced on X the drones were launched at commercial ships traveling through the strait, and all were shot down by U.S. forces. This, as reports say, the U.S. and Iran are closing in on a peace agreement that could be signed as soon as this weekend. Iran's foreign minister has told his country in a live TV broadcast an agreement with the U.S. is in its final stages. The current agreement is being called a memorandum of understanding that would cease hostilities, open the Strait of Hormuz, and allow for further talks to continue. Spencer Pratt has broken his silence after failing to advance to the November runoff in the race for Los Angeles mayor. Pratt posted a video to social media this morning called Saving LA, Phase 3.

0: this corrupt machine, and nothing has changed.
1: Pratt says L.A. is doomed with either Mayor Karen Bass or challenger Nithya Raman in charge.
0: Angelenos are now stuck with two morons responsible for all their problems, and they have to choose between dumb and dumber.
1: He adds that he's spoken with several business owners who will be leaving L.A. now that either Bass or Raman will be mayor. SpaceX soared in its first day of trading on the stock market today. The company said last night in a SEC filing that it's raising $75 billion while selling shares for $135 each. Founder Elon Musk is likely to become the world's first trillionaire as a result. I'm Rob Martier.
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1: A federal watchdog is warning that America's debt is reaching a level not seen since right after World War II. The Government Accountability Office says the government's debt hit $31.3 trillion in April, meaning it owed about as much as the entire U.S. economy produces in a year. The GAO says the bigger pressure is the interest bill, which cost more than national defense spending last fiscal year. The GAO warns this debt impacts every American with higher borrowing costs, stagnant wages, and higher prices. Nearly one in three Americans are not checking their bank balances because of anxiety. That's according to a U.S. bank survey of over 3,000 adults. Younger adults reported the sharpest money stress, with nearly half of Gen Z saying they avoid checking their accounts entirely. Nearly three quarters of millennials reported high or moderate anxiety over checking and savings balances, while one in four adults say they would need $10,000 saved to avoid financial stress. Tis the season for pomp and circumstance and a whole lot of stress for students. Bree Tennis with more.
6: According to the Bureau of Labor Statistics, about 61% of high school graduates will advance to college with a big old bag of stress. Psychology Today says that struggle is real, with a high percentage of first-year students reporting the most stress, anxiety, and depression. They say it's a combination of things: picking a major, navigating classes, social dynamics, and the cost. Thankfully, they can blow off a little steam at a keg party. I'm Bree Tennis.
1: The Virginia Zoo is getting a few new residents. Two African painted dogs are coming to the zoo. The dogs made their debut this week in their new outdoor habitat. The 7-year-old wild dogs named Sassy and Pollock can be found in isolated populations in sub-Saharan Africa. They're Africa's second most endangered carnivore species. And the Cincinnati Zoo says that one of their red pandas is expecting. The expectant mother's name is Marcy, and she came to Cincinnati from the Pittsburgh Zoo last year on a breeding recommendation. The zoo says that Marcy is now expecting twins. I'm Rob Martier.
7: The number of measles cases continues to climb, with the latest numbers showing there are now more than 2,000 known cases in the U.S. In all of last year, there were a little more than 2,200. About 6% of the cases this year have resulted in hospitalization, but no deaths. The CDC says there are 30 new outbreaks, with the U.S. on pace to have its worst year for measles in decades. A California man who trapped, fed, and bred rats has died of leptospirosis. Berkeley health officials saying the victim lived with his wife in a severely rat-infested RV. Both got sick and put off getting medical help, possibly for months. The victim's wife recovered after a long time in the hospital. Leptospirosis is spread by contact with the droppings of infected rodents. Health update, I'm Sarah Lee Kessler.
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10: We call it pink eye. And Dr. Carrie Beebe says there are many causes and many conditions that may lead to it.
11: It's fairly common to find a red eye caused by a virus. 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If it's a bacterial infection, usually there's a lot of yellow sticky matter associated with it. If they're caused from a virus, usually you don't have such a glued shut eye in the morning. In younger children, the same bacteria that causes an ear infection may be causing a conjunctivitis.
10: With Checkup on Health, I'm Chris Whitting.
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15: Where jealousy and selfish ambition exist, there will be disorder and every vile practice. But the wisdom from above is first pure, then peaceable, gentle, open to reason, full of mercy and good fruits, impartial and sincere. James 3:16-17. Wow, this passage is worth evaluating our hearts against. Wherever disorder exists in your life, you'll probably find jealousy or selfish ambition at the root of it. For instance, is your life constantly chaotic because you're trying to keep up with the people you follow on social media? Scripture offers us a better truth to lean into, and the Spirit equips us to do it. Seek out the wisdom from above. 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His wisdom is pure, it is peaceable, it is gentle, it isn't irrational, it can be reasoned with. It's full of mercy, it's full of good fruits. It is impartial. It is genuine. This is Jesus, and he's where the joy is.
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17: Here's a look at your weekend forecast as we head into Saturday. We'll start off today with mostly sunny skies during the morning, 87 degrees this afternoon. But there's always a 30 to 40% chance of pop-up showers and maybe a thunderstorm as well. So keep that in mind. It'll be a 30 to 40% chance of rain after dark as well with a possible late-night thunderstorm. Cloudy skies, we'll see a low of 68. And then we're sure going to have some rain on Sunday. Right now, it's like a 90% chance of rain in the middle of the day on Sunday with a high of 85. So keep that umbrella handy. I'm Staff Forecaster Chuck Brady from the Live Wire Weather Center. Count on it.
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21: 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This week, the world's best golfers will descend on Shinnecock Hills in New York for the U.S. Open, the third major of the season. World number one Scottie Scheffler needs a U.S. Open championship to complete the career Grand Slam. J.J. Spahn is the defending champion. Shinnecock has historically been a tough U.S. Open venue. Only three golfers have finished under par in the last four U.S. Opens, Retief Goosen, Phil Mickelson, and Raymond Floyd. The 2026 FIFA World Cup is underway across the United States, Canada, and Mexico, marking the largest World Cup ever. 48 teams, 104 matches. The United States is playing out of Group D, along with Paraguay, Australia, and Turkey, and they're led by 27-year-old superstar Christian Pulisic. The championship match will be on July 19th at the Meadowlands in New Jersey. Kansas City Chiefs quarterback Patrick Mahomes getting a new two-year contract extension, and it keeps him with the Chiefs through the 2033 season. Total contract value is $504 million guaranteed, making him the first NFL player with a contract exceeding $500 million. His average annual salary is about $64 million per year, the highest in league history. Any size fountain drink for 99 cents with any purchase using Quick Stop Rewards. 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
3: 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Today's quote was submitted by Colin. Bobby Kennedy said, "Only those who dare to fail greatly can ever achieve greatly." I'll give an example from the wide world of sports, even though I'm not really a sports guy. I love the fact that Babe Ruth was the home run leader and the strikeout leader in the same year. It actually happened twice, in 1923 and in 1927. He said, "I hit big or I miss big, but everything I do big." Let's look at the numbers. In 23, Babe hit 41 home runs and had 151 strikeouts. In 1927, he hit 60 home runs, and he had 89 strikeouts. He's known for being a great player, but did you notice that he struck out far more often than he hit home runs? We still think of him as a winner. Maybe people see your achievements over your flaws, too. The Motivation Minute. This has been The Motivation Minute. I'm John Small. Thanks for listening. Your favorite motivational quotes can be submitted for upcoming programs at motivationminute.org.
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17: Here's a look at your weekend forecast as we head into Saturday. We'll start off today with mostly sunny skies during the morning, 87 degrees this afternoon, but there's always a 30 to 40% chance of pop-up showers and maybe a thunderstorm as well, so keep that in mind. It'll be a 30 to 40% chance of rain after dark as well with a possible late-night thunderstorm. Cloudy skies, we'll see a low of 68. Then we're sure going to have some rain on Sunday. Right now, it's like a 90% chance of rain in the middle of the day on Sunday with a high of 85, so keep that umbrella handy. I'm Staff Forecaster Chuck Brady from the Live Wire Weather Center. Count on it.
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28: 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But, says Nicholas Carlisle, CEO of Power of Zero, children can benefit by going online if there are guardrails.
29: 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How do you critically think about different situations? How do you know who you can trust or what you can believe?
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9: It's time to step up to the plate for a sport that replaces gravity with pure centrifugal power. Welcome to a fast-pitched edition of the National Day Spotlight for June 13th.
10: Step onto the diamond for World Softball Day, and you will witness a display of athletic physics that rivals any Major League Baseball game. Many casual observers assume that an underhand pitch is less intense than an overhand throw, but the biomechanics tell a completely different story. Fast pitch players utilize a full circular windmill motion that builds immense centrifugal force, releasing the ball like a high-speed slingshot. A 70-mile-an-hour softball reaches the batter in less than 0.35 seconds. This condensed timeline gives a hitter less reaction time than an elite major leaguer facing a 100-mile-per-hour fastball, making the high-speed showdown we celebrate today one of the toughest hitting feats in all of sports.
11: You don't even have a half a second to think about what you're going to do.
10: You almost have to be thinking, I'm going to swing or not swing at this next ball.
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10: 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You know?
11: I think so, because there's no time to think once they throw that.
10: It's quite remarkable.
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31: This is a Bloomberg Money Minute. Summer is nearly here, and this year is shaping up to be a rough one for teens who are looking for a job.
32: Right now, the outlook is definitely going to be a little bit cooler than it was a couple of years ago.
31: That's Corey Staley, senior economist at the job site Indeed.
32: What we are seeing is that the competition for those jobs is much stiffer. You know, we're seeing that entry-level jobs, kind of these starter jobs, have just pulled back gradually over the last few years, and that's started to really add up.
31: That means fewer opportunities for work at ice cream shops, pools, summer camps, and more. And part of the reason, more competition from older workers. Also, a lot of teens are taking college courses to get ahead, playing sports, or traveling and spending time with family. Staley says that by not working traditional summer jobs, teens are missing out on learning soft skills, like showing up for work, holding down a job, or dealing with customers.
32: They can learn a lot of really valuable skills in taking these jobs.
31: Skills that'll last a lifetime. Tom Busby, Bloomberg Radio.
33: 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Here's Chris Whitting.
34: Ed loved food. Good thing, because he worked in a lab testing all kinds of food and agricultural products. He was intrigued by the idea of keeping foods fresh and ready to eat long after they've been harvested. He figured the best approach was to dehydrate them. Testing his idea with potatoes, he dehydrated the spuds, cut them into flakes, and then added water. Presto, instant mashed potatoes. Ed Spuds were definitely not duds. Folks couldn't get enough of them. Ed Asselberg's quickly patented his idea. It had such appeal, he soon used the same process to make other instant foods. But the one that whipped the competition was Ed's instant mashed potatoes. It's still a very hot product, and it made Ed rich in an instant. With the Success Journal, I'm Chris Whitting.
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4: Born in Bulls Gap in 1914. Archie Campbell was an award-winning comedian, writer, and recording artist. 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He then moved on to the Grand Ole Opry and a recording career. Archie was a charter member of the cast of Hee Haw on CBS TV from its beginning in 1969, where he also served as head writer. From the show's inception, Archie was the comedic foundation of some of its most popular skits and characters.
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4: 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His childhood home on Main Street in Bulls Gap has been preserved, and you can see that as you explore what remains of the old downtown. 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
20: Multiple reports say the United States and Iran are closing in on a peace agreement that could be signed as soon as this weekend. The current agreement is being called a memorandum of understanding between the U.S. and Iran that would cease hostilities, open the Strait of Hormuz, and allow for further talks to continue. Fox News is reporting that the Iranian foreign minister said discussions involving service fees in the Strait of Hormuz remain part of the ongoing negotiations. The gunman who opened fire on bystanders in Midland, Texas this morning is dead. Officials identified the suspect as 45-year-old Victor Mata Villarreal, who had been wanted in the attempted murder of an officer. One person was killed and 10 others were injured. The iconic Today Show film critic Gene Shalit has passed away at the age of 100. The man known for his handlebar mustache and bow ties was the show's full-time critic for more than four decades before retiring in 2010. His reviews were noted for being pun-filled, endearing him to millions of viewers. I'm Rob Martier.
21: 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Up and Atom is a nonprofit organization in Johnson City that puts on the turkey trot every Thanksgiving.
22: We realized it was getting so big, and we were doing this as a part of the city parks and recreation, and it just became a huge thing for them as well, that we decided to start a nonprofit, and we called it Up and Atom because that was the kind of the theme of what we were trying to get the community to do. Get up and do something, you know, get up and atom. And something's always better than nothing. And so we became a nonprofit shortly after that.
21: Jenny Brock is on the board of directors.
22: Today we have

0: 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It's become kind of one of those beloved events in the community. It's just an annual gathering of our community. And so it's become just one of those things we can't not do.
1: For more information, visit upandadaminc.com. I'm Daryl Moody reporting.
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9: 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PeopleSoft software applications can manage payroll, HR, administration, and other business operations. The well-known hacking group called Shiny Hunters tells TechCrunch that they are behind this attack. Many of the victims are universities, and some student data may have been compromised, according to the report.
10: One day after Google announced a price cut for its base-level AI subscription, OpenAI is reportedly considering a similar plan. The Wall Street Journal says OpenAI is aiming to win back customers who are now using Anthropic. As both companies prepare for IPOs, Anthropic might also cut its prices. And Waymo is launching a new subscription tier called Waymo Premier as it pursues an aggressive expansion plan. The service will cost $30 a month and targets avid users in some of the most popular markets. Tech Report, I'm Mark Mayfield.
11: Check up on health with Chris Whitting.
12: If you've been in a fast food restaurant lately, you've probably seen the calorie counts on the menu. Dr. Brian Elbel from the New York University School of Medicine led a study that found that the added information made no difference in what a customer ordered.
13: Just over half of the adolescents that went into the restaurant saw this information, but only 9% said that the information influenced their choice. And we, in fact, didn't see any change in the number of calories purchased before and after calorie labeling started for these communities. And we found pretty similar results for choices that parents reported making for their children. So some people are clearly seeing this information, but it's not translating into a change in the number of calories purchased.
12: So why don't calorie counts on fast food menus make a difference?
13: There's a lot of things that are influencing food choice, particularly for adolescents. There's taste, and clearly unhealthy foods tend to taste a lot better. There's availability, there's price, and all of these things tend to work against labeling and nutrition.
12: For Checkup on Health, I'm Chris Whitting.
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19: Here's a look at your weekend forecast as we head into Saturday. We'll start off today with mostly sunny skies during the morning, 87 degrees this afternoon. But there's always a 30 to 40% chance of pop-up showers and maybe a thunderstorm as well. So keep that in mind. It'll be a 30 to 40% chance of rain after dark as well with a possible late-night thunderstorm. Cloudy skies, we'll see a low of 68. Then we're sure going to have some rain on Sunday. Right now, it's like a 90% chance of rain in the middle of the day on Sunday with a high of 85. So keep that umbrella handy. I'm Staff Forecaster Chuck Brady from the Live Wire Weather Center. 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
26: 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And there's growing evidence that consuming plastic is very bad for your health. If you're looking for a portable way to stay hydrated, invest in a glass or stainless steel tumbler and refill it from the sink. 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
6: 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Total contract value is $504 million guaranteed, making him the first NFL player with a contract exceeding $500 million. His average annual salary is about $64 million per year, the highest in league history. This week, the world's best golfers will descend on Shinnecock Hills in New York for the U.S. Open, the third major of the season. World number one Scottie Scheffler needs a U.S. Open championship to complete the career Grand Slam. J.J. Spahn is the defending champion. Shinnecock has historically been a tough U.S. Open venue. Only three golfers have finished under par in the last four U.S. Opens, Retief Goosen, Phil Mickelson, and Raymond Floyd. NASCAR two-time Cup champion and Hall of Famer Ned Jarrett passed away at the age of 93 last week of natural causes in his home in North Carolina. He won 50 races during his career and was a champion in 1961 and 1965. In 1978, he joined MRN Radio, then later moved to television with both CBS and ESPN. He is the father of NASCAR driver Dale Jarrett. Get three 20-ounce Pepsi products for just $6. 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
16: She isn't known for being a great philosopher, but a very good actor. Jennifer Aniston believes there are no regrets in life, just lessons. That's a great way to look at things. With any situation that has caused you harm, consider what you've learned. Nobody has a perfect life. We all miss opportunities. We all make mistakes, and that's just being human. Regret is a blend of sadness and shame has no value. It builds nothing, it helps nothing, and it simply recycles pain. One of the most difficult things in life is forgiveness. Forgiveness of yourself. 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It's how you turn a negative into a positive. Writer and novelist Kurt Vonnegut said it best, "Of all the words of mice and men, the saddest are, it might have been."
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10: You marched into our towns with superior force and spread fire and desolation wherever you pleased. Will you claim our lands by right of conquest? The Great Spirit has placed us in different situations. Old Tassel, Cherokee diplomat. Long Island in present-day Kingsport was a sacred sanctuary to the Cherokee. It was considered neutral ground, and the flames of many council fires burned as war and peace pacts were sealed. In 1760 came the desecration of the white man when Colonel Byrd built Fort Robinson nearby. Within 10 years, the white man had pushed the red man from the land entirely. Long Island was one of the last lands ceded by the Cherokee with the Long Island Treaty in 1777. The Cherokee were easily convinced to side with the British during the Revolution when the focus shifted toward the South.
11: Apple is bringing artificial intelligence directly to the iPhone, integrating AI features across apps and system functions rather than offering a standalone chatbot. Many AI tasks will run on the device itself, helping protect user privacy while delivering faster responses. A security flaw that allowed attackers to impersonate trusted contacts in text message conversations has been patched after researchers at the University of California, San Diego uncovered the vulnerability and worked with carriers and smartphone makers to fix it. The flaw affected both Android and iPhone devices. The banking industry is trying to do its part to stop scams. Across the industry, tellers are being trained to identify unusual withdrawals and engage the customer in a polite conversation about the purpose of the funds. So far, they've prevented millions of dollars in losses. I'm Mark Huffman. Learn more at consumeraffairs.com.
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19: Here's a look at your weekend forecast as we head into Saturday. We'll start off today with mostly sunny skies during the morning, 87 degrees this afternoon, but there's always a 30 to 40% chance of pop-up showers and maybe a thunderstorm as well, so keep that in mind. It'll be a 30 to 40% chance of rain after dark as well with a possible late-night thunderstorm. Cloudy skies, we'll see a low of 68. Then we're sure going to have some rain on Sunday. Right now, it's like a 90% chance of rain in the middle of the day on Sunday with a high of 85, so keep that umbrella handy. I'm Staff Forecaster Chuck Brady from the Live Wire Weather Center. Count on it.
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29: This is a Bloomberg Money Minute. While multiple industries wait for AI to start really paying off, it's already happening in healthcare.
30: Year to year, we're seeing a massive improvement in adoption.
29: Jeff DeLulo, CEO of Philips North America, talking about his company's study into how AI is being integrated into medical practice. Does this sound familiar?
30: When I go to my general practitioner, I get maybe 10 or 15 minutes, and most of that time, it's sitting on the keyboard asking me questions, right?
29: But with AI,
30: they're getting the chance to ambient speak dialogue. It's translating it into the medical records. They're spending time looking you in the eye, asking you more questions.
29: The study finds doctors spend more time in patient care, and the increased efficiency means they can add patients and revenue.
30: The average physician in this study said they're getting 5 more patients per week because of tools that they're deploying in their practice.
29: Will AI replace doctors? DeLulo says that wouldn't be the best use of it.
30: We want to augment that physician with as much of the non-value-add work and as much of the diagnostic quality they can so that they can make the best decision clinically for their patients.
29: Andrew O'Day, Bloomberg Radio.
0: Hi, I'm Dennis Silvers, the golf guru, here with another golf minute to improve your putting. 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As a result, the backstroke is usually too long, which leads to a decel on the forward stroke, and the putt comes up way short. To create a shorter, more powerful stroke where you won't decel, try the hinge and hold method. Start by setting your weight slightly forward and point your elbows to your hips. 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This will move the putter head behind your hands, creating more leverage and power. On the forward stroke, hold the hinge as your shoulders rock towards the target and let the putter head accelerate through impact. If your left wrist ends up facing the target, you've made solid contact. Congratulations! So remember, to drop more putts, shorten the stroke and hold the hinge for more power. For the Golf Minute, I'm Dennis Silvers.
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2: 1971, Frank Sinatra performs what he said was his final concert at Amundsen Theater in Los Angeles. His final song was Angel Eyes. But after 2 years, Frank returns with the 1973 album Old Blue Eyes Is Back and a Madison Square Garden concert. Yeah! 80, the musical comedy Roadie, now considered a cult classic, premieres in theaters. Among the performers, Jerry Lee Lewis, Roy Orbison and Emmylou Harris, Jack Elliott, and as Roadie Travis Redfish, Meatloaf. 1970, Elektra Records releases the Bread single.
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40: It's 3 o'clock.
41: Iran's foreign minister has told his country in a live TV broadcast an agreement with the United States is in its final stages. Meanwhile, the prime minister of Pakistan posted on X that his country is working closely with both sides to finalize the next steps of this process. Pakistan has been leading the mediation efforts between the two sides. The current agreement is being called a memorandum of understanding that would cease hostilities, open the Strait of Hormuz, and allow for further talks to continue. The Justice Department is signing off on Paramount's acquisition of Warner Brothers Discovery. Following its 8-month investigation, the DOJ determined that the $110 billion deal is not likely to result in harm to competition or American consumers. The deal would create one of the largest entertainment conglomerates in Hollywood. Paramount would gain control over HBO Max, CNN, HGTV, Food Network, Adult Swim, and other assets. As Team USA plays its first World Cup match against Paraguay, fans inside the stadium are getting a little financial relief. They no longer need to shell out for bottled water. Liz Warner reports.
42: There was pushback after FIFA
0: NASA announced in early June that visitors would not be permitted to bring water bottles into any of the stadiums hosting matches. That decision had been made, quote, to prevent risk and injury to players and attendees. It also meant fans were expected to purchase bottled water from the venues if they wanted it. But in a reversal, FIFA has now announced that fans will be permitted to bring, quote, one soft plastic 20-ounce factory-sealed disposable water bottle into any World Cup match in the U.S.
41: Federal agents raided the offices of an Ohio-based group involved in voter registration efforts Thursday. According to multiple reports, officials seized computers and other materials from the offices of the Ohio Organizing Collaborative in Cleveland. The group registered thousands of voters ahead of the 2024 elections. The specifics of the federal investigation are unclear. I'm Rob Martier.
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41: An ATF agent is linking the Palisades fire arson suspect with the dark web and AI use. Daniel Martindale reports.
14: The special agent testified on Thursday in the federal trial of Jonathan Rinderknecht. The Uber driver is accused of starting the Lockman fire that later became the Palisades fire. The special agent's investigators found software on Rinderknecht's phone linking him with the dark web. He also allegedly asked ChatGPT how to delete all video messages from iCloud shortly after a search warrant was served. Just minutes after the fire started, he allegedly asked ChatGPT if he might be held responsible. The agent added that Rinderknecht used AI to generate images depicting wildfires and wealth disparity. I'm Daniel Martindale.
41: Father's Day is coming up on the 21st, and it really isn't the same as Mother's Day. Bree Tennis with more.
15: That's because shopping for dad is tough, because guys don't typically drop hints about what they want or don't want. According to the National Retail Federation, we'll drop about $226 on Dear Old Dad. And to save you some panic shopping, they say dads want special outings with experience-based gifts, tickets to a game, a concert, and don't forget dinner. Not all dads are masters of the grill, but they are all masters of the TV remote. I'm Bree Tennis.
41: Hunter Biden is suggesting he's open to being California Governor Gavin Newsom's running mate in the 2028 presidential campaign. This is how Newsom introduced Biden in an episode of his podcast that came out today.
17: I'm joined today by presidential candidate Hunter Biden.
41: It's unclear if Newsom or Biden were being serious. Newsom is in his final year as California governor, but has not officially announced a presidential bid. However, he is widely expected to run. The Knicks are one win away from their first NBA championship in more than five decades. The team tips off against the Spurs in Game 5 of the Finals from San Antonio on Saturday. New York holds a 3-1 series lead after staging a historic comeback victory over the Spurs at Madison Square Garden on Thursday. I'm Rob Martier.
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2: 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Here's Chris Whitting.
3: Jay was a high-quality guy who really cared about his friends. When one of his buddies had a bad accident, Jay wanted to help out somehow. The friend's severe injuries had permanently paralyzed his legs. So even when the man felt better, his disability kept him trapped in bed. Jay visited his friend often, but felt frustrated that he couldn't do more to help. That's when he had a brainstorm. Jay took apart a bicycle and attached the bike wheels to a big, comfortable chair. He added smaller wheels in the front, along with a mechanism to move and rotate the chair. His grateful friend loved the invention. It's now used by countless people worldwide. Thanks to clever Jay Hauser, the wheelchair became a popular product that's still on a roll. With the Success Journal, I'm Chris Whitting.
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12: Welcome to Date the Word, where we connect today's date to God's Word with the hope that it becomes more memorable to you. 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Ephesians 6:13 says, "Therefore, take up the whole armor of God, that you may be able to withstand in the evil day, and having done all, to stand." 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
22: Here's a look at your weekend forecast as we head into Saturday. We'll start off today with mostly sunny skies during the morning, 87 degrees this afternoon, but there's always a 30 to 40% chance of pop-up showers and maybe a thunderstorm as well, so keep that in mind. It'll be a 30 to 40% chance of rain after dark as well with a possible late-night thunderstorm. Cloudy skies, we'll see a low of 68. Then we're sure going to have some rain on Sunday. Right now, it's like a 90% chance of rain in the middle of the day on Sunday with a high of 85, so keep that umbrella handy. I'm Staff Forecaster Chuck Brady from the Live Wire Weather Center. Count on it.
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10: 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I'm Daryl Moody, reporting.
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28: 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This week, the world's best golfers will descend on Shinnecock Hills in New York for the U.S. Open, the third major of the season. World number one Scottie Scheffler needs a U.S. Open championship to complete the career Grand Slam. J.J. Spahn is the defending champion. Shinnecock has historically been a tough U.S. Open venue. Only three golfers have finished under par in the last four U.S. Opens, Retief Goosen, Phil Mickelson, and Raymond Floyd. The 2026 FIFA World Cup is underway across the United States, Canada, and Mexico, marking the largest World Cup ever, 48 teams, 104 matches. The United States is playing out of Group D, along with Paraguay, Australia, and Turkey, and they're led by 27-year-old superstar Christian Pulisic. The championship match will be on July 19th at the Meadowlands in New Jersey. Kansas City Chiefs quarterback Patrick Mahomes getting a new two-year contract extension, and it keeps him with the Chiefs through the 2033 season. Total contract value is $504 million guaranteed, making him the first NFL player with a contract exceeding $500 million. His average annual salary is about $64 million per year, the highest in league history. Any size fountain drink for 99 cents with any purchase using Quick Stop Rewards. 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
29: 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What do you say we chat about stuff that matters? 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I'm not Dr. Mike. I'm just a dad like you. 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
8: Here's a look at your weekend forecast as we head into Saturday. We'll start off today with mostly sunny skies during the morning, 87 degrees this afternoon. But there's always a 30 to 40% chance of pop-up showers and maybe a thunderstorm as well. So keep that in mind. It'll be a 30 to 40% chance of rain after dark as well with a possible late-night thunderstorm. Cloudy skies, we'll see a low of 68. And then we're sure going to have some rain on Sunday. Right now, it's like a 90% chance of rain in the middle of the day on Sunday with a high of 85. So keep that umbrella handy. I'm Staff Forecaster Chuck Brady from the Live Wire Weather Center. 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
19: Hi, I'm Pim Stewart-Clark, and this is Wedding Planning with Pim. 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Are most of your guests from out of town? 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And what if it rains? Are the hotels you've selected for your guests far away from the ceremony and reception? Are any major events taking place the day of your wedding that might block traffic? Is parking at your ceremony or reception site difficult or non-existent? If you find yourself saying yes to any of these questions, you should seriously consider arranging transportation for your guests. My love note for today, it can be expensive to move all of your guests, but consider the horror of having more than 100 people from out of town trying to get to your wedding in a rainstorm. Guests won't remember what you served or how gorgeous you were if they end up being an hour late to your wedding or reception, soaking wet.
20: Man, I love this place. I've been surfing here since I was a kid. Now, seeing my grandson out on the water, it means everything to me. Watching him and taking in the blue waves, the sea breeze, the blurry horizon.
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22: This is a Bloomberg Money Minute. People are still opening their wallets despite a range of consumer worries. Several retailers surprised investors with upbeat results in their latest earnings. Speaking with Bloomberg, Gap CEO Richard Dixon was optimistic despite a lowered forecast.
23: We are seeing consistency and strength in consumer behavior. But ultimately, you know, this is a dialogue with consumers that you have to follow and ultimately drive.
22: Meanwhile, Kohl's, Dollar Tree, and Best Buy all had strong quarters, and Macy's had a better-than-expected report. CEO Tony Spring also spoke with Bloomberg.
24: The strategy is making it better for the consumers. So we put more people in the stores. We added more inventory. We brought in new brands. We made the website, you know, more inspirational.
22: Macy's also owns Bloomingdale's and Bluemercury and is engaged in a turnaround strategy that's included closing underperforming stores. Meanwhile, Walmart posted solid quarterly earnings and Target had a strong quarter, but retailers remain cautious. Walmart said prices could rise if fuel costs remained elevated. Gina Cervetti, Bloomberg Radio.
25: Hi, I'm Dennis Overs, the golf guru, with another Golf Minute to help you when caught in between. 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Do you take the shorter, more lofted club and hit it harder? Or do you choose the longer club and cozy it up there? In most cases, unless your adrenaline is really pumping or the pin is up front, you should take the longer club and cozy it up. Take one more club, grip down about an inch, and stand closer to the ball. Then make your swing thought, shorter back, shorter through. In other words, make equal length swings both back and through. Something about a three-quarter length swing, keeping in mind the shorter the swing, the slower the swing. So remember, when you need to gear down, take it shorter back and shorter through, and you'll get it close a lot more times, and you won't get caught in between anymore. For the Golf Minute, I'm Dennis Overs.
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0: 50 years after America gained its independence. He was born in North Carolina in 1764 and moved to what is now Upper East Tennessee at an early age. As a teenager, Darley enlisted in Captain Landon Carter's company serving under Isaac Shelby to fight the British and their allies, and later participated in John Sevier's Cherokee campaigns. Although there is a tradition that Jones fired the shot that killed Major Ferguson at King's Mountain, he did not mention being present at the battle in his pension application. Darling and his wife Nancy lived in a cabin near the Clinchfield Railway and the Asbury Bridge, which was later moved to the Girl Scout camp on Oakland Avenue in Johnson City. His final resting place is a nearby forgotten cemetery off Clinchfield Street in Johnson City. 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
15: It was a solid result for Team USA in their first match at the World Cup. Striker Falerin Balogun scored twice for the U.S. side, leading the team to a 4-1 win over Paraguay. Next up for the U.S., Australia. Chance of USA. USA could be heard from the crowds ahead of kickoff at Southern California's SoFi Stadium. The United States has never won the World Cup. U.S. Central Command says it has downed several Iranian drones near the Strait of Hormuz. CENTCOM announced on X the drones were launched at commercial ships traveling through the strait, and all were shot down by U.S. forces. This, as reports say, the U.S. and Iran are closing in on a peace agreement that could be signed as soon as this weekend. SpaceX soared in its first day of trading on the stock market. The company said last night in a SEC filing that it's raising $75 billion while selling shares for $135 each. Founder Elon Musk is likely to become the world's first trillionaire as a result. I'm Rob Martier.
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2: Hell, telling campfire stories at night to your kids. Boy, that's dadly, isn't it? Hi, it's Mike Austin with today's Radio Dad Minute. We dads are just sort of natural storytellers, concoctors. We can act them out. I don't know, we just get deeper into it.
3: As a young father of three children, when I needed to communicate some life principle to them as they were growing up, I'd do it through a story.
2: It's Andy Hansen, a great storyteller and an author. He wrote a book called The Great Camping Adventures of Who. Now, Andy's book has been out for many years, but it's a great tool to use to teach life lessons to kids, play by the rules, that kind of thing. But when you make up your own stories, Dad, that's where you can incorporate a lot of personal stuff, you know?
3: The stories would include lessons like getting along with their siblings, saving money, feeding the dog, whatever we'd be happen to dealing with at that time.
2: Yeah, give it a shot, Dad. Tell good stories, especially around the old campfire. And happy Father's Day weekend. I'm Mike Austin, the Radio Dad.
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6: Mitch Anthony here with today's Daily Dose. According to a recent poll by the Opinion Research Corporation, most Americans are carrying a tremendous burden of fear. 54% fear being in a car crash. 53% fear having cancer. 49% fear not having enough money for retirement. 36% fear food poisoning from meat. 35% fear Alzheimer's disease. 33% fear being a victim of individual violence. And 30% fear exposure to foreign viruses. Most fears reflected in the poll were ultimately the fear of death, which is best explored in the Pulitzer Prize-winning Denial of Death by Ernest Becker. He describes the emergence of man as we know him, a hyper-anxious animal who constantly invents reasons for anxiety, even when there are none. In spite of our society's burden of fears, at the core, most people expect to live a fairly long life because today, people do live longer. This means the important question is not how we might die, but rather how we might live, and that is up to us. Mitch Anthony reminding you once again that life is whatever you make it.
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9: Here's a look at your weekend forecast as we head into Saturday. We'll start off today with mostly sunny skies during the morning, 87 degrees this afternoon. But there's always a 30 to 40% chance of pop-up showers and maybe a thunderstorm as well. So keep that in mind. It'll be a 30 to 40% chance of rain after dark as well with a possible late-night thunderstorm. Cloudy skies, we'll see a low of 68. And then we're sure going to have some rain on Sunday. Right now, it's like a 90% chance of rain in the middle of the day on Sunday with a high of 85. So keep that umbrella handy. I'm Staff Forecaster Chuck Brady from the Live Wire Weather Center. Count on it.
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19: A 54-pound chunk of rock was just sold at auction in New York. 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I'm Dr. Catherine Albrecht. Going once? 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Well, I'll be right back to tell you the rest of the news story.
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19: The million-dollar rock in question is actually a chunk of Mars, as in the planet Mars. It was blown right off the planet's surface by a collision with an asteroid, then hurled through 140 million miles of space until reaching Earth, where it crashed as a meteorite in the Sahara Desert. The rock, which is reddish brown, is one of only 400 Martian meteorites ever found on Earth. It's also by far the biggest, which explains the extravagant price. 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They're very rich, and they like rocks. 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
23: It is a medical institution that cultivates and disperses the most powerful of all medicines, hope. Having opened in January of 1914 as a sanitarium for the sufferers of tuberculosis, once that disease became less prevalent, in 1946, the sanitarium's director, Samuel H. Golter, transitioned the facility into a full medical treatment and research center, but kept its name, the City of Hope. In 2023, U.S. News & World Report recognized the City of Hope as one of the 10 best hospitals in the world in the prevention, treatment, and cure of cancer, as well as diabetes and HIV/AIDS.
22: This has been The Making of America. 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
24: From the Quick Stop Market Sports Desk. Kansas City Chiefs quarterback Patrick Mahomes getting a new 2-year contract extension, and it keeps him with the Chiefs through the 2033 season. Total contract value is $504 million guaranteed, making him the first NFL player with a contract exceeding $500 million. His average annual salary is about $64 million per year, the highest in league history. This week, the world's best golfers will descend on Shinnecock Hills in New York for the U.S. Open, the third major of the season. World number one Scottie Scheffler needs a U.S. Open championship to complete the career Grand Slam. J.J. Spahn is the defending champion. Shinnecock has historically been a tough U.S. Open venue. Only three golfers have finished under par in the last four U.S. Opens, Retief Goosen, Phil Mickelson, and Raymond Floyd. NASCAR 2-time Cup champion and Hall of Famer Ned Jarrett passed away at the age of 93 last week of natural causes in his home in North Carolina. He won 50 races during his career and was a champion in 1961 and 1965. In 1978, he joined MRN Radio, then later moved to television with both CBS and ESPN. He is the father of NASCAR driver Dale Jarrett. Get three 20-ounce Pepsi products for just $6. Quick Stop, run in when you run out. 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

0: soldiers to wield the sword of the Lord and Gideon. Amen. Reverend Samuel Doak, 1780. This is how Doak's prayer ended when he rallied the Overmountain men at Sycamore Shoals to march over the mountain in search of Major Ferguson's army. When the Declaration of Independence was being crafted a few years earlier, Doak was finishing college, and in 1778, he headed south out of Virginia to be a circuit rider preacher. As he rode into Sullivan County, he quickly realized the frontier people were hungry for the good news. With his horse as his pulpit and the trees as a sanctuary, Samuel Doak delivered the first Presbyterian sermon west of the Appalachians. He went on to found several Presbyterian churches as well as the first college in what would become Tennessee. Happy 250, America.
1: Inflation accelerated again in May as higher energy prices pushed consumer costs sharply higher, according to the latest Consumer Price Index. The CPI rose 0.5% in May after increasing 0.6% in April. Over the last 12 months, prices are up 4.2%. Existing home sales rose 3.2% in May from both April and a year earlier, reaching the strongest pace since December. That's something of a surprise given rising economic uncertainty. The median existing home price climbed to a record $429,300. Despite rising food prices, Costco has quietly cut prices on several Kirkland favorites, including crispy wings, chocolate almonds, golf balls, and king-size sheets. The retailer says its goal is to be the first to lower prices and the last to raise them. I'm Mark Huffman. Learn more at consumeraffairs.com.
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3: Here's a look at your weekend forecast as we head into Saturday. We'll start off today with mostly sunny skies during the morning, 87 degrees this afternoon, but there's always a 30 to 40% chance of pop-up showers and maybe a thunderstorm as well, so keep that in mind. It'll be a 30 to 40% chance of rain after dark as well with a possible late-night thunderstorm. Cloudy skies, we'll see a low of 68. Then we're sure going to have some rain on Sunday. Right now, it's like a 90% chance of rain in the middle of the day on Sunday with a high of 85, so keep that umbrella handy. I'm Staff Forecaster Chuck Brady from the Live Wire Weather Center. Count on it.
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5: 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And with all the smart beds and pads, sleep earbuds, neural stimulation headbands, and sleep trackers, Health Foresight says the global sleep tech industry could open its eyes from an estimated $35 billion this year to an alarming $135 billion by 2035. Denise Pellegrini, Bloomberg Radio.
7: Well, it's a dadpreneur day here on the Radio Dad Minute. I'm Mike Austin. Hi there. If you spend any time outdoors, you run the risk of getting a tick, which could cause Lyme disease. So what happened to Steve Abrams and his daughter. So when his daughter Olivia got Lyme disease from a tick, it was war, baby.
8: I'm doing fine. She had some chronic Lyme. We really feel that given the scourge of Lyme disease, we needed to have a solution for ourselves, for our own family. And that obviously worked for us, and we want to bring that to the world.
7: And so Steve and Olivia talked with doctors, scientists, engineers. They invented the tick mitt. Now this is a glove with a kind of Velcro on it, and you just rub it all over you, rub it on your dog, and the ticks stick to it.
8: Yeah, the funny thing is I'm sitting in her child's bedroom, which we've turned into the tick office. She came back home, and for me it's great because most parents and the kids move out and they don't see them much. I get to see it two or three times a week.
7: The tick mitt. Look it up. I'm Mike Austin, the Radio Dad.
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16: Imagine a brain monitor that never needs a battery. Researchers at the University of Osaka demonstrated a wireless EEG system powered entirely by body heat, operating outdoors at temperatures above 89 degrees Fahrenheit. Instead of transmitting every bit of brainwave data, the device sends a reduced data set and reconstructs a signal on the receiving end, dramatically lowering power requirements. The system continued working even when the temperature difference between the body and surrounding air was only a few degrees. Interesting Engineering reports this breakthrough could enable long-term wearable health monitoring with virtually no maintenance. I'm Ken Chester.
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7: It was a solid result for Team USA in their first match at the World Cup. Striker Folarin Balogun scored twice for the U.S. side, leading the team to a 4-1 win over Paraguay. Next up for the U.S., Australia. Chance of USA could be heard from the crowds ahead of kickoff at Southern California's SoFi Stadium. The United States has never won the World Cup. U.S. Central Command says it has downed several Iranian drones near the Strait of Hormuz. CENTCOM announced on X the drones were launched at commercial ships traveling through the strait, and all were shot down by U.S. forces. This, as reports say, the U.S. and Iran are closing in on a peace agreement that could be signed as soon as this weekend. Iran's foreign minister has told his country in a live TV broadcast an agreement with the U.S. is in its final stages. The current agreement is being called a memorandum of understanding that would cease hostilities, open the Strait of Hormuz, and allow for further talks to continue. Spencer Pratt has broken his silence after failing to advance to the November runoff in the race for Los Angeles mayor. Pratt posted a video to social media this morning called Saving LA, Phase 3.
8: I think you can get

0: this corrupt machine, and nothing has changed.
1: Pratt says L.A. is doomed with either Mayor Karen Bass or challenger Nithya Raman in charge.
0: Angelenos are now stuck with two morons responsible for all their problems, and they have to choose between dumb and dumber.
1: He adds that he's spoken with several business owners who will be leaving L.A. now that either Bass or Raman will be mayor. SpaceX soared in its first day of trading on the stock market today. The company said last night in a SEC filing that it's raising $75 billion while selling shares for $135 each. Founder Elon Musk is likely to become the world's first trillionaire as a result. I'm Rob Martier.
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0: A federal watchdog is warning that America's debt is reaching a level not seen since right after World War II. The Government Accountability Office says the government's debt hit $31.3 trillion in April, meaning it owed about as much as the entire U.S. economy produces in a year. The GAO says the bigger pressure is the interest bill, which cost more than national defense spending last fiscal year. The GAO warns this debt impacts every American with higher borrowing costs, stagnant wages, and higher prices. Nearly one in three Americans are not checking their bank balances because of anxiety. That's according to a U.S. bank survey of over 3,000 adults. Younger adults reported the sharpest money stress, with nearly half of Gen Z saying they avoid checking their accounts entirely. Nearly three quarters of millennials reported high or moderate anxiety over checking and savings balances, while one in four adults say they would need $10,000 saved to avoid financial stress. 'Tis the season for pomp and circumstance and a whole lot of stress for students. Pre-tennis with more.
1: According to the Bureau of Labor Statistics, about 61% of high school graduates will advance to college with a big old bag of stress. Psychology Today says that struggle is real, with a high percentage of first-year students reporting the most stress, anxiety, and depression. They say it's a combination of things: picking a major, navigating classes, social dynamics, and the cost. Thankfully, they can blow off a little steam at a keg party. I'm Bree Tennis.
0: The Virginia Zoo is getting a few new residents. Two African painted dogs are coming to the zoo. The dogs made their debut this week in their new outdoor habitat. The 7-year-old wild dogs named Sassy and Pollock can be found in isolated populations in sub-Saharan Africa. They're Africa's second most endangered carnivore species. And the Cincinnati Zoo says that one of their red pandas is expecting. The expectant mother's name is Marcy, and she came to Cincinnati from the Pittsburgh Zoo last year on a breeding recommendation. The zoo says that Marcy is now expecting twins. I'm Rob Martier.
2: University students may have had their personal data compromised by notorious cyber criminals. Rory O'Neill explains.
3: Online hackers have gotten into Oracle PeopleSoft computer servers at more than 100 organizations. PeopleSoft software applications can manage payroll, HR, administration, and other business operations. The well-known hacking group called Shiny Hunters tells TechCrunch that they are behind this attack. Many of the victims are universities, and some student data may have been compromised, according to the report.
2: One day after Google announced a price cut for its base-level AI subscription, OpenAI is reportedly considering a similar plan. The Wall Street Journal says OpenAI is aiming to win back customers who are now using Anthropic. As both companies prepare for IPOs, Anthropic might also cut its prices. And Waymo is launching a new subscription tier called Waymo Premier as it pursues an aggressive expansion plan. The service will cost $30 a month and targets avid users in some of the most popular markets. Tech Report, I'm Mark Mayfield.
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8: Hey, Bible readers, I'm Tara Lee Cobble, and I'm your host for The God Shot. A harvest of righteousness is sown in peace by those who make peace. James 3:18. 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Peacekeepers are driven by fear of man. They avoid conflict. They may gossip or vent to others who can do nothing to actually help solve the problem. 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Peacekeeping is self-protective, and it doesn't serve the body of Christ. Scripture never calls us to be peacekeepers. It calls us to be peacemakers, to enter into the chaos, bringing truth and hope and love with us, and through the patient work of the Holy Spirit, create peace where it didn't previously exist. This is a call to gentle courage. This is a call to persistent love. Peacemakers lean in to sow peace and wait for God to bring a harvest of righteousness. He's where the joy is.
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10: Here's a look at your weekend forecast as we head into Saturday. We'll start off today with mostly sunny skies during the morning, 87 degrees this afternoon, but there's always a 30 to 40% chance of pop-up showers and maybe a thunderstorm as well, so keep that in mind. It'll be a 30 to 40% chance of rain after dark as well with a possible late-night thunderstorm. Cloudy skies, we'll see a low of 68, and then we're sure going to have some rain on Sunday. Right now, it's like a 90% chance of rain in the middle of the day on Sunday with a high of 85, so keep that umbrella handy. I'm Staff Forecaster Chuck Brady from the Live Wire Weather Center. Count on it.
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18: 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I'm Daryl Moody, reporting.
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22: 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World number one Scottie Scheffler needs a U.S. Open championship to complete the career Grand Slam. J.J. Spahn is the defending champion. Shinnecock has historically been a tough U.S. Open venue. Only three golfers have finished under par in the last four U.S. Opens, Retief Goosen, Phil Mickelson, and Raymond Floyd. The 2026 FIFA World Cup is underway across the United States, Canada, and Mexico, marking the largest World Cup ever. 48 teams, 104 matches. The United States is playing out of Group D, along with Paraguay, Australia, and Turkey, and they're led by 27-year-old superstar Christian Pulisic. The championship match will be on July 19th at the Meadowlands in New Jersey. Kansas City Chiefs quarterback Patrick Mahomes getting a new two-year contract extension, and it keeps him with the Chiefs through the 2033 season. Total contract value is $504 million guaranteed, making him the first NFL player with a contract exceeding $500 million. His average annual salary is about $64 million per year, the highest in league history. 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
0: Today's quote was submitted by Andy. Ray Bradbury said, "We are cups constantly and quietly being filled. The trick is knowing how to tip ourselves over and let the beautiful stuff out." What a great quote. I think we need to let more beauty out that comes in many forms. I love the beauty of humor. When somebody is struggling with something that makes them sad, how amazing is it to be able to say something in a certain way to change their whole day by adding a little healing humor? This is also a delicate thing. The whole thing can backfire. Humor is amazing, and I feel like this is a powerful tool to get people laughing together rather than fighting with one another. In this divisive time, it can be hard to get people to agree on anything, but some things are just plain funny. To get people to come together and laugh is one of the best things ever. The Motivation Minute. This has been the Motivation Minute. I'm John Small. Thanks for listening. Your favorite motivational quotes can be submitted for upcoming programs at motivationminute.org.
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2: 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The contents are those of the author and do not necessarily represent the official views of nor an endorsement by ONDCP, CDC, HHS, or the U.S. government.
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10: Here's a look at your weekend forecast as we head into Saturday. We'll start off today with mostly sunny skies during the morning, 87 degrees this afternoon, but there's always a 30 to 40% chance of pop-up showers and maybe a thunderstorm as well, so keep that in mind. It'll be a 30 to 40% chance of rain after dark as well with a possible late-night thunderstorm. Cloudy skies, we'll see a low of 68. Then we're sure going to have some rain on Sunday. Right now, it's like a 90% chance of rain in the middle of the day on Sunday with a high of 85, so keep that umbrella handy. I'm Staff Forecaster Chuck Brady from the Live Wire Weather Center. Count on it.
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28: It's time to step up to the plate for a sport that replaces gravity with pure centrifugal power. 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
8: Step onto the diamond for World Softball Day, and you will witness a display of athletic physics that rivals any Major League Baseball game. Many casual observers assume that an underhand pitch is less intense than an overhand throw, but the biomechanics tell a completely different story. Fast pitch players utilize a full circular windmill motion that builds immense centrifugal force, releasing the ball like a high-speed slingshot. A 70-mile-an-hour softball reaches the batter in less than 0.35 seconds. This condensed timeline gives a hitter less reaction time than an elite major leaguer facing a 100-mile-per-hour fastball, making the high-speed showdown we celebrate today one of the toughest hitting feats in all of sports.
28: You don't even have a half a second to think about what you're going to do.
8: You almost have to be thinking, I'm going to swing or not swing at this next ball.
28: I think so.
8: Before it's even released.
28: You know? I think so, because there's no time to think once they throw that.
8: It's quite remarkable.
28: We're also celebrating National Weed Your Garden Day and National Sewing Machine Day. I'm Alice Anderson.
8: And I'm Marlo Anderson with National Day Calendar, reminding you to celebrate every day.
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15: This is a Bloomberg Money Minute. Summer is nearly here, and this year is shaping up to be a rough one for teens who are looking for a job.
16: Right now, the outlook is definitely going to be a little bit cooler than it was a couple of years ago.
15: That's Corey Staley, senior economist at the job site Indeed.
16: What we are seeing is that the competition for those jobs is much stiffer. You know, we're seeing that entry-level jobs, kind of these starter jobs, have just pulled back gradually over the last few years, and that's started to really add up.
15: That means fewer opportunities for work at ice cream shops, pools, summer camps, and more. And part of the reason, more competition from older workers. Also, a lot of teens are taking college courses to get ahead, playing sports, or traveling and spending time with family. Staley says that by not working traditional summer jobs, teens are missing out on learning soft skills, like showing up for work, holding down a job, or dealing with customers.
16: They can learn a lot of really valuable skills in taking these jobs.
15: Skills that'll last a lifetime. Tom Busby, Bloomberg Radio.
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19: Otis Hall was the big man in town. He was president of the local bank. So, when Otis got a serious eye infection, he located the finest doctors to take care of it. The docs made their diagnosis, then created a soothing formula to cure the problem. Sure enough, Otis's eyes were soon good as new. The banker wanted to market that product as stuff to soothe sore eyes. But the rich doctors weren't interested. Otis persisted, saying he didn't want more fame or fortune, he just wanted to help others. So, the doctors agreed, on condition that the product be named only for its active ingredient. What is that ingredient? Muriate of berberine, giving the product a name you know. Murine. Sales for murine are still a real eyeful. With the Success Journal, I'm Chris Whitting.
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3: Iran's foreign minister has told his country in a live TV broadcast an agreement with the United States is in its final stages. The current agreement is being called a memorandum of understanding that would cease hostilities, open the Strait of Hormuz, and allow for further talks to continue. The Justice Department is signing off on Paramount's acquisition of Warner Brothers Discovery. Following its eight-month investigation, the DOJ determined that the $110 billion deal is not likely to result in harm to competition or American consumers. The deal would create one of the largest entertainment conglomerates in Hollywood. Federal agents raided the offices of an Ohio-based group involved in voter registration efforts Thursday. According to multiple reports, officials seized computers and other materials from the offices of the Ohio Organizing Collaborative in Cleveland. The group registered thousands of voters ahead of the 2024 elections. The specifics of the federal investigation are unclear. I'm Rob Martier.
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2: Well, it's a dadpreneur day here on the Radio Dad Minute. I'm Mike Austin. Hi there. If you spend any time outdoors, you run the risk of getting a tick, which could cause Lyme disease. That's what happened to Steve Abrams and his daughter. So when his daughter Olivia got Lyme disease from a tick, it was war, baby.
3: I'm doing fine. She had some chronic Lyme. We really feel that given the scourge of Lyme disease, we needed to have a solution for ourselves, for our own family. And that obviously worked for us. We want to bring that to the world.
2: And so Steve and Olivia talked with doctors, scientists, engineers. They invented the tick mitt. Now, this is a glove with a kind of Velcro on it, and you just rub it all over you, rub it on your dog, and the ticks stick to it.
3: Yeah, the funny thing is I'm sitting in her child's bedroom, which we've turned into the tick mitt office. She came back home, and for me, it's great because most parents, you know, the kids move out, and they don't see them much. I get to see it two or three times a week.
2: The tick mitt. Look it up. I'm Mike Austin, the Radio Dad.
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5: This is Momentum Moments. I'm Brandon Richards. You can't think your way out of a pattern your body has been running for years. You can know exactly what you're doing wrong and still do it anyway. And most people assume that's a willpower problem, but it's not. It's a pattern problem. The brain doesn't run on what you've decided. It runs on what you've repeated. So the cycle keeps showing up, not because you don't know better, but because knowing better was never the mechanism that was going to break it. Change doesn't start in the mind. It starts when you interrupt the pattern with a different action, long enough, consistently enough, that the body starts to believe something new is true. And that takes time, and it takes honesty. And for most people, it takes something outside of themselves, because you cannot be both the broken system and the one fixing it. I'm Brandon Richards. 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
8: There are about 22 million people in the United States with a serious drug or alcohol problem, and only 1 out of 10 goes for help. 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
7: Ann Fletcher is the author of Inside Rehab, and she says addictions are often misunderstood.
8: We need to view serious drinking and alcohol problems, serious addiction, as a chronic disorder that goes in and out of remission, just like diabetes, that people don't just have 30 days of treatment, that they have ongoing care, somebody that they can touch base with for years, or maybe even for the rest of their lives.
7: She says most people kick addictions on their own, or through a self-help group like Alcoholics Anonymous. 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
12: Here's a look at your weekend forecast as we head into Saturday. We'll start off today with mostly sunny skies during the morning, 87 degrees this afternoon, but there's always a 30 to 40% chance of pop-up showers and maybe a thunderstorm as well, so keep that in mind. It'll be a 30 to 40% chance of rain after dark as well with a possible late-night thunderstorm. Cloudy skies, we'll see a low of 68. And then we're sure going to have some rain on Sunday. Right now, it's like a 90% chance of rain in the middle of the day on Sunday with a high of 85, so keep that umbrella handy. I'm Staff Forecaster Chuck Brady from the Live Wire Weather Center. Count on it.
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20: 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Our mid-trim level Volkswagen Taos was powered by a turbocharged 1.5-liter four-cylinder engine that made 174 horsepower out of those 93 cubic inches. 0 to 60 came in 8.5 seconds, which will get you to merge speed in a reasonable time. Even the mid-trim level Taos has standard semi-automated driving assistance to go along with forward collision warning and automatic emergency braking. The five passengers have almost 28 cubic feet of cargo room for luggage. Smartphones work with the 8-inch center screen wirelessly or with a USB cable. EPA test numbers 28 city, 36 miles per gallon highway. Sticker price before shipping for the VW Taos, $31,965. 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I'm Paul Kaminsky, MSRPK.com. 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
3: From the Quick Stop Market Sports Desk. Kansas City Chiefs quarterback Patrick Mahomes getting a new two-year contract extension, and it keeps him with the Chiefs through the 2033 season. Total contract value is $504 million guaranteed, making him the first NFL player with a contract exceeding $500 million. His average annual salary is about $64 million per year, the highest in league history. This week, the world's best golfers will descend on Shinnecock Hills in New York for the U.S. Open, the third major of the season. World number one Scottie Scheffler needs a U.S. Open championship to complete the career Grand Slam. J.J. Spahn is the defending champion. Shinnecock has historically been a tough U.S. Open venue. Only three golfers have finished under par in the last four U.S. Opens, Retief Goosen, Phil Mickelson, and Raymond Floyd. NASCAR two-time Cup champion and Hall of Famer Ned Jarrett passed away at the age of 93 last week of natural causes in his home in North Carolina. He won 50 races during his career and was a champion in 1961 and 1965. In 1978, he joined MRN Radio, then later moved to television with both CBS and ESPN. He is the father of NASCAR driver Dale Jarrett. Get three 20-ounce Pepsi products for just $6. Quick Stop, run in when you run out. 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
12: 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What do you say we chat about stuff that matters? 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I'm just a dad like you. 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
13: She isn't known for being a great philosopher, but a very good actor. Jennifer Aniston believes there are no regrets in life, just lessons. That's a great way to look at things. With any situation that has caused you harm, consider what you've learned. Nobody has a perfect life. We all miss opportunities. We all make mistakes, and that's just being human. Regret is a blend of sadness and shame has no value. It builds nothing, it helps nothing, and it simply recycles pain. One of the most difficult things in life is forgiveness. Forgiveness of yourself. Use your lessons to teach and help others. It's how you turn a negative into a positive. Writer and novelist Kurt Vonnegut said it best, "Of all the words of mice and men, the saddest are, it might have been."
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28: The first permanent settlements in what would become East Tennessee were the Watauga, Carter's Valley, Holston, and Nolichucky. The Nolichucky settlement was started in 1771 by Jacob Brown and a group of regulators when they set up tents on the riverbank. From this location, he conducted trade with the Cherokee. In 1772, he leased attractive ground from the Cherokee. They had always been friendly toward Brown, and legend has it that he was hunting with a chief one night, and the chief had a dream that Jacob gave him a gun and a dog. Indian custom said the dream must be fulfilled, so Brown gave him a gun and a dog. Jacob fabricated his own dream in which the chief gave him a large tract of land. The chief agreed and decided there would be no more dreams. Happy 250, America.
2: 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Many AI tasks will run on the device itself, helping protect user privacy while delivering faster responses. A security flaw that allowed attackers to impersonate trusted contacts in text message conversations has been patched after researchers at the University of California, San Diego uncovered the vulnerability and worked with carriers and smartphone makers to fix it. The flaw affected both Android and iPhone devices. The banking industry is trying to do its part to stop scams. Across the industry, tellers are being trained to identify unusual withdrawals and engage the customer in a polite conversation about the purpose of the funds. So far, they've prevented millions of dollars in losses. I'm Mark Huffman. Learn more at consumeraffairs.com.
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12: Here's a look at your weekend forecast as we head into Saturday. We'll start off today with mostly sunny skies during the morning, 87 degrees this afternoon. But there's always a 30 to 40% chance of pop-up showers and maybe a thunderstorm as well. So keep that in mind. It'll be a 30 to 40% chance of rain after dark as well with a possible late-night thunderstorm. Cloudy skies, we'll see a low of 68. And then we're sure going to have some rain on Sunday. Right now, it's like a 90% chance of rain in the middle of the day on Sunday with a high of 85. So keep that umbrella handy. I'm Staff Forecaster Chuck Brady from the Live Wire Weather Center. 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
6: This is a Bloomberg Money Minute. While multiple industries wait for AI to start really paying off, it's already happening in healthcare.
7: Year to year, we're seeing a massive improvement in adoption.
6: Jeff DeLulo, CEO of Philips North America, talking about his company's study into how AI is being integrated into medical practice. Does this sound familiar?
7: When I go to my general practitioner, I get maybe 10 or 15 minutes, and most of that time, it's sitting on the keyboard asking me questions, right?
6: But with AI,
7: they're getting the chance to ambient speak dialogue. It's translating it into the medical records. They're spending time looking you in the eye, asking you more questions.
6: The study finds doctors spend more time in patient care, and the increased efficiency means they can add patients and revenue.
7: The average physician in this study said they're getting 5 more patients per week because of tools that they're deploying in their practice.
6: Will AI replace doctors? DeLulo says that wouldn't be the best use of it.
7: We want to augment that physician with as much of the non-value-add work and as much of the diagnostic quality they can so that they can make the best decision clinically for their patients.
6: Andrew O'Day, Bloomberg Radio.
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10: There are about 22 million people in the United States with a serious drug or alcohol problem, and only 1 out of 10 goes for help. 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
9: Ann Fletcher is the author of Inside Rehab, and she says addictions are often misunderstood.
10: We need to view serious drinking and alcohol problems, serious addiction, as a chronic disorder that goes in and out of remission, just like diabetes, that people don't just have 30 days of treatment, that they have ongoing care, somebody that they can touch base with for years, or maybe even for the rest of their lives.
9: She says most people kick addictions on their own, or through a self-help group like Alcoholics Anonymous. 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

0: 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This announcement was created by Unicoi County student Emily Jones and is supported by the Office of National Drug Control Policy, ONDCP, and the Centers for Disease Control and Prevention, CDC, of the U.S. Department of Health and Human Services, HHS, as part of a financial assistance award funded by ONDCP. The contents are those of the author and do not necessarily represent the official views of nor an endorsement by ONDCP, CDC, HHS, or the U.S. government.
1: 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Irwin and Unicoi County will commemorate their 150th anniversary with a historic celebration on Thursday, June 18th at 6:30 at the Irwin Town Hall. The community event will feature an official reception attended by local historians, city officials, and state representatives. At 7 o'clock, a specially crafted brass bell will be presented to the town hall. Residents and local organizations are invited to participate in a synchronized bell ringing. The event is free and open to the public. The Mosheim and Midway Volunteer Fire Departments will be selling fireworks June 22nd through July 4th. 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Each purchase helps support the fire departments. I'm Lisa Rutman.
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4: 1971, Frank Sinatra performs what he said was his final concert at Amundsen Theater in Los Angeles. His final song was Angel Eyes. But after 2 years, Frank returns with the 1973 album Old Blue Eyes Is Back and a Madison Square Garden concert. The musical comedy Roadie, now considered a cult classic, premieres in theaters. Among the performers, Jerry Lee Lewis, Roy Orbison and Emmylou Harris, Jack Elliott, and as Roadie Travis Redfish, Meatloaf. 1970, Elektra Records releases the Bread single.
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23: It was a solid result for Team USA in their first match at the World Cup. Striker Fullerin Balogun scored twice for the U.S. side, leading the team to a 4-1 win over Paraguay. Next up for the U.S., Australia. Chance of USA. USA could be heard from the crowds ahead of kickoff at Southern California's SoFi Stadium. The United States has never won the World Cup. U.S. Central Command says it has downed several Iranian drones near the Strait of Hormuz. CENTCOM announced on X the drones were launched at commercial ships traveling through the strait, and all were shot down by U.S. forces. This, as reports say, the U.S. and Iran are closing in on a peace agreement that could be signed as soon as this weekend. Iran's foreign minister has told his country in a live TV broadcast an agreement with the U.S. is in its final stages. The current agreement is being called a memorandum of understanding that would cease hostilities, open the Strait of Hormuz, and allow for further talks to continue. Spencer Pratt has broken his silence after failing to advance to the November runoff in the race for Los Angeles mayor. Pratt posted a video to social media this morning called Saving LA, Phase 3.

0: exposed this corrupt machine and nothing has changed.
1: Pratt says L.A. is doomed with either Mayor Karen Bass or challenger Nithya Raman in charge.
0: Angelenos are now stuck with two morons responsible for all their problems, and they have to choose between dumb and dumber.
1: He adds that he's spoken with several business owners who will be leaving L.A. now that either Bass or Raman will be mayor. SpaceX soared in its first day of trading on the stock market today. The company said last night in a SEC filing that it's raising $75 billion while selling shares for $135 each. Founder Elon Musk is likely to become the world's first trillionaire as a result. I'm Rob Martier.
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1: A federal watchdog is warning that America's debt is reaching a level not seen since right after World War II. The Government Accountability Office says the government's debt hit $31.3 trillion in April, meaning it owed about as much as the entire U.S. economy produces in a year. The GAO says the bigger pressure is the interest bill, which costs more than national defense spending last fiscal year. The GAO warns this debt impacts every American with higher borrowing costs, stagnant wages, and higher prices. Nearly one in three Americans are not checking their bank balances because of anxiety. That's according to a U.S. bank survey of over 3,000 adults. Younger adults reported the sharpest money stress, with nearly half of Gen Z saying they avoid checking their accounts entirely. Nearly three quarters of millennials reported high or moderate anxiety over checking and savings balances, while one in four adults say they would need $10,000 saved to avoid financial stress. Tis the season for pomp and circumstance and a whole lot of stress for students. Bree Tennis with more.
5: According to the Bureau of Labor Statistics, about 61% of high school graduates will advance to college with a big old bag of stress. Psychology Today says that struggle is real, with a high percentage of first-year students reporting the most stress, anxiety, and depression. They say it's a combination of things: picking a major, navigating classes, social dynamics, and the cost. Thankfully, they can blow off a little steam at a keg party. I'm Bree Tennis.
1: The Virginia Zoo is getting a few new residents. Two African painted dogs are coming to the zoo. The dogs made their debut this week in their new outdoor habitat. The 7-year-old wild dogs named Sassy and Pollock can be found in isolated populations in sub-Saharan Africa. They're Africa's second most endangered carnivore species. And the Cincinnati Zoo says that one of their red pandas is expecting. The expectant mother's name is Marcy, and she came to Cincinnati from the Pittsburgh Zoo last year on a breeding recommendation. The zoo says that Marcy is now expecting twins. I'm Rob Martier.
6: 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Home sellers are on the hook for some of these fees, too. 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
21: Good morning and welcome to the weekend. Here's what Saturday has in store for us. We see mostly cloudy skies through mid-morning, but then clearing up in the afternoon and getting up to a high of 87 degrees. Winds will be calm tonight. Showers, maybe a thunderstorm. It's only a slight chance, though, 15 to 20% chance of rain. 68 is our low for tonight. But Sunday, that gets up to a near 90 or 100% chance of rain in the afternoon. Some possible heavy thunderstorms in the middle of the day, too. A high of 86, 87 degrees. And on Sunday night, we've got a 90 to 100% chance of rain as well. Well, Chuck Brady here from the Live Wire Weather Center. Count on it.
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0: In January of 1876, Unicoi County was carved out of Washington and Carter counties. The county court was organized at the Old Baptist Church that had been established in 1822 on North Indian Creek. The commissioners decided the centrally located place known as Longmire Post Office would be the county seat. The town was laid out in March of 1876 on 30 acres that belonged to David Irvin, who donated half of the lots to the county and reserved the remainder for his own use, a donation of 5 acres by William Love and 2 acres by Lieutenant Guthridge Garland was also made to the county. The name of the town was at first Vanderbilt, but the legislature of 1879 changed it to Irvin in honor of its main benefactor. It wasn't long before a postal error officially recorded it as Irwin, and the rest is history. For the centennial in 1975, the motto on the new seal of Unicoi County became the Valley Beautiful.
2: 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Up and Adam is a nonprofit organization in Johnson City that puts on the turkey trot every Thanksgiving.
3: We realized it was getting so big, and we were doing this as a part of the city parks and recreation, and it just became a huge thing for them as well, that we decided to start a nonprofit, and we called it Up and Adam because that was the kind of the theme of what we were trying to get the community to do. Get up and do something, you know, get up and Adam. And something's always better than nothing. And so we became a nonprofit shortly after that.
2: Jenny Brock is on the board of directors.
3: Today, we have close to 5,000 who get together on Thanksgiving morning and do the race. It's become kind of one of those beloved events in the community. It's just an annual gathering of our community. And so it's become just one of those things we can't not do.
2: For more information, visit upandadaminc.com. I'm Daryl Moody, reporting.
16: What is quantum and how do we use it? At the tiny scale of molecules, atoms, and electrons, the laws of physics become very peculiar. 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
24: Most people will think of quantum physics as the theory of the subatomic realm, where things can be at two places at the same time, they can be connected to each other over vast distances through quantum entanglement.
16: NSF-supported researcher Spiros Mihalakis, the U.S. National Science Foundation has driven the quantum revolution through foundational research and development across the last several decades. 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The NSF Quantum Leap Challenge Institutes develop essential components and functional pieces needed for reliable, scalable quantum computers, while training the next generation of quantum scientists and engineers. 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From theory to application, NSF's continued investments lay the groundwork for a future where quantum technologies can help America seize enormous opportunities in scientific discovery, national security, and economic competitiveness.
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26: From the Quick Stop Market Sports Desk. This week, the world's best golfers will descend on Shinnecock Hills in New York for the U.S. Open, the third major of the season. World number one Scottie Scheffler needs a U.S. Open championship to complete the career Grand Slam. J.J. Spahn is the defending champion. Shinnecock has historically been a tough U.S. Open venue. Only three golfers have finished under par in the last four U.S. Opens, Retief Goosen, Phil Mickelson, and Raymond Floyd. The 2026 FIFA World Cup is underway across the United States, Canada, and Mexico, marking the largest World Cup ever. 48 teams, 104 matches. The United States is playing out of Group D, along with Paraguay, Australia, and Turkey, and they're led by 27-year-old superstar Christian Pulisic. The championship match will be on July 19th at the Meadowlands in New Jersey. Kansas City Chiefs quarterback Patrick Mahomes getting a new 2-year contract extension, and it keeps him with the Chiefs through the 2033 season. Total contract value is $504 million guaranteed, making him the first NFL player with a contract exceeding $500 million. His average annual salary is about $64 million per year, the highest in league history. Any size fountain drink for 99 cents with any purchase using Quick Stop Rewards. 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
3: Good morning and welcome to the weekend. Here's what Saturday has in store for us. We see mostly cloudy skies through mid-morning, but then clearing up in the afternoon and getting up to a high of 87 degrees. Winds will be calm tonight. Showers, maybe a thunderstorm. It's only a slight chance, though, 15 to 20% chance of rain. 68 is our low for tonight. But Sunday, that gets up to a near 90 or 100% chance of rain in the afternoon. Some possible heavy thunderstorms in the middle of the day, too. A high of 86, 87 degrees. And on Sunday night, we've got a 90 to 100% chance of rain as well. Well, Chuck Brady here from the Live Wire Weather Center. 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
8: This is a Bloomberg Money Minute. People are still opening their wallets despite a range of consumer worries. Several retailers surprised investors with upbeat results in their latest earnings. Speaking with Bloomberg, Gap CEO Richard Dixon was optimistic despite a lowered forecast.
9: We are seeing consistency and strength in consumer behavior, but ultimately, you know, this is a dialogue with consumers that you have to follow and ultimately drive.
8: Meanwhile, Kohl's, Dollar Tree, and Best Buy all had strong quarters, and Macy's had a better-than-expected report. CEO Tony Spring also spoke with Bloomberg.
10: The strategy is making it better for the consumers. So we put more people in the stores. We added more inventory. We brought in new brands. We made the website, you know, more inspirational.
8: Macy's also owns Bloomingdale's and Blue Mercury and is engaged in a turnaround strategy that's included closing underperforming stores. Meanwhile, Walmart posted solid quarterly earnings and Target had a strong quarter, but retailers remain cautious. Walmart said prices could rise if fuel costs remained elevated. Gina Cervetti, Bloomberg Radio.
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13: Hi, I'm Pim the Stewart Clark, and this is Wedding Planning with Pim. The groomsmen don't have quite as much responsibility as the best man, but they should be counted on for a number of traditional duties, such as attending pre-wedding events, acquiring the proper wedding day attire, arriving on time at the ceremony site, sitting at the reception bridal table, and enduring the long photography session following the wedding. At the reception, groomsmen may be asked to take part in certain traditions, such as walking in when they're announced to guests and dancing with bridesmaids to a designated song. At the wedding, ushers are in charge of seating guests, bride's family and friends on the left, groom's family and friends on the right, and if the crowd looks unbalanced, directing guests to be seated where necessary to balance out the crowd. It's the responsibility of the ushers to seat the mothers and grandmothers of the bride and groom, offering his right arm to the lady as her spouse or escort follows behind. Traditionally, ushers are gentlemen, but ladies are ushers too. Be sure your best man, groomsmen, and ushers know exactly where they need to be and at what time for all pre-wedding and wedding day events, and a heads up on their specific responsibilities. A love note for today, on the day of the wedding, tensions will be high. As a groomsman, you're there to help the groom through his challenges and not create new ones.
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8: This is a Bloomberg Money Minute. People are still opening their wallets despite a range of consumer worries. Several retailers surprised investors with upbeat results in their latest earnings. Speaking with Bloomberg, Gap CEO Richard Dixon was optimistic despite a lowered forecast.
9: We are seeing consistency and strength in consumer behavior, but ultimately, you know, this is a dialogue with consumers that you have to follow and ultimately drive.
8: Meanwhile, Kohl's, Dollar Tree, and Best Buy all had strong quarters, and Macy's had a better-than-expected report. CEO Tony Spring also spoke with Bloomberg.
10: The strategy is making it better for the consumers. So we put more people in the stores. We added more inventory. We brought in new brands. We made the website, you know, more inspirational.
8: Macy's also owns Bloomingdale's and Bluemercury and is engaged in a turnaround strategy that's included closing underperforming stores. Meanwhile, Walmart posted solid quarterly earnings and Target had a strong quarter, but retailers remain cautious. Walmart said prices could rise if fuel costs remained elevated. Gina Cervetti, Bloomberg Radio.
16: 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Now you can flush it. 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Remember, when in a fairway bunker, dig in and choke down to help your escape, and you'll be a regular Houdini. 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
17: In 1780, British Commander Major Ferguson sent a threat to the settlements to the west of the Appalachians. If you do not detest your opposition to the British arms, I shall march this army over the mountains, hang your leaders, and lay waste to your country. The threatened militia leaders decided it was best if they crossed the mountains on their own terms and defeated Ferguson on the east side of the mountains. The Patriot militia gathered at Sycamore Shoals near Fort Watauga. They would become known as the Overmountain Men. At a mill near the fort, Mary Patton was known to make the highest quality black powder around. Mary earned her place in history by providing over 500 pounds of gunpowder to the over 850 Overmountain Men. Her gunpowder was essential to the victory over Ferguson at Kings Mountain and a turning point in the Revolutionary War. You can see some of her kettles she used when making powder at Sycamore.

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7: It was a solid result for Team USA in their first match at the World Cup. Striker Fullerin Balogun scored twice for the U.S. side, leading the team to a 4-1 win over Paraguay. Next up for the U.S., Australia. Chance of USA. USA could be heard from the crowds ahead of kickoff at Southern California's SoFi Stadium. The United States has never won the World Cup. U.S. Central Command says it has downed several Iranian drones near the Strait of Hormuz. CENTCOM announced on X the drones were launched at commercial ships traveling through the strait, and all were shot down by U.S. forces. This, as reports say, the U.S. and Iran are closing in on a peace agreement that could be signed as soon as this weekend. SpaceX soared in its first day of trading on the stock market. The company said last night in a SEC filing that it's raising $75 billion while selling shares for $135 each. Founder Elon Musk is likely to become the world's first trillionaire. As a result, I'm Rob Martier.
8: With a LiveWire community focus, I'm Daryl Moody. Up and Atom is a nonprofit organization in Johnson City that puts on the turkey trot every Thanksgiving.
9: We realized it was getting so big, and we were doing this as a part of the city parks and recreation, and it just became a huge thing for them as well, that we decided to start a nonprofit, and we called it Up and Atom because that was the kind of the theme of what we were trying to get the community to do. Get up and do something, you know, get up and atom. 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And so we became a nonprofit shortly after that.
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9: 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And so it's become just one of those things we can't not do.
8: For more information, visit upandatominc.com. I'm Daryl Moody, reporting.
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11: Your morning routine has been proven to set your entire day up for failure or massive success. Here's some quick tips on how you can make sure you start your day off with a blast of physical and mental energy. Number one, start your morning with some movement. 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
2: Are we predestined to be our dads? I mean, for instance, do you swear a lot? You drop an F-bomb right in the middle of a sentence, or are you prone to lots of jealousy and rage? Hi, Mike Austin here with today's Radio Dad Minute. We learn behavior, language, all that from watching and listening to those around us in our younger years, specifically our mom or dad, huh? But Dr. Marie Cosgrove says we are ultimately in charge and can change things.
3: Oh, absolutely. You learn how you don't want to be, right? So it all depends really on the person and the character of that person. So we're all individuals, and I know I'm completely opposite of the people that raised me.
2: Yeah, Doc Cosgrove grew up with a single mom who had mental problems due to a brain injury. She had no dad around, but she learned early on she wanted a better life from a better her.
3: You develop this pattern of something you're used to, and you don't recognize it, and it's something that I had to work through. Does it matter or your circumstances? You can actually change that.
2: Mm-hmm. Think about it. I'm Mike Austin, the Radio Dad.
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6: Mitch Anthony here with today's Daily Dose. Relationships are easier to break than to make. That's why so many give up so easily. We often let priority relationships go on automatic pilot and wake up just before the crash. Take the case of relational priorities with spouses and children. Many get so focused on the latter, children, that they neglect the former, spousal, and end up with heartache. Janice Burns wrote, "The trait I most admired growing up was my mother's unwavering loyalty to my father. To the world, they presented a consolidated whole, respectful of each other, always each other's first priority. As a child, I wanted to be the center of my parents' universe, but my parents were, and are, each other's universe, and we children remain merely sources of light that shine upon their special world. Only as an adult can I appreciate the fact that, although loved, we were not chosen in the same way my parents chose one another." 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
8: Good morning and welcome to the weekend. Here's what Saturday has in store for us. We see mostly cloudy skies through mid-morning, but then clearing up in the afternoon and getting up to a high of 87 degrees. Winds will be calm tonight. Showers, maybe a thunderstorm. It's only a slight chance, though, 15 to 20% chance of rain. 68 is our low for tonight. But Sunday, that gets up to a near 90 or 100% chance of rain in the afternoon. Some possible heavy thunderstorms in the middle of the day, too. A high of 86, 87 degrees. And on Sunday night, we've got a 90 to 100% chance of rain as well. Well, Chuck Brady here from the Live Wire Weather Center. Count on it.
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13: Coffee's got lots of perks. It lowers the risk of type 2 diabetes, colon cancer, gallstones, and Parkinson's disease. But a new study shows drinking too much can increase your chances of developing glaucoma, a crippling disease that damages the optic nerve and is the second leading cause of blindness. Harvard researchers looked at decades of data from tens of thousands of people and found that adults who drink three or more cups of coffee a day were 30% more likely to develop the disease. Oddly, the study found no link at all between glaucoma and other caffeinated beverages. So in that case, how about a spot of tea? I'm Dr. Catherine Albrecht for StartMail.com, keeping an eye on your privacy.
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16: When William Johnson Sr. enlisted in the Union Army in 1861, his 11-year-old son Willie joined his father's regiment as a drummer boy. During the Seven Years' Battle in 1862, 11-year-old Willie Johnston would become the youngest recipient of the Medal of Honor. When McClellan's army was forced into full retreat, Union soldiers dropped their weapons. But as heavy as it was, Willie refused to leave his drum behind. Reaching safety, his commanding officer used Willie and his drum to redeploy his troops. When told of the 11-year-old's bravery under fire, President Lincoln himself submitted his name for the newly created Medal of Honor.
17: From the Quick Stop Market Sports Desk. Kansas City Chiefs quarterback Patrick Mahomes getting a new 2-year contract extension, and it keeps him with the Chiefs through the 2033 season. Total contract value is $504 million guaranteed, making him the first NFL player with a contract exceeding $500 million. His average annual salary is about $64 million per year, the highest in league history. This week, the world's best golfers will descend on Shinnecock Hills in New York for the U.S. Open, the third major of the season. World number one Scottie Scheffler needs a U.S. Open championship to complete the career Grand Slam. J.J. Spahn is the defending champion. Shinnecock has historically been a tough U.S. Open venue. Only three golfers have finished under par in the last four U.S. Opens, Retief Goosen, Phil Mickelson, and Raymond Floyd. NASCAR two-time Cup champion and Hall of Famer Ned Jarrett passed away at the age of 93 last week of natural causes in his home in North Carolina. He won 50 races during his career and was a champion in 1961 and 1965. In 1978, he joined MRN Radio, then later moved to television with both CBS and ESPN. He is the father of NASCAR driver Dale Jarrett. Get three 20-ounce Pepsi products for just $6. Quick Stop, run in when you run out. 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
19: Chimney leaks are actually very common, and in most cases, touching up the sealant around the flashing is all that's needed. But if the leak persists, no matter what, it may simply be water migrating through the masonry surface. Both the bricks and mortar are very porous. Plus, as the mortar absorbs the water, it expands. 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A good quality masonry sealer is the solution. It can be applied to the surface using a garden pump-up sprayer. The sealant keeps water from soaking into the pores, which effectively stops the leak. It also protects the surface against dirt and stains and even prevents that chalky white residue called efflorescence you see on some brick surfaces. I'm Danny Lipford with tips for today's homeowner.
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22: Captain Robert Sevier moved from Virginia to the Long Island of the Holston with his older brother Valentine Sevier Jr. in the early 1770s. Soon after, he married Keziah and registered for military service in 1777. As an overmountain man, he fought in the Battle of Kings Mountain, which took place in October of 1780. He bent down to retrieve his ramrod during the battle and was shot in the kidney. He was treated by a Tory doctor, but the lead ball could not be removed at that time. The doctor instructed Robert to stay stay put, and in a few days, the bullet could be safely removed. Robert instead headed home. He died 9 days after the battle, leaving his wife and baby sons. His infant son, Valentine, became a prominent merchant and public official in Greenville and had two different residences along Main Street. Celebrate America 250 as we look back at local heroes.
0: Inflation accelerated again in May as higher energy prices pushed consumer costs sharply higher, according to the latest Consumer Price Index. The CPI rose 0.5% in May after increasing 0.6% in April. Over the last 12 months, prices are up 4.2%. Existing home sales rose 3.2% in May from both April and a year earlier, reaching the strongest pace since December. That's something of a surprise given rising economic uncertainty. The median existing home price climbed to a record $429,300. Despite rising food prices, Costco has quietly cut prices on several Kirkland favorites, including crispy wings, chocolate almonds, golf balls, and king-size sheets. The retailer says its goal is to be the first to lower prices and the last to raise them. I'm Mark Huffman. 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
8: Good morning and welcome to the weekend. Here's what Saturday has in store for us. We see mostly cloudy skies through mid-morning, but then clearing up in the afternoon and getting up to a high of 87 degrees. Winds will be calm tonight. Showers, maybe a thunderstorm. It's only a slight chance, though, 15 to 20% chance of rain. 68 is our low for tonight. But Sunday, that gets up to a near 90 or 100% chance of rain in the afternoon. Some possible heavy thunderstorms in the middle of the day, too. A high of 86, 87 degrees. And on Sunday night, we've got a 90 to 100% chance of rain as well. Chuck Brady here from the Live Wire Weather Center. Count on it.
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25: Hatch also makes Hatch Baby to improve sleep habits for babies and their parents, says the new screen-free wireless $250 Hatch sleep clock helps adults relax before sleeping, and then monitors your breathing, heart rate, and movement, even activates audio to mask the sound of your partner snoring. 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Denise Pellegrini, Bloomberg Radio.
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10: 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TechCrunch reports that significant engineering and cost challenges remain before commercial deployment is practical. 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
6: It's 6 o'clock.
7: CENTCOM says several Iranian drones have been downed near the Strait of Hormuz. Details from Rob Martyr.
8: CENTCOM announced on X the drones were launched at commercial ships traveling through the strait, and all were shot down by U.S. forces. This, as reports say, the U.S. and Iran are closing in on a peace agreement that could be signed as soon as this weekend. Iran's foreign minister has told his country in a live TV broadcast an agreement with the U.S. is in its final stages. The current agreement is being called a memorandum of understanding that would cease hostilities, open the Strait of Hormuz, and allow for further talks to continue.
7: Testimony from top members of the Trump administration is being sought in connection with the Epstein files. Representative Robert Garcia on Thursday called on the chairman of the House Committee on Oversight and Reform to immediately arrange interviews with a number of individuals. According to the California Democrat, they include Vice President J.D. Vance, Acting Attorney General Todd Blanche, FBI Director Kash Patel, and White House Chief of Staff Susie Wiles. The move follows reporting from the New York Times on meetings that allegedly took place in the Situation Room designed to coordinate handling of the explosive files involved in the late sex offender Jeffrey Epstein. Spencer Pratt has broken his silence after failing to advance to the November runoff in the race for the Los Angeles mayor. The former reality TV star posted a video on social media on Friday calling Saving LA Phase 3. He declared war on Mayor Karen Bass and her challenger, Councilmember Nithya Raman, and said his mission to expose what he called the corrupt communists has just started. Pratt said he's spoken to several business owners who've said they will be leaving L.A. now that either Bass or Raman will be mayor. Sports fans might want to talk to the bank before going to Game 5 of the NBA Finals today. The San Antonio Spurs are trying to keep hope alive as they trail the New York Knicks 3-1 in the best-of-seven series. The Knicks are one win away from their first NBA championship in 53 years, and tickets, if you can still find them in the nosebleed areas of Frostbank Center, will set you back over a grand. I'm Lisa Taylor.
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7: Los Angeles County District Attorney Nathan Hochman wants state lawmakers to approve a package of bills backed by his office. Sharon Reardon reports.
16: The six bipartisan bills target repeat drunk drivers, labor traffickers, illegal dumpers, animal abusers, and misconduct by peace officers. Among the measures is Senate Bill 907, which would increase penalties for repeat DUI offenders. Hochman describes California's DUI laws as among the weakest in the nation. In addition to the six measures, the LADA's office says it supports dozens of other public safety bills pending in Sacramento.
7: The iconic Today Show film critic Gene Shalit has died at the age of 100. A man known for his handlebar mustache and bow ties was the show's full-time critic for more than four decades before retiring in 2010. His reviews were noted for being pun-filled, endearing him to millions of viewers. His family says Shalit passed away peacefully after 100 years of an amazing life. The Men's College World Series is underway in Omaha. The double elimination tournament started with two games on Friday. West Virginia beat Troy 7-5, and North Carolina defeated Ole Miss 6-2. The remaining four teams will begin their tournaments today with a pair of all-SEC matchups. Alabama and Oklahoma will play Game 1, with Texas and Georgia playing Game 2. Ariana Grande is launching a new foundation. The Brighter Days Foundation is set to focus on youth mental health. arts education, and community support causes. In a statement, Grande said their mission is to support, protect, and provide resources for our vulnerable friends in need. She partnered with four different funds, including the Protect and Defend Fund, the Heal and Dream Fund, the Seen and Celebrated Fund, and the Emergency Support Fund. Grande noted it's been her privilege to be able to support these causes over the years, and she's grateful to now be able to expand that reach and amplify the life-saving work through her own foundation. I'm Lisa Taylor.
0: 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It only works on 5G-enabled iPads for now, though AT&T says it plans to offer the pass on more devices soon. If sharing your ideas through text or GIFs with all your Reddit friends just isn't good enough, Reddit is now allowing users to post videos in comments. The feature has only been enabled in safe for work subreddits, and the company promises they will not autoplay, so you aren't bombarded while scrolling. And we're getting our first look inside the new Trump phone. iFixit has done a teardown of the Trump Mobile T1 and found that it's virtually identical to an existing phone, the HTC U24 Pro. The biggest difference, a slightly larger battery. With Tech Trends, I'm Mike Dubusky, ABC News.
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17: Percy Shaw didn't mind driving at night. He actually enjoyed it. But one nasty night, Percy was worried. The fog was so thick you could cut it with a knife. Percy drove along, squinting through the windshield, when suddenly he saw something that made him slam on the brakes. Floating in midair, he saw the twin reflections of light from a cat's eyes. Getting out of his car, he realized the cat was atop a flimsy wooden fence at the edge of a cliff. If not for that cat, Percy might have died in a horrible accident. Percy Shaw later reflected on the strange event, and then invented a life-saving product, light-reflecting road studs. Now lighting up roads everywhere, Percy's clever new products put him on the road to a big fortune. With the Success Journal, I'm Chris Whitting.
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23: Hey, Bible readers, I'm Tara Lee Cobble, and I'm your host for The God Shot. Who is wise and understanding among you? By his good conduct, let him show his works in the meekness of wisdom. James 3:13. This book was almost certainly written by Jesus' brother. And guess what? His name wasn't James. The original language reveals that his name was actually Jacob. Our English versions refer to him as James because our first translation was authorized by King James, who, for what it's worth, allegedly requested to see his name in the Bible. But back to Jacob, or James. He didn't always believe that his brother Jesus was the Messiah, until Jesus resurrected from the dead. That'll do it. Years later, James wrote these words to the Jewish members of the early church, encouraging them to walk in meekness and honor. James hadn't always done that, but truly knowing who Jesus truly is has a way of humbling us. He's the one who should be exalted, and he's where the joy is.
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3: Good morning and welcome to the weekend. Here's what Saturday has in store for us. We see mostly cloudy skies through mid-morning, but then clearing up in the afternoon and getting up to a high of 87 degrees. Winds will be calm tonight. Showers, maybe a thunderstorm. It's only a slight chance, though, 15 to 20% chance of rain. 68 is our low for tonight. But Sunday, that gets up to a near 90 or 100% chance of rain in the afternoon. Some possible heavy thunderstorms in the middle of the day, too. A high of 86, 87 degrees. And on Sunday night, we've got a 90 to 100% chance of rain as well. Chuck Brady here from the Live Wire Weather Center. Count on it.
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0: This week, the world's best golfers will descend on Shinnecock Hills in New York for the U.S. Open, the third major of the season. World number one Scottie Scheffler needs a U.S. Open championship to complete the career Grand Slam. J.J. Spahn is the defending champion. Shinnecock has historically been a tough U.S. Open venue. Only three golfers have finished under par in the last four U.S. Opens, Retief Goosen, Phil Mickelson, and Raymond Floyd. The 2026 FIFA World Cup is underway across the United States, Canada, and Mexico, marking the largest World Cup ever. 48 teams, 104 matches. The United States is playing out of Group D, along with Paraguay, Australia, and Turkey, and they're led by 27-year-old superstar Christian Pulisic. The championship match will be on July 19th at the Meadowlands in New Jersey. Kansas City Chiefs quarterback Patrick Mahomes getting a new two-year contract extension, and it keeps him with the Chiefs through the 2033 season. Total contract value is $504 million guaranteed, making him the first NFL player with a contract exceeding $500 million. His average annual salary is about $64 million per year, the highest in league history. 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
3: Good morning and welcome to the weekend. Here's what Saturday has in store for us. We see mostly cloudy skies through mid-morning, but then clearing up in the afternoon and getting up to a high of 87 degrees. Winds will be calm tonight. Showers, maybe a thunderstorm. It's only a slight chance, though, 15 to 20% chance of rain. 68 is our low for tonight. But Sunday, that gets up to a near 90 or 100% chance of rain in the afternoon. Some possible heavy thunderstorms in the middle of the day, too. A high of 86, 87 degrees. And on Sunday night, we've got a 90 to 100% chance of rain as well. Chuck Brady here from the Live Wire Weather Center. 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
23: Step onto the diamond for World Softball Day, and you will witness a display of athletic physics that rivals any Major League Baseball game. Many casual observers assume that an underhand pitch is less intense than an overhand throw, but the biomechanics tell a completely different story. Fast pitch players utilize a full circular windmill motion that builds immense centrifugal force, releasing the ball like a high-speed slingshot. A 70-mile-an-hour softball reaches the batter in less than 0.35 seconds. This condensed timeline gives a hitter less reaction time than an elite major leaguer facing a 100-mile-per-hour fastball, making the high-speed showdown we celebrate today one of the toughest hitting feats in all of sports.
22: You don't even have a half a second to think about what you're going to do.
23: You almost have to be thinking, I'm going to swing or not swing at this next ball.
22: I think so.
23: Before it's even released. You know?
22: I think so, because there's no time to think once they throw that.
23: It's quite remarkable.
22: We're also celebrating National Weed Your Garden Day and National Sewing Machine Day. I'm Alice Anderson.
23: And I'm Marlo Anderson with National Day Calendar, reminding you to celebrate every day.
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6: This is a Bloomberg Money Minute. Summer is nearly here, and this year is shaping up to be a rough one for teens who are looking for a job.
7: Right now, the outlook is definitely going to be a little bit cooler than it was a couple of years ago.
6: That's Corey Staley, senior economist at the job site Indeed.
7: What we are seeing is that the competition for those jobs is much stiffer. You know, we're seeing that entry-level jobs, kind of these starter jobs, have just pulled back gradually over the last few years, and that's started to really add up.
6: That means fewer opportunities for work at ice cream shops, pools, summer camps, and more. And part of the reason, more competition from older workers. Also, a lot of teens are taking college courses to get ahead, playing sports, or traveling and spending time with family. Staley says that by not working traditional summer jobs, teens are missing out on learning soft skills, like showing up for work, holding down a job, or dealing with customers.
7: They can learn a lot of really valuable skills in taking these jobs.
6: Skills that'll last a lifetime. Tom Busby, Bloomberg Radio.
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24: Jay was a high-quality guy who really cared about his friends. When one of his buddies had a bad accident, Jay wanted to help out somehow. The friend's severe injuries had permanently paralyzed his legs. So even when the man felt better, his disability kept him trapped in bed. Jay visited his friend often, but felt frustrated that he couldn't do more to help. That's when he had a brainstorm. Jay took apart a bicycle and attached the bike wheels to a big, comfortable chair. He added smaller wheels in the front, along with a mechanism to move and rotate the chair. His grateful friend loved the invention. It's now used by countless people worldwide. Thanks to clever Jay Hauser, the wheelchair became a popular product that's still on a roll. With the Success Journal, I'm Chris Whitting.
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29: The Old Deary Inn is a two-story clapboard structure that is situated on historic Main Street in Blountville. Built in the 1790s, the inn started as a way station on the Great Stage Road. William Deary bought it in 1801 and added a trading post, general store, and a tavern. When the Civil War came to Blountville, the Deary Inn stood tall when most buildings were destroyed because the current owner bribed both armies to spare his inn. Thousands have stayed in the inn, with the most notable being Andrew Jackson, James K. Polk, Andrew Johnson, Prince Louis-Philippe of France, and the Marquis de Lafayette. 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To the right of the building, you can see gates from the original Smithsonian Museum. 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
6: Stand by for news.
7: CENTCOM says several Iranian drones have been downed near the Strait of Hormuz. Details from Rob Martyr.
8: CENTCOM announced on X the drones were launched at commercial ships traveling through the strait, and all were shot down by U.S. forces. This, as reports say, the U.S. and Iran are closing in on a peace agreement that could be signed as soon as this weekend. Iran's foreign minister has told his country in a live TV broadcast an agreement with the U.S. is in its final stages. The current agreement is being called a memorandum of understanding that would cease hostilities, open the Strait of Hormuz, and allow for further talks to continue.
7: President Trump says the U.S. has killed the leader of the Tren de Aragua gang. In a post on Truth Social, Trump said the U.S. Southern Command delivered a swift and lethal kinetic strike that killed Nino Guerrero. That's an alias of Hector Rustin for Guerreras Flores, the alleged leader of the Venezuelan gang. On Friday, Secretary of War Pete Hegseth confirmed Guerrero was killed in a strike on Venezuelan soil. I'm Lisa Taylor.
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9: 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I'm Daryl Moody, reporting.
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14: 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You gotta wonder, how were you taught, man? As dads, we've said it time and again, we lead by example.

0: Good table manners come from parents. 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You're going to have to like vegetables. 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And the same goes with table manners. Stuff like not burping at the dinner table. Whenever they can hold a fork or a spoon and bring it up to their little face, that's when you, Dad, have to really take a look at your own table manners, because they're watching you like a hawk. How do I do this thing? Well, here's what Dad and Mom doing. Okay, don't go burping at the table. 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
2: The number of measles cases continues to climb, with the latest number showing there are now more than 2,000 known cases in the U.S. In all of last year, there were a little more than 2,200. About 6% of the cases this year have resulted in hospitalization, but no deaths. The CDC says there are 30 new outbreaks, with the U.S. on pace to have its worst year for measles in decades. A California man who trapped, fed, and bred rats has died of leptospirosis. Berkeley health officials saying the victim lived with his wife in a severely rat-infested RV. Both got sick and put off getting medical help, possibly for months. The victim's wife recovered after a long time in the hospital. Leptospirosis is spread by contact with the droppings of infected rodents. Health update, I'm Sarah Lee Kessler.
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9: Good morning and welcome to the weekend. Here's what Saturday has in store for us. We see mostly cloudy skies through mid-morning, but then clearing up in the afternoon and getting up to a high of 87 degrees. Winds will be calm tonight. Showers, maybe a thunderstorm. It's only a slight chance, though, 15 to 20% chance of rain. 68 is our low for tonight. But Sunday, that gets up to a near 90 or 100% chance of rain in the afternoon. Some possible heavy thunderstorms in the middle of the day, too. A high of 86, 87 degrees. And on Sunday night, we've got a 90 to 100% chance of rain as well. Chuck Brady here from the Live Wire Weather Center. Count on it.
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12: The name Irwin is derived from Old German and means army friend. That name could not be more appropriate for the men that would become known as the Irwin Nine. In the early days of World War II, nine young men from the town of Irwin volunteered for service in the United States Army Air Corps, proud to defend their country. All nine were assigned to separate bomber groups. All nine were shot down at different times in different places. Even though there were more than 50 prisoner of war camps in Germany, all nine men eventually ended up at the same camp. Clyde Tinker, Fred Miller, Dick Franklin, Alan Alford, Stan Norris, Jim Hensley, George Swingle, Richard Edwards, and George Hatcher were liberated in April of 1945 and returned home safely. Today, the Tennessee National Guard Armory in Irwin stands in their honor as we celebrate the 150th anniversary of Unicoi County in Irwin. Jet Broadcasting salutes these local heroes for their service and sacrifice.
13: 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I'm Paul Kaminsky, MSRPK.com, with part two of our Miles and Volkswagen's Taos crossover. Our mid-trim level Volkswagen Taos was powered by a turbocharged 1.5-liter four-cylinder engine that made 174 horsepower out of those 93 cubic inches. 0 to 60 came in 8.5 seconds, which will get you to merge speed in a reasonable time. Even the mid-trim level Taos has standard semi-automated driving assistance to go along with forward collision warning and automatic emergency braking. The five passengers have almost 28 cubic feet of cargo room for luggage. Smartphones work with the 8-inch center screen wirelessly or with a USB cable. EPA test numbers 28 city, 36 miles per gallon highway. Sticker price before shipping for the VW Taos, $31,965. Hear more on air, online, and on SoundCloud at Radio Road Test. I'm Paul Kaminsky, MSRPK.com. Now this.
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18: 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Kansas City Chiefs quarterback Patrick Mahomes getting a new two-year contract extension, and it keeps him with the Chiefs through the 2033 season. Total contract value is $504 million guaranteed, making him the first NFL player with a contract exceeding $500 million. His average annual salary is about $64 million per year, the highest in league history. This week, the world's best golfers will descend on Shinnecock Hills in New York for the U.S. Open, the third major of the season. World number one Scottie Scheffler needs a U.S. Open championship to complete the career Grand Slam. J.J. Spahn is the defending champion. Shinnecock has historically been a tough U.S. Open venue. Only three golfers have finished under par in the last four U.S. Opens, Retief Goosen, Phil Mickelson, and Raymond Floyd. NASCAR two-time Cup champion and Hall of Famer Ned Jarrett passed away at the age of 93 last week of natural causes in his home in North Carolina. He won 50 races during his career and was a champion in 1961 and 1965. In 1978, he joined MRN Radio, then later moved to television with both CBS and ESPN. He is the father of NASCAR driver Dale Jarrett. Get three 20-ounce Pepsi products for just $6. Quick Stop, run in when you run out. 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
19: 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What do you say we chat about stuff that matters? 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I'm not going to get all preachy on you. 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I'm not Dr. Mike. I'm just a dad like you. 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
20: She isn't known for being a great philosopher, but a very good actor. Jennifer Aniston believes there are no regrets in life, just lessons. That's a great way to look at things. With any situation that has caused you harm, consider what you've learned. Nobody has a perfect life. We all miss opportunities. We all make mistakes, and that's just being human. Regret is a blend of sadness and shame has no value. It builds nothing, it helps nothing, and it simply recycles pain. One of the most difficult things in life is forgiveness. Forgiveness of yourself. Use your lessons to teach and help others. It's how you turn a negative into a positive. Writer and novelist Kurt Vonnegut said it best, "Of all the words of mice and men, the saddest are, it might have been."
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25: In the Over Mountain region, trees played an important role in history. One of the most famous in our area was the Daniel Boone Bar Tree, a beech tree where the 25-year-old carved his name in 1760. The Treaty Oak of Jonesboro was the location Jacob Brown signed a treaty with Cherokee chiefs for land along the Nolichucky River. In present-day Elizabethton, the Watauga Treaty Sycamore is the place settlers established the first free government in North America in 1772 as they formed the Watauga Association. Under this sycamore, the first court of the Watauga Association convened. The Pemberton Oak in Bristol was where soldiers of five wars encamped under its branches. The most famous were members of a Revolutionary War pioneer muster on their way to Sycamore Shoals and then Kings Mountain. Happy 250, America.
26: Apple is bringing artificial intelligence directly to the iPhone, integrating AI features across apps and system functions rather than offering a standalone chatbot. Many AI tasks will run on the device itself, helping protect user privacy while delivering faster responses. a security flaw that allowed attackers to impersonate trusted contacts in text message conversations, has been patched after researchers at the University of California, San Diego uncovered the vulnerability and worked with carriers and smartphone makers to fix it. The flaw affected both Android and iPhone devices. The banking industry is trying to do its part to stop scams. Across the industry, tellers are being trained to identify unusual withdrawals and engage the customer in a polite conversation about the purpose of the funds. So far, they've prevented millions of dollars in losses. I'm Mark Huffman. 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
9: Good morning and welcome to the weekend. Here's what Saturday has in store for us. We see mostly cloudy skies through mid-morning, but then clearing up in the afternoon and getting up to a high of 87 degrees. Winds will be calm tonight. Showers, maybe a thunderstorm. It's only a slight chance, though, 15 to 20% chance of rain. 68 is our low for tonight. But Sunday, that gets up to a near 90 or 100% chance of rain in the afternoon. Some possible heavy thunderstorms in the middle of the day, too. A high of 86, 87 degrees. And on Sunday night, we've got a 90 to 100% chance of rain as well. Chuck Brady here from the Live Wire Weather Center. Count on it.
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2: 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While multiple industries wait for AI to start really paying off, it's already happening in healthcare.
3: Year to year, we're seeing a massive improvement in adoption.
2: Jeff DeLulo, CEO of Philips North America, talking about his company's study into how AI is being integrated into medical practice. Does this sound familiar?
3: When I go to my general practitioner, I get maybe 10 or 15 minutes, and most of that time, it's sitting on the keyboard asking me questions, right?
2: But with AI,
3: they're getting the chance to ambient speak dialogue. It's translating it into the medical record. They're spending time looking you in the eye, asking you more questions.
2: The study finds doctors spend more time in patient care, and the increased efficiency means they can add patients and revenue.
3: The average physician in this study said they're getting 5 more patients per week because of tools that they're deploying in their practice.
2: Will AI replace doctors? DeLulo says that wouldn't be the best use of it.
3: We want to augment that physician with as much of the non-value-add work and as much of the diagnostic quality they can so that they can make the best decision clinically for their patients.
2: Andrew O'Day, Bloomberg Radio.
4: 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Here's Chris Whitting.
5: Percy Shaw didn't mind driving at night. 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Percy drove along, squinting through the windshield, when suddenly he saw something that made him slam on the brakes. Floating in midair, he saw the twin reflections of light from a cat's eyes. Getting out of his car, he realized the cat was atop a flimsy wooden fence at the edge of a cliff. 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With the Success Journal, I'm Chris Whitting.
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15: 1971, Frank Sinatra performs what he said was his final concert at Amundsen Theater in Los Angeles. His final song was Angel Eyes. But after 2 years, Frank returns with the 1973 album Old Blue Eyes Is Back and a Madison Square Garden concert. Yeah! 80, the musical comedy Roadie, now considered a cult classic, premieres in theaters. Among the performers, Jerry Lee Lewis, Roy Orbison and Emmy Lou Harris, Jack Elliott, and as Roadie Travis Redfish, Meatloaf. 1970, Elektra Records releases the Bread single.
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20: U.S. Central Command says a number of Iranian drones have been downed near the Strait of Hormuz. CENTCOM announced on X the drones were launched at commercial ships traveling through the strait, and all were shot down by U.S. forces. This, as reports the U.S. and Iran are closing in on a peace agreement that could be signed as soon as this weekend. Iran's foreign minister told his country in a live TV broadcast an agreement with the U.S. is in its final stages. President Trump says the U.S. has killed the leader of the Tren de Aragua gang. In a post on Truth Social, Trump said U.S. Southern Command delivered a swift and lethal kinetic strike that killed Nino Guerrera. That's an alias of Hector Rutherford Guerrera Flores, the alleged leader of the Venezuelan gang. On Friday, Secretary of War Pete Hegseth confirmed Guerrero was killed in a strike on Venezuelan soil. Team USA is off to a winning start at the FIFA World Cup. The Americans defeated Paraguay 4-1 in their first match of the tournament from SoFi Stadium in Los Angeles. The four goals of the U.S. mark the most they've ever scored in a World Cup game. The Stars and Stripes will take on Australia next week and wrap up the group stage against Turkey on June 25th. The United States has never won the World Cup. Elsewhere, Canada drew with Bosnia-Herzegovina 1-1 in Toronto. The New York Knicks continue their quest for the team's first NBA championship in more than five decades. They face off against the Spurs in Game 5 of the Finals from San Antonio tonight. New York City Mayor Zoran Mamdani is feeling confident.
21: We are one game away from winning it all. I have just three words for my fellow New Yorkers. Knicks in five.
20: The Knicks hold a 3-1 lead in the best-of-seven series as the Spurs look to avoid elimination and force a Game 6 back at Madison Square Garden next week. I'm Lisa Taylor.
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20: One person is dead and about two dozen others are injured after heavy winds blew over a large outdoor tent during a church gathering in Virginia. It happened Friday during an event hosted by East Lake Community Church in the small town of Moneta, just east of Roanoke.
26: There was a large 20th anniversary church event going on here behind the church under a large event tent, and the tent collapsed as a result of, we believe, the winds that came through.
20: That's Abby Johnston, the acting chief of Bedford County Fire and Rescue. About a dozen people were sent to the hospital and the others were treated on scene and released. The Justice Department is signing off on Paramount's acquisition of Warner Brothers Discovery. Following its 8-month investigation, the DOJ determined the $110 billion deal is not likely to result in harm to competition or American consumers. Denver Broncos linebacker Jonathan Cooper is facing new charges following a Thursday night arrest related to a previous domestic violence incident. Cooper and his girlfriend were both recently arrested after police say an argument over cheating allegations led to a physical struggle and strangulation. Cooper was hit with initial charges of domestic violence and misdemeanor criminal mischief, but then prosecutors tacked on felony assault. He was arrested again Thursday on charges of violating an order of protection. The Broncos released a statement Friday morning saying, "We are disappointed to learn of Jonathan Cooper's arrest on Thursday and continue to review the matter." Nearly one in three Americans are not checking their bank balances because of anxiety. Rob Martier has details.
4: According to a U.S. bank survey of over 3,000 adults, keeping tabs on our checking and savings accounts stresses us out. Younger adults reported the sharpest money stress, with nearly half of Gen Z saying they avoid checking their accounts entirely. Nearly three-quarters of millennials reported high or moderate anxiety over checking and savings balances, while one in four adults said they would need $10,000 saved to avoid financial stress.
20: I'm Lisa Taylor.
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13: Welcome to Date the Word, where we connect today's date to God's Word with the hope that it becomes more memorable to you. And today's date is June the 13th, or 6/13. And our verse for 6/13 comes from Ephesians 6:13. 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Ephesians 6:13. 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
16: Good morning and welcome to the weekend. Here's what Saturday has in store for us. We see mostly cloudy skies through mid-morning, but then clearing up in the afternoon and getting up to a high of 87 degrees. Winds will be calm tonight. Showers, maybe a thunderstorm. It's only a slight chance, though, 15 to 20% chance of rain. 68 is our low for tonight. But Sunday, that gets up to a near 90 or 100% chance of rain in the afternoon. Some possible heavy thunderstorms in the middle of the day, too. A high of 86, 87 degrees. And on Sunday night, we've got a 90 to 100% chance of rain as well. Well, Chuck Brady here from the LiveWire Weather Center. Count on it.
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3: 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This week, the world's best golfers will descend on Shinnecock Hills in New York for the U.S. Open, the third major of the season. World number one Scottie Scheffler needs a U.S. Open championship to complete the career Grand Slam. J.J. Spahn is the defending champion. Shinnecock has historically been a tough U.S. Open venue. Only three golfers have finished under par in the last four U.S. Opens, Retief Goosen, Phil Mickelson, and Raymond Floyd. The 2026 FIFA World Cup is underway across the United States, Canada, and Mexico, marking the largest World Cup ever. 48 teams, 104 matches. The United States is playing out of Group D, along with Paraguay, Australia, and Turkey, and they're led by 27-year-old superstar Christian Pulisic. The championship match will be on July 19th at the Meadowlands in New Jersey. Kansas City Chiefs quarterback Patrick Mahomes getting a new two-year contract extension, and it keeps him with the Chiefs through the 2033 season. Total contract value is $504 million guaranteed, making him the first NFL player with a contract exceeding $500 million. His average annual salary is about $64 million per year, the highest in league history. Any size fountain drink for 99 cents with any purchase using Quick Stop Rewards. 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
18: 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Today's quote was submitted by Rob. Abby Wambach said, "I've never scored a goal in my life without getting a pass from someone else." Very
1: true.
18: When the very best football quarterback makes a pass to somebody, they've got to catch it. When the best baseball player throws a ball, somebody else has to catch it. Whether you're on the giving side or the receiving side, there are often other people involved in the equation. I was honored to have been a part of an amazing radio team back in 2005. When I started, the company had not hit a goal in a long time. I made some adjustments to the very same team of people. We began hitting, then exceeding our goals. Now, it wasn't me, but I was part of the team that did this. We all worked together, sometimes better than other times. This gave me the confidence to start my own company and do my own thing, and it's been amazing. Teamwork is awesome. The Motivation Minute. This has been The Motivation Minute. I'm John Small. Thanks for listening. Your favorite motivational quotes can be submitted for upcoming programs at motivationminute.org.

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2: Good morning and welcome to the weekend. Here's what Saturday has in store for us. We see mostly cloudy skies through mid-morning, but then clearing up in the afternoon and getting up to a high of 87 degrees. Winds will be calm tonight. Showers, maybe a thunderstorm. It's only a slight chance, though, 15 to 20% chance of rain. 68 is our low for tonight. But Sunday, that gets up to a near 90 or 100% chance of rain in the afternoon. Some possible heavy thunderstorms in the middle of the day, too. A high of 86, 87 degrees. And on Sunday night, we've got a 90 to 100% chance of rain as well. Well, Chuck Brady here from the Live Wire Weather Center. Count on it.
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14: This is a Bloomberg Money Minute. People are still opening their wallets despite a range of consumer worries. Several retailers surprised investors with upbeat results in their latest earnings. Speaking with Bloomberg, Gap CEO Richard Dixon was optimistic despite a lowered forecast.
15: We are seeing consistency and strength in consumer behavior. But ultimately, you know, this is a dialogue with consumers that you have to follow and ultimately drive.
14: Meanwhile, Kohl's, Dollar Tree, and Best Buy all had strong quarters, and Macy's had a better-than-expected report. CEO Tony Spring also spoke with Bloomberg.
16: The strategy is making it better for the consumers. So we put more people in the stores. We added more inventory. We brought in new brands. We made the website, you know, more inspirational.
14: Macy's also owns Bloomingdale's and Bluemercury and is engaged in a turnaround strategy that's included closing underperforming stores. Meanwhile, Walmart posted solid quarterly earnings and Target had a strong quarter, but retailers remain cautious. Walmart said prices could rise if fuel costs remained elevated. Gina Cervetti, Bloomberg Radio.
17: 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To create a shorter, more powerful stroke where you won't decel, try the hinge and hold method. 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On the forward stroke, hold the hinge as your shoulders rock towards the target and let the putter head accelerate through impact. If your left wrist ends up facing the target, you've made solid contact. Congratulations! So remember, to drop more putts, shorten the stroke and hold the hinge for more power. For the Golf Minute, I'm Dennis Silvers.
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20: Over 250 years ago, in 1772, the settlers negotiated a land lease with the Native Americans. But some natives did not like this. And near the beginning of the Revolutionary War, England convinced them to attack the settlers at Fort Watauga. Anne Robertson mobilized the women of the fort to cast cauldrons of boiling water to pour on the attackers from her position overlooking the walls of the fort. Although she sustained several injuries, Robertson continued at her post until the Indians retreated. Anne went on to be the first woman to be given a land grant. She eventually migrated west with Donaldson's party on flatboats and was the first woman teacher in Tennessee. You can see an example of the flatboat at Netherland Inn Park in Kingsport, and you can see a replica of Fort Watauga at Sycamore Shoals. 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

The Unicoi County Historical Association presents an interesting program given by Mr. John Neth of the Over Mountain Men Society. Mr. Neth will share his knowledge of the various types of antique weapons used during the bloody war between the states. Those interested in Civil War subjects are encouraged to attend this unique program about our nation's darkest days. The meeting will be on Monday, June the 15th, 6 p.m. at Irwin Town Hall. Visitors and new members are always welcome. Food and fellowship follow.

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3: President Trump's name is being removed from the Kennedy Center in Washington, D.C. Workers started the process of stripping the lettering from the building before dawn after a judge rejected a last-minute bid to block an earlier order to remove it. The performing arts landmark had been renamed the Trump Kennedy Center in December, 10 months after Trump removed several trustees from the board and appointed himself as one. However, the judge ruled Friday that the president's name must come off the center after the Trump administration asked for a stay on a May ruling from the U.S. District Court in D.C., pending a new appeal of that decision. Multiple Iranian drones have been downed by the U.S. military near the Strait of Hormuz. Rob Martier reports.
4: CENTCOM announced on X the drones were launched at commercial ships traveling through the strait, and all were shot down by U.S. forces. This, as reports say, the U.S. and Iran are closing in on a peace agreement that could be signed as soon as this weekend.
3: I'm Lisa Taylor.
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6: 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It just became a huge thing for them as well. That we decided to start a nonprofit, and we called it Up and At 'em because that was the kind of the theme of what we were trying to get the community to do. Get up and do something, you know, get up and at 'em. And something's always better than nothing. And so we became a nonprofit shortly after that.
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6: 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It's just an annual gathering of our community. And so it's become just one of those things we can't not do.
5: For more information, visit upandatominc.com. I'm Daryl Moody reporting.
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0: 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I'm Mike Austin, the Radio Dad.
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4: We call it pink eye, and Dr. Carrie Beebe says there are many causes and many conditions that may lead to it.
5: It's fairly common to find a red eye caused by a virus. 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You could have a pink eye due to an allergy. 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If it's a bacterial infection, usually there's a lot of yellow sticky matter associated with it. If they're caused from a virus, usually you don't have such a glued shut eye in the morning. In younger children, the same bacteria that causes an ear infection may be causing a conjunctivitis.
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9: Good morning and welcome to the weekend. Here's what Saturday has in store for us. We see mostly cloudy skies through mid-morning, but then clearing up in the afternoon and getting up to a high of 87 degrees. Winds will be calm tonight. Showers, maybe a thunderstorm. It's only a slight chance, though, 15 to 20% chance of rain. 68 is our low for tonight. But Sunday, that gets up to a near 90 or 100% chance of rain in the afternoon. Some possible heavy thunderstorms in the middle of the day, too. A high of 86, 87 degrees. And on Sunday night, we've got a 90 to 100% chance of rain as well. Chuck Brady here from the LiveWire Weather Center. Count on it.
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20: 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Kansas City Chiefs quarterback Patrick Mahomes getting a new two-year contract extension, and it keeps him with the Chiefs through the 2033 season. Total contract value is $504 million guaranteed, making him the first NFL player with a contract exceeding $500 million. His average annual salary is about $64 million per year, the highest in league history. This week, the world's best golfers will descend on Shinnecock Hills in New York for the U.S. Open, the third major of the season. World number one Scottie Scheffler needs a U.S. Open championship to complete the career Grand Slam. J.J. Spahn is the defending champion. Shinnecock has historically been a tough U.S. Open venue. Only three golfers have finished under par in the last four U.S. Opens, Retief Goosen, Phil Mickelson, and Raymond Floyd. NASCAR two-time cup champion and Hall of Famer Ned Jarrett passed away at the age of 93 last week of natural causes in his home in North Carolina. He won 50 races during his career and was a champion in 1961 and 1965. In 1978, he joined MRN Radio, then later moved to television with both CBS and ESPN. He is the father of NASCAR driver Dale Jarrett. Get three 20-ounce Pepsi products for just $6. Quick Stop, run in when you run out. 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
21: 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The cables attach to the grommets on the sail, while the turnbuckles allow you to tighten up the fabric between anchor points, creating the shade your patio needs. 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
24: The race of the rebel. Wilderness run. The race for a nation just begun. Thus wrote John Trotwood Moore about Jimmy Blair. At the age of 17, Jimmy felt the call to join in the Patriot fight against the British, serving under 16 different commanders by war's end. When he was 19 years old, he joined Colonel McDowell's regiment and became an express rider. In early October 1780, word reached Fort Defiance that Ferguson and his troops were positioning themselves on King's Mountain, preparing to take on the much smaller unit of Patriots. Colonel McDowell called upon James to make a dangerous ride of over 24 hours to warn the colonists. The gathering of Patriot troops at King's Mountain was made possible by the daring and bravery of Jimmy Blair, who risked his life to sound the alarm. Happy 250, America.
25: Inflation accelerated again in May as higher energy prices pushed consumer costs sharply higher, according to the latest Consumer Price Index. The CPI rose 0.5% in May after increasing 0.6% in April. Over the last 12 months, prices are up 4.2%. Existing home sales rose 3.2% in May from both April and a year earlier, reaching the strongest pace since December. That's something of a surprise given rising economic uncertainty. The median existing home price climbed to a record $429,300. Despite rising food prices, Costco has quietly cut prices on several Kirkland favorites, including crispy wings, chocolate almonds, golf balls, and king-size sheets. The retailer says its goal is to be the first to lower prices and the last to raise them. I'm Mark Huffman. Learn more at consumeraffairs.com.
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9: Good morning and welcome to the weekend. Here's what Saturday has in store for us. We see mostly cloudy skies through mid-morning, but then clearing up in the afternoon and getting up to a high of 87 degrees. Winds will be calm tonight. Showers, maybe a thunderstorm. It's only a slight chance, though, 15 to 20% chance of rain. 68 is our low for tonight. But Sunday, that gets up to a near 90 or 100% chance of rain in the afternoon. Some possible heavy thunderstorms in the middle of the day, too. A high of 86, 87 degrees. And on Sunday night, we've got a 90 to 100% chance of rain as well. Chuck Brady here from the Live Wire Weather Center. Count on it.
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6: 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To create a shorter, more powerful stroke where you won't decel, try the hinge and hold method. 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On the forward stroke, hold the hinge as your shoulders rock towards the target and let the putter head accelerate through impact. If your left wrist ends up facing the target, you've made solid contact. Congratulations! So remember, to drop more putts, shorten the stroke and hold the hinge for more power. For the Golf Minute, I'm Dennis Silvers.
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12: 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Google-backed biotech company Verily is seeking federal approval to control disease-carrying mosquito populations by releasing specially bred male mosquitoes using a technique dating back to the 1950s. When released into the wild, sterile males mate with females, producing eggs that fail to hatch, gradually reducing local mosquito populations. The approach aims to reduce the incidence of diseases such as dengue and Zika without heavy reliance on chemical pesticides. The program could involve roughly 32 million mosquitoes. I'm Ken Chester.
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4: It's 8 o'clock.
5: President Trump's name is being removed from the Kennedy Center in Washington, D.C. Workers started the process of stripping the lettering from the building before dawn after a judge rejected a last-minute bid to block an earlier order to remove it. The performing arts landmark had been renamed the Trump Kennedy Center in December, 10 months after Trump removed several trustees from the board and appointed himself as one. However, the judge ruled Friday that the president's name must come off the center after the Trump administration asked for a stay on a May ruling from the U.S. District Court in D.C., pending a new appeal of that decision. Multiple Iranian drones have been downed by the U.S. military near the Strait of Hormuz. Rob Martier reports.
6: CENTCOM announced on X the drones were launched at commercial ships traveling through the strait and all were shot down by U.S. forces. This, as reports say, the U.S. and Iran are closing in on a peace agreement that could be signed as soon as this weekend. I'm Rob Martier.
5: Elon Musk is officially the world's first trillionaire after his company SpaceX went public. Nick Harper has more.
7: An impressive first day of trading for SpaceX, the largest IPO of all time, with the shares ending the day just above $161 per share, a nearly 20% increase on the original IPO price. It means that Elon Musk is the world's first trillionaire, but a trillionaire on paper. Whether that remains the case will largely depend on the share price of SpaceX. He owns 4 out of every 10 SpaceX shares. He can't sell them for a year. Lots of volatility is predicted in the year ahead. I'm Nick Harper in Washington.
5: The iconic Today Show film critic Gene Shalit has died at the age of 100. The man known for his handlebar mustache and bow ties was the show's full-time critic for more than 4 decades before retiring in 2010. Shalit's family says he passed away peacefully on Friday after 100 years of what they called an amazing life. I'm Lisa Taylor.
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5: A federal judge is rejecting an effort to block Sunday's UFC event at the White House from happening. In Friday's decision, the judge determined the Virginia residents who brought the case had no legal right to challenge the event. The plaintiffs argued the privately run event could not legally be held on the White House grounds. They claimed the federal rule exempting events for America's 250th birthday from certain regulations doesn't apply to the UFC fight because it's being held in honor of President Trump's 80th birthday. The event features 7 fights, including 2 championships. Championship battles in the lightweight division and heavyweight division. In the co-main event, Alex Pereira will attempt to become the first 3-division champion in UFC history when he faces Ciryl Gane for the interim heavyweight championship. Attendance on the South Lawn is limited to 4,300 invitees, but up to 85,000 spectators can view the event on large screens set up in nearby Ellipse Park. 'Tis the season for pomp and circumstance for students and a whole lot of stress. Bree Tennis has more.
11: According to the Bureau of Labor Statistics, about 61% of high school graduates will advance to college with a big old bag of stress. Psychology Today says that struggle is real, with a high percentage of first-year students reporting the most stress, anxiety, and depression. They say it's a combination of things: picking a major, navigating classes, social dynamics, and the cost. Thankfully, they can blow off a little steam at a keg party.
5: Decades after Cold War atomic test fallout and Manhattan Project waste, More Americans sickened by nuclear exposure are getting federal compensation. The federal payment program was closed to new claims after its filing window expired in 2024. Congress reopened it last July and widened the map of who can qualify. The money goes to people with certain serious illnesses or their surviving families. Federal data shows nearly $409 million approved since reopening, with over 30,000 claims still pending. Requests are up about 14% since last month. I'm Lisa Taylor.
3: The number of measles cases continues to climb, with the latest numbers showing there are now more than 2,000 known cases in the U.S. In all of last year, there were a little more than 2,200. About 6% of the cases this year have resulted in hospitalization, but no deaths. The CDC says there are 30 new outbreaks, with the U.S. on pace to have its worst year for measles in decades. A California man who trapped, fed, and bred rats has died of leptospirosis. Berkeley health officials saying the victim lived with his wife in a severely rat-infested RV. Both got sick and put off getting medical help, possibly for months. The victim's wife recovered after a long time in the hospital. Leptospirosis is spread by contact with the droppings of infected rodents. Health update, I'm Sarah Lee Kessler.
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14: 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Dr. Brian Elbel from the New York University School of Medicine led a study that found that the added information made no difference in what a customer ordered.
15: Just over half of the adolescents that went into the restaurant saw this information, but only 9% said that the information influenced their choice. 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
14: So why don't calorie counts on fast food menus make a difference?
15: There's a lot of things that are influencing food choice, particularly for adolescents. There's taste, and clearly unhealthy foods tend to taste a lot better. There's availability, there's price, and all of these things tend to work against labeling and nutrition.
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21: You, Lord, laid the foundation of the earth in the beginning, and the heavens are the work of your hands. They will perish, but you remain. They will all wear out like a garment, like a robe you will roll them up, like a garment they will be changed. But you are the same, and your years will have no end. Hebrews 1, 10 through 12. The book of Hebrews tells us a lot about who Jesus is. This chapter already mentioned the fact that Jesus, or God the Son, before he was born on earth as Jesus, is the one who did the manual labor of creation. He built the heavens and the earth. And while his creation, both heaven and earth, will decay and be recreated someday, he is eternal. He has no beginning and no end. His birth on earth was not his beginning, and his death on the cross did not end him. That's our Jesus, our eternal King, and he's where the joy is. We'll be right back.
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18: Good morning and welcome to the weekend. Here's what Saturday has in store for us. We see mostly cloudy skies through mid-morning, but then clearing up in the afternoon and getting up to a high of 87 degrees. Winds will be calm tonight. Showers, maybe a thunderstorm. It's only a slight chance, though, 15 to 20% chance of rain. 68 is our low for tonight. But Sunday, that gets up to a near 90 or 100% chance of rain in the afternoon. Some possible heavy thunderstorms in the middle of the day, too. A high of 86, 87 degrees. And on Sunday night, we've got a 90 to 100% chance of rain as well. Chuck Brady here from the Live Wire Weather Center. 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
22: The Unicoi County area was known for several brutal massacres, but only one actual Civil War battle. On December 29, 1864, about 400 Confederate infantry and cavalry, led by Lieutenant Colonel James Keith, set up camp in a field near the Nolichucky River. Little did they know, about 900 Union soldiers, the 3rd Regiment of North Carolina Mounted Infantry under Colonel George W. Kirk, were stationed just across the river in a house. The Union commander ordered his troops to take positions on the high red banks overlooking the river, and they opened fire. The Confederates were completely exposed, and the Union had the high ground, resulting in 73 Confederate deaths and 32 captured, while the remainder scattered toward North Carolina through Temple Hill. The Union had only 3 wounded men. Now known as the Battle of Red Banks, the surviving Confederates called it the Battle of the Bloody Chucky. Jet Broadcasting celebrates the 150th anniversary of Unicoi County and Irwin.
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25: Today, we have close to 5,000 who get together on Thanksgiving morning and do the race. 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And so it's become just one of those things we can't not do.
24: For more information, visit upandadaminc.com. I'm Daryl Moody, reporting.
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0: This week, the world's best golfers will descend on Shinnecock Hills in New York for the U.S. Open, the third major of the season. World number one Scottie Scheffler needs a U.S. Open championship to complete the career Grand Slam. J.J. Spahn is the defending champion. Shinnecock has historically been a tough U.S. Open venue. Only three golfers have finished under par in the last four U.S. Opens, Retief Goosen, Phil Mickelson, and Raymond Floyd. The 2026 FIFA World Cup is underway across the United States, Canada, and Mexico, marking the largest World Cup ever. 48 teams, 104 matches. The United States is playing out of Group D, along with Paraguay, Australia, and Turkey, and they're led by 27-year-old superstar Christian Pulisic. The championship match will be on July 19th at the Meadowlands in New Jersey. Kansas City Chiefs quarterback Patrick Mahomes getting a new two-year contract extension, and it keeps him with the Chiefs through the 2033 season. Total contract value is $504 million guaranteed, making him the first NFL player with a contract exceeding $500 million. His average annual salary is about $64 million per year, the highest in league history. Any size fountain drink for 99 cents with any purchase using Quick Stop Rewards. 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
7: Have you made plans yet for summer travel? New research from the Bank of America reveals that while Americans aren't scrapping their summer plans, three-quarters of us are still planning a trip. Only 10% said higher gas prices have forced them to cancel their trips. 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Even their mode of transportation. The bottom line? 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
2: Good morning and welcome to the weekend. Here's what Saturday has in store for us. We see mostly cloudy skies through mid-morning, but then clearing up in the afternoon and getting up to a high of 87 degrees. Winds will be calm tonight. Showers, maybe a thunderstorm. It's only a slight chance, though, 15 to 20% chance of rain. 68 is our low for tonight. But Sunday, that gets up to a near 90 or 100% chance of rain in the afternoon. Some possible heavy thunderstorms in the middle of the day, too. A high of 86, 87 degrees. And on Sunday night, we've got a 90 to 100% chance of rain as well. Chuck Brady here from the Live Wire Weather Center. Count on it.
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5: I'm Larry Magid with the Connect Faithfully Report. 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
6: 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How do you critically think about different situations? How do you know who you can trust or what you can believe?
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11: It's time to step up to the plate for a sport that replaces gravity with pure centrifugal power. Welcome to a fast-pitched edition of the National Day Spotlight for June 13th.
12: Step onto the diamond for World Softball Day, and you will witness a display of athletic physics that rivals any Major League Baseball game. Many casual observers assume that an underhand pitch is less intense than an overhand throw, but the biomechanics tell a completely different story. Fast pitch players utilize a full circular windmill motion that builds immense centrifugal force, releasing the ball like a high-speed slingshot. A 70-mile-an-hour softball reaches the batter in less than 0.35 seconds. This condensed timeline gives a hitter less reaction time than an elite major leaguer facing a 100-mile-per-hour fastball, making the high-speed showdown we celebrate today one of the toughest hitting feats in all of sports.
11: You don't even have a half a second to think about what you're going to do.
12: You almost have to be thinking, I'm going to swing or not swing at this next ball.
11: I think so.
12: Before it's even released. You know?
11: I think so, because there's no time to think once they throw that.
12: It's quite remarkable.
11: We're also celebrating National Weed Your Garden Day and National Sewing Machine Day. I'm Alice Anderson.
12: And I'm Marlo Anderson with National Day Calendar, reminding you to celebrate every day.
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16: 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Everyone is welcome. There will be tons of prizes, including Dollywood, Tweetsie, Soakie, and more. You don't want to miss this party.
17: This is a Bloomberg Money Minute. Summer is nearly here, and this year is shaping up to be a rough one for teens who are looking for a job.
18: Right now, the outlook is definitely going to be a little bit cooler than it was a couple of years ago.
17: That's Corey Staley, senior economist at the job site Indeed.
18: What we are seeing is that the competition for those jobs is much stiffer. You know, we're seeing that entry-level jobs, kind of these starter jobs, have just pulled back gradually over the last few years, and that's started to really add up.
17: That means fewer opportunities for work at ice cream shops, pools, summer camps, and more. And part of the reason, more competition from older workers. Also, a lot of teens are taking college courses to get ahead, playing sports, or traveling and spending time with family. Staley says that by not working traditional summer jobs, teens are missing out on learning soft skills, like showing up for work, holding down a job, or dealing with customers.
18: They can learn a lot of really valuable skills in taking these jobs.
17: Skills that'll last a lifetime. Tom Busby, Bloomberg Radio.
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20: Percy Shaw didn't mind driving at night. He actually enjoyed it. 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The fog was so thick you could cut it with a knife. Percy drove along, squinting through the windshield, when suddenly he saw something that made him slam on the brakes. Floating in midair, he saw the twin reflections of light from a cat's eyes. Getting out of his car, he realized the cat was atop a flimsy wooden fence at the edge of a cliff. If not for that cat, Percy might have died in a horrible accident. Percy Shaw later reflected on the strange event and then invented a life-saving product, light-reflecting road studs. Now lighting up roads everywhere, Percy's clever new product put him on the road to a big fortune. With the Success Journal, I'm Chris Whitting.
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26: The old brown building was shelled twice during the Civil War, but its wounds were patched. It stood among the most attractive buildings in any of the state. This is how a reporter described the Limestone Depot in 1888. You can still see the ruins of this depot as part of the railroad Appalachian road trip. Starting around 1855, trains became popular for passengers in addition to transport of goods. Small depots were built to accommodate rural towns. One such depot stood in Chuckie. Fullen's Depot, later called Chucky Depot, was built in the late 1800s and burned in 1905. A new depot was built a year later and had two public waiting rooms, a ticket window, and a freight warehouse. After sitting abandoned for many decades, Jonesboro moved the depot 15 miles down the track and in 2017 opened the Chucky Depot Museum. It is the perfect place to learn more about railroad history, and it's free. 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
8: Work has begun to remove President Trump's name from the Kennedy Center in Washington, D.C. Overnight, workers started the process of stripping the lettering from the building.

0: 53 documents and 10 images from the CIA, FBI, NASA, the Department of Defense, and other unspecified agencies, along with 6 videos and 3 NASA audio recordings. Videos included in the latest batch appear to show orb-like objects in the sky. The government began disclosing documents related to the unidentified anomalous phenomena last month, following a bipartisan push for transparency. I'm Lisa Taylor.
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6: Yeah, telling campfire stories at night to your kids. Boy, that's dadly, isn't it? Hi, it's Mike Austin with today's Radio Dad Minute. We dads are just sort of natural storytellers, concoctors. We can act them out. I don't know, we just get deeper into it.
7: As a young father of 3 children, when I needed to communicate some life principle to them as they were growing up, I'd do it through a story.
6: It's Andy Hansen, a great storyteller and an author. He wrote a book called The Great Camping Adventures of Who. Now, Andy's book has been out for many years, but it's a great tool to use to teach life lessons to kids, play by the rules, that kind of thing. But when you make up your own stories, Dad, that's where you can incorporate a lot of personal stuff, you know?
7: The stories would include lessons like getting along with their sibling, saving money, feeding the dog, whatever we'd be happening to dealing with at that time.
6: Yeah, give it a shot, Dad. Tell good stories, especially around the old campfire. And happy Father's Day weekend. I'm Mike Austin, the Radio Dad.
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1: 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It only works on 5G-enabled iPads for now, though AT&T says it plans to offer the pass on more devices soon. If sharing your ideas through text or GIFs with all your Reddit friends just isn't good enough, Reddit is now allowing users to post videos in comments. The feature has only been enabled in safe for work subreddits, and the company promises they will not autoplay so you aren't bombarded while scrolling. And we're getting our first look inside the new Trump phone. iFixit has done a teardown of the Trump Mobile T1 and found that it's virtually identical to an existing phone, the HTC U24 Pro. The biggest difference, a slightly larger battery. With Tech Trends, I'm Mike Dubusky. ABC News.
2: Mitch Anthony here with today's Daily Dose. We've all said it. There was something we felt we should have said or done, some place we should have been, but for some reason or another, we didn't. We shifted priorities or events and then said, oh, well, it's the thought that counts. The truth is, the thought doesn't count for much. Gordon Drischillo wrote, if you do something that turns out wrong, you can almost always put it right. Get over it, learn from it, or at least deny it. But once you've missed out on something, it's gone. There will be the girl you never got to say the right words to, the band you never got to see live, the winning streak you never got to cheer on, the brilliant retiring professor whose class you never took, the relative you never got close with. It's a long list, no matter what. Try to keep it as short as possible. Yes, it is the doing that counts. How often have we thought, I wish I would have when I could have? The next time you think about it, remember, it's not the thought that counts. It's the doing. This is Mitch Anthony reminding you once again that life is whatever you make it. 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
4: Good morning and welcome to the weekend. Here's what Saturday has in store for us. We see mostly cloudy skies through mid-morning, but then clearing up in the afternoon and getting up to a high of 87 degrees. Winds will be calm tonight. Showers, maybe a thunderstorm. It's only a slight chance, though, 15 to 20% chance of rain. 68 is our low for tonight. But Sunday, that gets up to a near 90 or 100% chance of rain in the afternoon. Some possible heavy thunderstorms in the middle of the day, too. A high of 86, 87 degrees. And on Sunday night, we've got a 90 to 100% chance of rain as well. Well, Chuck Brady here from the Live Wire Weather Center. Count on it.
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13: 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Our mid-trim level Volkswagen Taos was powered by a turbocharged 1.5-liter four-cylinder engine that made 174 horsepower out of those 93 cubic inches. 0 to 60 came in 8.5 seconds, which will get you to merge speed in a reasonable time. Even the mid-trim level Taos has standard semi-automated driving assistance to go along with forward collision warning and automatic emergency braking. The five passengers have almost 28 cubic feet of cargo room for luggage. 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EPA test numbers 28 city, 36 miles per gallon highway. 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
18: From the Quick Stop Market Sports Desk. Kansas City Chiefs quarterback Patrick Mahomes getting a new 2-year contract extension, and it keeps him with the Chiefs through the 2033 season. Total contract value is $504 million guaranteed, making him the first NFL player with a contract exceeding $500 million. His average annual salary is about $64 million per year, the highest in league history. This week, the world's best golfers will descend on Shinnecock Hills in New York for the U.S. Open, the third major of the season. World number one Scottie Scheffler needs a U.S. Open championship to complete the career Grand Slam. J.J. Spahn is the defending champion. Shinnecock has historically been a tough U.S. Open venue. Only three golfers have finished under par in the last four U.S. Opens, Retief Goosen, Phil Mickelson, and Raymond Floyd. NASCAR 2-time Cup champion and Hall of Famer Ned Jarrett passed away at the age of 93 last week of natural causes in his home in North Carolina. He won 50 races during his career and was a champion in 1961 and 1965. In 1978, he joined MRN Radio, then later moved to television with both CBS and ESPN. He is the father of NASCAR driver Dale Jarrett. Get three 20-ounce Pepsi products for just $6. 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
21: She isn't known for being a great philosopher, but a very good actor. Jennifer Aniston believes there are no regrets in life, just lessons. That's a great way to look at things. With any situation that has caused you harm, consider what you've learned. Nobody has a perfect life. We all miss opportunities. We all make mistakes, and that's just being human. Regret is a blend of sadness and shame has no value. It builds nothing, it helps nothing, and it simply recycles pain. One of the most difficult things in life is forgiveness. Forgiveness of yourself. Use your lessons to teach and help others. It's how you turn a negative into a positive. Writer and novelist Kurt Vonnegut said it best, "Of all the words of mice and men, the saddest are, it might have been."
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26: It at least sets a dangerous example to the people of America of forming governments distinct from and dependent of His Majesty's authority. Lord Dunsmore. The Watauga Association was a semi-autonomous government created in 1772 by frontier settlers living along the Watauga River in what is now Elizabethton, when settlers signed a 10-year lease directly with the Cherokee, and being outside the claims of any colony, established the Watauga Association to provide basic government functions. Theodore Roosevelt later wrote that the settlers were the first men of American birth to establish a free and independent community on the continent. With the outbreak of the American Revolutionary War, the settlers organized themselves into the Washington District, loyal to the United Colonies, marking the end of the Watauga Association. Happy 250, America.
27: 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Many AI tasks will run on the device itself, helping protect user privacy while delivering faster responses. A security flaw that allowed attackers to impersonate trusted contacts in text message conversations has been patched after researchers at the University of California, San Diego uncovered the vulnerability and worked with carriers and smartphone makers to fix it. 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So far, they've prevented millions of dollars in losses. I'm Mark Huffman. 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
0: Good morning and welcome to the weekend. Here's what Saturday has in store for us. We see mostly cloudy skies through mid-morning, but then clearing up in the afternoon and getting up to a high of 87 degrees. Winds will be calm tonight. Showers, maybe a thunderstorm. It's only a slight chance, though, 15 to 20% chance of rain. 68 is our low for tonight. But Sunday, that gets up to a near 90 or 100% chance of rain in the afternoon. Some possible heavy thunderstorms in the middle of the day, too. A high of 86, 87 degrees. And on Sunday night, we've got a 90 to 100% chance of rain as well. Chuck Brady here from the Live Wire Weather Center. Count on it.
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5: This is a Bloomberg Money Minute. While multiple industries wait for AI to start really paying off, it's already happening in healthcare.
6: Year to year, we're seeing a massive improvement in adoption.
5: Jeff DeLulo, CEO of Philips North America, talking about his company's study into how AI is being integrated into medical practice. Does this sound familiar?
6: When I go to my general practitioner, I get maybe 10 or 15 minutes, and most of that time, it's sitting on the keyboard asking me questions, right?
5: But with AI,
6: they're getting the chance to ambient speak dialogue. It's translating it into the medical records. They're spending time looking you in the eye, asking you more questions.
5: The study finds doctors spend more time in patient care, and the increased efficiency means they can add patients and revenue.
6: The average physician in this study said they're getting 5 more patients per week because of tools that they're deploying in their practice.
5: Will AI replace doctors? DeLulo says that wouldn't be the best use of it.
6: We want to augment that physician with as much of the non-value-add work and as much of the diagnostic quality they can so that they can make the best decision clinically for their patients.
5: Andrew O'Day, Bloomberg Radio.
7: Well, it's a dadpreneur day here on the Radio Dad Minute. I'm Mike Austin. Hi there. If you spend any time outdoors, you run the risk of getting a tick, which could cause Lyme disease. That's what happened to Steve Abrams and his daughter. So when his daughter Olivia got Lyme disease from a tick, it was war, baby.
28: I'm doing fine. She had some chronic Lyme. We really feel that given the scourge of Lyme disease, we needed to have a solution for ourselves, for our own family. And that obviously worked for us, and we want to bring that to the world.
7: And so Steve and Olivia talked with doctors, scientists, engineers. They invented the tick mitt. Now, this is a glove with a kind of Velcro on it, and you just rub it all over you, rub it on your dog, and the ticks stick to it.
28: Yeah, the funny thing is I'm sitting in her child's bedroom, which we've turned into the tick mitt office. She came back home, and for me, it's great because most parents and the kids move out, and they don't see them much. I get to see it 2 or 3 times a week.
7: The tick mitt. Look it up. I'm Mike Austin, the Radio Dad.
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19: 1971, Frank Sinatra performs what he said was his final concert at Amundsen Theater in Los Angeles. His final song was Angel Eyes. But after 2 years, Frank returns with the 1973 album Old Blue Eyes Is Back and a Madison Square Garden concert. The musical comedy Roadie, now considered a cult classic, premieres in theaters. Among the performers, Jerry Lee Lewis, Roy Orbison and Emmylou Harris, Jack Elliott, and as Roadie Travis Redfish, Meatloaf. 1970, Elektra Records releases the Bread single.
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0: Work has begun to remove President Trump's name from the Kennedy Center in Washington, D.C. Overnight, workers started the process of stripping the lettering from the building after a judge rejected a last-minute bid to block an earlier order to remove it. The Performing Arts Landmark had been renamed the Trump Kennedy Center in December, 10 months after Trump removed several trustees from the board and appointed himself as one. The U.S. and Iran are reportedly closing in on a peace agreement that, if all goes accordingly, could be signed as soon as this weekend or early next week. Rob Martier has more.
1: Iran's foreign minister has told his country in a live TV broadcast an agreement with the U.S. is in its final stages. The current agreement is being called a memorandum of understanding that would cease hostilities, open the Strait of Hormuz, and allow for further talks to continue.
0: The Pentagon is out with a new batch of documents and videos related to UFOs or UAPs. Friday's release includes 53 documents and 10 images from the CIA, FBI, NASA, the Department of Defense, and other unspecified agencies, along with 6 videos and 3 NASA audio recordings. Videos included in the latest batch appear to show orb-like objects in the sky, while a set of images and clips offer artistic interpretations of reported sightings. The government began disclosing documents related to the unidentified anomalous phenomena last month, following a bipartisan push for transparency. The New York Knicks continue their quest for the team's first NBA championship in more than 5 decades. They face off against the Spurs in Game 5 of the finals from San Antonio tonight. New York City Mayor Zoran Mamdani is feeling confident.
2: We are one game away from winning it all. I have just 3 words for my fellow New Yorkers. Knicks in 5.
0: The Knicks hold a 3-1 lead in the best-of-7 series as the Spurs look to avoid elimination and force a Game 6 back at Madison Square Garden next week. I'm Lisa Taylor.
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0: British painter David Hockney is dead at the age of 88. According to reports from CNN, Hockney died peacefully at home on Thursday, just 1 month short of his 89th birthday. Hockney studied at the prestigious Royal College of Art in London and later relocated to Los Angeles, where he would spend much of the 1960s and eventually settle. He established himself as a key figure in the pop art movement, whose work was characterized by self-portraits, still lifes, depictions of friends, lovers, and later his beloved dachshunds. Hockney's longtime publicist provided a statement to CNN and described him as one of the most important figures in contemporary art in both the 20th and 21st centuries, while also noting that his enduring legacy reflects his underlying enthusiasm for life. It may only be June, but the spooky season is already coming to life. Natalie Rodriguez reports on one good job opportunity, if you dare.
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0: 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I'm Lisa Taylor.
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0: 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Here's Chris Whitting.
1: Percy Shaw didn't mind driving at night. He actually enjoyed it. But one nasty night, Percy was worried. The fog was so thick you could cut it with a knife. Percy drove along, squinting through the windshield, when suddenly he saw something that made him slam on the brakes. Floating in midair, he saw the twin reflections of light from a cat's eyes. Getting out of his car, he realized the cat was atop a flimsy wooden fence at the edge of a cliff. If not for that cat, Percy might have died in a horrible accident. Percy Shaw later reflected on the strange event, and then invented a life-saving product, light-reflecting road studs. Now lighting up roads everywhere, Percy's clever new products put him on the road to a big fortune. With the Success Journal, I'm Chris Whitting.
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5: 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And our verse for 613 comes from Ephesians 6:13. 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
8: Good morning and welcome to the weekend. Here's what Saturday has in store for us. We see mostly cloudy skies through mid-morning, but then clearing up in the afternoon and getting up to a high of 87 degrees. Winds will be calm tonight. Showers, maybe a thunderstorm. It's only a slight chance, though, 15 to 20% chance of rain. 68 is our low for tonight. But Sunday, that gets up to a near 90 or 100% chance of rain in the afternoon. Some possible heavy thunderstorms in the middle of the day, too. A high of 86, 87 degrees. And on Sunday night, we've got a 90 to 100% chance of rain as well. Chuck Brady here from the Live Wire Weather Center. Count on it.
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12: 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I'm Daryl Moody, reporting.
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14: 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Whatever, young ones throughout history have held this role. Conquerors want to be praised for their deeds. However, after about the age of 45, people tend to learn from their mistakes, not their wins. And those over 45 tend to want feedback this way. When the older ones only highlight mistakes to the conquerors, exactly how the older ones would want it, the conquerors feel they can do nothing right. Over 45, lead with praise to your young conquerors. Offer feedback the way they want it. 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
17: 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This week, the world's best golfers will descend on Shinnecock Hills in New York for the U.S. Open, the third major of the season. World number one Scottie Scheffler needs a U.S. Open championship to complete the career Grand Slam. J.J. Spahn is the defending champion. Shinnecock has historically been a tough U.S. Open venue. Only three golfers have finished under par in the last four U.S. Opens, Retief Goosen, Phil Mickelson, and Raymond Floyd. The 2026 FIFA World Cup is underway across the United States, Canada, and Mexico, marking the largest World Cup ever. 48 teams, 104 matches. The United States is playing out of Group D, along with Paraguay, Australia, and Turkey, and they're led by 27-year-old superstar Christian Pulisic. The championship match will be on July 19th at the Meadowlands in New Jersey. Kansas City Chiefs quarterback Patrick Mahomes getting a new two-year contract extension, and it keeps him with the Chiefs through the 2033 season. Total contract value is $504 million guaranteed, making him the first NFL player with a contract exceeding $500 million. His average annual salary is about $64 million per year, the highest in league history. Any size fountain drink for 99 cents with any purchase using Quick Stop Rewards. 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
22: 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Today's quote was submitted by Alicia. John Wooden said, "Success is peace of mind, which is a direct result of self-satisfaction in knowing you made the effort to become the best of which you are capable." I love that. Sometimes I feel like the bar is set a little high for some of us. I'm not going to see the same kind of results as somebody else. We are all unique individuals, but we sometimes compare ourselves, maybe in an unhealthy way, to everyone around us. If you have a friend that's trying to lose weight and you're also trying to lose weight, it can be hard to see them succeed in a quicker fashion than you are. You don't know why they're hitting these milestones so quickly when you struggle to hit them. But that's okay. You're not the same people. You're going to see different results because your bodies are different. That's okay. The motivation needed. This has been the Motivation Minute. I'm John Small. Thanks for listening. Your favorite motivational quotes can be submitted for upcoming programs at motivationminute.org.
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8: Good morning and welcome to the weekend. Here's what Saturday has in store for us. We see mostly cloudy skies through mid-morning, but then clearing up in the afternoon and getting up to a high of 87 degrees. Winds will be calm tonight. Showers, maybe a thunderstorm. It's only a slight chance, though, 15 to 20% chance of rain. 68 is our low for tonight. But Sunday, that gets up to a near 90 or 100% chance of rain in the afternoon. Some possible heavy thunderstorms in the middle of the day, too. A high of 86, 87 degrees. And on Sunday night, we've got a 90 to 100% chance of rain as well. Well, Chuck Brady here from the Live Wire Weather Center. Count on it.
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29: 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And it's also a way for nefarious users to cover their tracks. 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
0: Are you aware that hearing loss has been linked to dementia, depression, social isolation, and more frequent hospitalizations? Approximately 12% of the U.S. population, or 38 million Americans, have significant hearing loss. In addition, 50 million in the U.S. experience tinnitus, which can be debilitating. People with hearing loss tend to wait 7 years before seeking professional help. Of those individuals who would benefit from hearing aids, only 20% actually use them. Present-day hearing aids are much better than those just a few years ago. In fact, many of the new hearing aids have the capability of being adjusted by cell phones and also allowing phone calls to be answered directly through the hearing aids. If you think you have a hearing loss or have older hearing aids, contact Dr. Schumacher and Associates Audiologists at 717-HEAR or 928-5771. That's 717-HEAR or 928-5771.
1: Hi, I'm Pamitha Stewart-Clark, and this is Wedding Planning with Pam. Once upon a time, there were Jeff and Lori. They were so in love. During their engagement, Jeff found himself on the wedding planning sidelines while Lori and her mother planned a royal wedding, the wedding Lori had always dreamed of. Jeff had little to say and did as he was told. He booked a 3-week honeymoon to the Hawaiian Islands Lori and her mother had planned. She bossed him around, and his friends didn't like her one little bit. He was beginning to think she cared more for his paycheck than she did for him. He wondered why he had ever thought Lori to be his soulmate. But Jeff thought it was too late to back out. When he woke up on his wedding day, soaked with sweat, and remembered his dream of Lori turning into a bulldozer and running him down in the street, he knew he couldn't go through with it. So he didn't. He took the plane tickets, called his best man, and treated him to a trip to Bora Bora. Now, gentlemen, I don't recommend trying this at home. It's extremely dangerous. While he was away, most of his earthly goods were destroyed, and 400 wedding guests think he's a total loser. The bottom line, if you're going to cancel your wedding, give some advance warning. Even if you're justified, leaving your bride at the altar is considered bad form. My love note for today, your wedding should be a happy ending toward your new beginning, not the biggest mistake of your life.
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6: This is a Bloomberg Money Minute. People are still opening their wallets despite a range of consumer worries. Several retailers surprised investors with upbeat results in their latest earnings. Speaking with Bloomberg, Gap CEO Richard Dixon was optimistic despite a lowered forecast.
7: We are seeing consistency and strength in consumer behavior. But ultimately, you know, this is a dialogue with consumers that you have to follow and ultimately drive.
6: Meanwhile, Kohl's, Dollar Tree, and Best Buy all had strong quarters, and Macy's had a better-than-expected report. CEO Tony Spring also spoke with Bloomberg.
9: The strategy is making it better for the consumers. So we put more people in the stores. We added more inventory. We brought in new brands. We made the website, you know, more inspirational.
6: Macy's also owns Bloomingdale's and Bluemercury and is engaged in a turnaround strategy that's included closing underperforming stores. Meanwhile, Walmart posted solid quarterly earnings and Target had a strong quarter, but retailers remain cautious. Walmart said prices could rise if fuel costs remained elevated. Gina Cervetti, Bloomberg Radio.
10: 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The next time your ball is sitting in greenside rough, take a few steps to avoid hitting the shot fat. Begin by making some practice swings to find out where the club contacts the grass. Then play the ball 1 inch back from there. This ball position, along with setting your weight about 60% to the left at address, ensures that the club will contact the ball before the ground. Allow gravity to regulate the speed of your downswing to maintain good rhythm. The club head should feel like it's falling on its own towards the ball, brushing the grass and impact. So remember, to avoid hitting your greenside chips fat, have the proper ball position and good rhythm. And the only thing getting fat will be your wallet. For the Golf Minute, I'm Dennis Silvers.
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13: Born in Bulls Gap in 1914, Archie Campbell was an award-winning comedian, writer, and recording artist. 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He then moved on to the Grand Ole Opry and a recording career. Archie was a charter member of the cast of Hee Haw on CBS TV from its beginning in 1969, where he also served as head writer. From the show's inception, Archie was the comedic foundation of some of its most popular skits and characters.
14: Tried it on Rindersella and it fit them. So they got married and lived heavily after him.
13: Today you can travel down 11W through Bulls Gap, which was renamed Archie Campbell Highway in his memory. His childhood home on Main Street in Bulls Gap has been preserved, and you can see that as you explore what remains of the old downtown. 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
35: The U.S. and Iran are reportedly making progress on a peace agreement that officials have said could be signed as soon as this weekend or early next week. Amid that report, however, is word from U.S. Central Command that the U.S. military has downed several Iranian drones near the Strait of Hormuz. CENTCOM announced on X that the drones were launched at commercial ships traveling through the strait, and all were shot down by U.S. forces. A federal judge is rejecting an effort to block Sunday's UFC event at the White House from happening. Wendy Swanson has more.
0: In Friday's decision, the judge determined the Virginia residents who brought the case had no legal right to challenge the event. The plaintiffs argued the privately run event could not legally be held on the White House grounds. They claimed a federal rule exempting events for America's 250th birthday from certain regulations.

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5: Well, it's a dadpreneur day here on the Radio Dad Minute. I'm Mike Austin. Hi there. If you spend any time outdoors, you run the risk of getting a tick, which could cause Lyme disease. That's what happened to Steve Abrams and his daughter. So when his daughter Olivia got Lyme disease from a tick, it was war, baby.
6: I'm doing fine. She had some chronic Lyme. We really feel that given the scourge of Lyme disease, we needed to have a solution for ourselves, for our own family. And that obviously worked for us. We want to bring that to the world.
5: And so Steve and Olivia talked with doctors, scientists, engineers. They invented the tick mitt. Now, this is a glove with a kind of Velcro on it. And you just rub it all over you, rub it on your dog, and the ticks stick to it.
6: Yeah, the funny thing is I'm sitting in her child's bedroom, which we've turned into the tick mitt office. She came back home. And for me, it's great because most parents, you know, the kids move out and they don't see them much. I get to see it two or three times a week.
5: The tick mitt. Look it up. I'm Mike Austin, the Radio Dad.
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3: 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They introduce the food again, they get the same reaction. 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So take all of these symptoms seriously. 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
9: Good morning and welcome to the weekend. Here's what Saturday has in store for us. We see mostly cloudy skies through mid-morning, but then clearing up in the afternoon and getting up to a high of 87 degrees. Winds will be calm tonight. Showers, maybe a thunderstorm. It's only a slight chance, though, 15 to 20% chance of rain. 68 is our low for tonight. But Sunday, that gets up to a near 90 or 100% chance of rain in the afternoon. Some possible heavy thunderstorms in the middle of the day, too. A high of 86, 87 degrees. And on Sunday night, we've got a 90 to 100% chance of rain as well. Well, Chuck Brady here from the Live Wire Weather Center. Count on it.
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18: Sadly, our nation's first Father's Day was a result of the worst mine disaster in U.S. history. Days before Christmas in 1907, explosions in West Virginia's Fairmont coal mines killed 362 men. The following July, a local church set aside a special day to honor those men, but it only happened once. In 1910, Sonora Dodd organized churches and local businesses to honor all fathers, but it was only celebrated in her state of Washington. For the next 50 years, attempts to make Father's Day a national holiday failed until President Richard Nixon signed it into law on April 24, 1972. This has been The Making of America. I'm Michael Emerson, and you can visit us at jeffersonmediagroup.com.
19: From the Quick Stop Market Sports Desk. Kansas City Chiefs quarterback Patrick Mahomes getting a new two-year contract extension, and it keeps him with the Chiefs through the 2033 season. Total contract value is $504 million guaranteed, making him the first NFL player with a contract exceeding $500 million. His average annual salary is about $64 million per year, the highest in league history. This week, the world's best golfers will descend on Shinnecock Hills in New York for the U.S. Open, the third major of the season. World number one Scottie Scheffler needs a U.S. Open championship to complete the career Grand Slam. J.J. Spahn is the defending champion. Shinnecock has historically been a tough U.S. Open venue. Only three golfers have finished under par in the last four U.S. Opens, Retief Goosen, Phil Mickelson, and Raymond Floyd. NASCAR two-time Cup champion and Hall of Famer Ned Jarrett passed away at the age of 93 last week of natural causes in his home in North Carolina. He won 50 races during his career and was a champion in 1961 and 1965. In 1978, he joined MRN Radio, then later moved to television with both CBS and ESPN. He is the father of NASCAR driver Dale Jarrett. Get three 20-ounce Pepsi products for just $6. Quick Stop, run in when you run out. 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
0: 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Only keep what you know you'll use. Install nails or hooks on the wall to hang lawn chairs or garden tools, and add shelves to get as much of the small stuff off the floor as possible. To clean up oil spills on the concrete, try using cat litter to dry up the mess. Grind the litter into the stain with a brick and sweep it up in a dustpan. To protect car doors from banging into the walls, try using a pool noodle. Slice it in half lengthwise and screw each half round piece to the wall adjacent to where the car doors open. I'm Danny Lipford with a few tips for today's homeowner.
22: We remember generals, battles, and even local militiamen, but we usually overlook the child soldiers that stood for American liberty. Children 16 years old and as young as 9 had vital roles in our fight for independence. Underage boys frequently joined the Frontier Fife and Drum Corps using music to communicate commands on the battlefield, and some went on to fight. William Cross fought at Kings Mountain after starting his service at 14. Also at Kings Mountain was John Sevier's personal fifer, William Price, who was just 13, and his 15-year-old son, James. You can find out more at Sycamore Shoals State Historic Site and visit a memorial with over 200 names of child soldiers at Cook Family Park in Elizabethton. 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
23: Inflation accelerated again in May as higher energy prices push consumer costs sharply higher, according to the latest Consumer Price Index. The CPI rose 0.5% in May after increasing 0.6% in April. Over the last 12 months, prices are up 4.2%. Existing home sales rose 3.2% in May from both April and a year earlier, reaching the strongest pace since December. That's something of a surprise given rising economic uncertainty. The median existing home price climbed to a record $429,300. Despite rising food prices, Costco has quietly cut prices on several Kirkland favorites, including crispy wings, chocolate almonds, golf balls, and king-size sheets. The retailer says its goal is to be the first to lower prices and the last to raise them. I'm Mark Huffman. 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
9: Good morning and welcome to the weekend. Here's what Saturday has in store for us. We see mostly cloudy skies through mid-morning, but then clearing up in the afternoon and getting up to a high of 87 degrees. Winds will be calm tonight. Showers, maybe a thunderstorm. It's only a slight chance, though, 15 to 20% chance of rain. 68 is our low for tonight. But Sunday, that gets up to a near 90 or 100% chance of rain in the afternoon. Some possible heavy thunderstorms in the middle of the day, too. A high of 86, 87 degrees. And on Sunday night, we've got a 90 to 100% chance of rain as well. Chuck Brady here from the Live Wire Weather Center. Count on it.
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28: Hatch also makes Hatch Baby to improve sleep habits for babies and their parents, says the new screen-free wireless $250 Hatch sleep clock helps adults relax before sleeping, and then monitors your breathing, heart rate, and movement, even activates audio to mask the sound of your partner snoring. And with all the smart beds and pads, sleep earbuds, neural stimulation headbands, and sleep trackers, Health Foresight says the global sleep tech industry could open its eyes from an estimated $35 billion this year to an alarming $135 billion by 2035. Denise Pellegrini, Bloomberg Radio.
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4: There are about 22 million people in the United States with a serious drug or alcohol problem, and only 1 out of 10 goes for help. 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
3: Ann Fletcher is the author of Inside Rehab, and she says addictions are often misunderstood.
4: We need to view serious drinking and alcohol problems, serious addiction, as a chronic disorder that goes in and out of remission, just like diabetes, that people don't just have 30 days of treatment, that they have ongoing care, somebody that they can touch base with for years, or maybe even for the rest of their lives.
3: She says most people kick addictions on their own, or through a self-help group like Alcoholics Anonymous. For Checkup on Health, I'm Chris Whitting.
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7: The U.S. and Iran are reportedly making progress on a peace agreement that officials have said could be signed as soon as this weekend or early next week. Amid that report, however, is word from U.S. Central Command that the U.S. military has downed several Iranian drones near the Strait of Hormuz. CENTCOM announced on X that the drones were launched at commercial ships traveling through the strait, and all were shot down by U.S. forces. President Trump's name is no longer on the Kennedy Center in Washington, D.C. Overnight, workers started the process of stripping the lettering from the building after a judge rejected a last-minute bid to block an earlier order to remove it. The Performing Arts Landmark had been named the Trump Kennedy Center in December, 10 months after Trump removed several trustees from the board and appointed himself as one. A crowd gathered before dawn to watch as the workers completed the removal. A federal judge is rejecting an effort to block Sunday's UFC event at the White House from happening. Wendy Swanson has more.
8: In Friday's decision, the judge determined the Virginia residents who brought the case had no legal right to challenge the event. The plaintiffs argued the privately run event could not legally be held on the White House grounds. They claimed a federal rule exempting events for America's 250th birthday from certain regulations doesn't apply to the UFC fight because it's being held in honor of President Trump's 80th birthday. The judge did not rule on the fight's legality. I'm Wendy Swanson.
7: Steven Spielberg's Disclosure Day is off to a great start at the box office.
9: I can see you.
10: Daniel Kellner.
9: Who is this?
10: Do not go back to the house. They found you. I don't know who you are, but they're gonna kill you.
7: The sci-fi film made $6.5 million from Thursday previews and is expected to make over $42 million over the three-day weekend. That would far surpass the previously anticipated $35 million opening weekend haul. I'm Lisa Taylor.
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7: Spencer Pratt has broken his silence after failing to advance to the November runoff in the race for Los Angeles mayor. The former reality TV star posted a video to social media on Friday called Saving LA Phase 3. He declared war on Mayor Karen Bass and her challenger, Councilmember Nithya Raman, and said his mission to expose what he called a corrupt machine has just started.
14: And now every problem that plagues Los Angeles because of these two corrupt communists is going to accelerate, and the city will tumble headlong into the abyss.
7: Pratt warned, "You have no idea how bad things are about to get for this city," and he said he's spoken to several business owners who've said they will be leaving L.A. now that either Bass or Raman, both Democrats, will be mayor. Elon Musk is officially the world's first trillionaire after his company, SpaceX, went public. Nick Harper has more.
15: An impressive first day of trading for SpaceX, the largest IPO of all time, with the shares ending the day just above $161 per share, a nearly 20% increase on the original IPO price. It means that Elon Musk is the world's first trillionaire, but a trillionaire on paper. Whether that remains the case will largely depend on the share price of SpaceX. He owns 4 out of every 10 SpaceX shares. He can't sell them for a year. Lots of volatility is predicted in the year ahead.
7: The iconic Today Show film critic Gene Shalit has died at the age of 100. The man known for his handlebar mustache and bow ties was the show's full-time critic for more than four decades before retiring in 2010. His family says Shalit passed away peacefully after 100 years of an amazing life. Coming up in the business week ahead, the focus will be on the Federal Reserve's upcoming interest rate decision. The Federal Open Market Committee opens a two-day policy meeting Tuesday, with the announcement on rates coming Wednesday. It will be the first meeting with new Fed Chairman Kevin Warsh at the helm after he replaced Jerome Powell. I'm Lisa Taylor.
4: University students may have had their personal data compromised by notorious cybercriminals. Rory O'Neill explains.
9: Online hackers have gotten into Oracle PeopleSoft computer servers at more than 100 organizations. PeopleSoft software applications can manage payroll, HR, administration, and other business operations. The well-known hacking group called Shiny Hunters tells TechCrunch that they are behind this attack. Many of the victims are universities, and some student data may have been compromised, according to the report.
4: One day after Google announced a price cut for its base-level AI subscription, OpenAI is reportedly considering a similar plan. The Wall Street Journal says OpenAI is aiming to win back customers who are now using Anthropic. As both companies prepare for IPOs, Anthropic might also cut its prices. And Waymo is launching a new subscription tier called Waymo Premier as it pursues an aggressive expansion plan. The service will cost $30 a month and targets avid users in some of the most popular markets. Tech Report, I'm Mark Mayfield.
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17: 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Begin by making some practice swings to find out where the club contacts the grass. Then play the ball 1 inch back from there. This ball position, along with setting your weight about 60% to the left at address, ensures that the club will contact the ball before the ground. 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
22: Hey Bible readers, I'm Tara Lee Cobble, and I'm your host for The God Shot. To which of the angels has he ever said, "Sit at my right hand until I make your enemies a footstool for your feet"? Are they not all ministering spirits sent out to serve for the sake of those who are to inherit salvation? Hebrews 1:13-14. The book of Hebrews tells us a lot about who Jesus is. He's supreme over all things, he's God in the flesh, and his kingdom is eternal. In this section, the author compares Jesus with angels, but he makes it clear that Jesus is far superior to the angels. For instance, God the Father told Jesus that he would make his enemies a footstool for his feet. But that is never promised to angels. They serve God, not the other way around. And they not only serve God, but according to this verse, they serve God's kids too. What a gift! Not only did he adopt us into his family, but he sends his angels to serve us too. He's where the joy is.
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3: Good morning and welcome to the weekend. Here's what Saturday has in store for us. We see mostly cloudy skies through mid-morning, but then clearing up in the afternoon and getting up to a high of 87 degrees. Winds will be calm tonight. Showers, maybe a thunderstorm. It's only a slight chance, though, 15 to 20% chance of rain. 68 is our low for tonight. But Sunday, that gets up to a near 90 or 100% chance of rain in the afternoon. Some possible heavy thunderstorms in the middle of the day, too. A high of 86, 87 degrees. And on Sunday night, we've got a 90 to 100% chance of rain as well. Chuck Brady here from the Live Wire Weather Center. Count on it.
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23: Irwin wasn't always Irwin. Before a famous clerical error, it went by quite a few names. Back in the 1700s, when the Long Hunters were in the area, it was called Greasy Cove. Then, in 1832, it became Unaka, which means fog draped in Cherokee. Around 1840, it became Longmire because the land in the vicinity was owned and settled by the Longmire family, specifically Joseph Longmire, whose son Charles served as a merchant and postmaster for the area. When the town was officially laid out in 1876, the name changed to Vanderbilt because people thought Cornelius Vanderbilt might build a mansion and move here if he liked the name. But in 1879, the name Irvin was finally settled on after David J.N. Irvin, who gave the land for the county seat. Then, oops, a little post office mistake, and we've been Irwin ever since. As we celebrate the 150th anniversary of Unicoi County in Irwin, Jet Broadcasting is exploring Irwin's past.
24: 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Up and Adam is a nonprofit organization in Johnson City that puts on the turkey trot every Thanksgiving.
25: We realized it was getting so big, and we were doing this as a part of the city parks and recreation. It just became a huge thing for them as well. That we decided to start a nonprofit, and we called it Up and Adam because that was the kind of the theme of what we were trying to get the community to do. Get up and do something, you know, get up and Adam. And something's always better than nothing. And so we became a nonprofit shortly after that.
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25: Today, we have close to 5,000 who get together on Thanksgiving morning and do the race. It's become kind of one of those beloved events in the community. 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And so it's become just one of those things we can't not do.
24: For more information, visit upandadaminc.com. I'm Daryl Moody reporting.
26: What is quantum and how do we use it? 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
27: Most people will think of quantum physics as the theory of the subatomic realm, where things can be at two places at the same time, they can be connected to each other over vast distances through quantum entanglement.
26: NSF-supported researcher Spiros Mihalakis, the U.S. National Science Foundation has driven the quantum revolution through foundational research and development across the last several decades. 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The NSF Quantum Leap Challenge Institutes develop essential components and functional pieces needed for reliable, scalable quantum computers while training the next generation of quantum scientists and engineers. 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From theory to application, NSF's continued investments laid the groundwork for a future where quantum technologies can help America seize enormous opportunities in scientific discovery, national security, and economic competitiveness. 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
0: This week, the world's best golfers will descend on Shinnecock Hills in New York for the U.S. Open, the third major of the season. World number one Scottie Scheffler needs a U.S. Open championship to complete the career Grand Slam. J.J. Spahn is the defending champion. Shinnecock has historically been a tough U.S. Open venue. Only three golfers have finished under par in the last four U.S. Opens, Retief Goosen, Phil Mickelson, and Raymond Floyd. The 2026 FIFA World Cup is underway across the United States, Canada, and Mexico, marking the largest World Cup ever. 48 teams, 104 matches. The United States is playing out of Group D, along with Paraguay, Australia, and Turkey, and they're led by 27-year-old superstar Christian Pulisic. The championship match will be on July 19th at the Meadowlands in New Jersey. Kansas City Chiefs quarterback Patrick Mahomes getting a new two-year contract extension, and it keeps him with the Chiefs through the 2033 season. Total contract value is $504 million guaranteed, making him the first NFL player with a contract exceeding $500 million. His average annual salary is about $64 million per year, the highest in league history. Any size fountain drink for 99 cents with any purchase using Quick Stop Rewards. 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
1: 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I'm just a dad like you. 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
11: 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What this means is a higher chance of getting bumped from your flight. 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And which airline bumps the most passengers? That would be American Airlines. 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Last year, American bumped more than 14,000 passengers. 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
3: Good morning and welcome to the weekend. Here's what Saturday has in store for us. We see mostly cloudy skies through mid-morning, but then clearing up in the afternoon and getting up to a high of 87 degrees. Winds will be calm tonight. Showers, maybe a thunderstorm. It's only a slight chance, though, 15 to 20% chance of rain. 68 is our low for tonight. But Sunday, that gets up to a near 90 or 100% chance of rain in the afternoon. Some possible heavy thunderstorms in the middle of the day, too. A high of 86, 87 degrees. And on Sunday night, we've got a 90 to 100% chance of rain as well. Chuck Brady here from the LiveWire Weather Center. Count on it.
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15: It's time to step up to the plate for a sport that replaces gravity with pure centrifugal power. Welcome to a fast-pitched edition of the National Day Spotlight for June 13th.
16: Step onto the diamond for World Softball Day, and you will witness a display of athletic physics that rivals any Major League Baseball game. Many casual observers assume that an underhand pitch is less intense than an overhand throw, but the biomechanics tell a completely different story. Fast pitch players utilize a full circular windmill motion that builds immense centrifugal force, releasing the ball like a high-speed slingshot. A 70-mile-an-hour softball reaches the batter in less than 0.35 seconds. This condensed timeline gives a hitter less reaction time than an elite major leaguer facing a 100-mile-per-hour fastball, making the high-speed showdown we celebrate today one of the toughest hitting feats in all of sports.
15: You don't even have a half a second to think about what you're going to do.
16: You almost have to be thinking, I'm going to swing or not swing at this next ball.
15: I think so. Because
16: before it's even released. You know?
15: I think so, because there's no time to think once they throw that.
16: It's quite remarkable.
15: We're also celebrating National Weed Your Garden Day and National Sewing Machine Day. I'm Alice Anderson.
16: And I'm Marlo Anderson with National Day Calendar, reminding you to celebrate every day.
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20: This is a Bloomberg Money Minute. Summer is nearly here, and this year is shaping up to be a rough one for teens who are looking for a job.
21: Right now, the outlook is definitely going to be a little bit cooler than it was a couple of years ago.
20: That's Corey Staley, senior economist at the job site Indeed.
21: What we are seeing is that the competition for those jobs is much stiffer. You know, we're seeing that entry-level jobs, kind of these starter jobs, have just pulled back gradually over the last few years, and that's started to really add up.
20: That means fewer opportunities for work at ice cream shops, pools, summer camps, and more. And part of the reason, more competition from older workers. Also, a lot of teens are taking college courses to get ahead, playing sports, or traveling and spending time with family. Staley says that by not working traditional summer jobs, teens are missing out on learning soft skills, like showing up for work, holding down a job, or dealing with customers.
21: They can learn a lot of really valuable skills in taking these jobs.
20: Skills that'll last a lifetime. 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
23: Percy Shaw didn't mind driving at night. He actually enjoyed it. But one nasty night, Percy was worried. The fog was so thick you could cut it with a knife. Percy drove along, squinting through the windshield, when suddenly he saw something that made him slam on the brakes. Floating in midair, he saw the twin reflections of light from a cat's eyes. Getting out of his car, he realized the cat was atop a flimsy wooden fence at the edge of a cliff. If not for that cat, Percy might have died in a horrible accident. Percy Shaw later reflected on the strange event, and then invented a life-saving product, light-reflecting road studs. Now lighting up roads everywhere, Percy's clever new product put him on the road to a big fortune. With the Success Journal, I'm Chris Whitting.
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27: Darling Jones applied for a Revolutionary War pension while living in Washington County, Tennessee, about 50 years after America gained its independence. He was born in North Carolina in 1764 and moved to what is now Upper East Tennessee at an early age. As a teenager, Darling enlisted in Captain Landon Carter's company, serving under Isaac Shelby to fight the British and their allies. He later participated in John Sevier's Cherokee campaigns. Although there is a tradition that Jones fired the shot that killed Major Ferguson at Kings Mountain, he did not mention being present at the battle on his pension application. Darling and his wife Nancy lived in a cabin near the Clinchfield Railway and the Asbury Bridge, which was later moved to the Girl Scout camp on Oakland Avenue in Johnson City. His final resting place is a nearby forgotten cemetery off Clinchfield Street in Johnson City. 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
2: Stand by for news.
3: President Trump's name has been removed from the Kennedy Center. Workers started stripping the lettering from the building early this morning after a judge rejected a last-minute bid to block an earlier order to remove it. The performing arts landmark had been renamed the Trump Kennedy Center in December, 10 months after Trump removed several trustees from the board and appointed himself as one. One person is dead and about two dozen others are injured after heavy winds blew over a large outdoor tent during a church gathering in Virginia. Abby Johnston, the acting chief of Bedford County Fire and Rescue, says it's unclear exactly how many people were inside the tent at the time.
4: I'm told it was a very chaotic scene, trying to account for the individuals. The tent did have seating for 1,500 people.
3: It happened yesterday evening during an event hosted by Eastlake Community Church in the small town of Moneta, just east of Roanoke.
4: Based upon the weather changes, the pastor here at the church was in the process of evacuating the event and the tent when it collapsed.
3: I'm Lisa Taylor.
5: With a LiveWire community focus, I'm Daryl Moody. Up and Adam is a nonprofit organization in Johnson City that puts on the turkey trot every Thanksgiving.
6: We realized it was getting so big, and we were doing this as a part of the city parks and recreation. It just became a huge thing for them as well. That we decided to start a nonprofit, and we called it Up and Adam because that was the kind of the theme of what we were trying to get the community.

0: in the community. It's just an annual gathering of our community, and so it's become just one of those things we can't not do.
1: For more information, visit upandatominc.com. I'm Daryl Moody reporting.
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6: Are we predestined to be our dads? I mean, for instance, do you swear a lot? You drop an F-bomb right in the middle of a sentence, or are you prone to lots of jealousy and rage? Hi, Mike Austin here with today's Radio Dad Minute. We learn behavior, language, all that from watching and listening to those around us in our younger years, specifically our mom or dad, huh? But Dr. Marie Cosgrove says we are ultimately in charge and can change things.
7: Oh, absolutely. You learn how you don't want to be, right? So it all depends really on the person and the character of that person. So we're all individuals, and I know I'm completely opposite of the people that raised me.
6: Yeah, Doc Cosgrove grew up with a single mom who had mental problems due to a brain injury. She had no dad around, but she learned early on she wanted a better life from a better her.
7: You develop this pattern of something you're used to, and you don't recognize it, and it's something that I had to work through. Does it matter what your circumstances? You can actually change that.
6: Mm-hmm. Think about it. I'm Mike Austin, the Radio Dad.
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9: This is Momentum Moments. I'm Brandon Richards. You can't think your way out of a pattern your body has been running for years. You can know exactly what you're doing wrong and still do it anyway. And most people assume that's a willpower problem, but it's not. It's a pattern problem. The brain doesn't run on what you've decided. It runs on what you've repeated. So the cycle keeps showing up, not because you don't know better, but because knowing better was never the mechanism that was going to break it. Change doesn't start in the mind. It starts when you interrupt the pattern with a different action long enough, consistently enough, that the body starts to believe something new is true. And that takes time. And it takes honesty. And for most people, it takes something outside of themselves. because you cannot

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1: Mitch Anthony here with today's Daily Dose. As a youth, I was in love with the game of basketball. It became quite apparent to me early on that I would have to make up in desire what I lacked in natural talent. There were players that could run faster and jump higher than I, so I put my emphasis on working harder than they. Our team won a city championship, and our coach gathered the team together to congratulate us. He said he decided to give out an individual award, the Mr. Hustle Award. 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My coach had given out no Mr. Talent Award or Most Valuable Player Award. 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
3: Good morning and welcome to the weekend. Here's what Saturday has in store for us. We see mostly cloudy skies through mid-morning, but then clearing up in the afternoon and getting up to a high of 87 degrees. Winds will be calm tonight. Showers, maybe a thunderstorm. It's only a slight chance, though, 15 to 20% chance of rain. 68 is our low for tonight. But Sunday, that gets up to a near 90 or 100% chance of rain in the afternoon. Some possible heavy thunderstorms in the middle of the day, too. A high of 86, 87 degrees. And on Sunday night, we've got a 90 to 100% chance of rain as well. Well, Chuck Brady here from the Live Wire Weather Center. Count on it.
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11: 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Our mid-trim level Volkswagen Taos was powered by a turbocharged 1.5-liter four-cylinder engine that made 174 horsepower out of those 93 cubic inches. 0 to 60 came in 8.5 seconds, which will get you to merge speed in a reasonable time. Even the mid-trim level Taos has standard semi-automated driving assistance to go along with forward collision warning and automatic emergency braking. The five passengers have almost 28 cubic feet of cargo room for luggage. 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EPA test numbers 28 city, 36 miles per gallon highway. 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
15: From the Quick Stop Market Sports Desk. Kansas City Chiefs quarterback Patrick Mahomes getting a new two-year contract extension, and it keeps him with the Chiefs through the 2033 season. Total contract value is $504 million guaranteed, making him the first NFL player with a contract exceeding $500 million. His average annual salary is about $64 million per year, the highest in league history. This week, the world's best golfers will descend on Shinnecock Hills in New York for the U.S. Open, the third major of the season. World number one Scottie Scheffler needs a U.S. Open championship to complete the career Grand Slam. J.J. Spahn is the defending champion. Shinnecock has historically been a tough U.S. Open venue. Only three golfers have finished under par in the last four U.S. Opens, Retief Goosen, Phil Mickelson, and Raymond Floyd. NASCAR two-time Cup champion and Hall of Famer Ned Jarrett passed away at the age of 93 last week of natural causes in his home in North Carolina. He won 50 races during his career and was a champion in 1961 and 1965. In 1978, he joined MRN Radio, then later moved to television with both CBS and ESPN. He is the father of NASCAR driver Dale Jarrett. Get three 20-ounce Pepsi products for just $6. Quick Stop, run in when you run out. 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
19: If your home is looking a little worse for the wear, perhaps seems to be stuck in a decade of days gone by, here are some very simple, inexpensive improvements that all revolve around color. A new coat of paint is the number one difference you can make, and if you do the painting yourself, you'll save a ton of money. And if time is an issue, simply focus on painting just one side of your house at a time. Another area to draw focus is on accents, such as a bold color door or complementary colored shutters. A splash of color in the yard adds a lot of appeal, so look at a few plants and flowers to create that interesting look. And finally, don't forget about something as simple as adding color and decorative foliage around your mailbox. Color is the key without spending a lot of green. I'm Danny Lippard with tips for today's homeowner.
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21: With soldiers like him, no wonder the frontiersman won. Legend has it that General Washington said this about Joseph Greer after his legendary journey to deliver the news of victory at King's Mountain to the Continental Congress in Philadelphia. Hailing from the Watauga settlement, clad in buckskin and standing 6.5 feet tall, Joseph Greer had covered 600 miles through rugged wilderness and perilous conditions in just 30 days. Chosen by John Sevier for the near impossible task, he left just hours after demonstrating his valor fighting alongside the Overmountain. Armed with a musket, a compass, and some essential supplies, he dodged British patrols and hostile natives to deliver the good news and boost the morale of the Patriots. He became known as the King's Mountain Messenger. Happy 250, America.
22: Happy birthday!
23: Apple is bringing artificial intelligence directly to the iPhone, integrating AI features across apps and system functions rather than offering a standalone chatbot. Many AI tasks will run on the device itself, helping protect user privacy while delivering faster responses. A security flaw that allowed attackers to impersonate trusted contacts in text message conversations has been patched after researchers at the University of California, San Diego uncovered the vulnerability and worked with carriers and smartphone makers to fix it. The flaw affected both Android and iPhone devices. The banking industry is trying to do its part to stop scams. Across the industry, tellers are being trained to identify unusual withdrawals and engage the customer in a polite conversation about the purpose of the funds. So far, they've prevented millions of dollars in losses. I'm Mark Huffman. 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
3: Good morning and welcome to the weekend. Here's what Saturday has in store for us. We see mostly cloudy skies through mid-morning, but then clearing up in the afternoon and getting up to a high of 87 degrees. Winds will be calm tonight. Showers, maybe a thunderstorm. It's only a slight chance, though, 15 to 20% chance of rain. 68 is our low for tonight. But Sunday, that gets up to a near 90 or 100% chance of rain in the afternoon. Some possible heavy thunderstorms in the middle of the day, too. A high of 86, 87 degrees. And on Sunday night, we've got a 90 to 100% chance of rain as well. Well, Chuck Brady here from the Live Wire Weather Center. Count on it.
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27: This is a Bloomberg Money Minute. While multiple industries wait for AI to start really paying off, it's already happening in healthcare.
28: Year to year, we're seeing a massive improvement in adoption.
27: Jeff DeLulo, CEO of Philips North America, talking about his company's study into how AI is being integrated into medical practice. Does this sound familiar?
28: When I go to my general practitioner, I get maybe 10 or 15 minutes, and most of that time, it's sitting on the keyboard asking me questions, right?
27: But with AI,
28: they're getting the chance to ambient speak dialogue. It's translating it into the medical records. They're spending time looking you in the eye, asking you more questions.
27: The study finds doctors spend more time in patient care, and the increased efficiency means they can add patients and revenue.
28: The average physician in this study said they're getting 5 more patients per week because of tools that they're deploying in their practice.
27: Will AI replace doctors? DeLulo says that wouldn't be the best use of it.
28: We want to augment that physician with as much of the non-value-add work and as much of the diagnostic quality they can so that they can make the best decision clinically for their patients.
27: Andrew O'Day, Bloomberg Radio.
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11: 1971, Frank Sinatra performs what he said was his final concert at Amundsen Theater in Los Angeles. His final song was Angel Eyes. But after 2 years, Frank returns with the 1973 album Old Blue Eyes Is Back and a Madison Square Garden concert. The musical comedy Roadie, now considered a cult classic, premieres in theaters. Among the performers, Jerry Lee Lewis, Roy Orbison and Emmylou Harris, Jack Elliott, and as Roadie Travis Redfish, Meatloaf. 1970, Elektra Records releases the Bread single.
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43: President Trump's name has been removed from the Kennedy Center. Workers started stripping the lettering from the building early this morning after a judge rejected a last-minute bid to block an earlier order to remove it. The Performing Arts Landmark had been renamed the Trump Kennedy Center in December, 10 months after Trump removed several trustees from the board and appointed himself as one. The U.S. and Iran are reportedly making progress on an agreement that would cease hostilities, open the Strait of Hormuz, and allow for further talks to continue. If everything works out, officials say it could be signed as soon as this weekend or early next week. One person is dead and about two dozen others are injured after heavy winds blew over a large outdoor tent during a church gathering in Virginia. Abby Johnston, the acting chief of Bedford County Fire and Rescue, says it's unclear exactly how many people were inside the tent at the time.
44: I'm told it was a very chaotic scene. I'm trying to account for the individuals. The tent did have seating for 1,500 people.
43: Johnston says 11 people were transported to an area hospital.
44: And then an additional 11 were treated and released from the scene.
43: The incident happened Friday during an event hosted by East Lake Community Church in the small town of Mineta, just east of Roanoke. Elon Musk is officially the world's first trillionaire after his company, SpaceX, went public. More from Christine Romans.
0: Liftoff came at 11:47 a.m. Shares of SpaceX began trading on the NASDAQ and immediately soared 11%. The stock's rise launched the net worth of founder Elon Musk, making him the world's first trillionaire. He addressed employees this morning.
1: I give SpaceX less than a 10% chance of succeeding at all.
0: Originally priced at $135, SpaceX shares closed for the day at $161, making it one of the 10 most valuable publicly traded companies, even though last year it lost billions of dollars.
43: The total valuation of SpaceX is now above $2 trillion. I'm Lisa Taylor.
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43: Funeral services have been announced for Iran's late supreme leader, Ayatollah Ali Khamenei. The 86-year-old was killed when the U.S. and Israel launched an initial wave of attacks against Iran back in February. State media reported today that the funeral procession will begin in Tehran on the 4th of July, and he'll be laid to rest in the northeastern holy city of Mashhad on July 9th. Renowned British painter David Hockney is dead at the age of 88. Laura Bentley reports.
7: Hockney's work has been long admired throughout the 20th and 21st centuries since he made his name in the art world in the 1960s. A statement from Hockney's representative said he passed away peacefully at home on the 11th of June, just 1 month before his 89th birthday. The director of London's Tate Britain Arts Gallery described Hockney as an immensely important figure and an endlessly inventive artist with a unique vision of the world. UK Prime Minister Keir Starmer joined artists in tribute. His spokesperson said the Prime Minister was saddened to hear of his death and added that his thoughts are with his friends and family.
43: A man is facing charges after attempting to break into the Oklahoma County Detention Center. A deputy found the suspect, 32-year-old Jake Minervini Blue, digging a hole by a wall of the jail building recently. Minervini Blue said his girlfriend was inside but later changed his story to say he was trying to plant a flower. Investigators say Minervini Blue had outstanding arrest warrants out of state and was quickly taken into custody. The Alaska Division of Elections says a U.S. Senate candidate who shares a name with Republican Senator Dan Sullivan may be removed from the ballot. Elections Director Carol Beecher says Daniel James Sullivan Jr. of Petersburg, Alaska, is preliminarily ineligible to run for the seat following a challenge to his candidacy. Beecher says evidence reviewed by the state does not support the retired teacher's eligibility, though no specific evidence was cited. The challenger shares the incumbent's name and party designation, prompting accusations from the senator and the National Republican Senatorial Committee he's trying to confuse voters. I'm Lisa Taylor.
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12: There are about 22 million people in the United States with a serious drug or alcohol problem, and only 1 out of 10 goes for help. 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
11: Ann Fletcher is the author of Inside Rehab, and she says addictions are often misunderstood.
12: We need to view serious drinking and alcohol problems, serious addiction, as a chronic disorder that goes in and out of remission, just like diabetes, that people don't just have 30 days of treatment, that they have ongoing care, somebody that they can touch base with for years, or maybe even for the rest of their lives.
11: She says most people kick addictions on their own, or through a self-help group like Alcoholics Anonymous. 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
17: Good morning and welcome to the weekend. Here's what Saturday has in store for us. We see mostly cloudy skies through mid-morning, but then clearing up in the afternoon and getting up to a high of 87 degrees. Winds will be calm tonight. Showers, maybe a thunderstorm. It's only a slight chance, though, 15 to 20% chance of rain. 68 is our low for tonight. But Sunday, that gets up to a near 90 or 100% chance of rain in the afternoon. Some possible heavy thunderstorms in the middle of the day, too. A high of 86, 87 degrees. And on Sunday night, we've got a 90 to 100% chance of rain as well. Chuck Brady here from the LiveWire Weather Center. Count on it.
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24: 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This week, the world's best golfers will descend on Shinnecock Hills in New York for the U.S. Open, the third major of the season. World number one Scottie Scheffler needs a U.S. Open championship to complete the career Grand Slam. J.J. Spahn is the defending champion. Shinnecock has historically been a tough U.S. Open venue. Only three golfers have finished under par in the last four U.S. Opens, Retief Goosen, Phil Mickelson, and Raymond Floyd. The 2026 FIFA World Cup is underway across the United States, Canada, and Mexico, marking the largest World Cup ever. 48 teams, 104 matches. The United States is playing out of Group D, along with Paraguay, Australia, and Turkey, and they're led by 27-year-old superstar Christian Pulisic. The championship match will be on July 19th at the Meadowlands in New Jersey. Kansas City Chiefs quarterback Patrick Mahomes getting a new two-year contract extension, and it keeps him with the Chiefs through the 2033 season. Total contract value is $504 million guaranteed, making him the first NFL player with a contract exceeding $500 million. His average annual salary is about $64 million per year, the highest in league history. 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
9: Good morning and welcome to the weekend. Here's what Saturday has in store for us. We see mostly cloudy skies through mid-morning, but then clearing up in the afternoon and getting up to a high of 87 degrees. Winds will be calm tonight. Showers, maybe a thunderstorm. It's only a slight chance, though, 15 to 20% chance of rain. 68 is our low for tonight. But Sunday, that gets up to a near 90 or 100% chance of rain in the afternoon. Some possible heavy thunderstorms in the middle of the day, too. A high of 86, 87 degrees. And on Sunday night, we've got a 90 to 100% chance of rain as well. Well, Chuck Brady here from the Live Wire Weather Center. Count on it.
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12: This is a Bloomberg Money Minute. While multiple industries wait for AI to start really paying off, it's already happening in healthcare.
13: Year to year, we're seeing a massive improvement in adoption.
12: Jeff DeLulo, CEO of Philips North America, talking about his company's study into how AI is being integrated into medical practice. Does this sound familiar?
13: When I go to my general practitioner, I get maybe 10 or 15 minutes, and most of that time, it's sitting on the keyboard asking me questions, right?
12: But with AI,
13: they're getting the chance to ambient speak dialogue. It's translating it into the medical records. They're spending time looking you in the eye, asking you more questions.
12: The study finds doctors spend more time in patient care, and the increased efficiency means they can add patients and revenue.
13: The average physician in this study said they're getting 5 more patients per week because of tools that they're deploying in their practice.
12: Will AI replace doctors? DeLulo says that wouldn't be the best use of it.
13: We want to augment that physician with as much of the non-value-add work and as much of the diagnostic quality they can so that they can make the best decision clinically for their patients.
12: Andrew O'Day, Bloomberg Radio.
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18: 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Consider investing in a one-day event policy to cover yourself in case a guest falls and decides to sue. If you'll have guests who will be in wheelchairs, be sure to plan ahead. Let them know if there are stairs at the sites, and plan on having some ushers to assist any elderly guests who need an extra hand. Check all your contracts a month prior to your wedding and write out the final checks. Some payments will be required prior to the wedding day, so mail those in plenty of time. If checks are due on the day of and you want to wait until then to give them, write them out and give them to the best man or family member to distribute for you. My love note, stay sane. Plan for potential problems and keep everyone in the information loop.
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21: This is a Bloomberg Money Minute. People are still opening their wallets despite a range of consumer worries. Several retailers surprised investors with upbeat results in their latest earnings. Speaking with Bloomberg, Gap CEO Richard Dixon was optimistic despite a lowered forecast.
22: We are seeing consistency and strength in consumer behavior, but ultimately, you know, this is a dialogue with consumers that you have to follow and ultimately drive.
21: Meanwhile, Kohl's, Dollar Tree, and Best Buy all had strong quarters, and Macy's had a better-than-expected report. CEO Tony Spring also spoke with Bloomberg.
23: The strategy is making it better for the consumers. So we put more people in the stores. We added more inventory. We brought in new brands. We made the website, you know, more inspirational.
21: Macy's also owns Bloomingdale's and Bluemercury and is engaged in a turnaround strategy that's included closing underperforming stores. Meanwhile, Walmart posted solid quarterly earnings and Target had a strong quarter, but retailers remain cautious. Walmart said prices could rise if fuel costs remained elevated. Gina Cervetti, Bloomberg Radio.
24: Hi, I'm Dennis Silvers, the golf guru, with another important golf minute to improve that all-important putting. 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However, on putts that are 30 feet longer, you'll make a better stroke and have better feel by letting your weight shift slightly from side to side. 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
7: A U.S.-Iran deal is reportedly nearing completion. According to President Trump and Pakistan's prime minister, it could be signed as soon as this weekend. The Pakistani leader said early Saturday that finalization is likely expected within the next 24 hours. As negotiations continue, tensions remain high in the Strait of Hormuz, where the U.S. Central Command said American forces shot down several Iranian drones that were launched at commercial ships traveling through the narrow waterway. Sunday's UFC event at the White House will take place as scheduled after a federal judge rejected an effort to block it from happening. Friday's ruling determined that Virginia residents had no legal right to challenge the event. They claimed a federal rule exempting events for America's 250th birthday from certain regulations doesn't apply to the UFC fight because it's being held in honor of President Trump's 80th birthday. Elon Musk is the world's first trillionaire after SpaceX went public Friday, selling shares in his reusable rocket company for $135 each. I'm Lisa Taylor.
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8: 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I'm Daryl Moody, reporting.

0: number one. 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
2: 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Adult manners at the dinner table. You gotta wonder, how were you taught, man? As dads, we've said it time and again, we lead by example. Good table manners come from parents. For example, if you want your kids to eat all their vegetables, guess what, Dad? You're gonna have to like vegetables. There's a recent survey I was looking at. It said 53% of kids eat veggies if their mom and dad eat them. And the same goes with table manners, stuff like not burping at the dinner table. Whenever they can hold a fork or a spoon and bring it up to their little face, that's when you, Dad, have to really take a look at your own table manners, because they're watching you like a hawk. How do I do this thing? Well, here's what Dad and Mom doing. Okay, don't go burping at the table. 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
0: Families will also be able to book stays in a 300-room hotel near the entrance. It's part of Universal's plan 3 years ago to expand its theme park business into smaller, more targeted attractions. 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
6: Good morning and welcome to the weekend. Here's what Saturday has in store for us. We see mostly cloudy skies through mid-morning, but then clearing up in the afternoon and getting up to a high of 87 degrees. Winds will be calm tonight. Showers, maybe a thunderstorm. It's only a slight chance, though, 15 to 20% chance of rain. 68 is our low for tonight. But Sunday, that gets up to a near 90 or 100% chance of rain in the afternoon. Some possible heavy thunderstorms in the middle of the day, too. A high of 86, 87 degrees. And on Sunday night, we've got a 90 to 100% chance of rain as well. Chuck Brady here from the Live Wire Weather Center. Count on it.
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18: The proposed Constitution of the United States was drafted in Philadelphia in the summer of 1787, but it still needed to be ratified. In October of 1787, Alexander Hamilton, John Jay, and James Madison anonymously penned 85 essays explaining in detail the new Constitution and urging New Yorkers to ratify it. Basically, it was an ad campaign, and fortunately, it worked. However, since both Hamilton and Madison helped draft the Constitution, historians have named their essays the Federalist Papers and continue to use them to interpret the intentions behind the founding of America.
10: This has been The Making of America. I'm Michael Emerson, and you can visit us at jeffersonmediagroup.com.
19: From the Quick Stop Market Sports Desk. Kansas City Chiefs quarterback Patrick Mahomes getting a new two-year contract extension, and it keeps him with the Chiefs through the 2033 season. Total contract value is $504 million guaranteed, making him the first NFL player with a contract exceeding $500 million. His average annual salary is about $64 million per year, the highest in league history. This week, the world's best golfers will descend on Shinnecock Hills in New York for the U.S. Open, the third major of the season. World number one Scottie Scheffler needs a U.S. Open championship to complete the career Grand Slam. J.J. Spahn is the defending champion. Shinnecock has historically been a tough U.S. Open venue. Only three golfers have finished under par in the last four U.S. Opens, Retief Goosen, Phil Mickelson, and Raymond Floyd. NASCAR two-time Cup champion and Hall of Famer Ned Jarrett passed away at the age of 93 last week of natural causes in his home in North Carolina. He won 50 races during his career and was a champion in 1961 and 1965. In 1978, he joined MRN Radio, then later moved to television with both CBS and ESPN. He is the father of NASCAR driver Dale Jarrett. Get three 20-ounce Pepsi products for just $6. Quick Stop, run in when you run out. 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
20: 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What do you say we chat about stuff that matters? 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I'm not going to get all preachy on you. 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I'm not Dr. Mike. I'm just a dad like you. Moms like the show, too. 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
21: She isn't known for being a great philosopher, but a very good actor. Jennifer Aniston believes there are no regrets in life, just lessons. That's a great way to look at things. With any situation that has caused you harm, consider what you've learned. Nobody has a perfect life. We all miss opportunities. We all make mistakes, and that's just being human. Regret is a blend of sadness and shame has no value. It builds nothing, it helps nothing, and it simply recycles pain. One of the most difficult things in life is forgiveness. Forgiveness of yourself. Use your lessons to teach and help others. It's how you turn a negative into a positive. Writer and novelist Kurt Vonnegut said it best, "Of all the words of mice and men, the saddest are, it might have been."
0: Appalachian History 101.
1: It's been 250 years since Tennessee got involved in the American Revolution. The first battle in the West was at Island Flats in present-day Kingsport, just days after the Declaration of Independence was adopted. Sycamore Shoals in present-day Elizabethton was the rallying point for the Overmountain Men before Kings Mountain in what would become the turning point of the Revolution. In our area, we see the names associated with the war every day. Washington County was the first place to be named for General George Washington, and Greene County for Washington's second-in-command, General Nathaniel Greene. Sullivan County was named for General John Sullivan, and Carter County was named for General Landon Carter. Sevierville and Sevier County were named for local war hero General John Sevier, who was the only governor of the failed state of Franklin, and then first governor of Tennessee. Happy 250, America.
2: Inflation accelerated again in May as higher energy prices pushed consumer costs sharply higher, according to the latest Consumer Price Index. The CPI rose 0.5% in May after increasing 0.6% in April. Over the last 12 months, prices are up 4.2%. Existing home sales rose 3.2% in May from both April and a year earlier, reaching the strongest pace since December. That's something of a surprise given rising economic uncertainty. The median existing home price climbed to a record $429,300. Despite rising food prices, Costco has quietly cut prices on several Kirkland favorites, including crispy wings, chocolate almonds, golf balls, and king-size sheets. The retailer says its goal is to be the first to lower prices and the last to raise them. I'm Mark Huffman. Learn more at consumeraffairs.com.
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4: For this afternoon, a mostly sunny sky, the high 88. It'll be mainly clear tonight, low 68. Clouds will increase Sunday with showers overspreading the air. A couple of thunderstorms around as well for the afternoon and evening, the high 86. Showers and maybe a thunderstorm overnight Sunday night, low 62. A shower to start Monday, partly sunny otherwise, high 78. Plenty of sunshine Tuesday with a high of 78. Wednesday, we'll see mostly sunny skies, a high 84. I'm meteorologist Jim Minaldi from the Live Wire Weather Center. Countdown.
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28: Its purpose is not to give you a sleep score. 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
27: Hatch also makes Hatch Baby to improve sleep habits for babies and their parents, says the new screen-free wireless $250 Hatch sleep clock helps adults relax before sleeping and then monitors your breathing, heart rate, and movement, even activates audio to mask the sound of your partner snoring. And with all the smart beds and pads, sleep earbuds, neural stimulation headbands, and sleep trackers. Health Foresight says the global sleep tech industry could open its eyes from an estimated $35 billion this year to an alarming $135 billion by 2035. Denise Pellegrini, Bloomberg Radio.
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30: Percy Shaw didn't mind driving at night. 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The fog was so thick you could cut it with a knife. 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
15: 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Irwin and Unicoi County will commemorate their 150th anniversary with a historic celebration on Thursday, June 18th at 6:30 at the Irwin Town Hall. The community event will feature an official reception attended by local historians, city officials, and state representatives. At 7 o'clock, a specially crafted brass bell will be presented to the town hall. 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The Mosheim and Midway Volunteer Fire Departments will be selling fireworks June 22nd through July 4th. 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I'm Lisa Rutman.

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1: Monthly car payments keep climbing, and pickup trucks are leading the charge. Nearly 19% of new vehicle loans topped at $1,000 per month in the first quarter, an all-time high according to Experian data. 8 of the 10 vehicles most associated with those payments were full-size pickups, led by the popular Ford F-150. The average new vehicle payment reached $770 a month, even as interest rates eased slightly. MarketWatch reports that buyers continue to stretch loan terms and borrow larger amounts to afford increasingly expensive trucks and SUVs, creating new affordability pressures across the automotive market. I'm Ken Chester.
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5: It's noon.
6: President Trump is touting a peace deal with Iran he says could be signed as early as this weekend. More from Lisa Taylor.
7: The U.S. and Iran are reportedly making progress on a peace agreement that officials have said could be signed as soon as this weekend or early next week. Amid that report, however, is word from U.S. Central Command that the U.S. military has downed several Iranian drones near the Strait of Hormuz. CENTCOM announced on X that the drones were launched at commercial ships traveling through the strait, and all were shot down by U.S. forces.
6: Sunday's UFC event at the White House will take place as scheduled after a federal judge rejected an effort to block it from happening. Friday's ruling determined that Virginia residents had no legal right to challenge the event. The plaintiffs argued the privately run event could not be legally held on the White House grounds. Kelly O'Donnell reports the grounds have been transformed for the event in honor of the nation's 250th anniversary and the 80th birthday of President Trump.
8: The towering claw, 90 feet tall, a temporary arena seating 4,000, the stage an octagon, the string of fights expected in sweltering heat, an extraordinary display on public grounds, corporate sponsor logos.
6: Attendance on the South Lawn is limited to 4,300 invitees, but up to 85,000 spectators will be able to view the event on large screens set up in nearby Ellipse Park. President Trump's name is no longer on the Kennedy Center. Crews began stripping the lettering from the building early today after a weather delay. Crowds turned out to watch the process, which came after a judge rejected a last-minute bid to block an earlier removal order. Elon Musk is the world's first trillionaire after SpaceX went public on Friday, selling shares in his reusable rocket company for $135 each. SpaceX valuation is now above $2 trillion. The head of NASDAQ called it the biggest IPO in history. I'm Lisa Carton.
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7: Funeral services have been announced for Iran's late supreme leader, Ayatollah Ali Khamenei. The 86-year-old was killed when the U.S. and Israel launched an initial wave of attacks against Iran back in February. State media reported today that the funeral procession will begin in Tehran on the 4th of July, and he'll be laid to rest in the northeastern holy city of Mashhad on July 9th. Renowned British painter David Hockney is dead at the age of 88. Laura Bentley reports.
15: Hockney's work has been long admired throughout the 20th and 21st centuries since he made his name in the art world in the 1960s. A statement from Hockney's representative said he passed away peacefully at home on the 11th of June, just 1 month before his 89th birthday. The director of London's Tate Britain Art Gallery described Hockney as an immensely important figure and an endlessly inventive artist with a unique vision of the world. UK Prime Minister Keir Starmer joined artists in tribute. His spokesperson said the Prime Minister was saddened to hear of his death and added that his thoughts are with his friends and family.
7: A man is facing charges after attempting to break into the Oklahoma County Detention Center. A deputy found the suspect, 32-year-old Jake Minervini Blue, digging a hole by by a wall of the jail building recently. Minervini Blue said his girlfriend was inside, but later changed his story to say he was trying to plant a flower. Investigators say Minervini Blue had outstanding arrest warrants out of state and was quickly taken into custody. The Alaska Division of Elections says a U.S. Senate candidate who shares a name with Republican Senator Dan Sullivan may be removed from the ballot. Elections Director Carol Beecher says Daniel James Sullivan Jr. of Petersburg, Alaska, is preliminarily ineligible to run for the seat following a challenge to his candidacy. Beecher says evidence reviewed by the state does not support the retired teacher's eligibility, though no specific evidence was cited. The challenger shares the incumbent's name and party designation, prompting accusations from the senator and the National Republican Senatorial Committee he's trying to confuse voters. I'm Lisa Taylor.
3: 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It only works on 5G-enabled iPads for now, though AT&T says it plans to offer the pass on more devices soon. If sharing your ideas through text or GIFs with all your Reddit friends just isn't good enough, Reddit is now allowing users to post videos in comments. The feature has only been enabled in safe for work subreddits, and the company promises they will not autoplay, so you aren't bombarded while scrolling. And we're getting our first look inside the new Trump phone. iFixit has done a teardown of the Trump Mobile T1 and found that it's virtually identical to an existing phone, the HTC U24 Pro. The biggest difference, a slightly larger battery. With Tech Trends, I'm Mike Dubusky, ABC News.
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17: Ed loved food. Good thing, because he worked in a lab testing all kinds of food and agricultural products. He was intrigued by the idea of keeping foods fresh and ready to eat long after they've been harvested. 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Testing his idea with potatoes, he dehydrated the spuds, cut them into flakes, and then added water. Presto! Instant mashed potatoes. Ed's spuds were definitely not duds. Folks couldn't get enough of them. Ed Asselberg's quickly patented his idea. It had such appeal, he soon used the same process to make other instant foods. But the one that whipped the competition was Ed's instant mashed potatoes. It's still a very hot product, and it made Ed rich in an instant. With the Success Journal, I'm Chris Whitting.
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22: Hey, Bible readers, I'm Tara Lee Cobble, and I'm your host for The God Shot. Who is wise and understanding among you? By his good conduct, let him show his works in the meekness of wisdom. James 3:13. This book was almost certainly written by Jesus' brother. And guess what? His name wasn't James. The original language reveals that his name was actually Jacob. Our English versions refer to him as James because our first translation was authorized by King James, who, for what it's worth, allegedly requested to see his name in the Bible. But back to Jacob, or James. He didn't always believe that his brother
1: whether Jesus was the Messiah until Jesus resurrected from the dead. That'll do it.
22: Years later, James wrote these words to the Jewish members of the early church, encouraging them to walk in meekness and honor. James hadn't always done that, but truly knowing who Jesus truly is has a way of humbling us. He's the one who should be exalted, and he's where the joy is.
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4: For this afternoon, a mostly sunny sky, the high 88. It'll be mainly clear tonight, low 68. Clouds will increase Sunday with showers overspreading the air. A couple of thunderstorms around as well for the afternoon and evening, the high 86. Showers and maybe a thunderstorm overnight Sunday night, low 62. A shower to start Monday, partly sunny otherwise, high 78. Plenty of sunshine Tuesday with a high of 78. Wednesday, we'll see mostly sunny skies, a high 84. I'm meteorologist Jim Minaldi from the LiveWire Weather Center. Countdown.
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3: Thank you all very much. 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
5: 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This week, the world's best golfers will descend on Shinnecock Hills in New York for the U.S. Open, the third major of the season. World number one Scottie Scheffler needs a U.S. Open championship to complete the career Grand Slam. J.J. Spahn is the defending champion. Shinnecock has historically been a tough U.S. Open venue. Only three golfers have finished under par in the last four U.S. Opens, Retief Goosen, Phil Mickelson, and Raymond Floyd. The 2026 FIFA World Cup is underway across the United States, Canada, and Mexico, marking the largest World Cup ever. 48 teams, 104 matches. The United States is playing out of Group D, along with Paraguay, Australia, and Turkey, and they're led by 27-year-old superstar Christian Pulisic. The championship match will be on July 19th at the Meadowlands in New Jersey. Kansas City Chiefs quarterback Patrick Mahomes getting a new two-year contract extension, and it keeps him with the Chiefs through the 2033 season. Total contract value is $504 million guaranteed, making him the first NFL player with a contract exceeding $500 million. His average annual salary is about $64 million per year, the highest in league history. Any size fountain drink for 99 cents with any purchase using Quick Stop Rewards. 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
12: How is the war in Iran and the general performance in the world economy impacting American travel overseas? The latest research reveals that 25% of U.S. travelers say they are now less likely to travel internationally, and 39% say they'll postpone their international trips. Another 19% say they'll cancel foreign travel altogether, and perhaps most significant, 37% say they will replace an international trip with a domestic one. And now some good news. 90% of those surveyed say they'll still have travel plans to go somewhere within the next 6 months. When or where is still the mystery. 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I'm Peter Greenberg, and this is today's Worldwide Travel Minute.
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19: For this afternoon, a mostly sunny sky, the high 88. It'll be mainly clear tonight, low 68. Clouds will increase Sunday with showers overspread in the air. A couple of thunderstorms are out as well for the afternoon and evening, the high 86. Showers and maybe a thunderstorm overnight Sunday night, the low 62. A shower to start Monday, partly sunny otherwise, high 78. Plenty of sunshine Tuesday with a high of 78. Wednesday, we'll see mostly sunny skies, a high 84. I'm meteorologist Jim Minaldi from the LiveWire Weather Center. Countdown.
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21: I'm Larry Magid with the Connect Faithfully Report. 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
22: 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How do you critically think about different situations? How do you know who you can trust or what you can believe?
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24: Step onto the diamond for World Softball Day, and you will witness a display of athletic physics that rivals any Major League Baseball game. Many casual observers assume that an underhand pitch is less intense than an overhand throw, but the biomechanics tell a completely different story. Fast pitch players utilize a full circular windmill motion that builds immense centrifugal force, releasing the ball like a high-speed slingshot. A 70-mile-an-hour softball reaches the batter in less than 0.35 seconds. This condensed timeline gives a hitter less reaction time than an elite major leaguer facing a 100-mile-per-hour fastball, making the high-speed showdown we celebrate today one of the toughest hitting feats in all of sports.
23: You don't even have a half a second to think about what you're going to do.
24: You almost have to be thinking, I'm going to swing or not swing at this next ball.
23: I think so. Because
24: it's even released.
23: You know? I think so because there's no time to think once they throw that.
24: It's quite remarkable.
23: We're also celebrating National Weed Your Garden Day and National Sewing Machine Day. I'm Alice Anderson.
24: And I'm Marlo Anderson with National Day Calendar, reminding you to celebrate every day.
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29: This is a Bloomberg Money Minute. Summer is nearly here, and this year is shaping up to be a rough one for teens who are looking for a job.
30: Right now, the outlook is definitely going to be a little bit cooler than it was a couple of years ago.
29: That's Corey Staley, senior economist at the job site Indeed.
30: What we are seeing is that the competition for those jobs is much stiffer. You know, we're seeing that entry-level jobs, kind of these starter jobs, have just pulled back gradually over the last few years, and that's started to really add up.
29: That means fewer opportunities for work at ice cream shops, pools, summer camps, and more. And part of the reason, more competition from older workers. Also, a lot of teens are taking college courses to get ahead, playing sports, or traveling and spending time with family. Staley says that by not working traditional summer jobs, teens are missing out on learning soft skills, like showing up for work, holding down a job, or dealing with customers.
30: They can learn a lot of really valuable skills in taking these jobs.
29: Skills that'll last a lifetime. Tom Busby, Bloomberg Radio.
31: Now, the Success Journal. Here's Chris Whitting.
32: Ed loved food. Good thing, because he worked in a lab testing all kinds of food and agricultural products. He was intrigued by the idea of keeping foods fresh and ready to eat long after they've been harvested. He figured the best approach was to dehydrate them. Testing his idea with potatoes, he dehydrated the spuds, cut them into flakes, and then added water. Presto! Instant mashed potatoes. Ed's spuds were definitely not duds. Folks couldn't get enough of them. Ed Asselberg's quickly patented his idea. It had such appeal, he soon used the same process to make other instant foods. But the one that whipped the competition was Ed's instant mashed potatoes. It's still a very hot product, and it made Ed rich in an instant. With the Success Journal, I'm Chris Whitting.
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7: 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The Patriot militia gathered at Sycamore Shoals near Fort Watauga. They would become known as the Over Mountain Men. At a mill near the fort, Mary Patton was known to make the highest quality black powder around. 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Her gunpowder was essential to the victory over Ferguson at Kings Mountain and a turning point in the Revolutionary War. You can see some of her kettles she used when making powder at Sycamore Shoals. 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
36: Stand by for news.
37: President Trump is touting a peace deal with Iran he says could be signed as early as this weekend. More from Lisa Taylor.
0: The U.S. and Iran are reportedly making progress on a peace agreement that officials have said could be signed as soon as this weekend or early next week. Amid that report, however, is word from U.S. Central Command that the U.S. military has downed several Iranian drones near the Strait of Hormuz. CENTCOM announced on X that the drones were launched at commercial ships traveling through the strait, and all were shot down by U.S. forces.
37: Sunday's UFC event at the White House will take place as scheduled after a federal judge rejected an effort to block it from happening. Friday's ruling determined that Virginia residents had no legal right to challenge the event. The plaintiffs argued the privately run event could not legally be held on the White House grounds. President Trump's name is no longer on the Kennedy Center. Crews began stripping the lettering from the building early today after a weather delay. I'm Lisa Carton.
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2: We realized it was getting so big, and we were doing this as a part of the city parks and recreation, and it just became a huge thing for them as well, that we decided to start a nonprofit, and we called it Up and Atom because that was the kind of the theme of what we were trying to get the community to do. Get up and do something, you know, get up and Atom. And something's always better than nothing. And so we became a nonprofit shortly after that.
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2: 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It's just an annual gathering of our community. And so it's become just one of those things we can't not do.
1: For more information, visit upandatominc.com. I'm Daryl Moody, reporting.
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5: University students may have had their personal data compromised by notorious cyber criminals. Rory O'Neill explains.
6: Online hackers have gotten into Oracle PeopleSoft computer servers at more than 100 organizations. PeopleSoft software applications can manage payroll, HR, administration, and other business operations. The well-known hacking group called Shiny Hunters tells TechCrunch that they are behind this attack. Many of the victims are universities, and some student data may have been compromised, according to the report.
5: One day after Google announced a price cut for its base-level AI subscription, OpenAI is reportedly considering a similar plan. The Wall Street Journal says OpenAI is aiming to win back customers who are now using Anthropic. As both companies prepare for IPOs, Anthropic might also cut its prices. And Waymo is launching a new subscription tier called Waymo Premier as it pursues an aggressive expansion plan. The service will cost $30 a month and targets avid users in some of the most popular markets. Tech Report, I'm Mark Mayfield.
7: Mitch Anthony here with today's Daily Dose. This summer, during vacation, we decided to travel as far away from man-made amusements as possible and to take in some of Mother Nature's attractions. Our journeys took us to the Black Hills of South Dakota and the remote sand hills of Nebraska. As I stood drinking in panoramic views with no buildings or billboards to be seen and only the occasional cricket to be heard, I realized the essential element of life that I had missed: silence. It was everywhere. It seemed so pervasive that it stunned me into a peaceful state of mind. By necessity or by design, most of us live in a world of clatter. Consequently, we lack serenity. Alfred Brendel wrote, "I like the fact that listen is an anagram of silent. Silence is not something that is there before the music is there and after it stops.

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2: For this afternoon, a mostly sunny sky, the high 88. It'll be mainly clear tonight, low 68. Clouds will increase Sunday with showers overspreading the air. A couple of thunderstorms around as well for the afternoon and evening, the high 86. Showers and maybe a thunderstorm overnight Sunday night, the low 62. A shower to start Monday, partly sunny otherwise, high 78. Plenty of sunshine Tuesday with a high of 78. Wednesday, we'll see mostly sunny skies, a high 84. I'm meteorologist Jim Minaldi from the LiveWire Weather Center. Countdown.
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8: 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I'm Dr. Catherine Albrecht. Going once? 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Well, I'll be right back to tell you the rest of the news story.
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8: The million-dollar rock in question is actually a chunk of Mars, as in the planet Mars. It was blown right off the planet's surface by a collision with an asteroid, then hurled through 140 million miles of space until reaching Earth, where it crashed as a meteorite in the Sahara Desert. The rock, which is reddish-brown, is one of only 400 Martian meteorites ever found on Earth. It's also by far the biggest, which explains the extravagant price. 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They're very rich, and they like rocks. 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
12: 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Kansas City Chiefs quarterback Patrick Mahomes getting a new two-year contract extension, and it keeps him with the Chiefs through the 2033 season. Total contract value is $504 million guaranteed, making him the first NFL player with a contract exceeding $500 million. His average annual salary is about $64 million per year, the highest in league history. This week, the world's best golfers will descend on Shinnecock Hills in New York for the U.S. Open, the third major of the season. World number one Scottie Scheffler needs a U.S. Open championship to complete the career Grand Slam. J.J. Spahn is the defending champion. Shinnecock has historically been a tough U.S. Open venue. Only three golfers have finished under par in the last four U.S. Opens, Retief Goosen, Phil Mickelson, and Raymond Floyd. NASCAR two-time Cup champion and Hall of Famer Ned Jarrett passed away at the age of 93 last week of natural causes in his home in North Carolina. He won 50 races during his career and was a champion in 1961 and 1965. In 1978, he joined MRN Radio, then later moved to television with both CBS and ESPN. He is the father of NASCAR driver Dale Jarrett. Get three 20-ounce Pepsi products for just $6. Quick Stop, run in when you run out. 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
16: Appalachian History 101. If the truth be known, most of the Overmountain settlers in what would become Tennessee cared little for either side of the American Revolution. They simply wanted to be left alone. Colonel Ferguson of the British Army wanted to recruit loyalists in the backcountry over the mountains. In an effort to persuade the settlers to abandon the Patriot cause, Ferguson openly threatened to invade the Overmountain settlements if the colonists did not support the crown. Threatening these mountain folks moved them from being disinterested bystanders to being firmly set against the suddenly intrusive, overbearing symbols of British authority. Militiamen from Virginia, Kentucky, and the Carolinas joined the Overmountain men, and their numbers swelled to around 900 men. Under the overall command of William Campbell, these Overmountain men moved against Ferguson. The rest is history. Happy 250, America.
17: Apple is bringing artificial intelligence directly to the iPhone, integrating AI features across apps and system functions rather than offering a standalone chatbot. Many AI tasks will run on the device itself, helping protect user privacy while delivering faster responses. A security flaw that allowed attackers to impersonate trusted contacts in text message conversations has been patched after researchers at the University of California, San Diego uncovered the vulnerability and worked with carriers and smartphone makers to fix it. The flaw affected both Android and iPhone devices. The banking industry is trying to do its part to stop scams. Across the industry, tellers are being trained to identify unusual withdrawals and engage the customer in a polite conversation about the purpose of the funds. So far, they've prevented millions of dollars in losses. I'm Mark Huffman. Learn more at consumeraffairs.com.
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2: For this afternoon, a mostly sunny sky, the high 88. It'll be mainly clear tonight, low 68. Clouds will increase Sunday with showers overspreading the air. A couple of thunderstorms around as well for the afternoon and evening, the high 86. Showers and maybe a thunderstorm overnight Sunday night, the low 62. A shower to start Monday, partly sunny otherwise, high 78. Plenty of sunshine Tuesday with a high of 78. Wednesday, we'll see mostly sunny skies, a high 84. I'm meteorologist Jim Minaldi from the LiveWire Weather Center. Countdown.
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21: 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While multiple industries wait for AI to start really paying off, it's already happening in healthcare.
22: Year to year, we're seeing a massive improvement in adoption.
21: Jeff DeLulo, CEO of Philips North America, talking about his company's study into how AI is being integrated into medical practice. Does this sound familiar?
22: When I go to my general practitioner, I get maybe 10 or 15 minutes, and most of that time, it's sitting on the keyboard asking me questions, right?
21: But with AI,
22: they're getting the chance to ambient speak dialogue. It's translating it into the medical records. They're spending time looking you in the eye, asking you more questions.
21: The study finds doctors spend more time in patient care, and the increased efficiency means they can add patients and revenue.
22: The average physician in this study said they're getting 5 more patients per week because of tools that they're deploying in their practice.
21: Will AI replace doctors? DeLulo says that wouldn't be the best use of it.
22: We want to augment that physician with as much of the non-value add work and as much of the diagnostic quality they can so that they can make the best decision clinically for their patients.
21: Andrew O'Day, Bloomberg Radio.
23: 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As a result, the backstroke is usually too long, which leads to a decel on the forward stroke, and the putt comes up way short. To create a shorter, more powerful stroke where you won't decel, try the hinge and hold method. 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On the forward stroke, hold the hinge as your shoulders rock towards the target and let the putter head accelerate through impact. If your left wrist ends up facing the target, you've made solid contact. Congratulations! So remember, to drop more putts, shorten the stroke and hold the hinge for more power. For the Golf Minute, I'm Dennis Silvers.
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0: 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You're in for a treat with Kanan Wren's Taylor Swift Experience, a touring show that celebrates the music of Taylor Swift and more. 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
2: 1971, Frank Sinatra performs what he said was his final concert at Amundsen Theater in Los Angeles. His final song was Angel Eyes. But after 2 years, Frank returns with the 1973 album Old Blue Eyes Is Back and a Madison Square Garden concert.
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2: 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Among the performers, Jerry Lee Lewis, Roy Orbison and Emmylou Harris, Jack Elliott, and as Roadie Travis Redfish, Meatloaf. 1970, Elektra Records releases the Bread single.
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9: It's 1 o'clock.
13: President Trump is touting a peace deal with Iran he says could be signed as early as this weekend. More from Lisa Taylor.
19: The U.S. and Iran are reportedly making progress on a peace agreement that officials have said could be signed as soon as this weekend or early next week. Amid that report, however, is word from U.S. Central Command that the U.S. military has downed several Iranian drones near the Strait of Hormuz. CENTCOM announced on X that the drones were launched at commercial ships traveling through the strait, and all were shot down by U.S. forces.
13: Sunday's UFC event at the White House will take place as scheduled after a federal judge rejected an effort to block it from happening. Friday's ruling determined that Virginia residents had no legal right to challenge the event. The plaintiffs argued the privately run event could not be legally held on the White House grounds. Kelly O'Donnell reports the grounds have been transformed for the event in honor of the nation's 250th anniversary and the 80th birthday of President Trump.
24: The towering claw, 90 feet tall, a temporary arena seating 4,000, the stage an octagon, the string of fights expected in sweltering heat. An extraordinary display on public grounds, corporate sponsor logos.
13: Attendance on the South Lawn is limited to 4,300 invitees, but up to 85,000 spectators will be able to view the event on large screens set up in nearby Ellipse Park. President Trump's name is no longer on the Kennedy Center. Crews began stripping the lettering from the building early today after a weather delay. Crowds turned out to watch the process, which came after a judge rejected a last-minute bid to block an earlier removal order. Elon Musk is the world's first trillionaire after SpaceX went public on Friday, selling shares in his reusable rocket company for $135 each. SpaceX valuation is now above $2 trillion. The head of NASDAQ called it the biggest IPO in history. I'm Lisa Carton.
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13: The Justice Department is signing off on Paramount's acquisition of Warner Brothers Discovery. Following its 8-month investigation, the DOJ determined the $110 billion deal is not likely to result in harm to competition or American consumers. The deal would create one of the largest entertainment conglomerates in Hollywood. Paramount would gain control over HBO Max, CNN, HGTV, Food Network, Adult Swim, and other assets. Golf star Phil Mickelson is no longer a member of the Farms Golf Club outside San Diego following allegations of inappropriate contact with a female employee. Michael Kastner reports.
29: Golf Digest reports the employee accused the 6-time major champion of making non-consensual physical contact before a round of golf earlier this spring. Club officials reportedly opened an investigation and confronted Mickelson while he was on the course. Club says it conducted an independent review and later terminated Mickelson's membership. A spokesperson for the 55-year-old golfer said any misunderstanding has been cleared up.
13: Nearly 1 in 3 Americans are not checking their bank balances because of anxiety. Rob Martier explains.
30: We've all been there. You walk up to an ATM and hope and pray there's enough in your account to spit out $20. According to a U.S. bank survey of over 3,000 adults keeping tabs on our checking and savings accounts, it stresses us out. Younger adults reported the sharpest money stress, with nearly half of Gen Z saying they avoid checking their accounts entirely. Nearly 3/4 of millennials reported high or moderate anxiety over checking and savings balances, while 1 in 4 adults said they would need $10,000 saved to avoid financial stress.
13: The iconic Today Show film critic Gene Shalit has died at the age of 100. The man known for his handlebar mustache and bow ties was the show's full-time critic for more than four decades before retiring in 2010. I'm Lisa Carton.
0: 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I'm Stephen Cates with the Bankrate Personal Finance Minute. When it comes to building wealth, consistency often beats timing. Trying to predict the perfect moment to invest can lead to missed opportunities and added stress. Instead, it's better to invest a set amount on a regular schedule, where the markets are up, down, or somewhere in between. This approach, called dollar-cost averaging, helps smooth out the effects of market volatility by purchasing more shares when prices are low and fewer shares when prices are high. 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It's also a way to turn investing into a habit, something you do automatically, like brushing your teeth or paying your bills. The key is to stay the course, even when headlines spark anxiety. Remember, time in the market matters more than trying to time the market. For more, check out Bankrate. I'm Stephen Cates.
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8: Welcome to Date the Word, where we connect today's date to God's Word with the hope that it becomes more memorable to you. 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Ephesians 6:13 says, "Therefore, take up the whole armor of God, that you may be able to withstand in the evil day, and having done all, to stand." 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
11: For this afternoon, a mostly sunny sky, the high 88. Going to be mainly clear tonight, low 68. Clouds will increase Sunday with showers overspreading the air. A couple of thunderstorms are out as well for the afternoon and evening, the high 86. Showers and maybe a thunderstorm overnight Sunday night, the low 62. A shower to start Monday, partly sunny otherwise, high 78. Plenty of sunshine Tuesday with a high of 78. Wednesday, we'll see mostly sunny skies, a high 84. I'm meteorologist Jim Minaldi from the Live Wire Weather Center. Countdown.
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22: 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Get up and do something, you know, get up and atom. And something's always better than nothing. And so we became a nonprofit shortly after that.
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22: Today, we have close to 5,000 who get together on Thanksgiving morning and do the race. 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And so it's become just one of those things we can't not do.
21: For more information, visit upandatominc.com. I'm Daryl Moody, reporting.
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34: 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This week, the world's best golfers will descend on Shinnecock Hills in New York for the U.S. Open, the third major of the season. World number one Scottie Scheffler needs a U.S. Open championship to complete the career Grand Slam. J.J. Spahn is the defending champion. Shinnecock has historically been a tough U.S. Open venue. Only three golfers have finished under par in the last four U.S. Opens, Retief Goosen, Phil Mickelson, and Raymond Floyd. The 2026 FIFA World Cup is underway across the United States, Canada, and Mexico, marking the largest World Cup ever. 48 teams, 104 matches. The United States is playing out of Group D, along with Paraguay, Australia, and Turkey, and they're led by 27-year-old superstar Christian Pulisic. The championship match will be on July 19th at the Meadowlands in New Jersey. Kansas City Chiefs quarterback Patrick Mahomes getting a new two-year contract extension, and it keeps him with the Chiefs through the 2033 season. Total contract value is $504 million guaranteed, making him the first NFL player with a contract exceeding $500 million. His average annual salary is about $64 million per year, the highest in league history. Any size fountain drink for 99 cents with any purchase using Quick Stop Rewards. 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
3: 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Today's quote was submitted by Dan. Bob Hope said, "I've seen what a laugh can do. It can transform almost unbearable tears into something bearable, even hopeful." I love that quote. "I recently had a comedy night event that turned into something quite different. A gentleman passed away at the bar earlier that day. He was a regular customer, and I'd met him on many occasions. That evening, we were supposed to just do a regular comedy show at 7:30. Instead, I paid the comedians, and I told them, 'You can stay or you can go, but we're not telling jokes.' Instead, we honored the man who was there every day up until his last day. His friends each shared stories. We played some of his favorite music. We all laughed together, but there were also tears all around. And we let humor do the healing. It was an unexpected thing, but we used humor for something healthy that night." The Motivation Minute. This has been The Motivation Minute. I'm John Small. Thanks for listening. Your favorite motivational quotes can be submitted for upcoming programs at motivationminute.org. It only takes a minute
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11: For this afternoon, a mostly sunny sky, high 88. It'll be mainly clear tonight, low 68. Clouds will increase Sunday with showers overspreading the air. A couple of thunderstorms around as well for the afternoon and evening, the high 86. Showers and maybe a thunderstorm overnight Sunday night, low 62. A shower to start Monday, partly sunny otherwise, high 78. Plenty of sunshine Tuesday with a high of 78. Wednesday, we'll see mostly sunny skies, a high 84. I'm meteorologist Jim Minaldi from the Livewire Weather Center. Countdown.
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15: 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Are your ceremony and reception in different locations? 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And what if it rains? Are the hotels you've selected for your guests far away from the ceremony and reception? Are any major events taking place the day of your wedding that might block traffic? Is parking at your ceremony or reception site difficult or non-existent? If you find yourself saying yes to any of these questions, you should seriously consider arranging transportation for your guests. My love note for today, it can be expensive to move all of your guests, but consider the horror of having more than 100 people from out of town trying to get to your wedding in a rainstorm. 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
6: This is a Bloomberg Money Minute. People are still opening their wallets despite a range of consumer worries. Several retailers surprised investors with upbeat results in their latest earnings. Speaking with Bloomberg, Gap CEO Richard Dixon was optimistic despite a lowered forecast.
16: We are seeing consistency and strength in consumer behavior, but ultimately, you know, this is a dialogue with consumers that you have to follow and ultimately drive.
6: Meanwhile, Kohl's, Dollar Tree, and Best Buy all had strong quarters, and Macy's had a better than expected report. CEO Tony Spring also spoke with Bloomberg.
34: The strategy is making it better for the consumers. So we put more people in the stores. We added more inventory. We brought in new brands. We made the website, you know, more inspirational.
6: Macy's also owns Bloomingdale's and Blue Mercury and is engaged in a turnaround strategy that's included closing underperforming stores. Meanwhile, Walmart posted solid quarterly earnings and Target had a strong quarter, but retailers remain cautious. Walmart said prices could rise if fuel costs remained elevated. Gina Cervetti, Bloomberg Radio.
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23: The Old Deary Inn is a two-story clapboard structure that is situated on historic Main Street in Blountville. 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William Deary bought it in 1801 and added a trading post, general store, and a tavern. When the Civil War came to Blountville, the Deary Inn stood tall when most buildings were destroyed because the current owner bribed both armies to spare his inn. 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
28: A U.S.-Iran deal appears to be nearing completion, but Iran says it won't be signed this weekend. According to Reuters, Tehran dismissed a suggestion by a Pakistani mediator that it would be signed within the next 24 hours. Instead, the report indicated Iran could sign the framework for a peace deal in the coming days. More from Richard Engel.
29: As soon as the two sides sign this memorandum of understanding, a first phase of a deal, that the Strait of Hormuz would open, potentially lowering gas prices. But Iran is saying that nothing has yet been finalized.
28: Still, tensions remain high in the Strait of Hormuz. President Trump says the U.S. has killed the leader of the Tren de Aragua gang. In a post on Truth Social, Trump said U.S. Southern Command delivered a swift and lethal kinetic strike that killed Nino Guerrero, the alleged leader of the Venezuelan gang. And Team USA defeated Paraguay 4-1 in their first match of the 2026 FIFA World Cup. I'm Lisa Carton.
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1: Yeah, telling campfire stories at night to your kids. Boy, that's dadly, isn't it? Hi, it's Mike Austin with today's Radio Dad Minute. We dads are just sort of natural storytellers, concoctors. We can act them out. I don't know, we just get deeper into it.
2: As a young father of three children, when I needed to communicate some life principle to them as they were growing up, I'd do it through a story.
1: It's Andy Hansen, a great storyteller and an author. He wrote a book called The Great Camping Adventures of Who. Now, Andy's book has been out for many years, but it's a great tool to use to teach life lessons to kids, play by the rules, that kind of thing. But when you make up your own stories, Dad, that's where you can incorporate a lot of personal stuff, you know?
2: The stories would include lessons like getting along with their sibling, saving money, feeding the dog, whatever we'd be happening to dealing with at that time.
1: Yeah, give it a shot, Dad. Tell good stories, especially around the old campfire. And happy Father's Day weekend. I'm Mike Austin, the Radio Dad.
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6: If you've been in a fast food restaurant lately, you've probably seen the calorie counts on the menu. 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
7: Just over half of the adolescents that went into the restaurant saw this information, but only 9% said that the information influenced their choice. 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
6: So why don't calorie counts on fast food menus make a difference?
7: There's a lot of things that are influencing food choice, particularly for adolescents. 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There's availability, there's price, and all of these things tend to work against labeling and nutrition.
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2: For this afternoon, a mostly sunny sky, the high 88. It'll be mainly clear tonight, low 68. Clouds will increase Sunday with showers overspreading the air. A couple of thunderstorms are out as well for the afternoon and evening, the high 86. Showers and maybe a thunderstorm overnight Sunday night, the low 62. A shower to start Monday, partly sunny otherwise, high 78. Plenty of sunshine Tuesday with a high of 78. Wednesday, we'll see mostly sunny skies, a high 84. I'm meteorologist Jim Minaldi from the LiveWire Weather Center. Countdown.
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8: 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Our mid-trim level Volkswagen Taos was powered by a turbocharged 1.5-liter four-cylinder engine that made 174 horsepower out of those 93 cubic inches. 0 to 60 came in 8.5 seconds, which will get you to merge speed in a reasonable time. Even the mid-trim level Taos has standard semi-automated driving assistance to go along with forward collision warning and automatic emergency braking. The five passengers have almost 28 cubic feet of cargo room for luggage. 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EPA test numbers 28 city, 36 miles per gallon highway. 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I'm Paul Kaminsky, MSRPK.com. 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

0: This is The Making of America from the Jefferson Media Group. It is a medical institution that cultivates and disperses the most powerful of all medicines, hope. Having opened in January of 1914 as a sanitarium for the sufferers of tuberculosis, once that disease became less prevalent, in 1946, the sanitarium's director, Samuel H. Golter, transitioned the facility into a full medical treatment and research center, but kept its name, the City of Hope. In 2023, U.S. News & World Report recognized the City of Hope as one of the 10 best hospitals in the world in the prevention, treatment, and cure of cancer, as well as diabetes and HIV/AIDS. This has been The Making of America. I'm Michael Emerson, and you can visit us at jeffersonmediagroup.com.
1: From the Quick Stop Market Sports Desk, Kansas City Chiefs quarterback Patrick Mahomes getting a new two-year contract extension, and it keeps him with the Chiefs through the 2033 season. Total contract value is $504 million guaranteed, making him the first NFL player with a contract exceeding $500 million. His average annual salary is about $64 million per year, the highest in league history. This week, the world's best golfers will descend on Shinnecock Hills in New York for the U.S. Open, the third major of the season. World number one Scottie Scheffler needs a U.S. Open championship to complete the career Grand Slam. J.J. Spahn is the defending champion. Shinnecock has historically been a tough U.S. Open venue. Only three golfers have finished under par in the last four U.S. Opens, Retief Goosen, Phil Mickelson, and Raymond Floyd. NASCAR two-time cup champion and Hall of Famer Ned Jarrett passed away at the age of 93 last week of natural causes in his home in North Carolina. He won 50 races during his career and was a champion in 1961 and 1965. In 1978, he joined MRN Radio, then later moved to television with both CBS and ESPN. He is the father of NASCAR driver Dale Jarrett. Get three 20-ounce Pepsi products for just $6. Quick Stop, run in when you run out. 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
2: 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What do you say we chat about stuff that matters? 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I'm just a dad like you. 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
3: She isn't known for being a great philosopher, but a very good actor. Jennifer Aniston believes there are no regrets in life, just lessons. That's a great way to look at things. With any situation that has caused you harm, consider what you've learned. Nobody has a perfect life. We all miss opportunities. We all make mistakes, and that's just being human. Regret is a blend of sadness and shame has no value. It builds nothing, it helps nothing, and it simply recycles pain. One of the most difficult things in life is forgiveness. Forgiveness of yourself. Use your lessons to teach and help others. It's how you turn a negative into a positive. Writer and novelist Kurt Vonnegut said it best, "Of all the words of mice and men, the saddest are, it might have been."
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8: You marched into our towns with superior force and spread fire and desolation wherever you pleased. Will you claim our lands by right of conquest? The Great Spirit has placed us in different situations. Old Tassel, Cherokee diplomat. Long Island in present-day Kingsport was a sacred sanctuary to the Cherokee. It was considered neutral ground, and the flames of many council fires burned as war and peace pacts were sealed. In 1760 came the desecration of the white man when Colonel Byrd built Fort Robinson nearby. Within 10 years, the white man had pushed the red man from the land entirely. Long Island was one of the last lands ceded by the Cherokee with the Long Island Treaty in 1777. The Cherokee were easily convinced to side with the British during the Revolution when the focus shifted toward the South.
9: Inflation accelerated again in May as higher energy prices pushed consumer costs sharply higher, according to the latest Consumer Price Index. The CPI rose 0.5% in May after increasing 0.6% in April. Over the last 12 months, prices are up 4.2%. Existing home sales rose 3.2% in May from both April and a year earlier, reaching the strongest pace since December. That's something of a surprise given rising economic uncertainty. The median existing home price climbed to a record $429,300. Despite rising food prices, Costco has quietly cut prices on several Kirkland favorites, including crispy wings, chocolate almonds, golf balls, and king-size sheets. The retailer says its goal is to be the first to lower prices and the last to raise them. I'm Mark Huffman. Learn more at consumeraffairs.com.
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11: For this afternoon, a mostly sunny sky, the high 88. It'll be mainly clear tonight, low 68. Clouds will increase Sunday with showers overspread in the air. A couple of thunderstorms are out as well for the afternoon and evening, the high 86. Showers and maybe a thunderstorm overnight Sunday night, low 62. A shower to start Monday, partly sunny otherwise, high 78. Plenty of sunshine Tuesday with a high of 78. Wednesday, we'll see mostly sunny skies, a high 84. I'm meteorologist Jim Minaldi from the LiveWire Weather Center. Countdown.
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14: 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And with all the smart beds and pads, sleep earbuds, neural stimulation headbands, and sleep trackers, Health Foresight says the global sleep tech industry could open its eyes from an estimated $35 billion this year to an alarming $135 billion by 2035. Denise Pellegrini, Bloomberg Radio.
16: Well, it's a dadpreneur day here on the Radio Dad Minute. I'm Mike Austin. Hi there. If you spend any time outdoors, you run the risk of getting a tick, which could cause Lyme disease. So what happened to Steve Abrams and his daughter. So when his daughter Olivia got Lyme disease from a tick, it was war, baby.
17: I'm doing fine. She had some chronic Lyme. We really feel that given the scourge of Lyme disease, we needed to have a solution for ourselves, for our own family. And that obviously worked for us, and we want to bring that to the world.
16: And so Steve and Olivia talked with doctors, scientists, engineers. They invented the tick mitt. Now this is a glove with a kind of Velcro on it. And you just rub it all over you, rub it on your dog, and the ticks stick to it.
17: Yeah, the funny thing is I'm sitting in her child's bedroom, which we've turned into the tick office. She came back home, and for me it's great because most parents and the kids move out and they don't see them much. I get to see it two or three times a week.
16: The tick mitt. Look it up. I'm Mike Austin, the Radio Dad.
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19: A.R. Brown was an entrepreneur, civic leader, devout religious man, and patent holder. He was born in Knox County in 1863 and was orphaned soon after. He married Tuppy Burleson of Plumtree, North Carolina, and in 1884 they moved to Irwin and bought what is now known as the A.R. Brown House. It is said to be a fine representation of a folk Victorian house and went on to have the first indoor bathroom in Irwin. Brown opened a hardware and mercantile store, A.R. Brown & Company. He organized and was president of the First National Bank of Irwin, served as president of Irwin Cemetery Company, Irwin Inn Corporation, founded Unica Academy, as well as the public water system and telephone company. He held a patent for a specialized storage unit widely sold to hardware stores. Brown was also an alderman and mayor in Irwin. Jet Broadcasting honors men who made our town great on our 150th anniversary.
20: 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You're in for a treat with Kanan Wren's Taylor Swift Experience, a touring show that celebrates the music of Taylor Swift and more. 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I'm Lisa Ruttman.
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23: Imagine a brain monitor that never needs a battery. Researchers at the University of Osaka demonstrated a wireless EEG system powered entirely by body heat, operating outdoors at temperatures above 89 degrees Fahrenheit. Instead of transmitting every bit of brainwave data, the device sends a reduced data set and reconstructs a signal on the receiving end, dramatically lowering power requirements. The system continued working even when the temperature difference between the body and surrounding air was only a few degrees. Interesting Engineering reports this breakthrough could enable long-term wearable health monitoring with virtually no maintenance. I'm Ken Chester.
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4: It's 2 o'clock.
5: President Trump is touting a peace deal with Iran he says could be signed as early as this weekend. More from Lisa Taylor.
6: The U.S. and Iran are reportedly making progress on a peace agreement that officials have said could be signed as soon as this weekend or early next week. Amid that report, however, is word from U.S. Central Command that the U.S. military has downed several Iranian drones near the Strait of Hormuz. CENTCOM announced on X that the drones were launched at commercial ships traveling through the strait, and all were shot down by U.S. forces.
5: Sunday's UFC event at the White House will take place as scheduled after a federal judge rejected an effort to block it from happening. Friday's ruling determined that Virginia residents had no legal right to challenge the event. The plaintiffs argued the privately run event could not be legally held on the White House grounds. Kelly O'Donnell reports the grounds have been transformed for the event in honor of the nation's 250th anniversary and the 80th birthday of President Trump.
7: The towering claw, 90 feet tall, a temporary arena seating 4,000, the stage an octagon, the string of fights expected in sweltering heat. An extraordinary display on public grounds, corporate sponsor logos.
5: Attendance on the South Lawn is limited to 4,300 invitees, but up to 85,000 spectators will be able to view the event on large screens set up in nearby Ellipse Park. President Trump's name is no longer on the Kennedy Center. Crews began stripping the lettering from the building early today after a weather delay. Crowds turned out to watch the process, which came after a judge rejected a last-minute bid to block an earlier removal order. Elon Musk is the world's first trillionaire after SpaceX went public on Friday, selling shares in his reusable rocket company for $135 each. SpaceX valuation is now above $2 trillion. The head of NASDAQ called it the biggest IPO in history. I'm Lisa Carton.
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5: Elon Musk is officially the world's first trillionaire after his company SpaceX went public. Nick Harper has more.
11: An impressive first day of trading for SpaceX, the largest IPO of all time, with the shares ending the day just above $161 per share, a nearly 20% increase on the original IPO price. It means that Elon Musk is the world's first trillionaire, but a trillionaire on paper. Whether that remains the case will largely depend on the share price of SpaceX. He owns 4 out of every 10 SpaceX shares. He can't sell them for a year. Lots of volatility is predicted in the year ahead.
5: OpenAI is blaming China for an influence campaign to turn U.S. opinions over artificial intelligence and data centers. Tammy Trujillo reports.
12: The artificial intelligence company published research Wednesday that said it caught Chinese-backed operatives using the company's ChatGPT to create content for a social media campaign. Protests have been growing over the rapid growth of data centers needed to fuel the AI boom, with the amount of water and power they need being a huge sticking point for many in local communities. Several moratoriums on data centers have been put into effect at the state and local levels. House Republicans are asking President Trump to investigate China's alleged role in these campaigns, arguing that whoever whoever leads in artificial intelligence will have a clear advantage on the global economic stage.
5: The first of 8 World Cup games is set for 6 p.m. tonight in New Jersey. That makes Saturday a gridlock alert day in New York City. Andrew Whitman has details.
3: Huge traffic changes coming to Midtown at or before noon Saturday to help get a stadium full of people to the game. The headlines, 42nd Street goes bus only across the entire width of Manhattan. Expect other street and lane closures. The area near Penn Station will close to all vehicles. Some streets won't open until 11 p.m.
5: And trucks will be restricted for a 30-block stretch. I'm Lisa Carton.
4: The number of measles cases continues to climb, with the latest numbers showing there are now more than 2,000 known cases in the U.S. In all of last year, there were a little more than 2,200. About 6% of the cases this year have resulted in hospitalization, but no deaths. The CDC says there are 30 new outbreaks, with the U.S. on pace to have its worst year for measles in decades. A California man who trapped, fed, and bred rats has died of leptospirosis. Berkeley health officials saying the victim lived with his wife in a severely rat-infested RV. Both got sick and put off getting medical help, possibly for months. The victim's wife recovered after a long time in the hospital. Leptospirosis is spread by contact with the droppings of infected rodents. Health update, I'm Sarah Lee Kessler.
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16: 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I'm talking about credentialing and licensing in the field.
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19: Hey Bible readers, I'm Tara Lee Cobble, and I'm your host for The God Shot. If you have bitter jealousy and selfish ambition in your hearts, do not boast and be false to the truth. This is not the wisdom that comes down from above, but is earthly, unspiritual, demonic. James 3:14-15. How can you tell when you're being driven by the flesh, when your sinful desires are ruling over your godly desires? According to this book, one way we can tell is when we find ourselves leaning into jealousy or pushing our own agendas. Sometimes that can even lead us to distort the truth. When Jesus' brother wrote these words to the early church,
20: church, they were enduring lots of issues, both inside and outside the church. He wanted them to be united, not divided. And one of the quickest ways the enemy can move us toward external division is through our internal desires. Where do you see godly desires at work within you? Lean into God's work in your life. He's where the joy is.
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22: For this afternoon, a mostly sunny sky, the high 88. It'll be mainly clear tonight, low 68. Clouds will increase Sunday with showers overspreading the air. A couple of thunderstorms around as well for the afternoon and evening, the high 86. Showers and maybe a thunderstorm overnight Sunday night, the low 62. A shower to start Monday, partly sunny otherwise, high 78. Plenty of sunshine Tuesday with a high of 78. Wednesday, we'll see mostly sunny skies, a high 84. I'm meteorologist Jim Minaldi from the LiveWire Weather Center. Countdown.
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23: 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Present-day hearing aids are much better than those just a few years ago. In fact, many of the new hearing aids have the capability of being adjusted by cell phones and also allowing phone calls to be answered directly through the hearing aids. If you think you have a hearing loss or have older hearing aids, contact Dr. Schumacher and Associates Audiologists at 717-HEAR or 928-5771. That's 717-HERE or 928-5771.
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24: Leslie Walker is program coordinator.
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25: Agape is here before, during, and after an unplanned pregnancy. 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
24: 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I'm Daryl Moody, reporting.
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0: From the Quick Stop Market Sports Desk. This week, the world's best golfers will descend on Shinnecock Hills in New York for the U.S. Open, the third major of the season. World number one Scottie Scheffler needs a U.S. Open championship to complete the career Grand Slam. J.J. Spahn is the defending champion. Shinnecock has historically been a tough U.S. Open venue. Only three golfers have finished under par in the last four U.S. Opens, Retief Goosen, Phil Mickelson, and Raymond Floyd. The 2026 FIFA World Cup is underway across the United States, Canada, and Mexico, marking the largest World Cup ever. 48 teams, 104 matches. The United States is playing out of Group D, along with Paraguay, Australia, and Turkey, and they're led by 27-year-old superstar Christian Pulisic. The championship match will be on July 19th at the Meadowlands in New Jersey. Kansas City Chiefs quarterback Patrick Mahomes getting a new two-year contract extension, and it keeps him with the Chiefs through the 2033 season. Total contract value is $504 million guaranteed, making him the first NFL player with a contract exceeding $500 million. His average annual salary is about $64 million per year, the highest in league history. Any size fountain drink for 99 cents with any purchase using Quick Stop Rewards. 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
22: For this afternoon, a mostly sunny sky, the high 88. It'll be mainly clear tonight, low 68. Clouds will increase Sunday with showers overspreading the air. A couple of thunderstorms around as well for the afternoon and evening, the high 86. Showers and maybe a thunderstorm overnight Sunday night, the low 62. A shower to start Monday, partly sunny otherwise, high 78. Plenty of sunshine Tuesday with a high of 78. Wednesday, we'll see mostly sunny skies, a high 84. I'm meteorologist Jim Minaldi from the LiveWire Weather Center. Countdown.
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31: Step onto the diamond for World Softball Day, and you will witness a display of athletic physics that rivals any Major League Baseball game. Many casual observers assume that an underhand pitch is less intense than an overhand throw, but the biomechanics tell a completely different story. Fast pitch players utilize a full circular windmill motion that builds immense centrifugal force, releasing the ball like a high-speed slingshot. A 70-mile-an-hour softball reaches the batter in less than 0.35 seconds. This condensed timeline gives a hitter less reaction time than an elite major leaguer facing a 100-mile-per-hour fastball, making the high-speed showdown we celebrate today one of the toughest hitting feats in all of sports.
32: You don't even have a half a second to think about what you're going to do.
31: You almost have to be thinking, I'm going to swing or not swing at this next ball.
32: I think so.
31: Before it's even released. You know?
32: I think so, because there's no time to think once they throw that.
31: It's quite remarkable.
32: We're also celebrating National Weed Your Garden Day and National Sewing Machine Day. I'm Alice Anderson.
31: And I'm Marlo Anderson with National Day Calendar, reminding you to celebrate every day.
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12: 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Summer is nearly here, and this year is shaping up to be a rough one for teens who are looking for a job.
17: Right now, the outlook is definitely going to be a little bit cooler than it was a couple of years ago.
12: That's Corey Staley, senior economist at the job site Indeed.
17: What we are seeing is that the competition for those jobs is much stiffer. You know, we're seeing that entry-level jobs, kind of these starter jobs, have just pulled back gradually over the last few years, and that's started to really add up.
12: That means fewer opportunities for work at ice cream shops, pools, summer camps, and more. And part of the reason, more competition from older workers. Also, a lot of teens are taking college courses to get ahead, playing sports, or traveling and spending time with family. Staley says that by not working traditional summer jobs, teens are missing out on learning soft skills, like showing up for work, holding down a job, or dealing with customers.
17: They can learn a lot of really valuable skills in taking these jobs.
12: Skills that'll last a lifetime. Tom Busby, Bloomberg Radio.
18: 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Here's Chris Whitting.
19: Otis Hall was the big man in town. 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Sure enough, Otis's eyes were soon good as new. The banker wanted to market that product as stuff to soothe sore eyes. 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What is that ingredient? Muriate of berberine, giving the product a name you know. Murine. Sales for murine are still a real eyeful. With the Success Journal, I'm Chris Whitting.
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25: Over 250 years ago, in 1772, the settlers negotiated a land lease with the Native Americans. But some natives did not like this. And near the beginning of the Revolutionary War, England convinced them to attack the settlers at Fort Watauga. Anne Robertson mobilized the women of the fort to pass cauldrons of boiling water to pour on the attackers from her position overlooking the walls of the fort. Although she sustained several injuries, Robertson continued at her post until the Indians retreated. Anne went on to be the first woman to be given a land grant. She eventually migrated west with Donelson's party on flatboats and was the first woman teacher in Tennessee. You can see an example of the flatboat at Netherland Inn Park in Kingsport, and you can see a replica of Fort Watauga at Sycamore Shoals. 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
13: President Trump says the peace deal to end the war with Iran will be signed on Sunday. In a post on Truth Social today, he wrote, "The deal is scheduled to get signed tomorrow, and immediately after it is signed, the Strait of Hormuz is open to all." Trump's statement contradicts what Iran's foreign ministry said earlier today, which indicated the deal would not be signed on Sunday. The president's announcement comes despite the latest flare-up in the Strait of Hormuz, with U.S. Central Command confirming several Iranian drones had been shot down after they were launched at commercial ships. President Trump's name is no longer on the Kennedy Center. An official told a federal judge today that all references to Trump inside, outside, and on its website have been removed in compliance with the court's order. The New York Knicks are just one win away from their first NBA championship in more than five decades. The team tips off against the Spurs in Game 5 of the finals from San Antonio tonight. I'm Lisa Carton.
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0: is. That's what happened to Steve Abrams and his daughter. So when his daughter Olivia got Lyme disease from a tick, it was war, baby.
1: I'm doing fine. She had some chronic Lyme. We really feel that given the scourge of Lyme disease, we needed to have a solution for ourselves, for our own family. And that obviously worked for us, and we want to bring that to the world.
0: And so Steve and Olivia talked with doctors, scientists, engineers. They invented the tick mitt. Now, this is a glove with a kind of Velcro on it, and you just rub it all over you, rub it on your dog, and the ticks stick to it.
1: Yeah, the funny thing is I'm sitting in her child's bedroom, which we've turned into the tick mitt office. She came back home, and for me, it's great because most parents, you know, the kids move out, and they don't see them much. I get to see it or three times a week.
0: The tick mitt. Look it up. I'm Mike Austin, the Radio Dad.
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3: This is Momentum Moments. I'm Brandon Richards. You can't think your way out of a pattern your body has been running for years. You can know exactly what you're doing wrong and still do it anyway. And most people assume that's a willpower problem, but it's not. 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The brain doesn't run on what you've decided. It runs on what you've repeated. So the cycle keeps showing up, not because you don't know better, but because knowing better was never the mechanism that was going to break it. Change doesn't start in the mind. 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I'm Brandon Richards. 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
4: Mitch Anthony here with today's Daily Dose. According to a recent poll by the Opinion Research Corporation, most Americans are carrying a tremendous burden of fear. 54% fear being in a car crash. 53% fear having cancer. 49% fear not having enough money for retirement. 36% fear food poisoning from meat. 35% fear Alzheimer's disease. 33% fear being a victim of individual violence. And 30% fear exposure to foreign viruses. Most fears reflected in the poll were ultimately the fear of death, which is best explored in the Pulitzer Prize-winning Denial of Death by Ernest Becker. He describes the emergence of man as we know him, a hyper-anxious animal who constantly invents reasons for anxiety, even when there are none. In spite of our society's burden of fears, at the core, most people expect to live a fairly long life because today, people do live longer. This means the important question is not how we might die, but rather how we might live, and that is up to us. Mitch Anthony reminding you once again that life is whatever you make it.
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7: For this afternoon, a mostly

0: Sunny sky, the high 88. It'll be mainly clear tonight, low 68. Clouds will increase Sunday with showers overspread in the air. A couple of thunderstorms are out as well for the afternoon and evening, the high 86. Showers and maybe a thunderstorm overnight Sunday night, the low 62. A shower to start Monday, partly sunny otherwise, high 78. Plenty of sunshine Tuesday with a high of 78. Wednesday, we'll see mostly sunny skies, a high 84. I'm meteorologist Jim Minaldi from the Live Wire Weather Center. Countdown. Arriba, arriba, andale!
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4: 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I'm Dr. Catherine Albrecht, back with some bad news about coffee and the health of your vision after this.
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4: Coffee's got lots of perks. It lowers the risk of type 2 diabetes, colon cancer, gallstones, and Parkinson's disease. But a new study shows drinking too much can increase your chances of developing glaucoma, a crippling disease that damages the optic nerve and is the second leading cause of blindness. Harvard researchers looked at decades of data from tens of thousands of people and found that adults who drink 3 or more cups of coffee a day were 30% more likely to develop the disease. Oddly, the study found no link at all between glaucoma and other caffeinated beverages. So in that case, how about a spot of tea? I'm Dr. Catherine Albrecht for StartMail.com, keeping an eye on your privacy.
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10: From the Quick Stop Market Sports Desk. Kansas City Chiefs quarterback Patrick Mahomes getting a new two-year contract extension, and it keeps him with the Chiefs through the 2033 season. Total contract value is $504 million guaranteed, making him the first NFL player with a contract exceeding $500 million. His average annual salary is about $64 million per year, the highest in league history. This week, the world's best golfers will descend on Shinnecock Hills in New York for the U.S. Open, the third major of the season. World number one Scottie Scheffler needs a U.S. Open championship to complete the career Grand Slam. J.J. Spahn is the defending champion. Shinnecock has historically been a tough U.S. Open venue. Only three golfers have finished under par in the last four U.S. Opens, Retief Goosen, Phil Mickelson, and Raymond Floyd. NASCAR two-time Cup champion and Hall of Famer Ned Jarrett passed away at the age of 93 last week of natural causes in his home in North Carolina. He won 50 races during his career and was a champion in 1961 and 1965. In 1978, he joined MRN Radio, then later moved to television with both CBS and ESPN. He is the father of NASCAR driver Dale Jarrett. Get three 20-ounce Pepsi products for just $6. 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
12: Chimney leaks are actually very common, and in most cases, touching up the sealant around the flashing is all that's needed. But if the leak persists, no matter what, it may simply be water migrating through the masonry surface. Both the bricks and mortar are very porous. Plus, as the mortar absorbs the water, it expands. This is why you'll often see cracking along mortar lines. A good quality masonry sealer is the solution. It can be applied to the surface using a garden pump-up sprayer. The sealant keeps water from soaking into the pores, which effectively stops the leak. It also protects the surface against dirt and stains and even prevents that chalky white residue called efflorescence you see on some brick surfaces. I'm Danny Lipford with tips for today's homeowner.

0: soldiers to wield the sword of the Lord and Gideon. Amen. Reverend Samuel Doak, 1780. This is how Doak's prayer ended when he rallied the Overmountain men at Sycamore Shoals to march over the mountain in search of Major Ferguson's army. When the Declaration of Independence was being crafted a few years earlier, Doak was finishing college, and in 1778, he headed south out of Virginia to be a circuit rider preacher. As he rode into Sullivan County, he quickly realized the frontier people were hungry for the good news. With his horse as his pulpit and the trees as a sanctuary, Samuel Doak delivered the first Presbyterian sermon west of the Appalachians. He went on to found several Presbyterian churches, as well as the first college in what would become Tennessee. Happy 250, America.
1: Apple is bringing artificial intelligence directly to the iPhone, integrating AI features across apps and system functions rather than offering a standalone chatbot. Many AI tasks will run on the device itself, helping protect user privacy while delivering faster responses. A security flaw that allowed attackers to impersonate trusted contacts in text message conversations has been patched after researchers at the University of California, San Diego uncovered the vulnerability and worked with carriers and smartphone makers to fix it. The flaw affected both Android and iPhone devices. The banking industry is trying to do its part to stop scams. Across the industry, tellers are being trained to identify unusual withdrawals and engage the customer in a polite conversation about the purpose of the funds. So far, they've prevented millions of dollars in losses. I'm Mark Huffman. Learn more at consumeraffairs.com.
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3: For this afternoon, a mostly sunny sky, the high 88. It'll be mainly clear tonight, low 68. Clouds will increase Sunday with showers overspreading the air. A couple of thunderstorms are out as well for the afternoon and evening, the high 86. Showers and maybe a thunderstorm overnight Sunday night, the low 62. A shower to start Monday, partly sunny otherwise, high 78. Plenty of sunshine Tuesday with a high of 78. Wednesday, we'll see mostly sunny skies, a high 84. I'm meteorologist Jim Minaldi from the LiveWire Weather Center. Countdown.
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5: 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While multiple industries wait for AI to start really paying off, it's already happening in healthcare.
6: Year to year, we're seeing a massive improvement in adoption.
5: Jeff DeLulo, CEO of Philips North America, talking about his company's study into how AI is being integrated into medical practice. Does this sound familiar?
6: When I go to my general practitioner, I get maybe 10 or 15 minutes, and most of that time, it's sitting on the keyboard asking me questions, right?
5: But with AI,
6: they're getting the chance to ambient speak dialogue. It's translating it into the medical records. They're spending time looking you in the eye, asking you more questions.
5: The study finds doctors spend more time in patient care, and the increased efficiency means they can add patients and revenue.
6: The average physician in this study said they're getting 5 more patients per week because of tools that they're deploying in their practice.
5: Will AI replace doctors? DeLulo says that wouldn't be the best use of it.
6: We want to augment that physician with as much of the non-value-add work and as much of the diagnostic quality they can so that they can make the best decision clinically for their patients.
5: Andrew O'Day, Bloomberg Radio.
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8: Substance addiction is a major problem across the U.S.
9: There are about 22 million people in the United States with a serious drug or alcohol problem, and only 1 out of 10 goes for help. 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
8: Ann Fletcher is the author of Inside Rehab, and she says addictions are often misunderstood.
9: We need to view serious drinking and alcohol problems, serious addiction, as a chronic disorder that goes in and out of remission, just like diabetes, that people don't just have 30 days of treatment, that they have ongoing care, somebody that they can touch base with for years, or maybe even for the rest of their lives.
8: She says most people kick addictions on their own, or through a self-help group like Alcoholics Anonymous. For Checkup on Health, I'm Chris Whitting.
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18: 1971, Frank Sinatra performs what he said was his final concert at Amundsen Theater in Los Angeles. His final song was Angel Eyes. But after 2 years, Frank returns with the 1973 album Old Blue Eyes Is Back and a Madison Square Garden concert.
23: Yeah!
18: 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Among the performers, Jerry Lee Lewis, Roy Orbison and Emmylou Harris, Jack Elliott, and as Roadie Travis Redfish, Meatloaf. 1970, Elektra Records releases the Bread single.
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29: It's 3 o'clock.
30: President Trump says the peace deal to end the war with Iran will be signed on Sunday. In a post on Truth Social today, he wrote the deal is scheduled to get signed tomorrow, and immediately after it is signed, the Strait of Hormuz is open to all. Trump's statement contradicts from Iran's foreign minister earlier Saturday, which indicated the deal would not be signed on Sunday. Today's announcement comes despite the latest flare-up in the Strait of Hormuz, with U.S. Central Command confirming several Iranian drones had been shot down after they were launched at commercial ships. Sunday's UFC event at the White House will take place as scheduled after a federal judge rejected an effort to block it from happening. Here's Kelly O'Donnell.
31: The White House grounds transformed for an unprecedented event. The UFC built a $60 million spectacle on the South Lawn to celebrate the nation's 250th anniversary and President Trump turning 80.
30: However, the plaintiffs argued the privately run event could not legally be held on the White House grounds. They claimed a federal rule exempting events for America's 250th birthday from certain regulations does not apply to the UFC fight because it's being held in honor of President Trump's 80th birthday. In California, Spencer Pratt has broken his silence after failing to advance to the November runoff in the race for Los Angeles mayor. The former reality TV star posted a video to social media on Friday called Saving LA Phase 3. He declared war on Mayor Karen Bass and her challenger, Councilmember Nithya Raman, and said his mission to expose what he called a corrupt machine has just started.
32: And now every problem that plagues Los Angeles because of these two corrupt communists is going to accelerate, and the city will tumble headlong into the abyss.
30: Pratt said he's spoken to several business owners who said they will be leaving L.A. now that either Bass or Raman, both Democrats, will be mayor. Pratt says L.A. will be doomed with either Bass or Raman in charge. I'm Lisa Carton.
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0: The New York Knicks continue their quest for the team's first NBA championship in more than five decades. They face off against the Spurs in Game 5 of the finals from San Antonio tonight. New York City Mayor Zoran Mamdani is feeling confident.
1: We are one game away from winning it all. I have just three words for my fellow New Yorkers. Knicks in five.
0: The Knicks hold a 3-1 lead in the best-of-seven series as the Spurs look to avoid elimination and force a Game 6 back at Madison Square Garden next week. And Team USA is off to a winning start at the FIFA World Cup. The Americans defeated Paraguay 4-1 in their first match of the tournament from SoFi Stadium in Los Angeles. Fans were thrilled as they watched the U.S. score more than they ever have in a World Cup game.
2: It was so awesome. The fans, the crowd, the venue, the players were amazing.
0: The Stars and Stripes will take on Australia next week in Seattle and wrap up the group stage against Turkey on June 25th. The United States has never won the World Cup. Renowned British painter David Hockney has died at the age of 88. Laura Bentley reports.
3: Hockney's work has been long admired throughout the 20th and 21st centuries since he made his name in the art world in the 1960s. A statement from Hockney's representatives said he passed away peacefully at home on the 11th of June.
0: Critics called Hockney an endlessly inventive artist with a unique vision of the world. 'Tis the season for pomp and circumstance and a whole lot of stress for students. Bree Tennis with more.
4: According to the Bureau of Labor Statistics, about 61% of high school graduates will advance to college with a big old bag of stress. Psychology Today says that struggle is real, with a high percentage of first-year students reporting the most stress, anxiety, and depression. They say it's a combination of things: picking a major, navigating classes, social dynamics, and the cost.
0: Thankfully, they can blow off a little steam at a keg party. I'm Lisa Carton.
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13: Welcome to Date the Word, where we connect today's date to God's Word with the hope that it becomes more memorable to you. 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
16: For this afternoon, a mostly sunny sky, the high 88. It'll be mainly clear tonight, low 68. Clouds will increase Sunday with showers overspreading the air. A couple of thunderstorms are out as well for the afternoon and evening, the high 86. Showers and maybe a thunderstorm overnight Sunday night, the low 62. A shower to start Monday, partly sunny otherwise, high 78. Plenty of sunshine Tuesday with a high of 78. Wednesday, we'll see mostly sunny skies, a high 84. I'm meteorologist Jim Minaldi from the LiveWire Weather Center. Countdown.
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22: 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I'm Daryl Moody, reporting.
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4: 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World number one Scottie Scheffler needs a U.S. Open championship to complete the career Grand Slam. J.J. Spahn is the defending champion. Shinnecock has historically been a tough U.S. Open venue. Only three golfers have finished under par in the last four U.S. Opens, Retief Goosen, Phil Mickelson, and Raymond Floyd. The 2026 FIFA World Cup is underway across the United States, Canada, and Mexico, marking the largest World Cup ever. 48 teams, 104 matches. The United States is playing out of Group D, along with Paraguay, Australia, and Turkey, and they're led by 27-year-old superstar Christian Pulisic. The championship match will be on July 19th at the Meadowlands in New Jersey. Kansas City Chiefs quarterback Patrick Mahomes getting a new two-year contract extension, and it keeps him with the Chiefs through the 2033 season. Total contract value is $504 million guaranteed, making him the first NFL player with a contract exceeding $500 million. His average annual salary is about $64 million per year, the highest in league history. Any size fountain drink for 99 cents with any purchase using Quick Stop Rewards. 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
16: For this afternoon, a mostly sunny sky, the high 88. It'll be mainly clear tonight, low 68. Clouds will increase Sunday with showers overspread in the air. A couple of thunderstorms are out as well for the afternoon and evening, the high 86. Showers and maybe a thunderstorm overnight Sunday night, the low 62. A shower to start Monday, partly sunny otherwise, high 78. Plenty of sunshine Tuesday with a high of 78. Wednesday, we'll see mostly sunny skies, a high 84. I'm meteorologist Jim Minaldi from the LiveWire Weather Center. Countdown.
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11: This is a Bloomberg Money Minute. Summer is nearly here, and this year is shaping up to be a rough one for teens who are looking for a job.
12: Right now, the outlook is definitely going to be a little bit cooler than it was a couple of years ago.
11: That's Corey Staley, senior economist at the job site Indeed.
12: What we are seeing is that the competition for those jobs is much stiffer. You know, we're seeing that entry-level jobs, kind of these starter jobs, have just pulled back gradually over the last few years, and that's started to really add up.
11: That means fewer opportunities for work at ice cream shops, pools, summer camps, and more. And part of the reason, more competition from older workers. Also, a lot of teens are taking college courses to get ahead, playing sports, or traveling and spending time with family. Staley says that by not working traditional summer jobs, teens are missing out on learning soft skills, like showing up for work, holding down a job, or dealing with customers.
12: They can learn a lot of really valuable skills in taking these jobs.
11: Skills that'll last a lifetime. Tom Busby, Bloomberg Radio.
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35: Hi, I'm Pim Pastura-Clark, and this is Wedding Planning with Pim. The groomsmen don't have quite as much responsibility as the best man, but they should be counted on for a number of traditional duties, such as attending pre-wedding events, acquiring the proper wedding day attire, arriving on time at the ceremony site, sitting at the reception bridal table, and enduring the long photography session following the wedding. At the reception, groomsmen may be asked to take part in certain traditions, such as walking in when they're announced to guests and dancing with bridesmaids to a designated song. At the wedding, ushers are in charge of seating guests, bride's family and friends on the left, groom's family and friends on the right. And if the crowd looks unbalanced, directing guests to be seated where necessary to balance out the crowd. It's the responsibility of the ushers to seat the mothers and grandmothers of the bride and groom, offering his right arm to the lady as her spouse or escort follows behind. Traditionally, ushers are gentlemen, but ladies are ushers too. Be sure your best man, groomsmen, and ushers know exactly where they need to be and at what time for all pre-wedding and wedding day events, and a heads up on their specific responsibilities. My love note for today, on the day of the wedding, tensions will be high. As a groomsman, you're there to help the groom through his challenges and not create new ones.
1: 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Now, seeing my grandson out on the water, it means everything to me. Watching him and taking in the blue waves, the sea breeze, the blurry horizon.
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3: 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People are still opening their wallets despite a range of consumer worries. Several retailers surprised investors with upbeat results in their latest earnings. Speaking with Bloomberg, Gap CEO Richard Dixon was optimistic despite a lowered forecast.
4: We are seeing consistency and strength in consumer behavior, but ultimately, you know, this is a dialogue with consumers that you have to follow and ultimately drive.
3: Meanwhile, Kohl's, Dollar Tree, and Best Buy all had strong quarters, and Macy's had a better-than-expected report. CEO Tony Spring also spoke with Bloomberg.
8: The strategy is making it better for the consumers. So we put more people in the stores. We added more inventory. We brought in new brands. We made the website, you know, more inspirational.
3: Macy's also owns Bloomingdale's and Bluemercury and is engaged in a turnaround strategy that's included closing underperforming stores. Meanwhile, Walmart posted solid quarterly earnings and Target had a strong quarter, but retailers remain cautious. Walmart said prices could rise if fuel costs remained elevated. Gina Cervetti, Bloomberg Radio.
15: 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Now you can flush it. Who said you couldn't get out of the bunker, huh? Remember, when in a fairway bunker, dig in and choke down to help your escape, and you'll be a regular Houdini. 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
26: Stand by for news.
27: President Trump says the peace deal to end the war with Iran will be signed on Sunday. In a post on Truth Social today, he wrote the deal is scheduled to get signed tomorrow, and immediately after it is signed, the Strait of Hormuz is open to all. Trump's statement contradicts from Iran's foreign minister earlier Saturday, which indicated the deal would not be signed on Sunday. Today's announcement comes despite the latest flare-up in the Strait of Hormuz, with U.S. Central Command confirming several Iranian drones had been shot down after they were launched at commercial ships. Sunday's UFC event at the White House will take place as scheduled after a federal judge rejected an effort to block it from happening. Here's Kelly O'Donnell.
28: The White House grounds transformed for an unprecedented event. The UFC built a $60 million spectacle on the South Lawn.
27: The plaintiffs argued the privately run event could not legally be held on the White House grounds. I'm Lisa Carton.
29: 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Up and Adam is a nonprofit organization in Johnson City that puts on the turkey trot every Thanksgiving.
30: We realized it was getting so big, and we were doing this as a part of the city parks and recreation, and it just became a huge thing for them as well, that we decided to start a nonprofit, and we called it Up and Adam because that was the kind of the theme of what we were trying to get the community to do. Get up and do something, you know, get up and Adam. And something's always better than nothing. And so we became a nonprofit shortly after that.
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30: Today, we have close to 5,000 who get together on Thanksgiving morning and do the race. 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And so it's become just one of those things we can't not do.
29: For more information, visit upandadaminc.com. I'm Daryl Moody reporting.
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10: 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I mean, for instance, do you swear a lot? You drop an F-bomb right in the middle of a sentence, or are you prone to lots of jealousy and rage? Hi, Mike Austin here with today's Radio Dad Minute. 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But Dr. Marie Cosgrove says we are ultimately in charge and can change things.
11: Oh, absolutely.

0: used to, and you don't recognize it. And it's something that I had to work through. Does it matter what your circumstances? You can actually change that.
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10: For this afternoon, a mostly sunny sky, the high 88. Going to be mainly clear tonight, low 68. Clouds will increase Sunday with showers overspread in the air. A couple of thunderstorms around as well for the afternoon and evening, the high 86. Showers and maybe a thunderstorm overnight Sunday night, the low 62. A shower to start Monday, partly sunny otherwise, high 78. Plenty of sunshine Tuesday with a high of 78. Wednesday, we'll see mostly sunny skies, a high 84. I'm meteorologist Jim Minaldi from the LiveWire Weather Center. Countdown.
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3: 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I'm Paul Kaminsky, MSRPK.com, with part two of our Miles and Volkswagens Taos crossover. Our mid-trim level Volkswagen Taos was powered by a turbocharged 1.5-liter four-cylinder engine that made 174 horsepower out of those 93 cubic inches. 0 to 60 came in 8.5 seconds, which will get you to merge speed in a reasonable time. Even the mid-trim level Taos has standard semi-automated driving assistance to go along with forward collision warning and automatic emergency braking. The five passengers have almost 28 cubic feet of cargo room for luggage. Smartphones work with the 8-inch center screen wirelessly or with a USB cable. EPA test numbers 28 city, 36 miles per gallon highway. 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I'm Paul Kaminsky, MSRPK.com. 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
7: When William Johnson Sr. enlisted in the Union Army in 1861, his 11-year-old son Willie joined his father's regiment as a drummer boy. During the 7 years battle in 1862, 11-year-old Willie Johnston would become the youngest recipient of the Medal of Honor. When McClellan's army was forced into full retreat, Union soldiers dropped their weapons. But as heavy as it was, Willie refused to leave his drum behind. Reaching safety, his commanding officer used Willie and his drum to redeploy his troops. When told of the 11-year-old's bravery under fire, President Lincoln himself submitted his name for the newly created Medal of Honor.
8: From the Quick Stop Market Sports Desk, Kansas City Chiefs quarterback Patrick Mahomes getting a new 2-year contract extension, and it keeps him with the Chiefs through the 2033 season. Total contract value is $504 million guaranteed, making him the first NFL player with a contract exceeding $500 million. His average annual salary is about $64 million per year, the highest in league history. This week, the world's best golfers will descend on Shinnecock Hills in New York for the U.S. Open, the third major of the season. World number one Scottie Scheffler needs a U.S. Open championship to complete the career Grand Slam. J.J. Spahn is the defending champion. Shinnecock has historically been a tough U.S. Open venue. Only three golfers have finished under par in the last four U.S. Opens, Retief Goosen, Phil Mickelson, and Raymond Floyd. NASCAR two-time cup champion and Hall of Famer Ned Jarrett passed away at the age of 93 last week of natural causes in his home in North Carolina. He won 50 races during his career and was a champion in 1961 and 1965. In 1978, he joined MRN Radio, then later moved to television with both CBS and ESPN. He is the father of NASCAR driver Dale Jarrett. Get three 20-ounce Pepsi products for just $6. Quick Stop, run in when you run out. 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
11: She isn't known for being a great philosopher, but a very good actor. Jennifer Aniston believes there are no regrets in life, just lessons. That's a great way to look at things. With any situation that has caused you harm, consider what you've learned. Nobody has a perfect life. We all miss opportunities. We all make mistakes, and that's just being human. Regret is a blend of sadness and shame has no value. It builds nothing, it helps nothing, and it simply recycles pain. One of the most difficult things in life is forgiveness. Forgiveness of yourself. Use your lessons to teach and help others. It's how you turn a negative into a positive. Writer and novelist Kurt Vonnegut said it best, "Of all the words of mice and men, the saddest are, it might have been."
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16: The first permanent settlements in what would become East Tennessee were the Watauga, Carter's Valley, Holston, and Nolichucky. The Nolichucky settlement was started in 1771 by Jacob Brown and a group of regulators when they set up tents on the riverbank. From this location, he conducted trade with the Cherokee. In 1772, he leased a tract of ground from the Cherokee. They had always been friendly toward Brown, and legend has it that he was hunting with a chief one night, and the chief had a dream that Jacob gave him a gun and a dog. Indian custom said the dream must be fulfilled, so Brown gave him a gun and a dog. Jacob fabricated his own dream in which the chief gave him a large tract of land. The chief agreed and decided there would be no more dreams. Happy 250, America.
17: Inflation accelerated again in May as higher energy prices pushed consumer costs sharply higher, according to the latest Consumer Price Index. The CPI rose 0.5% in May after increasing 0.6% in April. Over the last 12 months, prices are up 4.2%. Existing home sales rose 3.2% in May from both April and a year earlier, reaching the strongest pace since December. That's something of a surprise given rising economic uncertainty. The median existing home price climbed to a record $429,300. Despite rising food prices, Costco has quietly cut prices on several Kirkland favorites, including crispy wings, chocolate almonds, golf balls, and king-size sheets. The retailer says its goal is to be the first to lower prices and the last to raise them. I'm Mark Huffman. 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
19: For this afternoon, a mostly sunny sky, high 88. It'll be mainly clear tonight, low 68. Clouds will increase Sunday with showers overspreading the air. A couple of thunderstorms around as well for the afternoon and evening, the high 86. Showers and maybe a thunderstorm overnight Sunday night, the low 62. A shower to start Monday, partly sunny otherwise, high 78. Plenty of sunshine Tuesday with a high of 78. Wednesday, we'll see mostly sunny skies, a high 84. I'm meteorologist Jim Minaldi from the Livewire Weather Center. Countdown.
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24: 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Health Foresight says the global sleep tech industry could open its eyes from an estimated $35 billion this year to an alarming $135 billion by 2035. Denise Pellegrini, Bloomberg Radio.
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3: Meta is betting that solar energy may someday arrive from space long after the sun sets on Earth. The company recently signed an agreement to support the development of space-based solar power technology that would collect sunlight in orbit and beam electricity to ground-based receiving stations, which would power its data centers. Unlike traditional solar farms, orbital systems could theoretically generate power around the clock, unaffected by clouds, seasons, or nighttime darkness. TechCrunch reports that significant engineering and cost challenges remain before commercial deployment is practical. I'm Ken Chester.
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5: It's 4 o'clock.
6: President Trump says the deal with Iran will be signed on Sunday. In a post on Truth Social today, he wrote, "The deal is scheduled to get signed tomorrow, and immediately after it is signed, the Strait of Hormuz is open to all." Trump's statement contradicts what Iran's foreign minister said early Saturday, which indicated the deal would not be signed on Sunday. The president's announcement comes despite the latest flare-up in the Strait of Hormuz, with U.S. Central Command confirming several Iranian drones had been shot down after they were launched at commercial ships. The man accused of killing a Minnesota state lawmaker and her husband will spend the rest of his life in prison. Vance Belter was sentenced immediately after pleading guilty to federal charges this week in the shooting deaths of Minnesota Representative Melissa Hortman and her husband Mark. Minnesota U.S. Attorney Daniel Rosen said the shootings were among the worst political violence crimes that we have seen.
7: The United States achieved the admissions and the agreement necessary for the perpetrator of those crimes to spend the rest of his life in prison without possibility of release.
6: State Senator John Hoffman, his wife Yvette, and their daughter Hope were also injured in a separate shooting. The judge accepted the recommendation from the government of two consecutive life sentences plus 40 years. Cleveland Cavaliers shooting guard James Harden has been arrested on a weapons charge in Texas. Court records show Harden was charged with misdemeanor unlawful carrying of weapons after a traffic stop in Houston early Saturday. A charging document states that Harden was taken into custody at 3:40 a.m. after an officer observed a handgun in plain view inside his vehicle. Harden was released from custody following his arrest. Harden joined the Cleveland Cavaliers earlier this year after stints with the Los Angeles Clippers, Philadelphia 76ers, the Brooklyn Nets, and the Houston Rockets. The Cleveland Cavaliers said they're aware of his arrests and are assessing the information. I'm Lisa Carton.
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6: The Justice Department is signing off on Paramount's acquisition of Warner Brothers Discovery. Following its eight-month investigation, the DOJ determined the $110 billion deal is not likely to result in harm to competition or American consumers. The deal would create one of the largest entertainment conglomerates in Hollywood. Paramount would gain control over HBO Max, CNN, HGTV, Food Network, Adult Swim, and other assets. In California, Spencer Pratt has broken his silence after failing to advance to the November runoff in the race for Los Angeles mayor. The former reality TV star posted a video to social media on Friday calling Saving LA Phase 3. He declared war on Mayor Karen Bass and her challenger, Councilmember Nithya Raman, and said his mission to expose what he called a corrupt machine has just started.
11: And now every problem that plagues Los Angeles because of these two corrupt communists is going to accelerate, and the city will tumble headlong into the abyss.
6: Pratt warned, "You have no idea how bad things are about to get for this city," and said he's spoken to several business owners who said they will be leaving LA now that either Bass or Raman, both Democrats, will be mayor. A longtime TV news staple in New York City is stepping away after a stunning medical diagnosis, Andrew Whitman reports.
3: An on-air surprise Friday from WABC TV Channel 7, 6 p.m. anchor Bill Ritter.
12: After a series of tests, my doctors have told me
4: I have Alzheimer's.
3: Ritter, who is 76, has anchored for WABC since 2001. He had anchored Eyewitness News at 5 and 10 p.m. until last year, but he had stayed on the 6 p.m. desk.
4: So, unless someone finds an amazing cure, and really soon, tonight will be the last newscast I anchor.
3: That clip also from WABC-TV. Ritter says he'll stay with the station as it focuses more on Alzheimer's, and he signed off for the final time like this.
4: I wish you health and peace, and let's take care of each other.
6: I'm Lisa Carton.
12: University students may have had their personal data compromised by notorious cybercriminals. Rory O'Neill explains.
13: Online hackers have gotten into Oracle PeopleSoft computer servers at more than 100 organizations. PeopleSoft software applications can manage payroll, HR, administration, and other business operations. The well-known hacking group called Shiny Hunters tells TechCrunch that they are behind this attack. Many of the victims are universities, and some student data may have been compromised, according to the report.
12: One day after Google announced a price cut for its base-level AI subscription, OpenAI is reportedly considering a similar plan. The Wall Street Journal says OpenAI is aiming to win back customers who are now using Anthropic. As both companies prepare for IPOs, Anthropic might also cut its prices. And Waymo is launching a new subscription tier called Waymo Premier as it pursues an aggressive expansion plan. The service will cost $30 a month and targets avid users in some of the most popular markets. Tech Report, I'm Mark Mayfield.
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23: Where jealousy and selfish ambition exist, there will be disorder and every vile practice. But the wisdom from above is first pure, then peaceable, gentle, open to reason, full of mercy and good fruits, impartial and sincere. James 3:16 through 17. Wow, this passage is worth evaluating our hearts against. 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For instance, is your life constantly chaotic because you're trying to keep up with the people you follow on social media? Scripture offers us a better truth to lean into, and the Spirit equips us to do it. Seek out the wisdom from above. 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His wisdom is pure, it is peaceable, it is gentle, it isn't irrational, it can be reasoned with. It's full of mercy, it's full of good fruits, it is impartial, it is genuine. This is Jesus, and He's where the joy is.
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1: For this afternoon, a mostly sunny sky, the high 88. Going to be mainly clear tonight, low 68. Clouds will increase Sunday with showers overspreading the air. A couple of thunderstorms are out as well for the afternoon and evening, the high 86. Showers and maybe a thunderstorm overnight Sunday night, the low 62. A shower to start Monday, partly sunny otherwise, high 78. Plenty of sunshine Tuesday with a high of 78. Wednesday, we'll see mostly sunny skies, a high 84. I'm meteorologist Jim Minaldi from the LiveWire Weather Center. Countdown.
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27: 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But the idea is just the beginning. 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
3: This week, the world's best golfers will descend on Shinnecock Hills in New York for the U.S. Open, the third major of the season. World number one Scottie Scheffler needs a U.S. Open championship to complete the career Grand Slam. J.J. Spahn is the defending champion. Shinnecock has historically been a tough U.S. Open venue. Only three golfers have finished under par in the last four U.S. Opens, Retief Goosen, Phil Mickelson, and Raymond Floyd. The 2026 FIFA World Cup is underway across the United States, Canada, and Mexico, marking the largest World Cup ever. 48 teams, 104 matches. The United States is playing out of Group D, along with Paraguay, Australia, and Turkey, and they're led by 27-year-old superstar Christian Pulisic. The championship match will be on July 19th at the Meadowlands in New Jersey. Kansas City Chiefs quarterback Patrick Mahomes getting a new two-year contract extension, and it keeps him with the Chiefs through the 2033 season. Total contract value is $504 million guaranteed, making him the first NFL player with a contract exceeding $500 million. His average annual salary is about $64 million per year, the highest in league history. 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
10: 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Today's quote was submitted by Colin. Bobby Kennedy said, "Only those who dare to fail greatly can ever achieve greatly." I'll give an example from the wide world of sports, even though I'm not really a sports guy. I love the fact that Babe Ruth was the home run leader and the strikeout leader in the same year. It actually happened twice, in 1923 and in 1927. He said, "I hit big or I miss big, but everything I do big." Let's look at the numbers. In 23, Babe hit 41 home runs and had 151 strikeouts. In 1927, he hit 60 home runs, and he had 89 strikeouts. He's known for being a great player, but did you notice that he struck out far more often than he hit home runs? We still think of him as a winner. Maybe people see your achievements over your flaws, too.
9: The motivation needed.
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1: For this afternoon, a mostly sunny sky, the high 88. It'll be mainly clear tonight, low 68. Clouds will increase Sunday with showers overspreading the air. A couple of thunderstorms around as well for the afternoon and evening, the high 86. Showers and maybe a thunderstorm overnight Sunday night, the low 62. A shower to start Monday, partly sunny otherwise, high 78. Plenty of sunshine Tuesday with a high of 78. Wednesday, we'll see mostly sunny skies, a high 84. I'm meteorologist Jim Minaldi from the LiveWire Weather Center. Countdown.
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23: Step onto the diamond for World Softball Day, and you will witness a display of athletic physics that rivals any Major League Baseball game. Many casual observers assume that an underhand pitch is less intense than an overhand throw, but the biomechanics tell a completely different story. Fast pitch players utilize a full circular windmill motion that builds immense centrifugal force, releasing the ball like a high-speed slingshot. A 70-mile-an-hour softball reaches the batter in less than 0.35 seconds. This condensed timeline gives a hitter less reaction time than an elite major leaguer facing a 100-mile-per-hour fastball, making the high-speed showdown we celebrate today one of the toughest hitting feats in all of sports.
22: You don't even have a half a second to think about what you're going to do.
23: You almost have to be thinking, I'm going to swing or not swing at this next ball.
22: I think so.
23: Before it's even released. You know?
22: I think so, because there's no time to think once they throw that.
23: It's quite remarkable.
22: We're also celebrating National Weed Your Garden Day and National Sewing Machine Day. I'm Alice Anderson.
23: And I'm Marlo Anderson with National Day Calendar. reminding you to celebrate every day.
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3: This is a Bloomberg Money Minute. Summer is nearly here, and this year is shaping up to be a rough one for teens who are looking for a job.
4: Right now, the outlook is definitely going to be a little bit cooler than it was a couple of years ago.
3: That's Corey Staley, senior economist at the job site Indeed.
4: What we are seeing is that the competition for those jobs is much stiffer. You know, we're seeing that entry-level jobs, kind of these starter jobs, have just pulled back gradually over the last few years, and that's started to really add up.
3: That means fewer opportunities for work at ice cream shops, pools, summer camps, and more. And part of the reason, more competition from older workers. Also, a lot of teens are taking college courses to get ahead, playing sports, or traveling and spending time with family. Staley says that by not working traditional summer jobs, teens are missing out on learning soft skills, like showing up for work, holding down a job, or dealing with customers.
4: They can learn a lot of really valuable skills in taking these jobs.
3: Skills that'll last a lifetime. Tom Busby, Bloomberg Radio.
5: 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Here's Chris Whitting.
20: Jay was a high-quality guy who really cared about his friends. When one of his buddies had a bad accident, Jay wanted to help out somehow. The friend's severe injuries had permanently paralyzed his legs. So even when the man felt better, his disability kept him trapped in bed. Jay visited his friend often, but felt frustrated that he couldn't do more to help. That's when he had a brainstorm. Jay took apart a bicycle and attached the bike wheels to a big, comfortable chair. He added smaller wheels in the front, along with a mechanism to move and rotate the chair. His grateful friend loved the invention. It's now used by countless people worldwide. Thanks to clever Jay Hauser, the wheelchair became a popular product that's still on a roll. With the Success Journal, I'm Chris Whitting.
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31: Born in Bulls Gap in 1914. Archie Campbell was an award-winning comedian, writer, and recording artist. 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He then moved on to the Grand Ole Opry and a recording career. Archie was a charter member of the cast of Hee Haw on CBS TV from its beginning in 1969, where he also served as head writer. From the show's inception, Archie was the comedic foundation of some of its most popular skits and characters.
32: Tried it on Rindercella and it fit them. So they got married and lived happily after him.
31: Today you can travel down 11W through Bulls Gap, which was renamed Archie Campbell Highway in his memory. His childhood home on Main Street in Bulls Gap has been preserved, and you can see that as you explore what remains of the old downtown. 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
2: Stand by for news.
3: President Trump says the deal with Iran will be signed on Sunday. In a post on Truth Social today, he wrote, "The deal is scheduled to get signed tomorrow, and immediately after it is signed, the Strait of Hormuz is open to all." Trump's statement contradicts what Iran's foreign minister said early Saturday, which indicated the deal would not be signed on Sunday. The president's announcement comes despite the latest flare-up in the Strait of Hormuz, with U.S. Central Command confirming several Iranian drones had been shot down after they were launched at commercial ships. The man accused of killing a Minnesota state lawmaker and her husband will spend the rest of his life in prison. Vance Belter was sentenced immediately after pleading guilty to federal charges this week in the shooting deaths of Minnesota Representative Melissa Hortman and her husband Mark.
4: For the perpetrator of those crimes to spend the rest of his life in prison without possibility of release.
3: Minnesota U.S. Attorney Daniel Rosen. I'm Lisa Carton.
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5: 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I'm Daryl Moody, reporting.
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10: 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Adult manners at the dinner table. You gotta wonder, how were you taught, man? As dads, we've said it time and again, we lead by example. Good table manners come from parents. For example, if you want your kids to eat all their vegetables, guess what, Dad? You're gonna have to like vegetables. There's a recent survey I was looking at. It said 53% of kids eat veggies if their mom and dad eat them. And a the same goes with table manners. Stuff like not burping at the dinner table. Whenever they can hold a fork or a spoon and bring it up to their little face, that's when you, Dad, have to really take a look at your own table manners, because they're watching you like a hawk. How do I do this thing? Well, here's what Dad and Mom doing. Okay, don't go burping at the table. 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
1: The number of measles cases continues to climb, with the latest numbers showing there are now more than 2,000 known cases in the U.S. In all of last year, there were a little more than 2,200. About 6% of the cases this year have resulted in hospitalization, but no deaths. The CDC says there are 30 new outbreaks, with the U.S. on pace to have its worst year for measles in decades. A California man who trapped, fed, and bred rats has died of leptospirosis. Berkeley health officials saying the victim lived with his wife in a severely rat-infested RV. Both got sick and put off getting medical help, possibly for months. The victim's wife recovered after a long time in the hospital. Leptospirosis is spread by contact with the droppings of infected rodents. Health update, I'm Sarah Lee Kessler.
2: Mitch Anthony here with today's Daily Dose. Relationships are

0: priorities with spouses and children. Many get so focused on the latter, children, that they neglect the former, spousal, and end up with heartache. Janice Burns wrote, "The trait I most admired growing up was my mother's unwavering loyalty to my father. To the world, they presented a consolidated whole, respectful of each other, always each other's first priority. As a child, I wanted to be the center of my parents' universe, but my parents were, and are, each other's universe, and we children remain merely sources of light that shine upon their special world. Only as an adult can I appreciate the fact that, although loved, we were not chosen in the same way my parents chose one another." Burns' words are a wise reminder that in our world of important relationships, we must always strive to keep first things first. 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
2: For this afternoon, a mostly sunny sky, high 88. It'll be mainly clear tonight, low 68. Clouds will increase Sunday with showers overspreading the air. A couple of thunderstorms around as well for the afternoon and evening, the high 86. Showers and maybe a thunderstorm overnight Sunday night, low 62. A shower to start Monday, partly sunny otherwise, high 78. Plenty of sunshine Tuesday with a high of 78. Wednesday, we'll see mostly sunny skies, a high 84. I'm meteorologist Jim Minaldi from the LiveWire Weather Center. Countdown.
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5: From the Quick Stop Market Sports Desk, Kansas City Chiefs quarterback Patrick Mahomes getting a new two-year contract extension, and it keeps him with the Chiefs through the 2033 season. Total contract value is $504 million guaranteed, making him the first NFL player with a contract exceeding $500 million. His average annual salary is about $64 million per year, the highest in league history. This week, the world's best golfers will descend on Shinnecock Hills in New York for the U.S. Open, the third major of the season. World number one Scottie Scheffler needs a U.S. Open championship to complete the career Grand Slam. J.J. Spahn is the defending champion. Shinnecock has historically been a tough U.S. Open venue. Only three golfers have finished under par in the last four U.S. Opens, Retief Goosen, Phil Mickelson, and Raymond Floyd. NASCAR two-time Cup champion and Hall of Famer Ned Jarrett passed away at the age of 93 last week of natural causes in his home in North Carolina. He won 50 races during his career and was a champion in 1961 and 1965. In 1978, he joined MRN Radio, then later moved to television with both CBS and ESPN. He is the father of NASCAR driver Dale Jarrett. Get three 20-ounce Pepsi products for just $6. 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
10: Captain Robert Sevier moved from Virginia to the Long Island of the Holston with his older brother Valentine Sevier Jr. in the early 1770s. Soon after, he married Keziah and registered for military service in 1777. As an overmountain man, he fought in the Battle of Kings Mountain, which took place in October of 1780. He bent down to retrieve his ramrod during the battle and was shot in the kidney. He was treated by a Tory doctor, but the lead ball could not be removed at that time. The doctor instructed Robert to stay put, and in a few days, the bullet could be safely removed. Robert instead headed home. He died 9 days after the battle, leaving his wife and baby sons. His infant son, Valentine, became a prominent merchant and public official in Greenville and had two different residences along Main Street. Celebrate America 250 as we look back at local heroes.
11: 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A security flaw that allowed attackers to impersonate trusted contacts in text message conversations has been patched after researchers at the University of California, San Diego uncovered the vulnerability and worked with carriers and smartphone makers to fix it. 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So far, they've prevented millions of dollars in losses. I'm Mark Huffman. 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
13: For this afternoon, a mostly sunny sky, the high 88. It'll be mainly clear tonight, low 68. Clouds will increase Sunday with showers overspreading the air. A couple of thunderstorms around as well for the afternoon and evening, the high 86. Showers and maybe a thunderstorm overnight Sunday night, the low 62. A shower to start Monday, partly sunny otherwise, high 78. Plenty of sunshine Tuesday with a high of 78. Wednesday, we'll see mostly sunny skies, a high 84. I'm meteorologist Jim Minaldi from the Live Wire Weather Center. Countdown.
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20: This is a Bloomberg Money Minute. While multiple industries wait for AI to start really paying off, it's already happening in healthcare.
21: Year to year, we're seeing a massive improvement in adoption.
20: Jeff DeLulo, CEO of Philips North America, talking about his company's study into how AI is being integrated into medical practice. Does this sound familiar?
21: When I go to my general practitioner, I get maybe 10 or 15 minutes, and most of that time, it's sitting on the keyboard asking me questions, right?
20: But with AI,
21: they're getting the chance to ambient speak dialogue. It's translating it into the medical records. They're spending time looking you in the eye, asking you more questions.
20: The study finds doctors spend more time in patient care, and the increased efficiency means they can add patients and revenue.
21: The average physician in this study said they're getting 5 more patients per week because of tools that they're deploying in their practice.
20: Will AI replace doctors? DeLulo says that wouldn't be the best use of it.
21: We want to augment that physician with as much of the non-value-add work and as much of the diagnostic quality they can so that they can make the best decision clinically for their patients.
20: Andrew O'Day, Bloomberg Radio.
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23: Percy Shaw didn't mind driving at night. 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Percy drove along, squinting through the windshield, when suddenly he saw something that made him slam on the brakes. Floating in midair, he saw the twin reflections of light from a cat's eyes. Getting out of his car, he realized the cat was atop a flimsy wooden fence at the edge of a cliff. 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Now lighting up roads everywhere, Percy's clever new products put him on the road to a big fortune. With the Success Journal, I'm Chris Whitting.
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1: 1971, Frank Sinatra performs what he said was his final concert at Amundsen Theater in Los Angeles. His final song was Angel Eyes. But after 2 years, Frank returns with the 1973 album Old Blue Eyes Is Back and a Madison Square Garden concert. Yeah! 80, the musical comedy Roadie, now considered a cult classic, premieres in theaters. Among the performers, Jerry Lee Lewis, Roy Orbison and Emmylou Harris, Jack Elliott, and as Roadie Travis Redfish, Meatloaf. 1970, Elektra Records releases the Bread single.
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37: It's 5 o'clock.
38: President Trump says the deal with Iran will be signed on Sunday. In a post on Truth Social today, he wrote, "The deal is scheduled to get signed tomorrow, and immediately after it is signed, the Strait of Hormuz is open to all." Trump's statement contradicts what Iran's foreign minister said early Saturday, which indicated the deal would not be signed on Sunday. The president's announcement comes despite the latest flare-up in the Strait of Hormuz, with U.S. Central Command confirming several Iranian drones had been shot down after they were launched at commercial ships. President Trump's name is no longer on the Kennedy Center. An official at the center told a federal judge Saturday that all references to Trump inside, outside, and on its website have been removed in compliance with the court's order. Cruz began removing the lettering from the building 6 months after a board handpicked by the president approved adding his name to the iconic performing arts venue. The change comes after an appeals court denied the Kennedy Center's request for a pause Friday night. Officials are responding to a shooting at the Haywood Mall in Greenville, South Carolina. The police department there has confirmed two victims were taken to the hospital with injuries. Officers were working with the Greenville County Sheriff's Office to clear the mall and secure the scene. Authorities say several individuals have been detained for questioning. It's unclear what prompted the gunfire, and the conditions of the two people shot are not immediately known. Forty minutes before Rod Stewart was supposed to take the stage Friday night in San Diego, the show was canceled. Concert promoter Live Nation says a sinus infection was to blame. The performance part of Stewart's One Last Time tour was billed as the 81-year-old's final San Diego appearance. No word yet on a makeup date. Stewart played the iconic Hollywood Bowl in Los Angeles on Wednesday to rave reviews. Stewart also canceled his June 29th and June 30th performances in Vegas. I'm Lisa Carton.
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38: Elon Musk is officially the world's first trillionaire after his company SpaceX went public. Nick Harper has more.
14: An impressive first day of trading for SpaceX, the largest IPO of all time, with the shares ending the day just above $161 per share, a nearly 20% increase on the original IPO price. It means that Elon Musk is the world's first trillionaire, but a trillionaire on paper. Whether that remains the case will largely depend on the share price of SpaceX. He owns 4 out of every 10 SpaceX shares. He can't sell them for a year. Lots of volatility is predicted in the year ahead.
38: OpenAI is blaming China for an influence campaign to turn U.S. opinions over artificial intelligence and data centers. Tammy Trujillo reports.
15: The artificial intelligence company published research Wednesday that said it caught Chinese-backed operatives using the company's ChatGPT to create content for a social media campaign. Protests have been growing over the rapid growth of data centers needed to fuel the AI boom, with the amount of water and power they need being a huge sticking point for many in local communities. Several moratoriums on data centers have been put into effect at the state and local levels. House Republicans are asking President Trump to investigate China's alleged role in these campaigns, arguing that whoever leads in artificial intelligence will have a clear advantage on the global economic stage.
38: The first of 8 World Cup games is set for 6 p.m. tonight in New Jersey. That makes Saturday a gridlock alert day in New York City. Andrew Whitman has details.
16: Huge traffic changes coming to Midtown at or before noon Saturday to help get a stadium full of people to the game. The headlines, 42nd Street goes bus only across the entire width of Manhattan. Expect other street and lane closures. The area near Penn Station will close to all vehicles. Some streets won't open until 11 p.m.
38: And trucks will be restricted for a 30-block stretch. I'm Lisa Carton.
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4: We call it pink eye. And Dr. Carrie Beebe says there are many causes and many conditions that may lead to it.
5: It's fairly common to find a red eye caused by a virus. It's also very common to find, especially in children, that pink eye may be caused from a bacteria. You could have a pink eye due to an allergy. The conjunctiva is the clear covering over the white of the eye, and whenever that becomes red or infected, we call that a conjunctivitis. If it's a bacterial infection, usually there's a lot of yellow sticky matter associated with it. If they're caused from a virus, usually you don't have such a glued shut eye in the morning. In younger children, the same bacteria that causes an ear infection may be causing a conjunctivitis.
4: With Checkup on Health, I'm Chris Whitting.
20: Man, I love this place. I've been surfing here since I was a kid. Now, seeing my grandson out on the water, it means everything to me. Watching him and taking in the blue waves, the sea breeze, the blurry horizon.
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25: For this afternoon, a mostly sunny sky, the high 88. Going to be mainly clear tonight, low 68. Clouds will increase Sunday with showers overspreading the air. A couple of thunderstorms are out as well for the afternoon and evening, the high 86. Showers and maybe a thunderstorm overnight Sunday night, the low 62. A shower to start Monday, partly sunny otherwise, high 78. Plenty of sunshine Tuesday with a high of 78. Wednesday, we'll see mostly sunny skies, a high 84. I'm meteorologist Jim Minaldi from the LiveWire Weather Center. Countdown.
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6: 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Are you aware that hearing loss has been linked to dementia, depression, social isolation, and more frequent hospitalizations? 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In addition, 50 million in the U.S. experience tinnitus, which can be debilitating. 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Of those individuals who would benefit from hearing aids, only 20% actually use them. Present-day hearing aids are much better than those just a few years ago. In fact, many of the new hearing aids have the capability of being adjusted by cell phones and also allowing phone calls to be answered directly through the hearing aids. If you think you have a hearing loss or have older hearing aids, contact Dr. Schumacher and Associates Audiologists at 717-HEAR or 928-5771. That's 717-HERE or 928-5771.
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10: What is quantum and how do we use it? 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
17: Most people will think of quantum physics as the theory of the subatomic realm, where things can be at two places at the same time, they can be connected to each other over vast distances through quantum entanglement.
10: 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The NSF Quantum Leap Challenge Institutes develop essential components and functional pieces needed for reliable, scalable quantum computers, while training the next generation of quantum scientists and engineers. The NSF National Quantum Virtual Laboratory is designing infrastructure to give researchers across the country access to cutting-edge quantum hardware, software, and algorithms, making it easier to test ideas and turn discoveries into real-world technologies. From theory to application, NSF's continued investments lay the groundwork for a future where quantum technologies can help America seize enormous opportunities in scientific discovery, national security, and economic competitiveness. 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
19: 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This week, the world's best golfers will descend on Shinnecock Hills in New York for the U.S. Open, the third major of the season. World number one Scottie Scheffler needs a U.S. Open championship to complete the career Grand Slam. J.J. Spahn is the defending champion. Shinnecock has historically been a tough U.S. Open venue. Only three golfers have finished under par in the last four U.S. Opens, Retief Goosen, Phil Mickelson, and Raymond Floyd. The 2026 FIFA World Cup is underway across the United States, Canada, and Mexico, marking the largest World Cup ever. 48 teams, 104 matches. The United States is playing out of Group D, along with Paraguay, Australia, and Turkey, and they're led by 27-year-old superstar Christian Pulisic. The championship match will be on July 19th at the Meadowlands in New Jersey. Kansas City Chiefs quarterback Patrick Mahomes getting a new 2-year contract extension, and it keeps him with the Chiefs through the 2033 season. Total contract value is $504 million guaranteed, making him the first NFL player with a contract exceeding $500 million. His average annual salary is about $64 million per year, the highest in league history. Any size fountain drink for 99 cents with any purchase using Quick Stop Rewards. 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
7: 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I'm just a dad like you. 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
30: For tonight, we'll have some clouds, mostly clear skies, the low by dawn around 68. As for the Sunday, showers and thunderstorms likely. Showers and possibly a thunderstorm in the afternoon with a high near 86. Southwest winds as high as 20 miles per hour. Sunday night, chance of showers and thunderstorms. Showers and possibly a thunderstorm overnight with a low around 63. West winds as high as 20 miles per hour. For Monday, chance of showers in the morning, then partly sunny skies and a high of 78. Monday night, mostly cloudy, low around 60. I'm Chris Keith from the Live Wire Weather Center. Count on it.
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6: This is a Bloomberg Money Minute. People are still opening their wallets despite a range of consumer worries. Several retailers surprised investors with upbeat results in their latest earnings. Speaking with Bloomberg, Gap CEO Richard Dixon was optimistic despite a lowered forecast.
7: We are seeing consistency and strength in consumer behavior. But ultimately, you know, this is a dialogue with consumers that you have to follow and ultimately drive.
6: Meanwhile, Kohl's, Dollar Tree, and Best Buy all had strong quarters, and Macy's had a better-than-expected report. CEO Tony Spring also spoke with Bloomberg.
8: The strategy is making it better for the consumers. So we put more people in the stores. We added more inventory. We brought in new brands. We made the website, you know, more inspirational.
6: Macy's also owns Bloomingdale's and Bluemercury and is engaged in a turnaround strategy that's included closing underperforming stores. Meanwhile, Walmart posted solid quarterly earnings and Target had a strong quarter, but retailers remain cautious. Walmart said prices could rise if fuel costs remained elevated. Gina Cervetti, Bloomberg Radio.
9: 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To create a shorter, more powerful stroke where you won't decel, try the hinge and hold method. 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On the forward stroke, hold the hinge as your shoulders rock towards the target and let the putter head accelerate through impact. If your left wrist ends up facing the target, you've made solid contact. Congratulations! So remember, to drop more putts, shorten the stroke and hold the hinge for more power. For the Golf Minute, I'm Dennis Silvers.
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19: Darling Jones applied for a Revolutionary War pension while living in Washington County, Tennessee, about 50 years after America gained its independence. He was born in North Carolina in 1764 and moved to what is now Upper East Tennessee at an early age. As a teenager, Darling enlisted in Captain Landon Carter's company, serving under Isaac Shelby to fight the British and their allies, and later participated in John Sevier's Cherokee campaigns. Although there is a tradition that Jones fired the shot that killed Major Ferguson at Kings Mountain, he did not mention being present at the battle in his pension application. Darling and his wife Nancy lived in a cabin near the Clinchfield Railway and the Asbury Bridge, which was later moved to the Girl Scout camp on Oakland Avenue in Johnson City. His final resting place is a nearby forgotten cemetery off Clinchfield Street in Johnson City. 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
9: President Trump says the deal with Iran will be signed on Sunday. In a post on Truth Social today, he wrote the deal is scheduled to get signed tomorrow, and immediately after it is signed, the Strait of Hormuz is open to all. Trump's statement contradicts what Iran's foreign minister said early Saturday, which indicated the deal would not be signed on Sunday. The president's announcement comes despite the latest flare-up in the Strait of Hormuz, with U.S. Central Command confirming several Iranian drones had been shot down after they were launched at commercial ships. The man accused of killing a Minnesota state lawmaker and her husband will spend the rest of his life in prison. Vance Belter was sentenced immediately after pleading guilty to federal charges this week in the shooting deaths of Minnesota Representative Melissa Hortman and her husband Mark.
10: For the perpetrator of those crimes to spend the rest of his life in prison without possibility of release.
9: Minnesota U.S. Attorney Daniel Rosen. I'm Lisa Carton.
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12: 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Get up and do something, you know, get up and at them. And something's always better than nothing. And so we became a nonprofit shortly after that.
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12: 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And so it's become just one of those things we can't not do.
11: For more information, visit upandatominc.com. I'm Daryl Moody reporting.
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4: 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I'm talking about credentialing and licensing in the field.
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8: For tonight, we'll have some clouds, mostly clear skies, the low by dawn around 68. As for the Sunday, showers and thunderstorms likely. Showers and possibly a thunderstorm in the afternoon with a high near 86. Southwest winds as high as 20 miles per hour. Sunday night, chance of showers and thunderstorms. Showers and possibly a thunderstorm overnight with a low around 63. West winds as high as 20 miles per hour. For Monday, chance of showers in the morning, then partly sunny skies and a high of 78. Monday night, mostly cloudy, low around 60. I'm Chris Keith from the LiveWire Weather Center. 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

0: 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I'm Paul Kaminsky, MSRPK.com, with part two of our Miles and Volkswagen's Taos crossover. Our mid-trim level Volkswagen Taos was powered by a turbocharged 1.5-liter four-cylinder engine that made 174 horsepower out of those 93 cubic inches. 0 to 60 came in 8.5 seconds, which will get you to merge speed in a reasonable time. Even the mid-trim level Taos has standard semi-automated driving assistance to go along with forward collision warning and automatic emergency braking. The five passengers have almost 28 cubic feet of cargo room for luggage. Smartphones work with the 8-inch center screen wirelessly or with a USB cable. EPA test numbers 28 city, 36 miles per gallon highway. Sticker price before shipping for the VW Taos, $31,965. Hear more on air, online, and on SoundCloud at Radio Road Test. I'm Paul Kaminsky, MSRPK.com. Now this.
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4: From the Quick Stop Market Sports Desk. Kansas City Chiefs quarterback Patrick Mahomes getting a new 2-year contract extension, and it keeps him with the Chiefs through the 2033 season. Total contract value is $504 million guaranteed, making him the first NFL player with a contract exceeding $500 million. His average annual salary is about $64 million per year, the highest in league history. This week, the world's best golfers will descend on Shinnecock Hills in New York for the U.S. Open, the third major of the season. World number one Scottie Scheffler needs a U.S. Open championship to complete the career Grand Slam. J.J. Spahn is the defending champion. Shinnecock has historically been a tough U.S. Open venue. Only three golfers have finished under par in the last four U.S. Opens, Retief Goosen, Phil Mickelson, and Raymond Floyd. NASCAR 2-time Cup champion and Hall of Famer Ned Jarrett passed away at the age of 93 last week of natural causes in his home in North Carolina. He won 50 races during his career and was a champion in 1961 and 1965. In 1978, he joined MRN Radio, then later moved to television with both CBS and ESPN. He is the father of NASCAR driver Dale Jarrett. Get 3 20-ounce Pepsi products for just $6. 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
6: She isn't known for being a great philosopher, but a very good actor. Jennifer Aniston believes there are no regrets in life, just lessons. That's a great way to look at things. With any situation that has caused you harm, consider what you've learned. Nobody has a perfect life. We all miss opportunities. We all make mistakes, and that's just being human. Regret is a blend of sadness and shame has no value. It builds nothing, it helps nothing, and it simply recycles pain. One of the most difficult things in life is forgiveness. Forgiveness of yourself. 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It's how you turn a negative into a positive. Writer and novelist Kurt Vonnegut said it best, "Of all the words of mice and men, the saddest are, it might have been."
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11: In the Over Mountain region, trees played an important role in history. One of the most famous in our area was the Daniel Boone Bar Tree, a beech tree where the 25-year-old carved his name in 1760. The Treaty Oak of Jonesboro was the location Jacob Brown signed a treaty with Cherokee chiefs for land along the Nolichucky River. In present-day Elizabethton, the Watauga Treaty Sycamore is the place settlers established the first free government in North America in 1772 as they formed the Watauga Association. Under this sycamore, the first court of the Watauga Association convened. The Pemberton Oak in Bristol was where soldiers of five wars encamped under its branches. The most famous were members of a Revolutionary War pioneer muster on their way to Sycamore Shoals and then Kings Mountain. Happy 250, America.
12: Inflation accelerated again in May as higher energy prices pushed consumer costs sharply higher, according to the latest Consumer Price Index. The CPI rose 0.5% in May after increasing 0.6% in April. Over the last 12 months, prices are up 4.2%. Existing home sales rose 3.2% in May from both April and a year earlier, reaching the strongest pace since December. That's something of a surprise given rising economic uncertainty. The median existing home price climbed to a record $429,300. Despite rising food prices, Costco has quietly cut prices on several Kirkland favorites, including crispy wings, chocolate almonds, golf balls, and king-size sheets. The retailer says its goal is to be the first to lower prices and the last to raise them. I'm Mark Huffman. 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
14: For tonight, we'll have some clouds, mostly clear skies, the low by dawn around 68. As for the Sunday, showers and thunderstorms likely. Showers and possibly a thunderstorm in the afternoon with a high near 86. Southwest winds as high as 20 miles per hour. Sunday night, chance of showers and thunderstorms. Showers and possibly a thunderstorm overnight with a low around 63. West winds as high as 20 miles per hour. For Monday, chance of showers in the morning, then partly sunny skies and a high of 78. Monday night, mostly cloudy, low around 60. I'm Chris Keith from the Live Wire Weather Center. Count on it.
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15: Its purpose is not to give you a sleep score. 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
18: Hatch also makes Hatch Baby to improve sleep habits for babies and their parents, says the new screen-free wireless $250 Hatch sleep clock helps adults relax before sleeping, and then monitors your breathing, heart rate, and movement, even activates audio to mask the sound of your partner snoring. And with all the smart beds and pads, sleep earbuds, neural stimulation headbands, and sleep trackers, Health Foresight says the global sleep tech industry could open its eyes from an estimated $35 billion this year to an alarming $135 billion by 2035. Denise Pellegrini, Bloomberg Radio.
19: Hi, I'm Dennis Silvers, the golf guru, here with another Golf Minute to improve your putting. When standing over a long putt, most golfers worry more about the length of the stroke than making solid contact. As a result, the backstroke is usually too long, which leads to a decel on the forward stroke, and the putt comes up way short. To create a shorter, more powerful stroke where you won't decel, try the hinge and hold method. Start by setting your weight slightly forward and point your elbows to your hips. Make a short backstroke by rocking your shoulders and hinging both wrists slightly. This will move the putter head behind your hands, creating more leverage and power. On the forward stroke, hold the hinge as your shoulders rock towards the target and let the putter head accelerate through impact. If your left wrist ends up facing the target, you've made solid contact. Congratulations! So remember, to drop more putts, shorten the stroke and hold the hinge for more power. For the Golf Minute, I'm Dennis Silvers.
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25: 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You're in for a treat with Kanan Wren's Taylor Swift Experience, a touring show that celebrates the music of Taylor Swift and more. 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I'm Lisa Ruttman.
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1: 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Google-backed biotech company Verily is seeking federal approval to control disease-carrying mosquito populations by releasing specially bred male mosquitoes using a technique dating back to the 1950s. When released into the wild, sterile males mate with females, producing eggs that fail to hatch, gradually reducing local mosquito populations. The approach aims to reduce the incidence of diseases such as dengue and Zika without heavy reliance on chemical pesticides. The program could involve roughly 32 million mosquitoes. I'm Ken Chester.
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6: It's 6 o'clock.
7: President Trump says a new framework for a peace deal with Iran is set to be signed on Sunday. In a post on Truth Social today, he added, immediately after it is signed, the Strait of Hormuz is open to all. Trump said he hopes the process will work out quickly and smoothly. His statement follows an announcement from Pakistan's prime minister that an agreement would be finalized within 24 hours. That differs from conflicting reports out of Tehran, which indicated no deal would be signed this weekend. Final preparations are underway for Sunday's UFC 250 event at the White House after a federal judge rejected a last-minute attempt to keep it from happening. Friday's ruling determined that Virginia residents had no legal right to challenge the event. The plaintiffs unsuccessfully argued the privately run event could not legally be held on the White House grounds. The show is being held on President Trump's 80th birthday and is intended to celebrate America's 250th anniversary. President Trump's name is no longer on the Kennedy Center. Lisa Carton reports.
8: An official at the center told a federal judge Saturday that all references to Trump inside, outside, and on its website have been removed in compliance with the court's order. Cruz began removing the lettering from the building 6 months after a board handpicked by the president approved adding his name to the iconic performing arts venue. The change comes after an appeals court denied the Kennedy Center's request for a pause Friday night.
7: We might not be hearing the sizzle of the grill as much as we're used to this summer. The cost of hosting a summer barbecue has jumped. According to the newly released Wells Fargo Summer Barbecue Food Report, grilling for 10 people will set you back an average of $161, or about $16 per person. The price of beef has soared by 14% this year. Chicken and pork products rose by 3%, while hot dogs are up 5%. The report says ready-made sides are up 3% because of higher manufacturing wages being passed on to consumers. I'm Rob Martier.
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7: Elon Musk is officially the world's first trillionaire after his company SpaceX went public. Nick Harper has more.
12: An impressive first day of trading for SpaceX, the largest IPO of all time, with the shares ending the day just above $161 per share, a nearly 20% increase on the original IPO price. It means that Elon Musk is the world's first trillionaire, but a trillionaire on paper. Whether that remains the case will largely depend on the share price of SpaceX. He owns 4 out of every 10 SpaceX shares. He can't sell them for a year. Lots of volatility is predicted in the year ahead. I'm Nick Harper in Washington.
7: If the work week has you stressed out, there's an easy way to shake it off. Bree Tennis with what you need to do.
13: Psychologists say if you're hunched over with stress by the end of the work week, you need to watch animals. Just 10 minutes of watching critters play is scientifically proven to reduce stress. So this weekend, seek out a cat cafe, a zoo, an aquarium, even a dog park will do. Health officials say watching animals of any kind promotes mindfulness, increases your attention span, and it's fun. I'm Bree Tennis.
7: Steven Spielberg's Disclosure Day is off to a great start at the box office. Lisa Taylor reports.
0: Do not go back to the house. They found you. I don't know who you are, but they're going to kill you.
4: The sci-fi film made $6.5 million from Thursday previews and is expected to make over $42 million over the three-day weekend. That would far surpass the previously anticipated $35 million opening weekend haul. I'm Lisa Taylor.
7: A man is facing charges after attempting to break into the Oklahoma County Detention Center. A deputy found the suspect, 32-year-old Jake Minervini Blue, digging a hole by the wall of the jail building. Minervini Blue said his girlfriend was inside, but later changed his story to say he was trying to plant a flower. I'm Rob Martier.
6: From ABC News Tech Trends. AT&T is offering data for a day. The company has introduced a new program called Unlimited Day Pass. 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But there is a catch. It only works on 5G-enabled iPads for now, though AT&T says it plans to offer the pass on more devices soon. If sharing your ideas through text or GIFs with all your Reddit friends just isn't good enough, Reddit is now allowing users to post videos in comments. The feature has only been enabled in safe for work subreddits, and the company promises they will not autoplay so you aren't bombarded while scrolling. And we're getting our first look inside the new Trump phone. iFixit has done a teardown of the Trump Mobile T1 and found that it's virtually identical to an existing phone, the HTC U24 Pro. The biggest difference, a slightly larger battery. With Tech Trends, I'm Mike Dubusky, ABC News.
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11: 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Here's Chris Whitting.
16: Jay was a high-quality guy who really cared about his friends. 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The friend's severe injuries had permanently paralyzed his legs. 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That's when he had a brainstorm. Jay took apart a bicycle and attached the bike wheels to a big, comfortable chair. 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His grateful friend loved the invention. 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
21: Hey, Bible readers. I'm Tara Lee Cobble, and I'm your host for The God Shot. A harvest of righteousness is sown in peace by those who make peace. James 3:18. Have you ever heard anyone describe the difference between a peacemaker and a peacekeeper? Peacekeepers are driven by fear of man. They avoid conflict. They may gossip or vent to others who can do nothing to actually help solve the problem. Sometimes they keep things bottled up for so long that they explode. Peacekeeping is self-protective, and it doesn't serve the body of Christ. Scripture never calls us to be peacekeepers. It calls us to be peacemakers, to enter into the chaos, bringing truth and hope and love with us. And through the patient work of the Holy Spirit, create peace where it didn't previously exist. This is a call to gentle courage. This is a call to persistent love. Peacemakers lean in to sow peace and wait for God to bring a harvest of righteousness. Peace where the joy is.
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5: For tonight, we'll have some clouds, mostly clear skies, the low by dawn around 68. As for the Sunday, showers and thunderstorms likely. Showers and possibly a thunderstorm in the afternoon with a high near 86. Southwest winds as high as 20 miles per hour. Sunday night, chance of showers and thunderstorms. Showers and possibly a thunderstorm overnight with a low around 63. West winds as high as 20 miles per hour. For Monday, chance of showers in the morning, then partly sunny skies and a high of 78. Monday night, mostly cloudy, low around 60. I'm Chris Keith from the Live Wire Weather Center. Count on it.
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24: 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I'm Daryl Moody, reporting.
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1: This week, the world's best golfers will descend on Shinnecock Hills in New York for the U.S. Open, the third major of the season. World number one Scottie Scheffler needs a U.S. Open championship to complete the career Grand Slam. J.J. Spahn is the defending champion. Shinnecock has historically been a tough U.S. Open venue. Only three golfers have finished under par in the last four U.S. Opens, Retief Goosen, Phil Mickelson, and Raymond Floyd. The 2026 FIFA World Cup is underway across the United States, Canada, and Mexico, marking the largest World Cup ever. 48 teams, 104 matches. The United States is playing out of Group D, along with Paraguay, Australia, and Turkey, and they're led by 27-year-old superstar Christian Pulisic. The championship match will be on July 19th at the Meadowlands in New Jersey. Kansas City Chiefs quarterback Patrick Mahomes getting a new two-year contract extension, and it keeps him with the Chiefs through the 2033 season. Total contract value is $504 million guaranteed, making him the first NFL player with a contract exceeding $500 million. His average annual salary is about $64 million per year, the highest in league history. 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
9: 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Today's quote was submitted by Andy. Ray Bradbury said, "We are cups constantly and quietly being filled. The trick is knowing how to tip ourselves over and let the beautiful stuff out." What a great quote. I think we need to let more beauty out that comes in many forms. I love the beauty of humor. When somebody is struggling with something that makes them sad, how amazing is it to be able to say something in a certain way to change their whole day by adding a little healing humor? This is also a delicate thing. The whole thing can backfire. Humor is amazing, and I feel like this is a powerful tool to get people laughing together rather than fighting with one another. In this divisive time, it can be hard to get people to agree on anything, but some things are just plain funny. To get people to come together and laugh is one of the best things ever. The motivation needed. This has been the Motivation Minute. I'm John Small. Thanks for listening. Your favorite motivational quotes can be submitted for upcoming programs at motivationminute.org.
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11: For tonight, we'll have some clouds, mostly clear skies, the low by dawn around 68. As for the Sunday, showers and thunderstorms likely. Showers and possibly a thunderstorm in the afternoon with a high near 86. Southwest winds as high as 20 miles per hour. Sunday night, chance of showers and thunderstorms. Showers and possibly a thunderstorm overnight with a low around 63. West winds as high as 20 miles per hour. For Monday, chance of showers in the morning, then partly sunny skies and a high of 78. Monday night, mostly cloudy, low around 60. I'm Chris Keith from the LiveWire Weather Center. 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
13: I'm Larry Magid with the Connect Faithfully Report. One of the questions I hear from parents is when they should allow their children to go online. There's no magic answer as to the exact age. It depends on your child's maturity and other factors that only a parent can determine. But, says Nicholas Carlisle, CEO of Power of Zero, children can benefit by going online if there are guardrails.
14: I think it's actually healthy for children to go out into the online world and to learn how to navigate it. But the guardrails have to be there. Parents have to set the safety settings on their various platforms. And we've got to take the time to show them how do you assess risks? How do you critically think about different situations? How do you know who you can trust or what you can believe?
13: More, including the full interview with Nicholas Carlisle, at connectsafely.org/radio.
15: J.F. Toney was a merchant and civic leader and was bestowed the honorary title of Colonel. He was born in Carter County in 1857, right before the Civil War. His father died while in custody of the Confederates in 1864, leaving Toney fatherless at just 7 years of age. Frank began his career as a farmer at 10 years of age and became a merchant at 17 years of age, which led to his own business, J.F. Toney & Company in Irwin and Flag Pond in 1879. He married Fanny and had four children. Toney founded the first Irwin newspaper, The Magnet, in 1891. He was county and circuit court clerk of Unicoi County and was a representative in the state legislature. He was deputy collector of internal revenue during McKinley's administrations. He was a devout Baptist and Mason. For Irwin's 150th anniversary, we are remembering some of the people who made our town great.
16: It's time to step up to the plate for a sport that replaces gravity with pure centrifugal power. Welcome to a fast-pitched edition of the National Day Spotlight for June 13th.
18: Step onto the diamond for World Softball Day, and you will witness a display of athletic physics that rivals any Major League Baseball game. Many casual observers assume that an underhand pitch is less intense than an overhand throw, but the biomechanics tell a completely different story. Fast pitch players utilize a full circular windmill motion that builds immense centrifugal force, releasing the ball like a high-speed slingshot. A 70-mile-an-hour softball reaches the batter in less than 0.35 seconds. This condensed timeline gives a hitter less reaction time than an elite major leaguer facing a 100-mile-per-hour fastball, making the high-speed showdown we celebrate today one of the toughest hitting feats in all of sports.
29: You don't even have a half a second to think about what you're going to do.
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18: Before it's even released. You know?
29: I think so, because there's no time to think once they throw that.
18: It's quite remarkable.
16: We're also celebrating National Weed Your Garden Day and National Sewing Machine Day. I'm Alice Anderson.
18: And I'm Marlo Anderson with National Day Calendar, reminding you to celebrate every day.
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3: This is a Bloomberg Money Minute. Summer is nearly here, and this year is shaping up to be a rough one for teens who are looking for a job.
4: Right now, the outlook is definitely going to be a little bit cooler than it was a couple of years ago.
3: That's Corey Staley, senior economist at the job site Indeed.
4: What we are seeing is that the competition for those jobs is much stiffer. You know, we're seeing that entry-level jobs, kind of these starter jobs, have just pulled back gradually over the last few years, and that's started to really add up.
3: That means fewer opportunities for work at ice cream shops, pools, summer camps, and more. And part of the reason, more competition from older workers. Also, a lot of teens are taking college courses to get ahead, playing sports, or traveling and spending time with family. Staley says that by not working traditional summer jobs, teens are missing out on learning soft skills, like showing up for work, holding down a job, or dealing with customers.
4: They can learn a lot of really valuable skills in taking these jobs.
3: Skills that'll last a lifetime. Tom Busby, Bloomberg Radio.
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6: 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Percy drove along, squinting through the windshield, when suddenly he saw something that made him slam on the brakes. Floating in midair, he saw the twin reflections of light from a cat's eyes. 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Now lighting up roads everywhere, Percy's clever new product put him on the road to a big fortune. 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
22: President Trump says a new framework for a peace deal with Iran is set to be signed on Sunday. In a post on Truth Social today, he added, immediately after it is signed, the Strait of Hormuz is open to all. That differs from conflicting reports out of Tehran, which indicated no deal would be signed this weekend. Final preparations are underway for Sunday's UFC 250 event at the White House after a federal judge rejected a last-minute attempt to keep it from happening. The plaintiffs unsuccessfully argued the privately run event could not legally be held on the White House grounds. The show is being held on President Trump's 80th birthday and is intended to celebrate America's 250th anniversary. We might not be hearing the sizzle of the grill as much as we're used to this summer. The cost of hosting a summer barbecue has jumped. According to the newly released Wells Fargo Summer Barbecue Food Report, grilling for 10 people will set you back an average of $161, or about $16 per person. I'm Rob Martier.
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0: Yeah, telling campfire stories at night to your kids. Boy, that's dadly, isn't it? Hi, it's Mike Austin with today's Radio Dad Minute. We dads are just sort of natural storytellers, concoctors. We can act them out. I don't know. We just get deeper into it.
1: As a young father of three children, when I needed to communicate some life principle to them as they were growing up, I'd do it through a story.
0: It's Andy Hansen, a great storyteller and an author. He wrote a book called The Great Camping Adventures of Who. Now, Andy's book has been out for many years, but it's a great tool to use to teach life lessons to kids, play by the rules, that kind of thing. But when you make up your own stories, Dad, that's where you can incorporate a lot of personal stuff, you know?
1: The stories would include lessons like getting along with their siblings, saving money, feeding the dog, whatever we'd be happen to dealing with at that time.
0: Yeah, give it a shot, Dad. Tell good stories, especially around the old campfire. And happy Father's Day weekend. I'm Mike Austin, the Radio Dad.
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0: videos in comments. The feature has only been enabled in Safe for Work subreddits, and the company promises they will not autoplay, so you aren't bombarded while scrolling. And we're getting our first look inside the new Trump phone. iFixit has done a teardown of the Trump Mobile T1 and found that it's virtually identical to an existing phone, the HTC U24 Pro. The biggest difference? A slightly larger battery. With Tech Trends, I'm Mike Dubusky, ABC News.
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2: We call it pink eye, and Dr. Carrie Beebe says there are many causes and many conditions that may lead to it.
3: It's fairly common to find a red eye caused by a virus. 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You could have a pink eye due to an allergy. The conjunctiva is the clear covering over the white of the eye, and whenever that becomes red or infected, we call that a conjunctivitis. If it's a bacterial infection, usually there's a lot of yellow sticky matter associated with it. If they're caused from a virus, usually you don't have such a glued shut eye in the morning. In younger children, the same bacteria that causes an ear infection may be causing a conjunctivitis.
2: With Checkup on Health, I'm Chris Whitting.
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7: For tonight, we'll have some clouds, mostly clear skies, the low by dawn around 68. As for the Sunday, showers and thunderstorms likely. Showers and possibly a thunderstorm in the afternoon with a high near 86. Southwest winds as high as 20 miles per hour. Sunday night, chance of showers and thunderstorms. Showers and possibly a thunderstorm overnight with a low around 63. West winds as high as 20 miles per hour. For Monday, chance of showers in the morning, then partly sunny skies and a high of 78. Monday night, mostly cloudy, low around 60. I'm Chris Keith from the LiveWire Weather Center. 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
14: 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I'm Dr. Catherine Albrecht, back in a moment to shed light on a health issue involving light.
15: 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It's like a hotel giving out free rooms so they can film people sleeping and then sell the video. You'd

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5: 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Kansas City Chiefs quarterback Patrick Mahomes getting a new 2-year contract extension, and it keeps him with the Chiefs through the 2033 season. Total contract value is $504 million guaranteed, making him the first NFL player with a contract exceeding $500 million. His average annual salary is about $64 million per year, the highest in league history. This week, the world's best golfers will descend on Shinnecock Hills in New York for the U.S. Open, the third major of the season. World number one Scottie Scheffler needs a U.S. Open championship to complete the career Grand Slam. J.J. Spahn is the defending champion. Shinnecock has historically been a tough U.S. Open venue. Only three golfers have finished under par in the last four U.S. Opens, Retief Goosen, Phil Mickelson, and Raymond Floyd. NASCAR 2-time Cup champion and Hall of Famer Ned Jarrett passed away at the age of 93 last week of natural causes in his home in North Carolina. He won 50 races during his career and was a champion in 1961 and 1965. In 1978, he joined MRN Radio, then later moved to television with both CBS and ESPN. He is the father of NASCAR driver Dale Jarrett. Get three 20-ounce Pepsi products for just $6. 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
6: 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I'm just a dad like you. 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
7: 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I'm Danny Lippert with a few tips for today's homeowner.
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10: The race of the rebel. Wilderness Run, the race for a nation just begun. Thus wrote John Trotwood Moore about Jimmy Blair. At the age of 17, Jimmy felt the call to join in the Patriot fight against the British, serving under 16 different commanders by war's end. When he was 19 years old, he joined Colonel McDowell's regiment and became an express rider. In early October 1780, word reached Fort Defiance that Ferguson and his troops were positioning themselves on King's Mountain, preparing to take on the much smaller unit of Patriots. Colonel McDowell called upon James to make a dangerous ride of over 24 hours to warn the colonists. The gathering of Patriot troops at King's Mountain was made possible by the daring and bravery of Jimmy Blair, who risked his life to sound the alarm. Happy 250, America.
11: Happy birthday!
12: Apple is bringing artificial intelligence directly to the iPhone, integrating AI features across apps and system functions rather than offering a standalone chatbot. Many AI tasks will run on the device itself, helping protect user privacy while delivering faster responses. A security flaw that allowed attackers to impersonate trusted contacts in text message conversations has been patched after researchers at the University of California, San Diego uncovered the vulnerability and worked with carriers and smartphone makers to fix it. The flaw affected both Android and iPhone devices. The banking industry is trying to do its part to stop scams. Across the industry, tellers are being trained to identify unusual withdrawals and engage the customer in a polite conversation about the purpose of the funds. So far, they've prevented millions of dollars in losses. I'm Mark Huffman. 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
14: For tonight, we'll have some clouds, mostly clear skies, the low by dawn around 68. As for the Sunday, showers and thunderstorms likely. Showers and possibly a thunderstorm in the afternoon with a high near 86. Southwest winds as high as 20 miles per hour. Sunday night, chance of showers and thunderstorms. Showers and possibly a thunderstorm overnight with a low around 63. West winds as high as 20 miles per hour. For Monday, chance of showers in the morning, then partly sunny skies and a high of 78. Monday night, mostly cloudy, low around 60. I'm Chris Keith from the Live Wire Weather Center. 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
17: This is a Bloomberg Money Minute. While multiple industries wait for AI to start really paying off, it's already happening in healthcare.
18: Year to year, we're seeing a massive improvement in adoption.
17: Jeff DeLulo, CEO of Philips North America, talking about his company's study into how AI is being integrated into medical practice. Does this sound familiar?
18: When I go to my general practitioner, I get maybe 10 or 15 minutes, and most of that time, it's sitting on the keyboard asking me questions, right?
17: But with AI,
18: they're getting the chance to ambient speak dialogue. It's translating it into the medical records. They're spending time looking you in the eye, asking you more questions.
17: The study finds doctors spend more time in patient care, and the increased efficiency means they can add patients and revenue.
18: The average physician in this study said they're getting 5 more patients per week because of tools that they're deploying in their practice.
17: Will AI replace doctors? Tolullo says that wouldn't be the best use of it.
18: We want to augment that physician with as much of the non-value add work and as much of the diagnostic quality they can so that they can make the best decision clinically for their patients.
17: Andrew O'Day, Bloomberg Radio.
19: Well, it's a dadpreneur day here on the Radio Dad Minute. I'm Mike Austin. Hi there. If you spend any time outdoors, you run the risk of getting a tick, which could cause Lyme disease. That's what happened to Steve Abrams and his daughter. So when his daughter Olivia got Lyme disease from a tick, it was war, baby.
20: I'm doing fine. She had some chronic Lyme. We really feel that given the scourge of Lyme disease, we needed to have a solution for ourselves, for our own family. And that obviously worked for us, and we want to bring that to the world.
19: And so Steve and Olivia talked with doctors, scientists, engineers. They invented the tick mitt. Now, this is a glove with a kind of Velcro on it, and you just rub it all over you, rub it on your dog, and the ticks stick to it.
20: Yeah, the funny thing is I'm sitting in her child's bedroom, which we've turned into the tick mitt office. She came back home, and for me, it's great because most parents and the kids move out, and they don't see them much. I get to see it two or three times a week.
19: The tick mitt. Look it up. I'm Mike Austin, the Radio Dad.
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26: 1971, Frank Sinatra performs what he said was his final concert at Amundsen Theater in Los Angeles. His final song was Angel Eyes. But after 2 years, Frank returns with the 1973 album Old Blue Eyes Is Back and a Madison Square Garden concert. The musical comedy Roadie, now considered a cult classic, premieres in theaters. Among the performers, Jerry Lee Lewis, Roy Orbison and Emmylou Harris, Jack Elliott, and as Roadie Travis Redfish, Meatloaf. 1970, Elektra Records releases the Bread single.
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38: It's 7 o'clock.
39: Final preparations are underway for Sunday's UFC 250 event at the White House after a federal judge rejected a last-minute attempt to keep it from happening. Friday's ruling determined that Virginia residents had no legal right to challenge the event. The plaintiffs unsuccessfully argued that the privately run event could not legally be held on the White House grounds. The show is being held on President Trump's 80th birthday and is intended to celebrate America's 250th anniversary. President Trump says a new framework for a peace deal with Iran is set to be signed on Sunday. In a post on Truth Social today, he stated, immediately after it is signed, the Strait of Hormuz is open to all. He added that, in fact, they no longer want a nuclear weapon, nor will they have one, either through purchase, development, or any other form of procurement. Trump said he hopes the process will work out quickly and smoothly. That differs from conflicting reports out of Tehran, which indicated no deal would be signed this weekend. Spencer Pratt has broken his silence after failing to advance to the November runoff in the race for Los Angeles mayor. Lisa Carton fills us in.
40: The former reality TV star posted a video to social media Friday called Saving L.A. Phase 3. He declared war on Mayor Karen Bass and her challenger, Councilmember Nithya Raman, and said his mission to expose what he called a corrupt machine has just started.
41: And now every problem that plagues Los Angeles because of these two corrupt communists is going to accelerate.
40: Pratt warned, you have no idea how bad things are about to get for this city, and said he's spoken to several business owners who've said they will be leaving L.A. now that either Bass or Raman, both Democrats, will be mayor.
39: Steven Spielberg's Disclosure Day is off to a solid start at the box office. The sci-fi thriller made $19 million on opening day and is expected to make over $44 million by the end of the weekend. Meanwhile, the indie horror film Obsession added another $6.2 million in its fifth weekend in theaters. I'm Rob Martier.
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39: Coming up in the business week ahead, the focus will be on the Federal Reserve's upcoming interest rate decision. The Federal Open Market Committee opens a two-day policy meeting on Tuesday with the announcement on rates coming Wednesday. It will be the first meeting with new Fed Chairman Kevin Warsh at the helm after he replaced Jerome Powell. Warsh is scheduled to hold a press conference following the interest rate decision. Team USA is off to a winning start at the FIFA World Cup. The Americans defeated Paraguay 4-1 in their first match of the tournament from SoFi Stadium in Los Angeles. Fans were thrilled as they watched the U.S. score more than they ever have in a World Cup match.
12: It was so awesome. The fans, the crowd, the venue, the players were amazing.
39: The Stars and Stripes will take on Australia next week in Seattle and wrap up the group stage against Turkey on June 25th. The United States has never won a World Cup. A San Francisco Giants player with an apparent Pride Night protest. More from Jason Nathanson.
13: Friday night was Pride Night at Oracle Park, and Giants pitcher Landon Roop took the mound wearing the Pride-inspired hat with the rainbow SF logo, but next to the logo, he'd written a Bible verse, Genesis 9:13, which talks about rainbows and God, and many see as an attempt to reclaim the rainbow, which has become an LGBTQ symbol.
14: There's no hate at all.
13: Other players this year have chosen not to wear the Pride hat at all. I'm Jason Nathanson.
39: The iconic Today Show film critic Gene Shalit has passed away at the age of 100. The man known for his handlebar mustache and bow tie was the show's full-time critic for more than four decades before retiring in 2010. His reviews were noted for being pun-filled, endearing him to millions of viewers.
15: Two words, Ishtar is terrible.
39: His family says Shalit passed away peacefully on Friday after 100 years of what they called an amazing life. Vice President J.D. Vance is set to appear on The View. His appearance comes as Disney and the Trump administration have been clashing over license renewals for eight ABC TV stations. The episode airs on June 16th. I'm Rob Martier.
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8: For tonight, we'll have some clouds, mostly clear skies, the low by dawn around 68. As from the Sunday, showers and thunderstorms likely. Showers and possibly a thunderstorm in the afternoon with a high near 86. Southwest winds as high as 20 miles per hour. Sunday night, chance of showers and thunderstorms. Showers and possibly a thunderstorm overnight with a low around 63. West winds as high as 20 miles per hour. For Monday, chance of showers in the morning, then partly sunny skies and a high of 78. Monday night, mostly cloudy, low around 60. I'm Chris Keith from the Live Wire Weather Center. Count on it.
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4: 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I'm Daryl Moody, reporting.
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24: 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This week, the world's best golfers will descend on Shinnecock Hills in New York for the U.S. Open, the third major of the season. World number one Scottie Scheffler needs a U.S. Open championship to complete the career Grand Slam. J.J. Spahn is the defending champion. Shinnecock has historically been a tough U.S. Open venue. Only three golfers have finished under par in the last four U.S. Opens, Retief Goosen, Phil Mickelson, and Raymond Floyd. The 2026 FIFA World Cup is underway across the United States, Canada, and Mexico, marking the largest World Cup ever. 48 teams, 104 matches. The United States is playing out of Group D, along with Paraguay, Australia, and Turkey, and they're led by 27-year-old superstar Christian Pulisic. The championship match will be on July 19th at the Meadowlands in New Jersey. Kansas City Chiefs quarterback Patrick Mahomes getting a new two-year contract extension, and it keeps him with the Chiefs through the 2033 season. Total contract value is $504 million guaranteed, making him the first NFL player with a contract exceeding $500 million. His average annual salary is about $64 million per year, the highest in league history. 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

0: I'm Peter Rosenberger, and this is your Caregiver Minute. Much of the heartache I've endured as a caregiver has resulted from my unwillingness to accept things as they are. A friend recently told me, acceptance doesn't mean agreement. I may not agree with or like what I have to carry, witness, or endure, but I can accept that it is what it is and be calmer while enduring it. That doesn't mean it's fatalistic, just means it's realistic. My wife helped teach me this when she lost both of her legs. She didn't like being a double amputee, but it became her new reality, and striving against it or wishing something different wasn't going to bring back her legs. As caregivers, we can accept things without agreeing with them, and in the process, we can live a little more peaceful with the often chaotic events in our life.
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8: For tonight, we'll have some clouds, mostly clear skies. The low by dawn around 68. As for the Sunday, showers and thunderstorms likely. Showers and possibly a thunderstorm in the afternoon with a high near 86. Southwest winds as high as 20 miles per hour. Sunday night, chance of showers and thunderstorms. Showers and possibly a thunderstorm overnight with a low around 63. West winds as high as 20 miles per hour. For Monday, chance of showers in the morning, then partly sunny skies and a high of 78. Monday night, mostly cloudy, low around 60. I'm Chris Keith from the LiveWire Weather Center. Count on it.
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11: 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And with all the smart beds and pads, sleep earbuds, neural stimulation headbands, and sleep trackers, Health Foresight says the global sleep tech industry could open its eyes from an estimated $35 billion this year to an alarming $135 billion by 2035. Denise Pellegrini, Bloomberg Radio.
13: You've likely seen the sign at Exit 40 on Interstate 26, Jackson Love Highway. Back when Irwin was called Greasy Cove, Colonel Robert Love owned a racetrack along the Nolichucky River. Around 1788, a young Andrew Jackson came to the area to practice frontier law. The future president loved sports and gambling and had an obsession for the rich man's sport of horse racing. He owned a superior racing steed, but Colonel Love's own horse was known as the fastest around. A challenge was issued by Jackson to Love, and Love took him up on it. Jackson's jockey took ill, possibly with a little help from Love's liquor, and the red-haired Jackson decided to race his own horse. Settlers came from all around to place bets and corrals. Jackson was so furious when he lost the race that the men exchanged insults, nearly leading to a duel. As we celebrate the 150th anniversary of Unicoi County in Irwin, Jet Broadcasting is exploring Irwin's past.
14: Hi, I'm Pim Thesterer-Clark, and this is Wedding Planning with Pim. Once upon a time, there were Jeff and Lori. They were so in love. During their engagement, Jeff found himself on the wedding planning sidelines while Lori and her mother planned a royal wedding, the wedding Lori had always dreamed of. Jeff had little to say and did as he was told. He books a 3-week honeymoon to the Hawaiian Islands Lori and her mother had planned. She bossed him around, and his friends didn't like her one little bit. He was beginning to think she cared more for his paycheck than she did for him. He wondered why he had ever thought Lori to be his soulmate, but Jeff thought it was too late to back out. When he woke up on his wedding day, soaked with sweat, and remembered his dream of Lori turning into a bulldozer and running him down in the street, he knew he couldn't go through with it. So he didn't. He took the plane tickets, called his best man, and treated him to a trip to Bora Bora. Now, gentlemen, I don't recommend trying this at home. It's extremely dangerous. While he was away, most of his earthly goods were destroyed, and 400 wedding guests think he's a total loser. The bottom line, if you're going to cancel your wedding, give some advance warning. Even if you're justified, leaving your bride at the altar is considered bad form. My love note for today, your wedding should be a happy ending toward your new beginning, not the biggest mistake of your life.
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19: This is a Bloomberg Money Minute. People are still opening their wallets despite a range of consumer worries. Several retailers surprised investors with upbeat results in their latest earnings. Speaking with Bloomberg, Gap CEO Richard Dixon was optimistic despite a lowered forecast.
20: We are seeing consistency and strength in consumer behavior. But ultimately, you know, this is a dialogue with consumers that you have to follow and ultimately drive.
19: Meanwhile, Kohl's, Dollar Tree, and Best Buy all had strong quarters, and Macy's had a better-than-expected report. CEO Tony Spring also spoke with Bloomberg.
21: The strategy is making it better for the consumers. So we put more people in the stores. We added more inventory. We brought in new brands. We made the website, you know, more inspirational.
19: Macy's also owns Bloomingdale's and Bluemercury and is engaged in a turnaround strategy that's included closing underperforming stores. Meanwhile, Walmart posted solid quarterly earnings and Target had a strong quarter, but retailers remain cautious. Walmart said prices could rise if fuel costs remained elevated. Gina Cervetti, Bloomberg Radio.
22: 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Nothing is more frustrating than chunking or hitting a pitch shot heavy, especially if it falls into a bunker or other hazard. The next time your ball is sitting in greenside rough, take a few steps to avoid hitting the shot fat. Begin by making some practice swings to find out where the club contacts the grass, then play the ball 1 inch back from there. This ball position, along with setting your weight about 60% to the left at address, ensures that the club will contact the ball before the ground. 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The club head should feel like it's falling on its own towards the ball, brushing the grass and impact. So remember, to avoid hitting your greenside chips fat, have the proper ball position and good rhythm. 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For the Golf Minute, I'm Dennis Silvers.
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1: 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If you do not detest your opposition to the British arms, I shall march this army over the mountains, hang your leaders, and lay waste to your country. The threatened militia leaders decided it was best if they crossed the mountains on their own terms and defeated Ferguson on the east side of the mountains. The Patriot militia gathered at Sycamore Shoals near Fort Watauga. They would become known as the Over Mountain Men. At a mill near the fort, Mary Patton was known to make the highest quality black powder around. Mary earned her place in history by providing over 500 pounds of gunpowder to the over 850 Over Mountain Men. Her gunpowder was essential to the victory over Ferguson at Kings Mountain and a turning point in the Revolutionary War. You can see some of her kettles she used when making powder at Sycamore Shoals. This Revolutionary Lady Appalachian road trip brought to you by Quick Stop Markets.
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24: 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Mr. Neth will share his knowledge of the various types of antique weapons used during the bloody war between the states. Those interested in Civil War subjects are encouraged to attend this unique program about our nation's darkest days. The meeting will be on Monday, June the 15th, 6 p.m. at Irwin Town Hall. 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
3: Final preparations are underway for Sunday's UFC 250 event at the White House after a federal judge rejected a last-minute attempt to keep it from happening. Friday's ruling determined that Virginia residents had no legal right to challenge the event. The show is being held on President Trump's 80th birthday and is intended to celebrate America's 250th anniversary. President Trump says a new framework for a peace deal with Iran is set to be signed on Sunday. In a post on Truth Social today, he stated, immediately after it is signed, the Strait of Hormuz is open to all. He added that, in fact, they no longer want a nuclear weapon, nor will they have one, either through purchase, development, or any other form of procurement. That differs from conflicting reports out of Tehran, which indicated no deal would be signed this weekend. Steven Spielberg's Disclosure Day is off to a solid start at the box office. The sci-fi thriller made $19 million on opening day and is expected to make over $44 million by the end of the weekend. I'm Rob Martier.
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9: Well, it's a dadpreneur day here on the Radio Dad Minute. I'm Mike Austin. Hi there. If you spend any time outdoors, you run the risk of getting a tick, which could cause Lyme disease. That's what happened to Steve Abrams and his daughter. So when his daughter Olivia got Lyme disease from a tick, it was war, baby.
10: I'm doing fine. She had some chronic Lyme. We really feel that given the scourge of Lyme disease, we needed to have a solution for ourselves, for our own family. And that obviously worked for us. And want to bring that to the world.
9: And so Steve and Olivia talked with doctors, scientists, engineers. They invented the Tick Mitt. Now, this is a glove with a kind of Velcro on it. And you just rub it all over you, rub it on your dog, and the ticks stick to it.
10: Yeah, the funny thing is I'm sitting in her child's bedroom, which we've turned into the Tick Mitt office. She came back home, and for me, it's great because most parents and the kids move out, and they don't see him much. I get to see it two or three times a week.
9: The Tick Mitt. Look it up. I'm Mike Austin, the Radio Dad.
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0: We should have said or done some place we should have been, but for some reason or another, we didn't. We shifted priorities or events and then said, oh, well, it's the thought that counts. The truth is, the thought doesn't count for much. Gordon Drashillo wrote, if you do something that turns out wrong, you can almost always put it right. Get over it, learn from it, or at least deny it. But once you've missed out on something, it's gone. There will be the girl you never got to say the right words to, the band you never got to see live, the winning streak you never got to cheer on, the brilliant retiring professor whose class you never took, the relative you never got close with. It's a long list, no matter what. Try to keep it as short as possible. Yes, it is the doing that counts. How often have we thought, I wish I would have when I could have? The next time you think about it, remember, it's not the thought that counts. It's the doing. 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
2: For tonight, we'll have some clouds, mostly clear skies, the low by dawn around 68. As for the Sunday, showers and thunderstorms likely. Showers and possibly a thunderstorm in the afternoon with a high near 86. Southwest winds as high as 20 miles per hour. Sunday night, chance of showers and thunderstorms. Showers and possibly a thunderstorm overnight with a low around 63. West winds as high as 20 miles per hour. For Monday, chance of showers in the morning, then partly sunny skies and a high of 78. Monday night, mostly cloudy, low around 60. I'm Chris Keith from the LiveWire Weather Center. Count on it.
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10: 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Our mid-trim level Volkswagen Taos was powered by a turbocharged 1.5-liter four-cylinder engine that made 174 horsepower out of those 93 cubic inches. 0 to 60 came in 8.5 seconds, which will get you to merge speed in a reasonable time. Even the mid-trim level Taos has standard semi-automated driving assistance to go along with forward collision warning and automatic emergency braking. The five passengers have almost 28 cubic feet of cargo room for luggage. Smartphones work with the 8-inch center screen wirelessly or with a USB cable. EPA test numbers 28 city, 36 miles per gallon highway. Sticker price before shipping for the VW Taos, $31,965. 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I'm Paul Kaminsky, MSRPK.com. Now this.
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2: This is The Making of America from the Jefferson Media Group. Sadly, our nation's first Father's Day was a result of the worst mine disaster in U.S. history. Days before Christmas in 1907, explosions in West Virginia's Fairmont coal mines killed 362 men. The following July, a local church set aside a special day to honor those men, but it only happened once. In 1910, Sonora Dodd organized churches and local businesses to honor all fathers, but it was only celebrated in her state of Washington. For the next 50 years, attempts to make Father's Day a national holiday failed until President Richard Nixon signed it into law on April 24, 1972. This has been The Making of America. I'm Michael Emerson, and you can visit us at jeffersonmediagroup.com.
3: From the Quick Stop Market Sports Desk. Kansas City Chiefs quarterback Patrick Mahomes getting a new two-year contract extension, and it keeps him with the Chiefs through the 2033 season. Total contract value is $504 million guaranteed, making him the first NFL player with a contract exceeding $500 million. His average annual salary is about $64 million per year, the highest in league history. This week, the world's best golfers will descend on Shinnecock Hills in New York for the U.S. Open, the third major of the season. World number one Scottie Scheffler needs a U.S. Open championship to complete the career Grand Slam. J.J. Spahn is the defending champion. Shinnecock has historically been a tough U.S. Open venue. Only three golfers have finished under par in the last four U.S. Opens, Retief Goosen, Phil Mickelson, and Raymond Floyd. NASCAR two-time Cup champion and Hall of Famer Ned Jarrett passed away at the age of 93 last week of natural causes in his home in North Carolina. He won 50 races during his career and was a champion in 1961 and 1965. In 1978, he joined MRN Radio, then later moved to television with both CBS and ESPN. He is the father of NASCAR driver Dale Jarrett. Get three 20-ounce Pepsi products for just $6. Quick Stop, run in when you run out. 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
5: If your home is looking a little worse for the wear, or perhaps seems to be stuck in a decade of days gone by, here are some very simple, inexpensive improvements that all revolve around color. A new coat of paint is the number one difference you can make, and if you do the painting yourself, you'll save a ton of money. And if time is an issue, simply focus on painting just one side of your house at a time. Another area to draw focus is on accents, such as a bold colored door or complementary colored shutters. A splash of color in the yard adds a lot of appeal, so look at a few plants and flowers to create that interesting look. And finally, don't forget about something as simple as adding color and decorative foliage around your mailbox. Color is the key without spending a lot of green. I'm Danny Lipford with tips for today's homeowner.
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8: It at least sets a dangerous example to the people of America of forming governments distinct from and dependent of His Majesty's authority. Lord Dunsmore. The Watauga Association was a semi-autonomous government created in 1772 by frontier settlers living along the Watauga River in what is now Elizabethton, when settlers signed a 10-year lease directly with the Cherokee, and being outside the claims of any colony, established the Watauga Association to provide basic government functions. Theodore Roosevelt later wrote that the settlers were the first men of American birth to establish a free and independent community on the continent. With the outbreak of the American Revolutionary War, the settlers organized themselves into the Washington District, loyal to the United Colonies, marking the end of the Watauga Association. Happy 250, America.
9: Inflation accelerated again in May as higher energy prices push consumer costs sharply higher, according to the latest Consumer Price Index. The CPI rose 0.5% in May after increasing 0.6% in April. Over the last 12 months, prices are up 4.2%. Existing home sales rose 3.2% in May from both April and a year earlier, reaching the strongest pace since December. That's something of a surprise given rising economic uncertainty. The median existing home price climbed to a record $429,300. Despite rising food prices, Costco has quietly cut prices on several Kirkland favorites, including crispy wings, chocolate almonds, golf balls, and king-size sheets. The retailer says its goal is to be the first to lower prices and the last to raise them. I'm Mark Huffman. 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
11: For tonight, we'll have some clouds, mostly clear skies, the low by dawn around 68. As for the Sunday, showers and thunderstorms likely. Showers and possibly a thunderstorm in the afternoon with a high near 86. Southwest winds as high as 20 miles per hour. Sunday night, chance of showers and thunderstorms. Showers and possibly a thunderstorm overnight with a low around 63. West winds as high as 20 miles per hour. For Monday, chance of showers in the morning, then partly sunny skies and a high of 78. Monday night, mostly cloudy, low around 60. I'm Chris Keith from the Live Wire Weather Center. 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
14: Its purpose is not to give you a sleep score. 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
13: Hatch also makes Hatch Baby to improve sleep habits for babies and their parents, says the new screen-free wireless $250 Hatch sleep clock helps adults relax before sleeping, and then monitors your breathing, heart rate, and movement, even activates audio to mask the sound of your partner snoring. And with all the smart beds and pads, sleep earbuds, neural stimulation headbands, and sleep trackers, Health Foresight says the global sleep tech industry could open its eyes from an estimated $35 billion this year to an alarming $135 billion by 2035. Denise Pellegrini, Bloomberg Radio.
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16: Substance addiction is a major problem across the U.S.
17: There are about 22 million people in the United States with a serious drug or alcohol problem, and only 1 out of 10 goes for help. That's a sad fact.
16: Ann Fletcher is the author of Inside Rehab, and she says addictions are often misunderstood.
17: We need to view serious drinking and alcohol problems, serious addiction, as a chronic disorder. that goes in and out of remission, just like diabetes, that people don't just have 30 days of treatment, that they have ongoing care, somebody that they can touch base with for years or maybe even for the rest of their lives.
16: She says most people kick addictions on their own or through a self-help group like Alcoholics Anonymous. For Checkup on Health, I'm Chris Whitting.
18: Man, I love this place. I've been surfing here since I was a kid. Now, seeing my grandson out on the water, it means everything to me. Watching him and taking in the blue waves, the sea breeze, the blurry horizon.
19: 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Izervay is proven to slow GA progression and could help preserve your vision for longer, so you may keep seeing the world around you. Izervay, or Avastin Captid Pegol, is an eye injection. 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Izervay can cause eye infection, retinal detachment, or increased risk of wet AMD. Izervay may cause blood in the white of the eye, blurred vision, or a temporary increase in eye pressure. 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
4: President Trump says a new framework for a peace deal with Iran is set to be signed on Sunday. In a post on Truth Social today, he added, immediately after it's signed, the Strait of Hormuz is open to all. He also stated, our relationship with Iran is a much different and better one than previous administrations have had. Trump said he hopes the process will work out quickly and smoothly. That differs from conflicting reports out of Tehran, which indicated no deal would be signed this weekend. A shelter-in-place order at Camp Pendleton has been lifted after two suspects were arrested. The pair breached the Marine base during a police pursuit and were captured following a six-hour manhunt. Investigators say the suspects crashed through the base gate, abandoned their vehicle in a housing area, and fled on foot, triggering a large-scale search involving about 30 personnel from multiple law enforcement agencies. KTLA reporting both suspects were arrested without incident. Authorities also recovered more than 112 pounds of cocaine and fentanyl from the vehicle. A San Francisco Giants player with an apparent Pride Night protest. More from Jason Nathanson.
5: Friday night was Pride Night at Oracle Park, and Giants pitcher Landon Roop took the mound wearing the Pride-inspired hat with the Rainbow SF logo, but next to the logo, he'd written a Bible verse, Genesis 9:13, which talks about rainbows and God, and many see as an attempt to reclaim the rainbow, which has become an LGBTQ symbol.
6: There's no hate at all.
5: After the game, Roop was asked why he put the verse on his hat.
7: The rainbow is a symbol of God's covenant to us, and us as believers stand firm in that.
5: Other players this year have chosen not to wear the Pride hat at all. I'm Jason Nathanson.
4: A new survey says half of millennials and one-third of Gen Xers are still financially dependent on their parents. In newly released data from Northwestern Mutual's 2026 Planning and Progress Study, 42% of adults surveyed said they feel financially dependent on their parents. Roughly 20% of adults surveyed said they do not expect to ever achieve independence. I'm Rob Martier.
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